0: Tower, Lima 37 Juliet, direct Rosley for ILS 2 to left.
1: Challenge 531 Heavy, where do you park today?
2: Lufthansa Cargo.
1: Challenge 531 Heavy, cross runway 22 right, straight ahead Alpha to your ramp, monitor ground 121.65.
2: 121.65, we continue straight, we cross the runway Alpha to the ramp. Challenge 531.
1: Speedbird 33 Kilo Heavy, taxi Juliet, hold short of runway 22 right.
3: Taxi Juliet, hold short 22 right, Speedbird 33 Kilo.
1: Speedbird 37 Juliet Heavy, Kennedy Tower, following a Boeing 757, wind 200 at 10, runway 22 left, cleared to land.
0: 22 left, cleared to land, Speedbird 37 Juliet.
3: Sorry, no, 305 again, let's go, to the gate.
1: Delta 305, taxi to your ramp.
3: Taxi to the ramp, Delta 305. Tower Delta 2775, they gave us golf to the gate.
1: Delta 2775, cross runway 22 right, follow the company 73 here to your ramp.
3: All right, clear to cross 22 right on golf, following the company 73, Delta 2775, thanks, good day.

0: copy, bird 33 kilo heavy, cross runway 22 right, straight ahead alpha to your ramp, monitor ground 121.65.
1: Cross 22 right now, straight ahead alpha to the ramp, just monitor 121.65 the other side, speed 33 kilo 9.
0: Emirates 4, Papa Victor Super, cross runway 22 right, taxi left alpha to your ramp and monitor ground 121.65.
2: Cross runway 22 right and left on alpha and then Hotel Bravo to alpha 6, monitor 121.650, Emirates 4, Papa Victor.
3: Candy Tower, hello, Lufthansa 404 heavy, ILS 2 to left.
0: Lufthansa 404 heavy, Kennedy Tower following a heavy Boeing 787, 6.5 miles ahead, caution wake turbulence, wind 200 at 7, runway 22 left, cleared to land.
3: Good land, 22 left, we'll go Lufthansa 404 heavy.
0: Zip 45, did you want further flight following or do you want to check out to the west?
4: Go ahead and check out, Zip 45.
0: Zip 45, leaving the Kennedy Class Bravo airspace 10 miles to the west, radar service terminated and frequency change approved.
4: Zip 45, frequency change approved, Zip 45, good night.
0: Alaska 34, cross runway 22 right, left alpha to your ramp, monitor ground 121.65.
5: Cross 22 right, left alpha to the ramp, monitor ground 0.65, Alaska 34.

0: and ground or Tower Delta 668 heavy. Once the aircraft comes out of Kilo Golf, we are cleared in.
1: Delta 668 heavy, left on hotel, hold short of runway 22 right.
0: Left on hotel, short of the 22 right, Delta 668 heavy.
1: Delta 1768, taxi Juliet, hold short of Yankee.
2: Juliet, hold short of Yankee, Delta 1768.

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1: Juliet, hold short of Yankee, Delta 791.
2: Tower Ethiopian 512, good evening.
0: Ethiopian 512, heavy Kennedy Tower following a heavy A330, 7 miles ahead, caution wake turbulence, wind 200 at 6, runway 22 left, clear to land.
2: Clear to land, runway 22 left, Ethiopian 512.

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0: Delta 1768, continue Juliet, hold short of runway 22 right.
2: Juliet, hold short 22 right, Delta 1768.

0: The 791, the gate is pushing right now. We'll be on the hotel side, Alpha 10.
1: Delta 791, continue Juliet, hold short of runway 22 right.
0: Juliet, short of 22 right, 791.
1: Seabird 37, Juliet heavy, taxi Juliet, hold short of runway 22 right.
2: Juliet, hold short of 22 right, Seabird 37, Juliet heavy.

0: Continuous Tower, good evening, JetBlue 2984 on the ILS 22 left and 116 south.
1: JetBlue 2984, Kennedy Tower, following a heavy Boeing 787, 6 miles ahead, caution wake turbulence, wind 200 at 7, runway 22 left, cleared to land.
0: 22 left, clear to land, thanks for the caution, JetBlue 2984.

0: Target air Scandinavian 915, have this cheat house any more roster.
1: Lufthansa 404 Heavy, taxi Juliet, hold short of Yankee.
2: Yeah, Juliet to hold short, Yankee, Lufthansa 404.
1: Scandinavian 915 Heavy, Kennedy Tower, following an A320, wind 200 at Niner, runway 22 left, cleared to land.
0: Delta Amp is left, Scandinavian 915 Heavy, thank you.

0: Ethiopian 512, heavy taxi Juliet, hold short of runway 22 right.
1: Taxi Juliet, hold short 22 right, Ethiopian 512, heavy.
0: Delta 668 heavy, cross runway 22 right, left on Alpha, hold short of Juliet.
2: 22 right, left Alpha, short Juliet, Delta 668 heavy.
0: Delta 1768, cross runway 22 right, right Bravo.
3: Cross 22 right at Juliet, right Bravo, Delta 1768.
0: Delta 791, cross runway 22 right, right Bravo to your ramp, monitor ground 121.65.
4: Cross 22 right, right Bravo, ground point 65 on the other side, Delta 791.
5: Tower Delta 939 heavy with you, ILS 22 left.
0: Delta 939 heavy, Kennedy Tower, you're following a heavy A330, 6 miles ahead, caution wake turbulence, wind 200 at Niner, runway 22 left, clear to land.
5: 22 left, clear to land, Delta 939 heavy.
0: Speedbird 37 Juliet heavy, cross runway 22 right, taxi straight ahead Alpha to your ramp, and monitor ground on 121.65.
4: Cross 22 right, straight ahead Alpha to the ramp, and monitor 121.65, Speedbird 37 Juliet.

0: Lufthansa 404 heavy, is your gate available?
1: Lufthansa 404, we're checking.
0: 47. Delta 668 heavy at Juliet, give way to British Airways, then continue Alpha to your ramp, monitor ground 121.65.
2: 2165 behind British to the ramp, Delta 668 heading.

0: 404, gate is open now.
1: Okay, Lufthansa 404, hold short of runway 22 right.

0: 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Hold short of runway 22 right.
1: Hotel, Zulu, Golf, short of 22 right, JetBlue 2984.

0: Scandinavian 915 Heavy, taxi Juliet, hold short of Yankee.
1: Juliet, hold short Yankee, Scandinavian 915.
0: Lufthansa 404 Heavy, cross runway 22 right, straight ahead Alpha to your ramp, monitor ground 121.65.
2: 21.65 to monitor and approved to cross 22 right, straight ahead Alpha, and contact ramp Lufthansa 404.

0: Ethiopian 512 heavy, cross runway 22 right, straight ahead Alpha to your ramp, monitor ground 121.65.
1: Cross it to right Alpha to the ramp and monitor 121.65, escape Delta 5.
0: JetBlue 2984, cross runway 22 right, right Bravo to your ramp, monitor ground 121.65.
2: Cross 22 right at Gulf, right Bravo, we'll monitor 165, JetBlue 2984.
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1: All right, Scandinavian 915 heavy, turn right, Yankee, hold short of hotel.
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1: Cathay 840 heavy, Kennedy Tower. Previous arrival, heavy A330, caution wake turbulence. Wind 190 at 7, runway 22 left, cleared to land.
0: Cleared to land, 22 left, Cathay 840.
1: Delta 939 heavy, taxi hotel, hold short of Yankee.
0: Hotel, hold short of Yankee, Delta 939.
1: Delta 939 heavy, call your ramp and find out if your gate's available.
0: 939 will go.

0: Ground Delta 939 Heavy's gate is open 37.
1: Delta 939 Heavy, continue hotel and hold short of runway 22 right.
0: Continue hotel, hold short of 22 right, Delta 939 Heavy.

0: 37 Juliet, bird 37 Juliet Heavy, Kennedy Tower. Delta 939 Heavy, cross runway 22 right, taxi to your ramp.
1: Delta 939 Heavy, cross 22 right at hotel, taxi ramp.

0: Cafe 840 Heavy, right Juliet, hold short of runway 22 right.
1: Right Juliet, hold short runway 22 right, Cafe 840.

0: Hello, Kennedy, JetBlue 1640 on the ILS, 2-2-S.
1: JetBlue 1640, Kennedy Tower, previous arrival was a heavy A350, caution wake turbulence, wind 200 at 7, runway 22 left, cleared to land.
0: Runway 22 left, airline JetBlue 1640, got over, Mark, thanks.

0: Cat Bay 840 heavy, cross runway 22 right, straight ahead Alpha to your ramp and monitor ground 121.65.
1: Roger, on Juliet, cross runway 22 Romeo, straight ahead to Alpha to the ramp, monitor 121.65, Cat Bay 840.
2: Keeping Tower Zulu 2018, 8 out for ILS 22 left.
0: JetBlue 2018, Kennedy Tower, your following company, wind 200 at 6, runway 22 left, clear to land.
2: JetBlue 2018, clear to land, 22 left.

0: JetBlue 1640, right Juliet, right Zulu, and Golf. Hold short of runway 22 right.
1: Juliet, Zulu, Golf, short of this right for JetBlue 1640.
2: Tower, good evening. 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
0: ABEX 480 Heavy, Kennedy Tower, start slowing, please. You're following an A320, wind 190 at 6, runway 22 left, cleared to land.
2: Okay, cleared to land, and we're already back to 180. You want to slow down even more?
0: I want you to reduce your final approach speed, please.
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0: JetBlue 2018, right Juliet, right Zulu, and Hotel, hold short of runway 22 right.
1: Juliet, Zulu, Hotel, short of 22 right, JetBlue 2018.

0: Tower Air France 010 AV. Good evening, established localizer 22 left.
1: Air France 010 Heavy, Kennedy Tower, you're following a heavy Boeing 767, wind 190 at 7, runway 22 left, cleared to land.
0: Clear to land, 22 left, Air France 010.

0: Apex 480 heavy, taxi hotel, hold short of runway 22 right.
1: Taxi hotel, hold short, runway 22 right, Apex 480 heavy.
0: Apex 480 heavy, where do you park today? Up by DHL?
1: Yeah, DHL building 263, Apex 480.
0: Traffic. JetBlue 1640, cross runway 22 right, right Bravo, and monitor ground 121.65.
2: Clear to cross runway 22 right at Golf, and on the other side, right on Bravo, and monitor ground for JetBlue 1640.
0: JetBlue 2018, cross runway 22 right, right Bravo to your ramp, monitor ground 121.65.
1: Cross 22 right, Bravo 2165, JetBlue 2018.

0: Kennedy Tower, good evening. American 141 Heavy for 22 left.
1: American 141 Heavy, Kennedy Tower, following a heavy Boeing 777 on short final. Caution, wake turbulence, wind 200 at Niner, runway 22 left, cleared to land.
0: Hey, clear to land, 22 left, American 141 Heavy.

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1: Hold on, Scandinavia 915 heavy, left on hotel and hold short of runway 22 right.
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1: Airfront 010 heavy, continue Juliet, hold short of runway 22 right.
2: Continue Juliet, hold short, 22 right, Airfront 010.
1: ABEX 480 heavy, cross runway 22 right, right turn Bravo, and hold short of Whiskey.
0: Alright, cross 22 right, right turn Bravo, hold short of Whiskey, ABEX 480 heavy.
1: ABEX 480 heavy, contact ground 121.9er.
0: Ground 121.9er, ABEX 480.
1: Air France 010 heavy, cross runway 22 right, straight ahead Alpha to your ramp, monitor ground 121.65.
2: Monitor 12165 cross 22 right on Alpha Air France 010.
0: Kennedy Tower, good evening. JetBlue 350 with you, joining the ILS 22 left.
1: JetBlue 350, Kennedy Tower, you're following a heavy Boeing 777, 7 miles ahead, caution wake turbulence, wind 200 at 8, runway 22 left, cleared to land.
0: 22 left, clear to land, JetBlue 350.

0: Tower, JetBlue 466 is 6 miles, ILS 22 left.
1: JetBlue 466, Kennedy Tower, reduce the final approach speed. You're number two behind company, wind 200 at 10, runway 22 left, cleared to land.
0: Clear to land, runway 22 left, and we're slowing to approach speed, JetBlue 466.

0: JetBlue 350, right Juliet, right Zulu and Golf, hold short of runway 22 right.
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0: 4. Scandinavian 915 Heavy, cross runway 22 right, left on Alpha, remain this frequency.
1: Cross 22 right, left on Alpha, remain frequency, Scandinavian 915.
0: American 141 Heavy, cross runway 22 right, follow the Delta 220 in front of you onto Alpha to your ramp and monitor ground point 121.65.
2: Cross 22 right, follow the Delta 220 that's in sight and monitor ground 121.65, American 141 Heavy.
0: JetBlue 466, taxi hotel, hold short of runway 22 right.
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0: Kennedy Tower, JetBlue 58, switch to you, ILS 22 left.
1: JetBlue 58, Kennedy Tower, wind 200 at 11, runway 22 left, cleared to land.
0: 22 left, cleared to land, JetBlue 58.

0: Tower, JetBlue 448, we're about 9 out for 22 left.
1: JetBlue 448, Kennedy Tower following company, wind 200 at 13, runway 22 left, cleared to land.
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1: Alright, taking Juliet, hold short 228, JetBlue 58.
2: Last 19, Leonard, sir.
0: Well, sinus 19, radar service terminated and frequency change approved.
2: Yes, sir.

0: Kimball 448 taxi, Juliet, Zulu, and Golf, hold short, go on to the right.
1: Juliet, Zulu, Golf, short of 22 right with you, 448.
2: I know, ship with 1794, 22 left.
0: Ship with 1794, County Tower, I'm going to see the last one.
2: Go land, 22 left, ship 1794.

0: We're going to get it to cross sometime soon.
1: Say again?
0: Yeah, we're going to get to cross sometime soon. It's been 15 minutes since we landed.
1: Honestly, I just got here. But it's not up to me. Yes, you're better on the inbound than the outbound. Campbell 3VD, cross 2-2-right at Golf, turn right, Bravo, monitor the ground, today.
0: Cross 2-2-right at Golf, right turn, Bravo, monitor ground, Campbell 360.
1: Campbell 460, cross 2-2-right hotel, right, Bravo, monitor the ground.
2: Cross 2-2-right hotel, right on Bravo, monitor ground, Campbell 466.
1: And I'm sorry, I forgot to tell you guys, the traffic off the right is just taxiing down the runway. Campbell 58, taxi.
2: 466,
1: copy. Taxiing down the runway. Cross 2-2-right at Juliet, turn right, Bravo, monitor the ground.
0: Alright, you got stepped on for Triple 58.
1: Triple 58, sorry, say again?
0: Yeah, somebody stepped on me. Can you say it again for Triple 58?
1: There's traffic taxiing down the runway, cross 22 right, Juliet right, Bravo, monitor ground.
0: Alright, Juliet, Bravo, cleared to cross 22 right, and monitor ground near side, Triple 58.

0: 1794, 10 White Juliet, taxi Zulu and Hotel, also going to direct.
1: Juliet, Zulu, Hotel, short of 22 Right, JetBlue, 1794.

0: Tag, good evening. It's Virgin 127 Yankee Heavy, fully established ILS, 22 left.
1: 127 Yankee Heavy, County 192 Oscar Land.
0: Fiddleland, 22 left, Virgin 127 Yankee Heavy.
1: Yeah, 448 cross, 22 right at Golf, Canway Bravo, minus the ground, 12165.
2: Cross at 22 right at Golf, right turn Bravo, 1.65, monitor, 448.
1: Yeah, 1794 cross, 22 right hotel, right Bravo, minus the 12165.
3: 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You have a great night, JetBlue 1794.

0: Kennedy Tower, American 1359, 10 miles out, ILS 22 left.
1: American 1359, Kennedy, close to my jet, one following heavy 350, 5.5 miles ahead, runway 22 left, go ahead.
0: Good land, runway 22 left, American 1359.
1: Number 4975, taxi Juliet,
2: also, what's your direct? Taxi Juliet and hold short 22 right, Denver 4975.

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0: 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Clear line 22 left, JetBlue, 1532.

0: Tower, good evening, LL 01SV, approaching ILS runway 2 to left.
1: 11 Heavy Kenny, runway 2 to left, runway.
0: 182 to left, 2 to land, LL 01SV.

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0: schedule 1532, taxi Juliet, Zulu, and hotel, hold short, runway 23.
1: Tower number 5081, ILS 22 left at Rosley.
0: Denver 5081, Canyon 92 left at Rosley.
1: Clear to land, 22 left, Denver 5081.
2: Denver 1052, got Julius Zulu Hotel, hold short to Juliet.
0: What? No, that was for 1532. You're already past hotel. Schedule 1052, cross runway 22 right at Golf, runway Bravo, mind the ground.
2: Cross 22 right at Golf, Bravo, mind the ground, schedule 1052.
0: Monitor 12165. Schedule 137, Yankee, we cross 22 right at Juliet, turn right, Bravo, monitor 12165.
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0: Lala 011, we are locating in Zulu.
1: Okay, how would you like me to respond to that, sir?
0: Say again? Lala 011?
1: Okay.
2: Good evening, Kenny Tower, Brickyard 4390 on ILS runway 22 left.
1: Brickyard 4390, Kenny, runway 22 left, clear to land.
2: 22 left, clear to land, Brickyard 4390.
1: Good, 951, 10 knots fast if you can, if not, that's fine.
2: 951, we got to start slow.
1: Allow 11 heavy, turn right at Zulu, cross runway 31 left.
0: Right at Zulu and cross runway 31 left, allow 011 left.

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1: Left hotel and hold short on runway 228, Allow 011 Evington.

0: Caller, hello, Iser 55 Lima.
1: Okay, hold on, hold short. What you doing?
0: Front hotel, hold short, 2-2 right, Denver 5081.
1: 415, Delta Eco, this short speed if you're not already there.
0: Where's Law and Delta 415?
1: Yep, 1532, cross 2-2 right, hotel, turn right, Bravo, monitor the ground.
2: Cross 2-2 right, on a hotel, right, Bravo, monitor ground, this is 1532.
1: It's 12165 for ground.
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2: Tower connecting American 307 with you, 3 miles from Valpo.
0: Again?
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0: American 307, can't you on that 2 to Oxford, right?
2: Go to line 22 left, American 307.

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1: American 32, can you start on your 22 left, turn land?
0: Third land, 22 left, American 32.
1: American 415, turn land, Juliet, hold short of Yankee.
2: Juliet, hold short, Yankee, Delta 415.

0: Corral 11 Heavy, cross through Dorado Hotel, taxi straight in.
1: Cross to right at hotel, Lalo 01.
0: Pass to 16, cross runway 2 right, 2 inch, straight ahead on Alpha, monitor 1.

0: 1.65.
1: All right, cross 22 right at Juliet, straight ahead on Alpha, and probably ground there, American 16.
0: All right, TF 55 Lima, taxi Juliet, Zulu, and Golf, folks, go to runway 22 right.
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0: Tower low, Delta 795, T2 left evening.
1: Delta 795, Kimberly, 2 left, the line.
0: Quarter wind, T2 left, Delta 795.
2: Tower Delta 4, we got an Alpha 10 entry.
1: Yeah.

0: 17, contact with Guardia 126.05.
1: 26.05, fine. Thank you.
0: Back at 307, turn right Juliet, hold short, runway 2 right.
2: Alright, right on Juliet, hold short, 2 right, American 307.
0: 4390, Yankee and Juliet, hold short, runway 2 right.
1: Yankee, Juliet, hold short, runway 2 right, break here, 4390.
0: The 415, an American Eagle is going to pass in front of you when they do. Follow them, Juliet, short, runway 2 right.
1: Follow American Eagle, Juliet, hold short, 2 right, Delta 17.

0: Can I see a 5,000 Lima Cross 1, 2-2 at a golf, turn right, Bravo, mine at the ground. Cessna 591 Cross 1, 2-2 at a hotel, turn left on Alpha, hold short of Quebec and monitor 12165.
1: Cross 2-2 at a hotel, left Alpha, short Quebec and monitor ground at
0: 5,000. 2165 tonight. Cross, cross. I see a 5,000 Lima Cross 2-2 at a golf, turn right, Bravo, monitor 12165.
2: Cross 2-2 right, that's golf, right Bravo, monitor ground 12165, I see 5,000.
0: American 32, turn right on Juliet, short 1-2-2 right.
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2: Julian, start whole short on 22 right, Delta 725.

0: Endeavor 5081, we got somebody up. We're going to have to sit here for a minute.
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0: Imperative, VG81, we've got everyone sitting down now, whenever you're ready.
1: Cool.
2: Sierra 5200, that's left Alpha.
1: Sierra 5200, can you on the 2 to left, go, huh?
2: Go ahead, 2 left, Sierra 5200. Has a spacing 5200.
1: Spacing's good. You want some more room? There's somebody behind you. You can bring it back a little bit, but everybody's dying last couple of miles here, so don't go too crazy on me.
2: Appreciate it, sir. Thanks. 5200, Debra.
1: Yeah, but you can bring it back. It's got mine just forward. Kibble 1498, Juliet, Zulu, and Golf, hold short, go away, 2-2 right.
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0: 51, this is Juliet Zulu and Hotel. 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

0: Kevin 1488, call City Ride Golf, turn right, Bravo. Delta 415, cross 123 right hotel, taxi straight in.
1: Cross 123 right on hotel, straight in, Delta 415.
0: American 307, cross 23 right, Juliet, straight alpha, monitor 12165.
1: American 307, cross 22 right, Juliet, alpha, monitor 2165.

0: Kennedy Tower, Kennedy Delta, 671, 8 mile, final 22 left.
1: 671, Kennedy, 1, 2, 2 left, clear to land.
0: 2 to left, clear to land, Delta, 671.

0: So 678, that's the Juliet, Zulu, and Golf, hold short, what you doing?
1: Juliet, Zulu, Golf, hold short, 228, triple 678.
2: Tower America 1224, is ILS 2 to left?
0: 1224, can you on that 2 to left, clear to land?
2: 2 to left, clear to land, America 1224.
0: Okay, well, 678 Juliet Zulu Golf, hold short, runway 2 to right.
3: Juliet Zulu Golf, runway 2 to right, check the 678.

0: the 671, taxi via Juliet, Zulu, and Hotel. Hold short, number 123.
1: Juliet, Zulu, Hotel, hold short, 22 right, Delta 671.
0: Delta 678, cross 123 right of Golf, turn right Bravo.
2: Cross 22 right of Golf, turn right of Bravo, number 678.
0: Tower 5200, cross 123 right of Hotel, taxi straight in.
3: 23 right of Hotel, straight in. Tower 5200.
0: American 32, cross 123 right Juliet, straight ahead Alpha, monitor 12165.
1: Cross 23 right Juliet, straight ahead Alpha, ground 0.65, American 32.

0: New York Tower, good day, Turkish 11 Heavy, ILS runway 22 left.
1: Turkish 11 Heavy, Canyon runway 22 left, clear to land.
0: Clear to land, runway 22 left, Turkish 11 Heavy.

0: 671, cross the line 22 right at hotel, turn left alpha, okay?
1: 22 right at hotel, left alpha for Delta 671.
0: Delta 75, cross runway 22 right, Juliet, straight ahead Alpha, monitor ground today.
2: Clear to cross runway 22 right at Juliet, straight ahead, and then ground Delta 795.

0: New York Tower, good day, Lombardo 2690 Heavy, near to Salpo.
1: Lombardo 2690 Heavy, can you 192 to left, good line.
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1: 624, Kennedy, course, my turbine's falling heavy 767, 5.5 miles there, runway 2-2 left, clear line.
0: 2-2 left, clear line, Delta 624.

0: Plan for 2698, return right here. 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
0: Who else answered that call? Very dangerous. It was only for Lamparu.
1: Trinity Tower Eva, 032 IS 22 left.
0: 232 Eva, Kenny runway 22 left for land.
1: Clear to land, runway 22 left, Eva, 032.
0: Reduce the final port speed, Eva, for sure.
2: Okay. Lambert, Lieutenant 690KV, we are at Zulu Pier to cross runway 21, that's correct.
0: That's correct. Then turn left on Juliet and hold short of runway 22 right, and improve 2690AV.
2: Turn left on Juliet, hold short runway 22 right, Lambert, Lieutenant 690KV, thank you.
0: Attention, guys, ATIS has been changed to India.
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0: Now the 624 turn right. Cross runway 31 left. And turn left on hotel and hold short runway 22 right.
1: Okay, right turn, cross 31 left, and then left turn hotel, hold short 22 right, Delta 624.

0: Down to 6244, 2-2-right Hotel, straight in.
1: Alright, clear to cross, 2-2-right Hotel, straight in, Delta 624.
0: Thank you, 1224, cross point, 2-2-right Juliet. Straight ahead on Alpha and monitor ground.
2: Okay, 2-3 Juliet, monitor ground, 1224.

0: Ship of 1692, Gemini Juliet, taxi Zulu and Golf, hold short for 1-2-2-right.
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0: Satellite Speedbird 183 Heavy, established on the ILS 22 left.
1: Server 183 Heavy, getting the tower, wind 2007, runway 22 left, cut a land.
0: Clear land, 22 left, Speedbird 183 Heavy.
1: American 1202, just the purpose, cut a land on 22 left.
2: American 1202 is checking in, now we're out of Alpha.
1: American 1202, runway 22 left, cut a land.
2: Cleared land, 22 left, American 1202.

0: Triple 1692, cross to Jurated Golf, right Bravo, and just monitor ground.
1: Alright, cross to right on Golf, and then right on Bravo, and monitor ground, JetBlue 1692. Good night.
0: Bye-bye, Turkish 101 heavy, cross to right, taxi straight Alpha, monitor ground.
2: Cross Army to stretch 32 Alpha and monitor ground, Turkish 101
0: heavy. Lanford 2690 heavy, cross runway 2-2-right at Juliet, taxi straight Alpha and just monitor ground, point 9.
3: Runway 2-2-right at Juliet, cross Alpha, monitor ground, Alpha 2-690 heavy, wait there, thank you.

0: Ava 3-2 Heavy, ask Juliet, cross 22 right, taxi straight Alpha and monitor ground.
1: At Juliet, cross runway 22 right, straight to Alpha, monitor ground, Ava 0-2.

0: Sierra Alpha 01 to Heavy, good evening. Fully established ILS, 2 to left.
1: Yeah, Francis 012, Heavy Kennedy Tower, 210 at 8, runway 22 left, cut the line.
0: Clear to land, runway 22 left, Air France 012.

0: Sir, we still 4-3 with you, holding short, 2-3 right on hotel.
1: I'm sorry, who's this?
0: 1202.
1: I'm sorry, say again?
0: American 1202, we're on hotel, short of 2-2 right. We still 4-3 with you or the other tower?
1: No, you stay with me, American 1202, just hold position and stay with me.
0: Okay.

0: 2183, have you crossed 22 right, taxi straight alpha and Monte de Grand?
1: Cross 22 right, straight ahead, after alpha, Monte de Grand, you have a good night, 2183, heavy.
0: American 1202, cross 22 right, taxi left alpha and Monte de Grand.
2: American 1202, cross 22 right, alpha, left on, excuse me, on hotel, left on alpha, Monte de Grand.
0: American 657, stay in hotel, hold short of 22 right.
3: Tower, good evening, Air China 9-1, heavy RS runway 22 left.
0: China 9-1, heavy Kennedy Tower, flying heavy Airbus 350, about 5.5 miles ahead, caution, wake turbulence, runway 22 left, clear to land.
3: 22 left, clear to land, Air China 9-1.

0: Yeah, Tower Delta, 2323, just come up on Rosley, 22 left.
1: Delta 2323, Kenny Tarifon, IP 747, 7 miles ahead, watch runway turbulence, wind 210 at 7, runway 22 left, settle.
0: Runway 22 left, Clitterland, Delta, 2323, copy the turbulence.

0: China 991, have you turned right, Juliet, hold short of 22 right.
1: Right, Juliet, hold short, 22 right, Air China 991. Wind check.
0: 2207.
2: Tower, good evening, JAA 17, ILS 22 left.
0: JAA 17, Kennedy Tower, wind 2107, runway 22 left, clear to land.
2: 22 left, clear to land, JAA 17.
0: Alaska 18.
1: We're here.
0: Alaska 18, runway 22 left, clear to land, you can begin reducing.
1: We're slow and clear to land, 22 left, Alaska 18.

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1: 424, get in tower when 21 is 09, runway 22 left, clear to land.
0: Clear to land, 22 left, JetBlue 424.

0: Delta 2323, exit right here, taxi right in Zulu, hold short of golf, and just call the ramp, see if the gate's open for us.
1: Right on Zulu, hold short of golf, and we'll call the ramp Delta 2323.

0: left 18, exit to the right, taxi right Zulu, then hotel, hold short of 228.
1: Zulu hotel, hold short 228, left 18.
2: Kennedy Tower, Nippon 160, heavy 11 mile to runway 22 left.
0: Nippon 160, heavy Kennedy Tower, wind 2009, runway 22 left, third 2 lane.
2: Runway 22 left, clear to land, Nippon 160, heavy.
3: That's Tower Delta, 2323 is open and available.
0: Excellent, Delta 2323, turn left at Golf, hold short of 228.
3: Left turn Golf, hold short of 228, Delta 2323.

0: So the 2323, not heavy, cross Detroit at Golf, turn left on Alpha and just monitor the ground, traffic's going to be holding the position.
1: Cross 23 right at Golf, turn left on the Alpha and monitor ground, Delta 2323.
0: Reference 012 heavy, cross 23 right, back to straight Alpha and just monitor the ground.
2: We'll take the straight ahead, we'll cross runway 22 right and monitor ground, reference 012.

0: south, Shabak 109, 22 left.
1: Shabak 109, Canadian Tower, 16 trail through 777, course runway turbulence, runway 22 left, go to land.
0: 22 left, clear to land, Shabak 109.
1: 888-17, turn right Zulu, then Golf, hold short of 22 right.
2: Zulu, Golf, short of 22 right, 888-17.

0: Yeah, Yankee to Fox, hold short to Jersey.
1: Yankee Fox, short to Jersey, just like this.
0: Strip 424 is your right, Jackie Zulu, then Golf, hold short of 2 Jersey.
1: Zulu, Golf, short of 2 to right, Jeff Zulu, 424.

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0: Clear to land, 22 left, American 1922.

0: Tower, good evening. It's a Virgin 255 Heavy. We're just becoming fully established. Runway 22 left.
1: Virgin 25 Bravo Heavy, Kennedy Tower, wind 2107, runway 22 left for the land.
0: Clear to land, 22 left, Virgin 25 Bravo Heavy.
1: Papa 160 Heavy, turn right Juliet, taxi right Zulu, then Golf, hold short to secure it.
2: Juliet, Zulu, Golf, hold short to 22 right, 1-1-6-0 Heavy.

0: Triple 817, cross 22 right, turn right, Bravo, monitor the ground.
1: 22 right, on Fox, turn Bravo, monitor.
0: Triple 424, cross 22 right, follow the Singapore into Bravo and monitor the ground to the ramp.
2: Cross 22 right, follow Singapore, monitor the ground to the ramp, Triple 424.
0: Antron to 981, have you crossed 22 right, taxi straight alpha and monitor the ground. Taxi straight alpha and monitor the ground.
3: Juliet, cross 22 right, straight alpha, monitor the ground, 119, Antron to 981, good night.
0: Alaska 18, cross 22 right, turn left alpha, monitor the ground.
4: Cross 22 right, left alpha, monitor the ground, Alaska 18.
5: Calendar 585,
0: ILS 22 left, 179. 21200 at 8, runway 22 left, clear to land.
5: 22 left, clear to land, number 585.

0: come up 109, exit right, taxi Zulu to hotel, hold short at 2-2 right.
1: Hotel Zulu, Juliet, hold short 2-2 right, Shamrock 109.
0: Yep, it's going to be Juliet, then Zulu, then hotel, and hold short at 2-2 right.
1: Right, Juliet, Zulu, then hotel, short of 2-2 right, Shamrock 109.

0: 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They're about a 2 mile final, 800 feet.
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0: Tiger 1922, turn right Juliet, hold short of runway
1: 228. Juliet, hold short, 228, American 1922.
2: Low towers up 1174, ILS 22 left.
0: Triple 1174, Kennedy Tower, wind 2007, runway 22 left, clear to land.
2: Clear to land, 22 left, triple 1174.

0: Version 25 Bravo, have you turned right, Juliet, hold short of Yankee, and just check on your gate?
1: Back on Juliet, hold short of Yankee, and we're going to Bravo 31, we'll just get an entry.
0: Thank you, just make sure that it's not occupied.
1: Yep, will do, thanks.

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1: Delta 1035, Kennedy Tower, 1906, runway 22 left, clear to land.
0: 22 left, clear to land, Delta 1035.

0: Santa Paul 160 heavy, cross 22 right, then right, Bravo, Mother de Grand.
1: Cross runway 22 right, turn right, Bravo, Noita Grand, Olympo 160 heavy.
0: Sherman 109, cross 22 right, then right, Bravo, Mother de Grand.
1: 22 right, then right, Bravo, and Mother de Grand, put 9, Shamrock 109.
0: Dragon 1922, cross 22 right, taxi straight Alpha, Mother de Grand.
2: Clear cross 22 right, Alpha, Monster Ground, American 1922.
0: Version 25, Bravo, heavy pull up and hold short of 22 right.
3: Pull up, hold short, 22 right, our gate is open for a Hotel Bravo entry.
0: North 5085, right, Hotel, short of Yankee, check going, you gate.
4: Hotel, short of Yankee, open to

0: Tower number 5244, checking in, ILS 22 left.
1: Tower 5244, getting to Tower 2007, runway 22 left, clear to land.
0: 22 left, clear to land, 5244.
2: 5285, our gates open, they won't go.
1: Tower 5285, that's copy, pull up, hold short of CTA.
2: Pull up short, and hold short of CTA.

0: American Alaska, correction, JetBlue 1174, exit right here, taxi Zulu, descend Golf, hold short of 23 right.
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1: Coordinate 85 AB, Kennedy Tower, 121 and 06, runway 22 left, Lonnie.
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0: That's copy. Pull up, hold short at 2-2 right.
1: Pull up, hold short, 2-2 right, Delta, 10-3.
0: 11-74, cross 2-2 right, right, Bravo, monitor to ground.
2: Cross 2-2 right, we're going straight in golf, 11-74.
0: That's good, stay with me then.
2: Stay with you.
0: 9-5-85, cross 2-2 right, right, Bravo with me. 2-5 Bravo, V cross 2-2 right, right, Bravo with me.
3: Cross 2-2 right, right on Bravo, stay with you, Virgin 2-5 Bravo.
0: 9-5-244 Juliet, then right Zulu, hold for the golf and just check on the gate.
2: Juliet, right Zulu, hold for the golf, check, and then 5-244.
4: Good evening, Kennedy Tower, American 274 Heavy, ILS 2-2 left.
0: American 274 Heavy, Kennedy Tower, you found a 777 about just about 5 miles ahead, caution wake turbulence, runway 2-2 left, clear to land.
4: Caution on the way, clear to land, 2-2 left, American 274 Heavy.

0: Sounder, 5244, Southwest 10-4.
1: Memphis 244, roger. You can make that left there at Hotel and hold for the future.
0: At Hotel, for the future right there.
2: Can you tell,
1: find us 18. Find us 18, can you tell you where to contact? Course, where's the full touch of ahead? I'll come in at 2981, sir, request.
2: 2981, just off of Florida, like to take the prospect check on.
1: Find us 18, close the question.
2: As a question, find us 18.
3: Towers, Virgin, 25 Bravo, we are cleared in via Hotel Bravo.
1: Roger, check to the ramp, Virgin, 25 Bravo.
3: To the ramp, thanks very much, good night.
4: Evening Tower, Delta 556 LS 22 left.
1: Delta 556, can you tell your final 777 miles ahead, caution way criminals from way 22 left to the left?
4: 22 left, clear to left, Delta 556.
1: Crete 85, heavy turn right, Juliet, hold short of 22 right.
0: Right, Juliet, hold short of 22 right, Crete 985.

0: Finest 18, leaving Bravo Lance, base service, up to 700 feet, shooting cruise.
1: Clear to stand approved, Finest 18.
2: Kennedy Tower, Kimmins 792 is with you on the ILS 22 left.
0: Kimmins 792, Kennedy wind 2106, runway 22 left, settling.
2: Flight line 22 left, Kimmins 7902.

0: Yeah, 5244, cross Detroit, straight in with me.
1: Cross Detroit, straight in with you, thanks. 5244.
0: That's 1035, cross Detroit, right Bravo with me.
2: Cross Detroit, right Bravo with you, Delta 1035.
0: Right 274, heavy exit right, taxi right Zulu, then hotel, hold short of Detroit.
3: Zulu Hotel, 22 right, American, 274 heavy.
0: Right 274, just come from hold short of Detroit.
3: Hold short of 22 right, American, 274 heavy.

0: Canary Sound, Deva 5250, hi, Lexi Gillette.
1: 5250 Kitty Tower, wind 210 at 7, runway 22 left, good on.
0: Clear the landing, 2 left, Dev 5250.

0: Tower Delta 683, ILS 22 left.
1: Delta 683, Kennedy Tower 22 left, clear to land, 1210 at 7.
0: Clear to land, 22 left, Delta 683.
1: Frank 274, heavy cross 22 right, turn left alpha.
2: Good cross 22 right at hotel, left turn alpha, American 274 heavy.
1: 385 heavy cross 22 right, taxi straight alpha.
3: Alpha right, that's right, 300 alpha, coordinate 35.
1: Alpha 56, Ultra to Yankee, check on your gate.
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1: Straight alpha, most of ground crew, 985 heavy.
0: 792 right, Juliet, hold short of 22 right.
2: Right on Juliet, hold short of 22 right, come in 782.
0: American 274, heavy turn left alpha, just monitor the ground, have a good night.
3: Okay, left turn alpha and monitor ground, have a good night, 274.
4: Ground Delta 227 heavy, Alpha 10 short of Alpha taxi, India.
0: The Delta calling for taxi, got a call ground control, you're on the tower.
5: Kennedy, good evening, Copa 736, ILS 22 left.
0: Copa 736, Kennedy Tower, 210 at 7, runway 22 left, cut a line.
5: 22 left, good land, Copa 736.

0: Yeah, Tower Delta 556, then okay, this is Bravo 37, and they want us to approaching our officer.
1: So the 556 will copy, pull up, hold short at 2-3.
0: Hold short, pull up, hold short to the right, Delta 556.

0: Tower, good evening. Longship 40 Hotel Heavy, ILS 22 left.
1: Longship 40 Hotel Heavy, Kennedy Tower, 2107, runway 22 left, good line.
0: Good line, 22 left, Longship 40 Hotel Heavy.

0: And there will be 250 clearing to golf.
1: 0550, copy, taxi, the right Yankee and hold for the 22 right at golf.
0: Yankee, 22 right at golf, 0550.

0: Yeah, Tower 5, this is 19.
1: Fire 17, good.
0: Yeah, Ridgewood 4 band available, advise landing, sir.
1: 19, put it closest.
0: That was about 519.
1: Delta 683, Juliet short Yankee, check on your gate.
2: Juliet short Yankee, I'll check on my gate, Delta 683.
1: Delta 556, cross 22 right, straight in with me.
3: Cross to right, hotel and straight in the rep, stay with you, Delta 556.
1: Cayman 792, cross 22 right, take you straight out, then just monitor the ground on point 9.
4: Alright, Juliet cross 22 right, onto Alpha, monitor the ground point 9, Cayman 782.
5: Tower Delta 91, heavy, ILS 22 left.
1: 7921, heavy Kennedy Tower, final heavy 787, 6 miles ahead, portion wing turbulence, runway 22 left, clear line.
5: 22 left, clear line, Delta 91, heavy.

0: Copa 736, I'm right, Juliet, hold for the Yankee.
1: Juliet, shuttle Yankee, Copa 736.
0: Delta 683, gates open, call 14 Alpha 10. Delta 683, that's copy, pull up, hold short of 228. Pull up, hold short 228, Delta 683.

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1: American 578 Kennedy Tower 22 left to the land, 5 intro, 5 and half intro, after 767 portion, weak couple leads.
0: Copy 22 left, clear to land, American 578.
1: Copy 736, hold for the Yankee and call the ramp to see if your gate is available.
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0: departure 40 Hotel Heavy, turn right Juliet, taxi Zulu, then Hotel, hold short of 23A.
1: Juliet Zulu Hotel, hold short to the right, long shift 40 Hotel Heavy.
2: And Tower Copa 736 Arc 80, open enter point goal.
0: Copa 736, roger, hold short of runway 23A.
2: Well, shut off TT right, Copa 736.
3: Tower, good evening, Lufthansa Chicago 8160 Heavy at 40 miles.
0: Tower Chicago 8160 Heavy, Kennedy Chairman 220 at 7, runway 23 left.
3: Lufthansa Chicago 8160, Kislan to the left.

0: Delta 991 Heavy, make 2 rights onto Zulu with Abel and head for the hotel.
1: We took a right on Chile, yeah, we'll try to,
0: There, 5250, cross runway 22 right, taxi straight, no way.
1: Cross runway
0: 22
1: right, taxi straight,
0: we'll be here. Function 40 hotel, Heavy, cross 22 right, turn right, Bravo, monitor ground.
2: Cross 22 right, right, Bravo, monitor ground, Function 40 hotel, Heavy.
0: Delta 683, cross 22 right, right, Bravo with me.
2: Alright, cross 22 left, right, Bravo with you, Delta 683.
0: Delta 991 Heavy, Smith, taxi Zulu, then hotel, and hold short of runway 83.
1: Hotel, Hotel, Hotel 22 right, Delta 91 Heavy.
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1: Hotel, Hotel 22 right, Delta 91 Heavy.
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0: Triple 1117, Kennedy, you should be on 23 now.
2: Okay, so I'll hear that.

0: Which is please?
1: 2206.
0: Tower American 1203 is outside of Rosley for 22 left.
1: Frank 1203, Kennedy Tower, 2206, runway 22 left to the line.
0: Clear to land, runway 22 left, American 1203.
1: American 578, turn right, Juliet, hold short of 22 right.
2: Turn Juliet, hold short of 22 right, American 578.
1: Delta 2398.

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0: Delta 2398, can you carry found a 777 about 6 miles ahead, course 20 turbulence, runway 22 left, clear 2 left.
1: 22 left, Delta 2398.

0: Oktober, good evening, Qatari 5-7, Hotel Heavy, maintaining 2000, clear for Dallas, 22 left.
1: 5-7, Hotel Heavy, Kennedy Tower, wind 2206, runway 22 left, to the line.
0: Clear to land, runway 22 left, Qatari 5-7, Hotel Heavy.
1: Chicago 8160, heavy turn right, Juliet, hold short of Citroën.
0: Chicago 8160, Juliet, right turn, hold short of Citroën.

0: 10-8 Tower, is now 224, now intercepting, runway 22 left.
1: China 224, Super Kennedy Tower, 220 at 7, runway 22 left, clear to land, found a heavy above 350.
0: Confirm, runway 22 left, is now 224.
1: Delta 991, have you no delay, cross to right, straight in with me.
2: Cross to right, no delay, straight in, Delta 91, have you got it?
1: Copa 7 at 36, cross runway 22 right, turn right, Bravo with me.
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0: 2398, exit right, taxi Zulu, then hotel, and hold short of 22 right.
1: Exit right, Zulu Hotel, short 22 right, Delta 2328.
0: Long day, 2398,
1: it's my first day.

0: That was at Zulu Hotel for 2398, correct?
1: Zulu Hotel, short of two, right, sir.
0: All right, we got it. Right turn, Zulu, left turn, hotel, short of the import.
1: Like a 578, no delay. Cross 228, straight out from underground.
2: Cross 228, no delay. Straight out from underground.

0: Tower Lola 019 or heavy runway 22 left.
1: Lola 019, heavy Kennedy Tower, find a Super 8 387 miles ahead, course 20 turbulence, runway 22 left, settle in.
0: Runway 22 left, clear to land, Lola 019.
1: American 1203, Juliet short, 22 right.
2: Juliet short, 22 right, American 1203.
1: American 578, taxi straight alpha, I'm under the ground. American 578, mine at the ground.

0: Charlie 736.
1: Copa 736. Yeah, go
0: Copa 736. Hello, my friend. Can you contact ground, please?
1: Yeah, I'll do Copa 736.
0: Sorry, 57 Hotel, have you turn right, Juliet, taxi Zulu, then hotel, and hold short of 22 right.
2: Right on Juliet, taxi Zulu, then hotel, hold short 22 right, Qatari 57 Hotel.
3: Star Zulu 324, 22 left.
0: Triple 324, can you tire find a 777 about 6.5 miles ahead, caution wing, triple one, runway 22 left,
3: go to land 3 left, 324.

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0: Delta 2398, left Alpha, I'm under the ground.
1: Left turn Alpha, over to ground, have a fine, Delta 2398.
0: Sounds like Cargo 8160, I'd be taxi straight Alpha, I'm under the ground.
2: Sounds like Cargo 8160, straight Alpha, monitor ground.

0: Shannon 224, super right, Zulu, hold short of 3-1 left.
1: Right on Zulu, hold short 3-1 left, Shannon 224.
0: Triple 324, traffic up the right side, join the parallel, 8328 at 3000.
2: Insight.

0: China 224 Super, make a left turn, enter 31 left, go on the runway and hold for the 22 right on 31 left.
1: Okay, taxi on the runway 31 left and hold short 22 right, it's not 224.
2: Kennedy Tower, JetBlue 36, inbound ILS 22 left.
0: 36 Kennedy Tower, runway 22 left, clear to land.
2: 22 left, clear to land, JetBlue 36.
0: Mega 1203, Juliet cross 22 right, straight alpha and monitor ground.
3: Juliet cross 22 right, straight out, monitor ground. Mega 1203, have a good night.
4: Tower JetBlue 216, ILS 22 left.
0: 216 Kennedy, 22 left, clear to land, wind 2406.
4: Clear to land, 22 left, JetBlue 216.

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1: JetBlue 1154, Kennedy Airwind 2508, runway 22 left, Clinton Land.
0: 22 left, we are Clinton Land, JetBlue 1154.
1: 019 heavy, continue on Juliet, hold short of 22 right.
2: Continue on Juliet, hold short of 22 right, Lale 019, and we have a gate.

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1: Right turn, Zulu to Dolphin, short of future right, Triple 324.
0: Sorry, 570 Hotel Heavy, cross future right, left Alpha.
2: Cross future right, left on Alpha, got that, 570 Hotel Heavy.
0: 019 Heavy, cross future right, turn right, Bravo, and monitor the ground.
3: Cross to right, right, Bravo, monitor ground, that's 019.
0: HM 224 Super, cross runway future right on 31 left, taxi down the runway, hold short of Mike Bravo and switch the ground.
4: And continue taxi on 31 left, cross runway 22 right, and hold short of Mike Bravo.
0: Sorry, 57 Hotel Heavy, left Alpha and monitor ground.
2: Left Alpha, monitor ground, got that, 57 Hotel Heavy today.

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0: Chipper 190, begin reducing.
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0: Chipper 216, right Zulu and cross 31 left.
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6: Good evening, Delta 691 heavy on about 10 out on the ILS 22 left.
0: So 691 heavy, Kennedy Tower 22 left, clear to land with 2409.
6: Clear to land 22 left, Delta 691 heavy.

0: 216, continue Zulu Hotel and hold short of 2-2, right? Okay, 216, just before we get in, you're going to hold short of 2-2, right? 216, just confirm you're going to hold short of 2-2, right?
1: Oh, affirmative, yeah, we'll hold short of 2-2, right? Zip loop 216.
0: Delta 691 heavy, begin reducing.
2: Slow it now, Delta 691 heavy.
0: Jet 1164, turn right, Juliet, hold short of 2-2, right?
3: Right, Juliet, short of 2-2, right, Jet 1154.
4: Jet 36, parking at the hard stand, class 62, by the way.
0: Okay, what taxi would that be?
4: Looks like it'd be a Gulf entry and then a Bravo Bravo.
0: Okay, and did they clear you in?
4: Negative, where the officer told us that.
0: Okay, so I guess hold short of 2-2, right, let me know when you clear in.
4: Okay, we'll do.
5: Credit Tower, good evening, Galapagos 7392, localizer 22 left.
0: Galapagos 7392, Kennedy 12508, runway 22 left, settle in.
5: Clear to land, Galapagos 7392.

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0: For the 1-4, cross 22 right, turn right alpha, monitor to ground.
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1: Hotel Short of Yankee and contact Ops Delta 691 Heavy.
2: Kennedy Tower, good evening, American 556, 22 left.
0: American 556, Kennedy Wind 24011, runway 22 left, Quetta Land.
2: Runway 22 left, Quetta Land, American 556.

0: Kennedy Tower, good evening, Avianca 144, ILS 2 to left.
1: Avianca 144, Kennedy, wind 24010, runway 2 to left, to the left.
0: Clear to land, 2 to left, Avianca 144.

0: Papa Golf 7392 via Hotel, hold short of Yankee and just pull around and see if your gate's open.
1: Roger, via Hotel, hold short of Yankee and we're back with the ramp with the gate, so Papa Golf 7392.

0: Tower Galapagos 7392 is Alpha 6 Alpha, is open.
1: Okay, what taxiway do they want you?
0: Alpha 10.
1: Roger, Galapagos 7392, hold short of runway 23.
0: Hold short of runway 23, right, Galapagos 7392.

0: 36, cross 22 right, Sierra Nevada 1 Main. Cross 22 right, straight in with you, JetBlue 36. 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
0: Delta 691 heavy, cross 22 right, left Alpha monogram.
2: Cross 22 right, left Alpha monitor ground, Delta 691 heavy.
0: American 526, cross 22 right, then straight Alpha monitor ground.
3: Cross runway 22 right, and then Alpha monitor ground, 526.
0: Bravo goes 7392, cross 22 right, straight away.
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5: Well, Tower Delta 1316, 10 out for 22 left.
0: 1316, get in 2409, runway 22 left, settle in.
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0: I make a 144 Juliet, hold for the Yankee.
1: Say again, please, ask 144.
0: Right, Juliet, short Yankee.
1: Okay, Ron, Juliet, short Yankee, ask 144.
2: Okay, Tower, good evening, Aero Mexico 404 ILS, runway 22 left.
0: Mexico 404, can you tie runway 22 left to the line?
2: Clear to land, runway 22 left, Aero Mexico 404.

0: Traffic at 144, call the ramp and see if your gate is open.
1: Okay, well, then you know, like, 144.
2: Okay, Dog, evening, plus 552, establish ILS 22 left.
0: Target 550, Kennedy Tower, 12408, runway 22 left, settlement.
2: Land 22 left, runway 550.
0: Alaska 42, Juliet, hold short of 22 right.
3: Juliet, short 22 right, Alaska 42.

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1: Yes, sir, it is.
0: Avianca 144, cross 22 right, turn right Bravo and monitor ground.
1: Okay, clear to cross runway 22 right, Juliet, right Bravo and monitor ramp, Avianca 144.
0: Monitor ground.
1: Yes, sir, monitor ground, Avianca 144.
0: Alaska 42, cross 22 right, dip straight Alpha and monitor ground.
2: Cross 22 right, Alpha and monitor ground, Alaska 42.

0: New York Tower, good evening, and call 1454 on the ILS 22 left.
1: Micro 1454, can you turn wind 23011, runway 22 left, the line.

0: Kennedy Tower, American 5057, inbound 170 to Zalpo. Good evening.
1: American 5057, Kennedy with 23012, runway 22 left, go to land.
0: Go to land, 22 left, American 5057.
1: That's Delta 1316, gates open, they want us at Hotel Bravo. Delta 1316, that's copy, hold short of 22 right. Short of 22 right, Delta 1316. I'm back at 144.

0: Targeting JetBlue 942, ILS CQ left 170 to Zalpo.
1: JetBlue 942, Kennington, hello, wind 240R12, runway 22 left, gonna land.
0: Clear to land, 22 left, JetBlue 942.

0: Tower 1316, cross 229 left alpha, monitor 219.
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0: Delta 114, heavy Canadian Tower, runway 22 right, line up and wait, full length. Curve in 550, Juliet, short of 22 right.
1: Give the shot to the right, curve in 550.

0: Traffic out 5702, 11 miles out, ILS 22 left.
1: Traffic out 5702, Kennedy Town 12401 2, runway 22 left, on the land.
0: Land 22 left, brickyard at 5702.

0: Turbine 550, cross to 2i, right Bravo, and monitor 21-9, traffic holds in position.
1: Cross to 2i, right, right Bravo, 21-9, turbine 550, thank you, good morning.
0: Line Ecuador 1454, Julia, hold short of runway 22, right?
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0: Falcon 114 Heavy, wind 24 GR 11, runway 22 right, clear takeoff. Challenge 532 Heavy, Kennedytown, constantly turbulence, runway 22 right, line up and wait.
1: Caution, wake turbulence, line up and wait, runway 22 right, challenge 532.
2: Alright, good evening, JetBlue 348, we're outside Zalpo for the Atlas 22 left.
0: JetBlue 348, Kennedytown, wind 24 GR 10, runway 22 left, clear to land.
2: 22 left, clear land, JetBlue 348.
0: American 1357 Julia, hold short of runway 22 right.
3: Julia, hold short 22 right, American 1357.

0: Greyhound 532 heavy, wind 240 out 10, runway 22 right, just take off.
1: Clear takeoff, runway 22 right, challenge 532.
0: American 953 heavy, Kennedy Town, caution wind turbulence, runway 22 right, line up and wait.
2: Line up, point 22 right, American 953 heavy.
0: Tower 114 heavy, New York departure.

0: Panamerica 1409, ILS 22 left, during the course.
1: 1409, Canadian Tower, wind 240, I-90, runway 22 left, for the landing.
0: 22 left, for the landing, America 1409.

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0: And if anybody cares, we do. New York just won and 3-1 in the series against the Spurs.
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1: Contact departure, challenge 532.
0: American 953 heavy, wind 240 at 9 runway 22 right, clip takeoff.
2: 22 right, clip takeoff, American 953 heavy.
0: Jebel 2768, Kenny Town, constantly turbulence, traffic left side, downfield, runway 22 right, line up a wing.
3: 22 right, line up a wing, JetBlue 2768.
4: Tower, Brickyard 4389, on the ILS for 22 left.
0: Brickyard 4389, Kennedy Town, wind 230 at 9 over, runway 22 left, settle in.
4: Clear land, 22 left, Brickyard 4389.
5: JFK Tower, hello, JetBlue 282, 22 left.
0: JetBlue 282, Kennedy Town, hello, runway 22 left, settle in, wind 230 at 9 over.
5: Clear to land, 22 left, JetBlue 282.
0: Brickyard 57, JetBlue Juliet, short of 22 right, traffic a mile out.
4: Alright, Juliet, short 22 right, Brickyard 57.
0: Land Ecuador 1454, cross 228, right Bravo, monitor 219.
6: Roger, cross 228, right Bravo, and monitor 219, and then go over name support.
0: American 1357, cross 228, straight Alpha, monitor 219.
7: Cross 228, straight Alpha, 219, American 1357.
0: American 953, heavy, New York departure.
2: 953, Sean.
0: 7942, cross 228, right Bravo, monitor 219.
2: American 1409, just confirming clear to land.
0: You're clear to land.
2: Okay.
0: 7942, cross 228, right Bravo, monitor 219.
3: Cross 228, right Bravo, monitor 219, 7942.

0: Civil 27, CCA, wind 24, GR12, runway 22, ready for takeoff.
1: Clear for takeoff, JetBlue 27, CCA.
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2: Kennedy Tower, American 832, ILS 22 left.
0: American 832, Kennedy Tower, wind 24014, runway 22 left, clear to land.
2: 22 left, clear to land, American 832.
0: ICR 56 Kilo, wind 24014, runway 22 right, clear to take off.
3: Never take off, 22 right, ICR 56 Kilo.
0: JetBlue 579, Kennedy Tower, runway 22 right, line up and wait.
4: 22 right, line up and wait, JetBlue 539.
0: JetBlue 2768, contact New York departure.
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0: Jibble 539, wind 240-15, runway 22 right, clear for takeoff.
1: 22 right, clear for takeoff, Jibble 539.
0: Apex 152 heavy, Kennedy Tower, runway 22 right, line up and wait.
2: Line up and wait, 22 right, Apex 152 heavy.
0: Breakout 4389, Juliet, short of 22 right.
3: Juliet, short
0: 2-2 right, breakout 4389. ICF 56 Kilo, New York departure.
4: Roger, 56 Kilo.
0: Breakout 4389, just verify, Juliet, short 2-2 right.
3: Juliet, short 2-2 right, breakout 4389.

0: JetBlue 539, contact near departure.
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0: 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Payback 152, everyone 24013, runway 22 right, clip takeoff.
2: Clip takeoff 22 right, Payback 158.
0: Triple 1318, Kennedy Town, constantly turbulent, traffic left side downfield, runway 22 right, line up and wait.
1: 22 right, line up and wait, JetBlue 1318.

0: American 4, 6 miles, Isla Tutula.
1: American 4, Canadian Town, 12403, runway 22 left, for the land.
0: 22 left, clear to land, American 4.
1: Table 282, hotel, hold short of runway 22 right.
2: Hotel, short of 22 right, W282.
1: Figure 5702, cross 22 right, right Bravo, monitor 21-9.
3: Alright, cross 22 right, right Bravo, and then monitor ground point, now bring up the center.
1: Triple 348, cross 22 right, right Bravo, monitor 21-9.
4: Cross 22 right, turn right Bravo, over to 21-9, JetBlue, 348.
1: Payback 452, heavy, contact, negative departure.
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1: Shoot.

0: Zulu 1318, 124 JR13, runway 22 right, clear for takeoff.
1: Clear for takeoff, 22 right, clear for 1318.
0: Air France 9 Heavy, 18 Tower, runway 22 right, line up and wait.
2: 22 right, line up and wait, Air France 9 Heavy, good evening.
3: Tower Delta 938 is Zappo.
0: Delta 938 Heavy, 18 Tower, 124 JR13, runway 22 left, clear to land.
3: Delta 938 Heavy, 22 left, clear to land.
4: Union Tower, JetBlue 406, join the final 22 left.
0: Triple 406, Kenny Tower, 5.5 and Trova Heavy 76, constantly turbulent. Wind 24JR13, runway 22 left, clear to land.
4: 22 left, clear to land, JetBlue 406.

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0: Yellow 282, cross 2QIA, right Bravo, monitor 219.
1: Okay, cross 2QIA, Bravo, monitor ground, up there 282.
0: Second 1409, cross 2QIA, straight Alpha, monitor 219.
2: Cross 2QIA, Juliet, straight ahead Alpha, monitor ground 49, American 1409, good night.
0: Breakout 4389, cross 2QIA, follow the 73, monitor 219.
3: Cross 2QIA, follow the 73, 219, breakout 4389.
0: Air France 9 Heavy, contact near departure.
4: Near departure, 9 Heavy, good night.
0: Good night. American 832, cross 2QIA, follow the E175, monitor 219.
5: Cross 2QIA, follow E175, monitor ground, American 832, good night.
0: Good night, American 4, cross 2QIA, follow company 73, monitor 219.
6: Clear cross 2QIA, follow company 73.9,
0: American 4. Alaska 17, Canadian Tower, traffic left to right downfield, runway 2QIA, line up and wait.
7: 2QIA, line up and wait, Alaska 17.
8: Tower JP 342, ILS 52 left.
0: 342, Canadian Tower, wind 23012, runway 22 left, settle in.
8: 22 left, clear to land, JetBlue 342.
0: Delta 938 Heavy, Juliet, hold short of runway 22 right.
8: Delta 938 Heavy, Juliet, hold short of 22 right.

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0: Tango.
1: Oscar 17.
2: Kennedy Tower, good evening, Kirby 9526. Hi, let's approach on 822 left.
0: Kirby 526, Kennedy Tower, wind 24011, runway 22 left for the land.
2: Clear to land, runway 22 left, Kirby 9526.

0: 7406 Hotel, hold short of runway 22 right.
1: Hotel, short 22 right.
0: Alaska 17, contact unit of departure.
2: Good day, Alaska 17.
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0: 4406, cross to your right at a hotel, right Bravo, monitor 219.
1: Cross to your right, on a hotel, right Bravo, monitor 219, JetBlue, perfect. Tower Delta 2500, ILS 22 left.
0: Tower 2500, getting tower wind 23013, runway 22 left, clear to land.
1: 22 left, clear to land, Delta 2500.

0: 10 South 519.
1: 519, Canadian Tower, radar contact, you are 400 feet. What's your front?
0: I'd like to head over to Midtown with a handoff of Guardia, please.
1: 19, yeah, they probably need you over there. Prove there's a question.
0: I have a question, 519.

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2: Charlie Foxtrot, Whiskey, Papa Foxtrot, 22 left.
0: Charlie Foxtrot, Whiskey, Papa Foxtrot, 22 left, clear to land.
2: Clear to land, 22 left, Whiskey, Papa Foxtrot.
0: Up to 930 AV, as soon as this opposite direction 76 is out of the way, cross 22 right and straight on Alpha TRM.
1: Delta 938 heavy, after this head-on traffic turns left, we're clear to cross 22 right and then Alpha.

0: Caravan 526, Julian, short of 22 right.
1: Julian, short 22 right, sir.
0: Triple 342, there's a Delta 76 from left to right, follow them, cross 22 right, and monitor 21-9.
1: Okay, cross 22 right, follow the Delta 76 from left to right, and monitor ground 0.9, temperature 42.

0: Can I give you American 1727 outside Rosley for 22 left?
1: American 1727, Canadian 12414, runway 22 left, final land.
0: Clear land, 22 left, American 1727.
1: Minus 19, contact LaGuardia, 126.05.
2: 126.05, fine, thank you.
1: Caribbean 526, Sawtooth 2 right, right Bravo, monitor 219.
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2: Open the center of that 526.

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1: Finest 18, radar contact 700, you're putting to Bravo airspace by, as requested, the altimeter is 2980, wind 25012, landing at Floyd, then it fails, repeat your own risk, you're not visible from the tower.
0: Let's request it, 2980, Finest 18.
1: Charlie Foxtrot, Whiskey, Papa Foxtrot, Hotel Hold Short, runway 22 right, remain the same.
2: Hotel Hold Short, 22 right, Whiskey, Papa Foxtrot.
3: Tower, JetBlue 528, ILS T2 left.

0: Skeptic 1223, wind 25011, runway 23, clear takeoff.
1: Clear for takeoff, runway 23, Skeptic 1223.
0: Delta 3 Heavy, come in inside, runway 22 right, line up and wait.
1: 22 right, line up and wait, Delta 3 Heavy. Tower, JetBlue 528, ILS 22 left.
0: JetBlue 528, come in inside, runway 22 left, clear to land, wind 25011.
1: Clear land 22 left, JetBlue 528.

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1: Delta 3 heavy wind 250 at 12, runway 22 right, clip takeoff.
2: Runway 22 right, clip takeoff, Delta 3 heavy.
1: Delta 284 heavy, can any tower cross my turbulence on my 22 right line of a wing?
3: 22 right line of a wing, Delta 284 heavy.
1: Delta 1223, runway heading, contact me departure.
2: Heading over departure, Delta 1223.

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2: Tower Alaska 2626 heavy ILS runway 22 left.
1: Alaska 2626, Kennedy Tower heavy wind 25011 runway 22 left for the land.
2: Runway 22 left, clear for, clear for landing Alaska 2626 heavy.
1: Charlie Foxtrot, Whiskey Papa Foxtrot, cross runway 22 right, that holds in position.
3: Alright, cross 22 right, and say again, whatever.
1: Delta 2500, cross runway 228.
4: Cross 22 right, Delta 2500.
1: Delta 3 heavy, runway heading contact near departure.
4: Over to departure, good night, Delta 3 heavy.
1: Charlie Foxtrot, Whiskey Papa Foxtrot, left turn Alpha, then Quebec, monitor ground point 9.
3: Left Alpha.
1: Delta 2500, right turn, Bravo, and find out where you're going.
4: Right turn, Bravo, we're trying, ramp's a little busy, Delta 2500, we'll let you know.
1: Delta 1863, hotel, hold short, runway 22 right, runway in this frequency.
4: Hotel, hold short, 22 right, with you, Delta 1863.
1: Delta 102 at Echo, follow LR. Delta 102. Jeffrey 102. Jeffrey 102 at Echo, follow LL and change to 19-1. Delta 284, heavy, wind 25012, runway 22 right, clip takeoff.
3: 22 right, clip takeoff, Delta 284, heavy.
1: Virgin 138, make heavy, getting fire, runway 22 right, line of lane. Virgin 138, make heavy. Virgin 138, Mike Heavy, runway 228, line of the lane.
5: That's Tower Delta, 2500, Hotel Bravo is our entry point.
1: Delta 2500, taxi to the ramp.
3: Delta 2101, Roswell.
1: Delta 2101, can you tower cross me scheduling 7 miles in Charlie, a heavy over 330, wind 25012, runway 22 left, clear to land.
3: Clear to land, 22 left, Delta 2101.
1: Jeffrey 528, Hotel, okay, Juliet, Zulu Golf, hold short, 22 at a golf, remain this frequency.
3: Juliet, Hotel, Juliet, Zulu Golf, hold short of 22 right, JetBlue 528.
1: Jeffrey 284 Heavy, runway heading contact near departure.
3: No departure, Delta 284 Heavy, still.
1: Yeah. Virgin 138, Link Heavy, wind 25014, runway 22 right, clear for takeoff. JetBlue 11, putting in Canadian Tower, cross me, turbo and runway 22 right, line up away.
4: 22 right, line up away, JetBlue 1128.
6: Charter 1519.

0: 26267, Juliet, hold short, runway 22R, remain this frequency.
1: Ocean runway 22R at Juliet, stay with you, Alaska, 26267.
0: Delta 1863, cross runway 22R at hotel.
2: Cross runway 22R at hotel, Delta 1863.
0: American 1727, cross 22R.
3: Hey, crossing that to direct American 1727.
0: Virgin 13, heavy runway heading, contact near departure.
4: JetBlue 201, ILS 22 left.
0: JetBlue 201, heading tower and 25013, runway 22 left, clear to land.
4: 22 left, clear to land, JetBlue 201.
0: Delta 1863, left on Alpha, monitor ground, give way to American at Juliet.
2: Give way to American at Juliet, left Alpha, monitor ground, Delta 1863, good night,
0: good night. American 1727, and straight ahead Alpha, monitor ground, good night.
3: Good night, Alpha and Monitor Ground, 0.9 American, 1727. Good night.
0: JetBlue 1128, wind 25013, runway 22R, take off.
1: 22R, clear to take off, JetBlue 1128.
0: And Air 5297, one assigned, departure frequency 125.7, runway 22R, line of the wing.
5: 25.7,
0: JR 5297, 125.7 for departure frequency, and runway 22R at line of the lane.
1: 125.7, 22R at line of the lane, and Air
0: 5297. Allow 008 heavy when assigned, departure frequency 125.7.
5: And last, behind 22R, and departure frequency 125.7, allow 008 heavy.
0: JR 102 when assigned, departure frequency 125.7.
1: Check 25.7, JR 1.
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5: Confirm again for RAS 008, line up behind?
0: No, your instructions were just when assigned, new departure frequency.
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0: JR 5297, runway 22R, clear takeoff and 25013.
1: Alright, 22R, clear for takeoff and there's 5297.
0: Allow 008 heavy, runway 22R, line up and wait.
5: Runway 22R, line up and wait, RAS 008.
0: Delta, correction, JetBlue 1128, runway heading, contact 125.7.
1: Runway heading, contact 125.7, JetBlue 1128.
0: Delta 2101, Juliet, hold short, runway 22R, remain this frequency.
6: Juliet, short is 22R, this frequency, Delta 2101.
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0: Tower Delta 29.5, ILS 22 left.
1: So 2095, 29.5, runway 22 left, federal AM and 25014.
0: 22 left, Florida Land, Delta 29.5.
1: Hello, sir, very heavy, wind 25014, runway 22 right, clear takeoff.
2: Runway 22 right, clear for takeoff, federal AM, 22 right, heavy.
1: Jeffrey 102, Canadian Tower, cautioning turbulence, runway 228, line of a wing, shot left, right, downfield.
0: Line up on way 22 right, Jeffrey 102.
1: Yeah, 5297, runway heading, contact near departure.
0: Runway heading departure, 5297, 0 all.
1: Yeah.

0: Okay,
1: Air 5507, ILS 52. Air 5507, today, Skyline, my 22 left, Federal Am, and
0: 25014.
1: Left, Federal Am, Air 5507. Jet Blue 5, continue crossing my
2: 228. Cross 22, right, Jet Blue 528, we're going in off again.
1: Cross 26, cross on my 228.
0: Cross runway 22, right, ILS got 26 heavy.
1: Hello, sir, very heavy runway heading, contact new departure.
3: Runway heading, contact departure, LL 28 heavy.
1: Jeffrey 528, right Bravo, monitor ground.
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1: Okay, it doesn't show me that on my radar, so left on Alpha then for Alpha 10.
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1: Alaska 26 heavy, straight Alpha, monitor ground.
0: Straight Alpha, monitor ground, Alaska 26 heavy.
1: Endeavour 5219 Juliet, sort of 228, this frequency.

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1: Clear for takeoff, C2 right, JetBlue 102 on the roll.
0: American 688 getting down, runway 228, line of belief.
2: 22 right, line of belief,
0: JetBlue 201, hotel, hold short, runway 228, remain in this frequency.
2: Hotel short, 228, name of you.

0: Tower Delta 1638, ILS 22 left.
1: Delta 1638, United Center, wind 25.12, runway 22 left, clear to land.
0: Clear to land, 22 left, Delta 1638.
1: American 688, wind 25.12, runway 22 right, clear for takeoff.
2: 22 right, clear for takeoff, American 688.
1: Delta 9967, Big Tower, runway 22 right, line up away.
3: 22 right, line up away, Delta 9967.
1: Zipper 102, runway heading, contacting the departure.
0: All departure, runway heading, Zipper 102, good night.
1: Yeah.

0: Delta 9962, or 67, sorry about that, 25013, runway 228, clear for takeoff.
1: 228, clear for takeoff, Delta 9967.
0: American 638, runway heading, contact near departure.
1: 638, going to departure, good day now. Morning Tower, JetBlue 704 inside Rousley, ILS 22 left.
0: JetBlue 704, coming down, 25013, runway 22 left for that.
1: Land 22 left, JetBlue 704.
2: Okay, near the ground, Delta Tech 2 on Hotel Bravo, approaching Alpha, manifesting Lima Alpha.
0: Delta Tech 2, you got a contact ground point 9. Delta 201, cross 62 right, right turn Bravo, monitor ground.
1: Cross 62 right, right turn Bravo, monitor ground.
0: Delta 2101, cross on my 2 at Juliet, give way to LATAM, then right Bravo, monitor ground.
1: Cross 62 right at Juliet, give way to LATAM, then right turn Bravo, Delta
0: 2101. And Air 5219, cross 62 at Juliet, right Bravo, monitor ground, point in.
1: Cross 62 right at Juliet, right turn Bravo, ground point in. Direct Air 5713, ILS 22 left.
0: Frisco 5713, good day, Sarah, wind 25013, runway 22 left, good line.
1: Good line, 22 left, Frisco 5713.
0: And there are 5507, hotel, hold short, runway 22 right, remain in this frequency.
1: Hotel, hold short, 22
0: right. Delta 9967, contact me, departure.
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0: So 2095, do you know where you're going in the ramp?
1: It should be Hotel Bravo we're calling them.
0: So 2095, cross 22 right, right turn, Bravo, monitor ground.
1: Cross 22 right, right turn, Bravo, monitor ground, Delta 2095, good night.
0: Delta 1414, NA runway 22 right, monitor ground, stop, left right downfield.
1: 22 right, monitor ground, Delta 1414.
0: And there, 5507, advise the taxi entrance, and you know it.

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1: Alaska 36, Canadian Time, and 25012, runway 22 left, 35.
0: Left line 22 left, Alaska 36.

0: 14125.12 runway 22 right cliff takeoff. 22 right cliff takeoff,
1: Delta 1414.
0: Delta 1638, exit Juliet, hold short, runway 22 right, remain in this frequency.
2: Juliet, short of 22 right with you, Delta 1638.
3: Okay, now 2507, we got Delta 1638.

0: Tower Ripley 520 IMS 22 left.
1: Endeavour 5507 crossing way 22 right, right turn Bravo, monitor ground.
2: Right turn Bravo, monitor ground.
1: Delta 1414, fly on my heading, contact near departure.
3: Runway heading departure, Delta 1414.
1: Delta 1638 cross 2-2-8 at Juliet, straight ahead Alpha, monitor ground.
4: Cross 2-2-8 at Juliet, straight ahead, monitor ground, Delta 1638.
0: Tower Ripley 520 ILS, 22 left.
1: Ripley 520 heading down with 25011 runway 22 left, clear to land.
0: 22 left, clear to land, Ripley 520.

0: Shepherd 704 Hotel, cross runway 22 right, right turn Bravo, monitor ground on the other side.
1: Hotel cross 22 right, and right on to Bravo and ground on to the other side.
2: Center 1419, 22 left.
3: Center 1419, Kennedy Tower 125011, runway 22 left, clear the land.
2: 22 left, clear the land, under the 1419.
4: Tower, do you want 1414 to departure?
3: Center 1414, contact New York.

0: Breakout 57, 13 Hotel, hold short of runway 22 right.
1: Hotel short 22 right, breakout 57, sir.
0: Lamp Blue 2469 Heavy, 125010, runway 22 right, for takeoff.
1: Runway 22 right, clear for takeoff, Lamp Blue 2469 Heavy.

0: Charlotte, 15 ILS 2 Tula.
1: Alaska 16, Kennedy John 125, JAW 10, runway 22 left, clear to land.
0: Alaska 16, clear to land, 22 left.
1: Shamrock 108, Kennedy John, contour wing turbines, runway 22 right, line up and wait. Shamrock 108, runway 22 right, line up and wait.

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1: 1217, Mount Blue 2469, heavy.
2: 125.7.
1: 125.7, Mount Blue 2469, heavy, thank you.
0: Alaska 36, Juliet, short of 22 right.
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0: 5713. Pickup C713, cross 22A, right Bravo to your ramp.
1: Cross 22 right at hotel, right Bravo to the ramp, right here at 5713.
0: Alaska 36, cross 22A, straight Alpha, monitor 219.
2: Juliet, straight Alpha, cross 22 right monitor, ground winner.
3: Tower, good evening, cargo 261 heavy, established status, Tule.
0: Cargo 261 heavy, Canadian Tower, wind 25011, runway 22 left, gonna land.
3: Clear to land, runway 22 left, cargo 261 heavy.
0: Shamrock 108, Canadian Tower, runway 22 right, line up and wait.
4: Line up, wait, 22 right, Shamrock 108.

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2: Contact departure, Shamrock 108, thank you.
3: Kennedy Tower Delta 1969 is on the ILS 22 left.
0: 1419, Juliet Shorter 22 right.
4: Juliet Shorter 22 right, Delta 1419.
0: Delta 1969, Kennedy Tower 6.5 inch trail by Heavy 7-4. Constantly thermal in 25012, runway 22 left, clear to land.
3: Clear to land 22 left, Delta 1969.

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0: Clear to land, 22 left, Delta 1643.

0: Tower Delta 1394, on that GPS, Yankee 22 left.
1: Yeah, don't short to the right, Calculus
2: 261. Calculus 261, heavy Juliet, short at 22 right.
1: Juliet, don't short to the right, Calculus 261.
2: Tower 1394, Canadian Tower, runway 22 left, clear to land.
0: Clear to land, 22 left, Delta 1394.
2: American 951, heavy Canadian Tower, runway 22 right, line up and wait.
3: Highway 22 right, American 951 heavy.
2: Call the 261 heavy. Where are you parking today? Sierra Bravo or somewhere else?
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0: one heavy traffic goes into position, cross 2 right, straight Alpha and Sierra, monitor only, 21-9.
1: Cross 2 right, Alpha Sierra, monitoring, 21-9, Cosmic 261.

0: Civil 416, Canadian Tower, 125010, runway 22 left, clear to land.
1: Clear to land now on 22 left, JetBlue 416.
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0: Juliet, cross to your right, straight on Alpha to the ramp, Delta 1643.
1: And 1576, Canadian 1250, 11, runway 22 left, going to land.
0: Go land 22 left, Air 5076.
2: Susan Kennedy, JetBlue 624 is with you. We're 4 outside Rosley for the ILS 22 left.
1: JetBlue 624, Kennedy Town, 1250 11, runway 22 left, third land.
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0: 1394 on cost 2 to right, right Bravo, monitor 219.
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0: The next one, by the way.

0: And sorry, Bridge Delta 1394, just confirm, clear to cross 22 right on Julia, then right on Bravo.
1: I confirm, I also told you the next one, but yes, you're good.
0: Okay, copy.
1: Juliet 416, Juliet cross 22 right, right Bravo.
2: Juliet cross 22 right, and right Bravo, Juliet 416.
3: Tower, good evening, Delta 697, I left 22 left.
1: No, 697, Canadian Town, good evening, wind 24012, runway 22 left, clear to land.
3: 22 left, clear to land, Delta 697.

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0: Okay, Tower, greet it. I'll make a 244 approach over 22 left.
1: I'm going to get 244, Canadian Tower, 124011, runway 22 left, going to land.
0: Clear line, runway 22 left, I'll make a 244.

0: Air 5076, cross 2-2 right, left Alpha monitor 21-9.
1: Aircraft 2-2 right, left on Alpha monitor 21-9.
0: Good night, Jebel 624, cross 2-2 right, right Bravo, when you can monitor 21-9.
2: Okay, clear to cross 2-2 right on Bravo, and we'll monitor 21-9, Jebel 694.

0: Tower Market 2683, check in with you, ILS 22 left.
1: American 2683, Canadian Tower 1240 on 11, runway 22 left, on the land.
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2: City top, minus 18.
0: Minus 18, you going to the city too?
2: I'm sorry, say again for minus 18.
0: You're going to the city too?
2: Negative, we want to go to Ridgewood and hands off LaGuardia.
0: Who does the question?
2: As requested, minus 18.

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0: 7-11, Kennedy Tower, traffic left to right downfield, runway 2-2-8, line up and wait.
2: 2-2-8, line point W711.
3: Alpha,
0: Finest
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1: 25-7, JetBlue 711. Good night, sir.
0: Good night. Canal 4359, wind 240-9, runway 22X, clear for takeoff.
2: 22X, clear for takeoff, sir, 4359.
3: Canadita, we're good. Evening, Galapagos 7396, Stalys on the localizer, runway 22 left.
0: Galapagos 7396, Canadita, wind 240-9, runway 22 left, clear to land.
3: Clear to land, runway 22 left, Galapagos 7396.

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1: Clear for takeoff, Turkish 12, Sagan Rex.
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1: Galapagos 7396, cross 228, go straight in.
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0: Jibble 1186, any time, runway 22 right, line of the wing.
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0: 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Kennedy, Galapagos 7396, we're clear to the ramp, continue Hotel Bravo to the gate, thank you, Wayne.
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2: JetBlue 1186, 25.7, have a great evening.
3: Kennedy Tower, American 944, inbound ILS, 22 left.
1: American 944, Kennedy Tower, wind 240, 11, runway 22 left, good land.
3: Good land, 22 left, American 944.
1: American 606, runway 22 right, clear for takeoff.
4: Clear for takeoff, 22 right, American 606.

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2: Okay, South 519, Venture.
0: 519, Roger, radar service terminated for use change of route.
2: 519.
0: Delta 461, call 2 to right to Juliet. Do you know what taxiway they want you to enter?
3: I'm assuming Kilo Foxtrot, Delta 461.
0: Alright, there's a log jam there. So make the left on Bravo, short of Kilo Foxtrot for Delta 461.
3: Alright, we're going to come across the runway and then left on Bravo, hold short Kilo Foxtrot, Delta 461.
0: Mega 606, contact departure. Mega 606, contact departure.
4: Switch in American 606.
0: American 148.
4: All right,
0: let's see here. Do me a favor. Make the left on Yankee, right on the 31 left, short of 2 draft.
5: All right, left on Yankee, right onto 31 left, short of 22 right, American 148.
0: 3338
6: inbound, ILS,
0: 22
6: left.
0: Okay, again, just left Bravo, short of Kilo Echo for now. Kilo Echo, and let me know what the ramp is telling you.
3: All right, we're going to still make that turn on a Bravo. We're going to hold short now. Kilo Echo, we'll give you a call right back. Delta 461.
0: Right.
6: JetBlue 338, ILS 22.
0: JetBlue 338, Kennedy Tower, wind 250 at 11, runway 22 left, clear to land.
6: 22 left, clear to land, JetBlue 338.
0: JetBlue 515, cross 31 right at Delta Bravo, continue Charlie and Echo.
7: Cross 31 right at Delta Bravo, continue Charlie Echo for 22 right, JetBlue 515.
0: Longship 40 Sierra, heavy wind 250 at 11, runway 22 right, clear for takeoff.
1: Runway 22 right, clear for takeoff, long. Ship 40
3: Sierra. Hey, Tower, Delta 461, they want us to come in Kilo Foxtrot.
0: Roger, okay, you can continue to ramp, have a good night.
3: Back, continue to the ramp, you have a good night too, Delta 461.
5: And I Delta Romeo Yanka 145, sit warning, holding source of Alpha with Nick.
0: Avianca 145, Kennedy Tower, good morning, runway 22 right, taxi left Bravo, Echo, cross 31 right.
5: Captain Bravo Echo, clear to cross runway 31 right, runway 22 right, Alianca 145.
0: American 944, turn right to Juliet, hold short of 22 right.
7: Roger, Juliet, hold short 22 right, American 944.

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1: Delta 1680, correction, 1668, Kennedy Tower, runway 22 left, clear land.
0: Clear land, 22 left, Delta 1668.
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2: Departure 125.7, Longship 40 Sierra Heavy.
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1: Five one five, wind 240 11, runway 22 right, clear for takeoff.
0: Clear for takeoff, 22 right, clear for 515.

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1: Right at hotel, short of 2-2 right, JetBlue 338.
2: Kennedy Tower, good morning, Lexus 662 ILS, runway 22 left.
0: Lexus 660 Kennedy Tower, wind 240 at 11, runway 22 left, good morning.
2: Runway 22 left, clear to land, Lexus 660.
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0: Avion 145, runway 22 right, clear to take off.
4: Clear for takeoff, runway 22 right, Avion 135.
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0: Green Air 086 Heavy, runway 22 right, taxi via left Alpha, hold short of Echo Alpha. And Green Air 086, monitor 119.1. JetBlue 338, cross runway 22 right at Hotel Right Alpha, remain in frequency.
1: Cross 22 right, Hotel Right Alpha, remain with you, JetBlue 338.
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0: Endeavour 5371, Kennedy Ground. Give way to JetBlue, then taxi left Bravo, Echo, cross 31 right. Cross runway 22 right at, correction, cross runway 31 right at Echo. Delta 1668, cross runway 22 right at Juliet, and continue the right Bravo, remain the frequency.
1: 22 right at Juliet, right turn Bravo with you, Delta 1668.

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1: JetBlue 210, KV Tower, wind 240 at 12, runway 22 left, clear to land.
0: Clear to land 22 left, JetBlue 210.

0: box is 660, turn right Juliet, cross 22 right, and continue right Bravo, remain the street position.
1: Okay, Juliet 22 right, right on Bravo, skip this circuit, box 660.

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0: Galapagos 73937, monitor, actually, yes, Galapagos 73937, monitor 19-1.

0: 7308, runway 22 right, taxi via left Alpha, short of Delta Bravo. Monitor 119.1. Galapagos 7397, recycle your transponder. Squawk 3317.
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0: you have Lou 210, turn right at Juliet, hold short of 22 right.
1: Juliet, short 22 right, jump Lou 210.
0: Endeavour 5371, wind 230 at 9, runway 22 right, clear for takeoff.
1: 22 right, clear for takeoff.
0: JetBlue 308, cross 31 right at Delta Bravo, turn right on Charlie, and hold short of Echo.
2: Cross 22 right at Delta Bravo, right on Charlie, short of Echo, JetBlue 308.
3: Tower, JetBlue 476, ILS, 22 left.
0: JetBlue 476, Kennedy Tower, wind 230 at 9, runway 22 left, clear to land.
3: 22 left, clear to land, JetBlue 476.
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1: Runway 22 right, clear for takeoff, just as
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4: Bravo Echo cross runway 31 right to Korean 8086 heading.
0: Air France 11 Echo Heavy, runway 22 right, taxi via left Alpha, short of Echo Alpha.
4: Tower Korean 086, compound cross runway 31 right.
0: Korean 086, affirmative, cross 31 right.
4: The crossing runway 31 right to Korean 086, thank you.
0: Alright.
5: Heidi Kennedy, Africa 4359, inside of Rosley for the west.
0: Pushout 4359, Kennedy Tower, wind 230 at 11, runway 22 left, clear to land.
5: Clear to land, 22 left, break out 4359.
0: Galapagos 7397, runway 22 right, clear for takeoff.
3: Clear for takeoff, runway 22 right, Galapagos 7397.
0: Air France 11 Echo Heavy, monitor 119.1. Runway 22 right.

0: JetBlue 308, wind 230 at 11, runway 22 right, clear for takeoff.
1: 22 right, clear for takeoff, JetBlue 308.
0: Galapagos 7397, contact departure 125.7.
2: 1257, Galapagos 7397, good day.
0: JetBlue 476, turn right at hotel, hold short of 22 right.
2: Rest hotel short, keep your eyes open, 476.
0: Delta 246 heavy, Kennedy Tower, runway 22 right, taxi left Bravo, Echo, cross 318.
3: Hello, good evening, this is Alfonso 1 Echo. Any delay to expect for departure to the right?
0: Delta 246, monitor 119.1. Air France 11 Echo, negative.
3: Roger.

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1: Runway 22 right, line up and wait, to Green Air 086 Heavy.
0: And JetBlue 476, hold short of 22 right.
2: Hold short of 22 right on hotel, but 476.
0: Thank you.

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1: Runway 22 right, clear for takeoff, clear Air 086 heavy.
0: JetBlue 308, contact departure 125.7.
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0: Brickyard 4359, turn right when able, hold short of runway 22 right.
1: Right when able to hold short of 22 right, circa 4359.
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0: JetBlue 476, cross runway 22 right at hotel and continue via right Alpha.
3: Cross 22 right at hotel, right on Alpha, JetBlue 476.
0: Brickyard 4359, cross runway 22 right at Juliet, continue straight ahead on Alpha.
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0: Tower, good morning, Delta 396, left base, visual 221.
1: Delta 396, Kennedy Tower, wind 240 at 10, runway 22 left, clear to land.
0: 22 left, clear to land, Delta 396.

0: Delta Charlie 2, proceed right Alpha. Delta 246 heavy, wind 240 at 1-2, runway 22 right, cleared for takeoff.
1: 22 right, clear for takeoff, Delta 246 heavy.

0: Kennedy Tower, Flanders 18.
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0: Flanders 18 is over at Prospect Park. I can take it to Ridgewood, to Jamaica, and work on station momentarily at Jamaica.
1: Flanders 18, proceed as requested.
0: As requested, Flanders 18.

0: Air France 11 Echo Heavy, wind 240 at 12, runway 22 right, clear for takeoff.
1: 22 right, clear for takeoff, Air France 11 Echo Heavy.
0: Delta 246 Heavy, contact departure 125.7.
2: 25.7, 9, Delta 246 Heavy.

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1: Cross to 2 right at Juliet, Alpha to the ramp, we'll stay with you, Delta 396.
0: Air France 11 Echo Heavy, contact departure 125.7.
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1: Cloud Nine 3, Canada East, yep.
0: Cloud Nine 3 is Papa Fox, holding himself in runway 13 right, go to sleep.
1: Cloud Nine 3, proceed on the runway 13 right, cross 22 right.
0: Cloud Nine 3, proceed on the 13 right, cross 22 right.
1: Atlantic Odor 1453, runway 22 right, taxi left Bravo Echo, cross 31 right.

Tower of Cargo 8161 Heavy Kennedy Ground, runway 22 right, taxi via Romeo, left Bravo, hold short of uniform.

0: Roger 670 Kennedy Tower, wind 250 at 9, runway 22 left, clear to land.
1: Clear to land, 22 left, Roger 670.
0: Traffic clears to 2 right, thank you.
2: Kennedy Tower, Flight
0: 18. Flight 18, Kennedy Tower.
2: Flight 18, Delta Station, I can take it back to Ridgewood, to Floyd, we'll call that in the short.
0: Flight 18, proceed as requested.
2: As requested, Flight 18.
0: Front at 3, clear, 1, 2, right, thank you. No, we're just going to have one departure off the 13, right, thank you. Chicago 8161 heavy cross runway 13 left to Victor, continue Charlie and Echo. Chicago 8161 heavy monitor 119.1.

0: traffic, Jet 4767, taxi.
1: Jet 4767, runway 13 right, taxi via left on Alpha, November, and Papa.
0: Alpha, November, and Papa to 13 right, Jet 4767.

0: Canadian Tower, morning, Lecture 652, is 13 miles ILS, due to left.
1: Lecture 652, Kennedy Tower, wind 2508, runway 22 left, clear to land.
0: Clear to left, Lecture 652.

0: Lots of 670, turn right at Juliet, cross 22 right, and continue via Alpha to your ramp, remain on this frequency.
1: Right on Juliet, continue Angeles, cross runway 22 right on Alpha, and this frequency to the ramp, Lots of 670, thank you.

0: Tiebreak code 4767, can you take on the roll?
1: I have an arrival to 22 left, so depending on when you get there, it'll based on where he's at, but there shouldn't be much of a delay, so maybe I'll let you know.
0: Okay, we're hustling down there. We have to be off within the next 40 seconds.
1: Alright, it's going to be close. Continue and I'll let you know when I have clearance for you.
0: Sounds good. Thank you, sir.

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1: Finest 18, Kennedy Tower, roger, radar surface terminated, frequency gauge approved.
0: Finest 18, Kennedy. And that tower, because right, 67, well, we have to go back into gate, sorry, but thanks for all the help.
1: Ah, man, had another like 15 seconds, but alright, Brickyard 4767, no problem, you can make the left on Papa Foxtrot, left onto runway 13 right.
0: Alright, left Papa Fox onto the runway 13 right, Brickyard 4767. Kennedy Tower, Japan Air 3, heavy, November Charlie, request taxi.
1: Japan Air 3, heavy, runway 22 right, taxi via right, Alpha, Whiskey, Charlie, and Echo, cross 31 right.
2: Runway 22 right, taxi via right, Alpha, Whiskey, Echo, Charlie, cross runway 13 right, Japan Air 3, heavy.
1: It's 22 right for departure, and cross runway 31 right at Whiskey.
2: Right, 22 right, and the cross runway 31 at Whiskey, Japan Air 3, heavy, thank you.
1: And Brickyard 4767, you can make the left on Papa Charlie, right on Papa.
0: Left Papa Charlie, right turn Papa, Brickyard 4767.

0: And Brickyard 4767, you can continue via left November, left Alpha.
1: November Alpha, Brickyard 4767. Thanks for all the help tonight.
0: No problem. Sorry, couldn't get you off.
1: No problem. It was multiple things down the road.
0: Plaza Cargo 8161 Heavy, wind 250 at Niner, runway 22 right, cleared for takeoff.
2: Cargo 8161 Heavy, runway 22 right, cleared for takeoff.

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0: Box 652, cross runway 22 right at Juliet, right alpha, remain this frequency.
2: Cross runway 22 right at Juliet, right alpha, remain this frequency, box 652.

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1: Cafe 843, runway 22 right, taxi right, Alpha, Whiskey, Charlie, and Echo, cross 31 right.
0: One way TT right and right on Alpha Whiskey. Can you say again the rest for Cafe 843?
1: Charlie Echo, cross 31 right.
0: After Whiskey, Charlie Echo, cross 31 right, Cafe 843.
1: Star 706, monitor 19-1. Caribbean 551, monitor 19-1.

0: Caribbean 551, wind 250 at 11, runway 22 right, clear for takeoff.
1: Clear takeoff, runway 22 right, Caribbean line 551.

0: New York Tower. Good evening, QX739, establish on the localizer. 22 left.
1: QX739, Kennedy Tower, wind 250 at 11, runway 22 left, clear the wind.
0: Clear to land 22 left, QX739.
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0: Cafe 843, have you just been a revision to your route? Hold short of Delta Bravo, and I'll have that new route for you momentarily.
1: Hold short of Delta Bravo, Cafe 843.
0: Japan Air 3 Heavy, wind 240 at 10, runway 22 right, clear for takeoff.
2: Runway 22 right, good out of 4 takeoff, Japan Air 3 Heavy.
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0: Denver 4946, runway 22 right, check to your left, Bravo, Echo, cross, 319. Japan Air 3 Heavy, contact departure 125.7.
1: 125.7, Japan Air 3 Heavy.
0: Jurex 739, turn right at hotel, hold short of runway 22 right.
2: Right at hotel, hold short 22 right, Jurex 739.
1: Tower, good evening, Alaska 2613 Heavy from the Amazon ramp, taxi with Mike.
0: Alaska 2613 Heavy, Kennedy Tower, good evening, runway 22 right, taxi via Quebec. Last November, left Alpha. Hold short of whiskey.
1: All right, Alaska 2613 Heavy 22 right via Quebec, November Alpha, short whiskey.
0: Guitar 706 Heavy, wind 240 at 10, runway 22 right, cleared for takeoff.
3: Clear for takeoff, 706.
0: Denver 5326, runway 22 right, taxi left, Bravo, Echo, cross runway 31 right.
1: All right, Bravo, Echo, cross 31 right, Denver 5326.

Eva 031 Heavy, continue on Alpha, short of Delta Bravo. Eva 031, monitor 19-1.

0: Direct 739, cross 22 right at hotel, taxi left on Alpha and Quebec, remain on this frequency.
1: Cross 22 right at hotel, then Alpha Quebec, remain with you.
0: Jebu Tug 14, give way to the Gulf Stream at hotel.
1: Say again.
0: Qatar 706, heavy contact departure 125.7.
2: 125.7 for Qatar 706, good thing.
3: Candy ground on the phone 159 approaching Alpha 1, they get taxi.
0: On the phone 159 heavy, runway 22 right, taxi via right, Alpha for the Delta Bravo.
3: Right, Alpha and Hotel Bravo, confirm whiskey.
0: Hold short of Delta Bravo, please.
3: Hotel Delta Bravo on the phone 159, taxi on Alpha.
0: Endeavour 4946, caution lake turbulence, departed heavy, where is that, it was an A350, wind 240 at 10, runway 22 right, quick signal.
2: 22 right, quick signal.

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1: 2978, just over 40, like taking the Ridgeway, hands off the line.
0: Minus 18, proceed as requested.
1: As requested, minus 18.

0: Alaska 2613 Heavy, continue on Alpha, short of Delta Bravo.
1: Continue on Alpha, short Delta Bravo, Alaska 2613 Heavy.
0: Endeavor 5326, wind 24010, runway 22 right, clear for takeoff.
2: 22 right, clear for takeoff.
0: Endeavor 4946, contact departure 125.7.
3: Departure 125.7, good morning there, 4946.
0: Good morning. Eva 031 Heavy, cross 31 right at Delta Bravo, continue Charlie and Echo.
4: Cross runway 31 right at Delta Bravo, continue Charlie and Echo, Eva, runway Eva 031.
0: On the call 159 Heavy, cross 31 right at Delta Bravo, continue Charlie and Echo.
5: The Delta Bravo, cross runway 31 right and Charlie Echo on the call 159.
6: Canada Tower, Cafe 843, good morning again. 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
0: Eva 031 Heavy, at Charlie, follow Cafe.
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0: Eva 231, I'm from my crossing now and wait on Delta Bravo to cafe.
1: Eva 231, affirmative, cross Delta Bravo and just follow the cafe, he's moving now.
0: Yeah, okay. Delta Bravo, cross runway 21, right now, cafe, Eva 031.
1: Endeavor 5326, contact departure 125.7. 257, Endeavor 5326.
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1: Foxtrot Alpha Charlie 0001, Kennedy Tower, wind 230 at 9, runway 22 left, clear to land.
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0: Cafe 43 Heavy, wind 240 at 10, runway 22 right, cleared for takeoff.
1: Runway 22 right, cleared for takeoff, Cafe 43.
0: Alaska 2613 Heavy, cross runway 31 right at Delta Bravo and continue Charlie and Echo.
1: Cross 31 right, Delta Bravo, continue Charlie Echo, Alaska 2613 Heavy.
2: Tower Air China 982 Heavy, taxi on Mike Alpha, Hotspot Alpha.
0: Air China 982 Heavy, runway 22 right, taxi via right on Alpha, hold short of Whiskey.
2: Runway 22 right, right on Alpha, hold short of Whiskey, Air China 982 Heavy.
3: Ground crew X 739 approaching Quebec 4, confirm it's Quebec 4.
0: Secure X 739, sorry, the last part of your transmission got cut up. Say again.
3: Can you confirm it's Quebec 4 for us?
0: If you're going to Modern Aviation, the general aviation parking area, that is Quebec 4, yeah.
3: Roger, Quebec 4, Modern Aviation, QX 739, confirm.

0: calling ground, say again. JetBlue 675, Kennedy ground, runway 22 right, XDV a left, Bravo, Echo, cross runway 31 right. Foxtrot Alpha Charlie 0001, turn right at Juliet, hold short of runway 22 right. Eva 031 heavy, runway 22 right, clear to take off.
1: Runway 22 right, clear to take off, Eva 031.
0: Cafe 843 heavy, contact departure 125.7.
2: Departure 125.7, Cafe 843, good morning.
0: Good morning. JetBlue 675, monitor 119.1.

0: On Apollo 159 a heavy wind 240 at 8, runway 22 right, clear for takeoff.
1: Runway 22 right, clear for takeoff, on Apollo 159 a heavy.

0: Tower, good morning, Asiana 223 Super, request taxi.
1: Asiana 223 Super, runway 22 right, taxi via right, Alpha, hold short of Delta Bravo.
0: Runway 22 right, right turn on Alpha, then hold short Delta Bravo, Asiana 223.
1: Alaska 2613 heavy, wind 240 at 9, runway 22 right, cleared for takeoff.
2: Clear for takeoff, 22 right, Alaska 2613 heavy.
3: Kennedy Tower, good morning, Air Transport 3345 heavy, final on runway 22 left.
1: Air Transport 3345 heavy, Kennedy Tower, good morning, wind 240 at 9, runway 22 left, clear to land.
3: Runway 22 left, clear to land, Air Transport 3345 heavy.
1: Audubon 159 are heavy, contact departure 125.7.
0: Contact 57, Audubon 159 are heavy, good day.

0: Alaska 2613 Heavy, contact departure 125.7.
1: Good night, Alaska 2613 Heavy.
0: Good night. Air China 982 Heavy, cross runway 31 right at Whiskey and continue Charlie and Echo.
1: Cross runway 31 left at 13 left at Whiskey, Charlie and Echo, Air China 92.
0: Asiana 223 Super, cross runway 13 left at Delta Bravo, continue Charlie and Echo.
2: Cross runway 13 left via Delta Bravo, then continue Charlie Echo, Asiana 223 Super.
0: JetBlue 675, cross runway turbulence, departed heavy A330, wind 250 at 11, runway 22 right, cleared for takeoff.
3: 22 right, cleared for takeoff, JetBlue 675.

0: Air Transport 3345 Heavy, cross to your right at Juliet, taxi Alpha in Quebec, remain on this frequency. JetBlue 675, contact departure 125.7.
1: Departure, good evening, JetBlue 675.
0: Good night.
2: Okay, we are clear to cross runway 22 right on Juliet and Alpha Quebec and remain flight control, Transport 3345.
0: Stepped on you, Air Transport 3345, cross 22 right, Alpha and Quebec, remain this frequency.
2: Clear to cross 22 right on Juliet, Alpha, Quebec, and remain frequency, Air Transport 3345.
3: Hello, Kennedy Cobra 807, we are on Golf Shuttle Alpha with Lima.
0: Cobra 807, runway 22 right, taxi.

Air China 982 heavy. Wind 240 at 11, runway 22 right, full length, 6 takeoff.

0: Can I tower hello Bianca 245?
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0: Yeah, hello Bianca 245 out of Golf Shore Alpha with Mike.
1: Bianca 245, runway 22 right, taxi left, Bravo, Echo, cross 31 right.
0: Okay, right, that's runway 22 right, left on Bravo, cross 31 right. Bianca 245.
1: Bravo, Echo, cross 31 right.
0: Bravo, Echo, cross 31 right. Sorry, right, Bianca 245, thanks.
1: Copa 807, caution, wake turbulence, wind 240-10, runway 22 right, clear for takeoff.
2: Clear for takeoff, runway 22 right, Copa, Nerusa.
3: Even Kennedy Tower, JetBlue 1274, LS 22 left.
1: JetBlue 1274, Kennedy Tower, wind 240-10, runway 22 left, clear to land.
3: Clear to land, 22 left, JetBlue 1274.

0: Asiata 223 Super, wind 240 at 10, runway 22 right, clear for takeoff.
1: Clear for takeoff, runway 22 right, Asiana 223 Super.
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0: Avianca 245, do me a favor, turn left onto runway 31 right. 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
0: Galapagos 7393, runway 22 right, taxi left Bravo, Echo, cross runway 31 right.
2: Right on Bravo Echo, cross runway 31 right, Galapagos 7393 to runway 22 right.
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0: Good night, sir. Avianca 245, I have your clearance if you're ready to copy.
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0: Avianca 245, re-cleared to Sierra, Kilo, Bravo, Oscar via the Kennedy 5 departure. Fly runway heading. Radar vectors to Wavy. Direct MJ. Quebec 167. To Kilo, Alpha, Lima, Delta, Alpha. Quebec 101 to Sierra, Kilo, Alpha, Romeo, Papa, and then it's filed, rest of clearance unchanged.
2: Sierra 02, Sierra Kilo, Bravo, Oscar, the other Kennedy 5 departure, runway heading, vector 2-way, and MJ, Quebec 617 to Delta, Quebec 101 to Scarf, Dennis 5, and Kennedy 245.
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0: Galapagos 7393, wind 240 at 11, runway 22 right, cleared for takeoff.
1: Runway 22 right, cleared for takeoff, Galapagos.

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1: Kennedy Tower, 518, land for short.
0: 518, roger, radar service terminated for just change of route.
1: 518, good night.
0: Good night.

I'm sorry, say that again. Roger 653, runway 22 right, left Bravo, Echo, cross runway 31 right.

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1: Kerguelas 261 Heavy, I'm not sure what the ramp frequency is. You could try 12295.

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1: Oscar 661, can you ground runway 228 Bravo Echo, cross runway 31 right at Echo.
0: 228 Bravo Echo, cross runway 31 right at Echo, Mike. 661.

0: Zurich 739er, continue uniform Victor Charlie Echo. Cross runway 31 right at Victor.
1: Zurich 739er, continue uniform Victor Charlie Echo. Cross runway 31 right at Victor.

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0: Cherokee 739, wind 240 at 10, runway 228, clear takeoff.
2: Clear for takeoff, runway 228.

0: Kenny Tiger, morning, Delta 8846, ILS 22 left.
1: Delta 8846, Kenny Tiger, 240 at 10, runway 22 left, clear to land.
0: 22 left, clear to land, Delta 8846.

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0: Puglux 261 Heavy, continue, uniform, Victor, Charlie, Echo, cross runway 31 right at Victor.

0: That's 8846 Juliet, cross runway 22 right, right turn Bravo to the ramp with me.
1: Juliet, cross 22 right, right turn Bravo ramp with you, Delta 8846.
0: Actually, it looks like it might be straight ahead Alpha to the ramp.
1: Straight ahead Alpha to the ramp, thank you, Delta 8846.

0: Good morning, Tower Car 99 at Uniform 1, holding short of runway 13 left for service and lighting inspection.
1: Car 99 at Uniform 1, proceed on to runway 13 left, hold short runway 22 right.
0: Proceed on 13 left, hold short of 22 right, Car 99.
1: Go ahead. Runway heading.

0: Roxar 671, wind 240 at 10, runway 22 right, clear for takeoff. Okay, I'm working 19-1 as well, so you can change to 19-1, and you're still cleared for takeoff on my 22-8.
1: And I'm with you on 19-1, and clear for takeoff, runway 22 right, lots of 671.
0: Delta Tower's Alpha to the ramp.

0: Alpha Tower's left Alpha. Boxer 671, runway heading, contact near departure.
1: Runway heading, this is your departure, Luxor 671, thank you.
0: Cargo 261 heavy, wind 2409 air runway 22 right, left takeoff.

29 Roger, cross memory 228. Delta 38, Roger.

0: Tower 99, a taxiway Echo, holding set up runway 22 right, process of analyzing instruction in both directions.
1: Fly 99 at Echo 59 to runway 22 right, following. Just give me a moment for the lights.
0: Take a proceed on 22 right for land, car 99.

with Nina and sign 52. Step remain in sign 52. You should proceed Bravo, left uniform, and hold short of runway 13 left.

0: Klein & Flying Company, proceed Sierra. JetBlue Maintenance 952 at Uniform 1, enter runway 13 left. Hold short of Uniform 3 and advise when you're done.
1: Kennedy Tower, good evening, Copa 808, service and localizer for ILS, runway 22 left, formation Oscar.
0: Copa 808, Kennedy Tower, runway 22 left, go to Lambert 24010.
1: Yes, and runway 22.

0: 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Copa 808, exit Juliet, cross runway 22 right, right turn Bravo.
1: Okay, Juliet, cross runway 22 right, also Bravo. Copa 22, Bravo, sorry, Copa 28.

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0: 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You can turn left heading 180, maintain 2000.
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0: You can just maintain your present altitude. You've climbed through too, which is fine. They're going to just bring you right back around. I think you've got a late switch.
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0: Tower 499, Absolute Echo holding cell phone with Kutula, successful permit lighting inspection. Just want to make a roll trip. You can leave the light in the same direction.
1: I'm sorry, 99, can you say that one more time?
0: 499 at Echo, hold cell 22 for surface and lighting inspection.
1: Car 99, roger at Echo, proceed on to runway 22 left. Just be advised, I will have traffic. I'm not, he just went missed. I'm not sure how quickly they're going to bring him back around.
0: Okay, car 99, proceed on 22 left. I'll exit at Echo and wait to come back the other direction.
1: Thank you. And calling ground, say again.
2: Tower 5808, confirm which gate are we expecting?
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2: 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Copa 808, hello.

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1: 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It's the route to go the other way.
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Several maintenance 952. Several maintenance 952, Roger, uniform 3, uniform right Bravo.

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1: 400.
0: Part entry is at Uniform
1: 9-3 at Uniform 1, proceed on to runway 13 left, hold short runway 2-2 right.

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1: Avianca 062, wing 2308, runway 22 left, clear to land.
0: Clear to land, runway 2 to left, Avianca 062.

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1: Roger, right on Juliet, cross 22 left and right on Bravo, Avianca 062.
0: Cross runway 22 right, Avianca 062.
1: 22 right, Avianca 062.
2: Ground car 9, tower car 99, attack 3, Zulu, holding set up runway 31 left for service and lighting inspection.
0: 99 at Zulu, proceed on to runway 31 left, cross runway 228.
2: Proceed on 31 left, cross 22 right, turn

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1: Yeah, we're getting around World Express 368 Heavy.
0: You said you're going around?
1: Hey, sir, we're going around.
0: Okay. You can turn left heading 180, main June 2000, and when you have a moment, I know you're busy, but just say reason for miss.
1: Yeah, okay, maintain 2000, heading 180, Roger.

0: Well, it says 368. Have you, if you don't have a moment for me, you can advise 125.7, the reason for the miss.
1: Yeah, stand by.
0: Allow 0-0-3 heavy.

0: Okay, well, the structure should stay heavy. No rush. You do have to contact 125.7 for resequence, though.
1: Okay, say again that frequency, please.
0: 125.7.
1: 125.7. Okay, thanks. Bye.
0: Allow 3 heavy.

0: Good morning, El Al, 003, establish LS2 to left.
1: El Al, 003, heavy runway 22 left, clear to land, wind 230 at 9
0: 0. 2 land 2 left, El Al, 003, heavy.

0: Corral 003, heavy Juliet, cross runway 22 right, right Bravo to the ramp at Mike.
1: Juliet, cross set to right, right on Bravo to the ramp, Alaska 003, heavy.

0: Hello again, World Express 368, second time lucky, we're established on ILS 22 left.
1: World Express 368 Heavy, Kennedy Tower, wind 23010, runway 22 left, clear to land.
0: Clear to land, 22 left, World Express 368 Heavy.

0: Westbound 368, heavy exit Juliet, cross runway 22, right turn, Bravo, stay with me.
1: Exit Juliet, cross 22 right, and exit Bravo, remain this frequency, World Express 368.

0: Tower, Car 99, at Tech 3 Hotel, holding short of runway 22 right to cover flashing light.
1: Car 99 at hotel, you can cross runway 22 right.
0: At hotel, proceed on runway 22 right.
1: World Express 368 Heavy at Whiskey Cross, runway 31 right to the ramp.
2: Whiskey Cross, 31 right to the ramp. 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

0: Yeah, this is good morning, Caravan 422, clear for ILS 22 left.
1: Caravan 422, runway 22 left, clear to land wind 230 at 99.
0: Right, so land 22 left, check your marks, Caravan 422.

0: Shepherd has 7, proceed left on Alpha. Clear line 422, exit Juliet, cross runway 22 right, right turn Bravo to ramp with me.
1: Okay, exit Juliet, cross 22 ramp and Bravo to ramp, clear line 422.

0: Tower Delta 556, ILS Teacher left.
1: 556, Kennedy Tower, 123, 9 runway 22 left, clear to land.
0: Clear to land, 22 left, Delta 556.
2: Tower, good morning, Chip Blue 1190, ILS 22 left.
1: Triple 1190 Kennedy Tower, wind 230, 10 runway 22 left, clear to land.
2: Clear to land, 22 left, Triple 1190.

0: South 556 Juliet, cross runway 228, and right Bravo to the ramp this frequency.
1: Alright, cross 22 right on Juliet, right Bravo and to the ramp with you, Delta 556.

0: Skipper 1190, exit Juliet, cross runway 22 right, right turn Bravo to the ramp this frequency.
1: Juliet, cross 22 right, right turn Bravo to the ramp this frequency, Skipper 1190.
0: Skipper 883, cross runway 31 right,

0: 83, ready for departure, runway 82.
1: UPS 1114 heavy.
2: Yep, we just got the switch to you on the ILS 62 left.
1: UPS 1114 heavy, wind 2309, runway 22 left, clear to land.
2: Clear to land 22 left, the UPS 1114 heavy.
1: Roughly 69, cross runway 31 right. Jeffrey 883, wind 230 at 10, runway 22 right, clear to takeoff.
0: Just direct up, take off, 888.

0: Diane.
1: Tower, American 293 Heavy, ILS 22 left.
0: American 293 Heavy, Kennedy Tower, 230 at 10 runway 22 left, clear to land.
1: Clear to land, 22 left, American 293 Heavy.

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1: Runway heading 25.7, CAA83.
0: Sector 59 and 230 at 10, runway 22H, clear to take off.
2: Roger, runway 22 right, clear to take off, CAA 59.
0: CBS 1114 heavy, Juliet, hold short, runway 22 right, remain in this frequency.
2: Juliet, hold short, 22 right, this is free, CBS 1114 heavy.

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1: Runway heading 257, JetBlue 590, good day.
0: CTS 1114 heavy at Juliet, cross 228, straight alpha to the ramp with me.
1: Cross 228 at Juliet, straight alpha to the ramp with you, CTS 1114 heavy.

0: Packing 293, exit Juliet, cross runway 22 right, right, straight ahead of Alpha to the ramp with me.
1: All right, Juliet, cross 22 right, straight ahead of Alpha with you, American 293.

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2: Kenny Tower, good morning. Postman 364 Heavy, ILS 22 left.
0: Postman 364 Heavy, Kenny Tower, wind 2330, runway 22 left, clear the line.
2: Set land 22 left, Postman 364 Heavy.
0: Coast 12, left 5.

Sector 2137, runway 228, taxi, you said coming out of Delta Alpha. Taxi Alpha, Delta Bravo, Charlie, and Echo, cross runway 31 right at Delta Bravo.

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1: Port San Diego 4 Heavy, Roger, you can continue hotel, cross 22 right, right turn Bravo, stay with me.
0: Continue on hotel, cross 22 right, right on Bravo, staying with you, postman 364 Heavy.

0: Shepherd 2137, wind 2207, runway 22 right, cliff takeoff.
1: Cliff takeoff 22 right, at JetBlue 2137.

0: Yep, it's 2137, runway heading, contact 125.7.
1: 157, Zipper 2137, see ya.
2: Good day, Tower Avianca 042, good morning, ILS 22L.
0: Avianca 042, can you reach out on 227, runway 22L, clear to land.
2: Clear to land, Avianca 042.

0: Postman 364, have you at Whiskey, cross runway 31 right to the ramp with me?
1: At Whiskey, cross runway 31 right to the ramp, thank you, Postman 365.

0: Kennedy Tower, good morning. Cat 844 Heavy, intercepting 22 left localizer.
1: 844 Heavy, coming Charlie 220 southern runway 22 left, federal.
0: Clear to land, runway 22 left, Cat 844 Heavy.

0: Kenny Tower, good morning. Allow one heavy for the LS 211.
1: Allow 001 heavy Kenny Tower, wind 22 dirty, on my 22 left, clear to land.
0: 22 left, clear to land. Could you please relay a message for us for the police authorities at the airport? We will need them at the gate. We have an unruly passenger.
1: Allow 001 heavy, we will make sure that we relay that message now.
0: Thank you very much.
1: And what's your gate, do you know, for LL001 heavy?
0: Alpha 4.

0: Alex Hotel 42, Juliet, cross 22 right, right, Bravo to the Rampart Main.
1: Juliet, clear to cross runway 22 right and right, Bravo, Bianca 042, good day, thank you.

0: Good morning, Tower Delta, 960 Heavy, ILS, runway 22 left.
1: Delta 960 Heavy, can I reach out in 2307, runway 22 left, clear.
0: Clear to land, 22 left, Delta 960 Heavy.

0: 001 Heavy, I did Juliet, cross runway 22 right, right turn Bravo, remain this frequency.
1: Exit Juliet, cross 22 right, right on Bravo, remain frequency, allow 001 Heavy.
0: Allow 001 Heavy, notify this unit at the right.
1: Sorry, you're coming in broken. Could you say that again?
0: Authority was notified and they should be meeting you at the gate.
1: Thank you very much, ma'am.

0: Can you lower Morgana 1587 ILS 22 left?
1: American 1587, getting Sarah wind 2307, cross Lake turbulence traffic short final, heavy 767. Runway 22 left, clear to wind.
0: Down 22 left, American 1587.
2: Cat-A 844, would you like us to remain with you? We're for a Tango Alpha entry.
1: Roger, taxi Alpha to the rev.
2: Tango Alpha to the correction, taxi Alpha to the rev. Cheers.

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1: JetBlue 1, getting to runway 22 right, line of the link.
0: Runway 22 right, line of the way, JetBlue 1.

0: Delta 960, heavy Juliet, hold short, runway 228.
1: Juliet, short, 228, Delta 960.
0: Definitely one, new departure frequency will be 135.90.
1: Okay, 135.90 for departure, definitely one.
0: Definitely one, wind 2307, runway 228 for takeoff.
1: Runway 228, clear, clear, out your

0: Jeffrey 1, runway heading contact 135.99.
1: 35.9,
0: Jeffrey 1. Delta 9, 68, cross 22 right, right turn, Bravo, monitor ground.
2: Cross 22 right, right on Bravo, monitor ground, Delta 9, 68.

0: Delta 226 Heavy 10 out, 22 left.
1: The 226 Heavy Kennedy Tiger Morning Wind 2306, runway 22 left, settle in.
0: Wind land 22 left, Delta 226 Heavy.

0: Got a large flock of birds here in 22 Lebanon Hotel.
1: I'm sorry, say that again?
0: Large flocks of birds on 22 Lebanon Hotel.
1: Okay, Roger, thank you. American 1587, you can taxi straight down hotel. Cross 22 right and taxi left Alpha to the ramp.
0: At the hotel, clear to cross 22 right, Alpha to the ramp, American 1587.

0: Kennedy Tower, Alaska 211, ILS 22 left.
1: Alaska 211, Kennedy Tower, good morning, heavy 8330, short final caution, wait turbulence, and wait 22 left for the land.
0: For the land, 22 left, Alaska 2 left.

0: Charlie 226 heavy exit Juliet, cross right 22 right, and you can taxi straight ahead out to the ramp.
1: Juliet, cross 22 right, straight ahead to the ramp, Delta 226 heavy today.
0: Thank you, American 1587, will be straight ahead Alpha to the ramp. You can monitor ground 121.9.
2: Say again for American 1587.
0: You can continue to an Alpha to the ramp.
3: Yeah, continue Alpha to the ramp, thank you.

0: schedule 505, change tower departure frequency on the sign will be 135.9 at runway 22 right, monopoint.
1: All right, got 35 down to the runway 705.

0: JFK Tower American 10 is 5 miles ILS, 22 left.
1: American 10, Kansas Tower 737 rolling out, wind 2307, runway 22 left to the left.
0: Clear land, 22 left, American 10.
1: Alaska 211, taxi Juliet, hold short of runway 22 right, remain at trigger thing.
2: Juliet, short 22 right, good, Alaska 211.
1: JetBlue 505, wind 230 at 7, runway 22 right, left 6.
3: 22 right, left takeoff, JetBlue 505.

0: Left at 211 at Juliet, cross right 22 right, taxi straight out for the ramp and monitor ground 29er on Alpha. Good morning.
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0: Just as far as left, contact you at departure.
2: Let's head over to the profile pocket.
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3: Affirmative.
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3: At Echo, proceeding on to runway 22 left.
0: American 10, Juliet, hold short of runway 22 right, remain at straight stay.
4: Juliet, hold short, 22 right, stay with you, American 10. That tower is for American 10, it's just be advised, there's a decent amount of bird activity there on 22 left.
0: Okay, roger. On the approach or over the runway, we'll just get any idea.
4: Yeah, kind of on the rollout.
0: Okay, right. Thank you.

0: Balcony Tower, good morning, Ironco 020, and this is runway 22 left.
1: Ironco 020, Kennedy Tower, continue inbound for runway 22 left.
0: Continue inbound for runway 22 left, Ironco 020.

0: American 10, Juliet, cross 22 right, straight ahead Alpha to ramp on Alpha, come on to ground point.
1: All right, Juliet, cross 22 right, Alpha, and we'll monitor ground American 10.
0: 3372, you can make this right turn here, cross 23 left a kilo, right Bravo to the ramp behind the American.
2: Okay, so the right turn here, cleared across 31 left kilo, and following traffic.
0: 3372, just give way to American and then taxi right Bravo.
2: Okay, give way to American and Bravo, just blue 372.
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0: 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Avianca 020 bird activity, Bismarine water on the runway surface, in and around the rollout, wind 2407, runway 22 left to the left.
4: Roger, clearing land, runway 2 to left, Avianca 020.
5: Tower, American 2694, LS 22 left.
0: American 2694, can I tell? Bird activity reported in the vicinity of the runway on the rollout. You're following Airbus 320 traffic 5.5 miles ahead. Wind 2407, runway 22 left to the left.
5: 22 left to the land, American 2694, copy all.

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1: Hotel, cross runway 22 right, Alpha to the ramp. Okay, 020, thank you.

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1: Juliet, cross 22 right, Alpha, straight ahead to the ramp, and Trump Bird, we're on
2: Tower, good morning, JetBlue 917, ILS 22 left.
0: So 917, can you tell us bird activity on the vicinity of the runway, reported by pretty much all the arrivals so far, you know, one of the approach, wind 240 at 9, or runway 22 left at left.
2: 22 left, clear to land, JetBlue 917.

0: reference out UPS 1112 heavies with you, ILS 221.
1: UPS 1112 heavy, Kane Town, good morning, following Airbus 320 touching down. There's bird activity reported in the vicinity of the runway environment. Wind 24010, runway 22 left, got to land.
0: Copy the birds, clear for the ILS 22 left, and clear to land, UPS 1112 heavy.
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0: 913, traffic's going to hold a position at hotel. Cross street, speak to right, taxi right, Bravo to ramp, I'm off the ground, point out.
1: Cross 22 right at hotel, right on Bravo, I'm on the ground, mark up at 917.

0: American 655, New York on 135.9. Yeah, good morning.
1: Over to departure, American 655. Before we go, there was an abnormally large amount of birds on the takeoff roll, even by JFK standards.
0: Yeah, yes, so I appreciate that. I've been having them on both runways this morning. I appreciate the report.
1: No worries.
0: Thanks. UTS 1112 Heavy, Juliet, cross runway 22 right, taxi straight ahead, Alpha to ramp.
2: Juliet, cross runway 22 right, Juliet to Alpha to the ramp, UTS 1112 Heavy.

0: QPS 1112 Heavy, JetBlue's going to wait for you, Alpha Sierra to the ramp. You can monitor the ground 121.9, you have a good one.
1: Good morning, JetBlue waits for us. Juliet, Alpha, monitor ground, and Sierra into the ramp, QPS 1112 Heavy.

0: Morning, Kennedy, down to 705 ILS, 22 left.
1: Good morning, number one. On approach, there's been a excessive bird activity reported in and around the vicinity of the runway environment. Wind 240 at 9 or runway 22 left to the left.
0: Runway 22 left, clear to land, out to 705, thanks.

0: 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I'm running your 22 right in Echo.
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1: At Echo, proceed on 22 right full length.

0: And 171 County, that vehicle just finishing up their routine morning inspection. There's been a lot of bird activity reported to the state of the runway. And my 22 right line of point.
1: Roger, 22 right line of point.
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0: American 171, wind 2407, runway 22 right, let's take
1: off. 22 right, clear for takeoff, American 171.
0: 12737, can you tell there's been bird activity reported in the runway environment, runway 22 right, line of point.
2: Line number 122 right, go by 737, thank you for that line.
3: Tower, good morning, FedEx 1431 Heavy, 22 left.
0: 1431 Heavy, can't tell, good morning. There's been numerous bird reports in the vicinity of the runway environment. Wind 2407, runway 22 left, clear to land.
3: 22 left, clear to land, FedEx 1431 Heavy.

0: Cobra 737, wind 2407, runway 22 right, let's take off.
1: 24 takeoff, 22 right, Cobra 737.
0: Break off, 3765, Kennedy Todd, good morning, this is Bird Activity reporting to the city, the runway environment, runway 22 right, line of one.
2: 22 right, line of way, break off, 3765.
0: American 171, Todd, taking your departure today.
2: Departure, see American 171.

0: Brickyard 5765, wind 2407, runway 22 right, clear for takeoff.
1: 22 right, clear for takeoff, Brickyard 5765.
0: 7953, can you have good morning? There's been bird activity reported in the runway environment. Runway 22 right, line up and wait.
2: Runway 22 right, line up and wait, 7953.
0: Over 737, contacting your departure today.
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0: Well, Tower Javelu 1524 with you, Valpo, ILS 22 left.
1: Level 1524, can you tell us on heavy Boeing 767 traffic short final talk, there's been bird activity reported in the runway environment, wind 2307 on my 22 left, settle land.
0: Settle land, 22 left, copy all. JetBlue 1524.
1: JetBlue 953, runway 22 right, let's take off.
0: Let's take off, JetBlue 953, 22 right.
1: Level 115, can you tell, good morning, there's been bird activity reported in the runway environment, runway 22 right, line of point.
0: 22 right, line of point, JetBlue 115.
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1: FedEx 1431 Heavy, once you exit here at Juliet, taxiing Zulu and Gaul. At Gaul, hold short of runway 22 right, and remain at 36.
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1: FedEx 1431 Heavy, at Gulf, hold short of runway 22 right.
2: At Gulf, hold short 22 right, FedEx 1431 Heavy.
1: 97, grounds 1219. JetBlue 115, wind 2307, runway 22 right, clear to take off.
0: 22 right, clear to take off, JetBlue 115.
1: JetBlue 741, change out birds reporting the vicinity of the environment for the runway, runway 22 right, line of point.
4: 22 right, line of point, JetBlue 741.
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1: FedEx 1431 Heavy, just confirmed the Gulf, hold short of runway 22 right.
2: At Golf, hold short 22 right, FedEx 1431 Heavy.
5: Tower UPS 1126 Heavy, checking in on the ILS 22 left.
1: UPS 1126 Heavy, change to Airbus 320 short file. Ahead bird reports in the vicinity of the runway environment. Wind 2307, runway 22 left, federal.
5: Clear land, 22 left, UPS 1126 Heavy.

0: JetBlue 741, wind 2307, runway 22 right, clear to take off.
1: Wind 22 right, clear to take off, JetBlue 741.
0: American 76, St. Howard Bird report in the runway environment, runway 22 right, line up one.
2: Line up runway 22 right, American 76.
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2: Our departure, JetBlue 115.
0: JetBlue 1524, hotel, hold short of runway 22 right, remain in certainty.
3: Hotel, hold short of 22 right, JetBlue 1524.

0: American 76, wind 230@6, runway 22R, first takeoff.
1: Here for takeoff, 22R, American 76.
0: Air Transport 33, stay on heavy cant out. There's birds reported in the vicinity of the environment of the runway. Runway 22R, line up, wait.
2: Runway 22R, line up and wait. Air Transport 33, 59 heavy.
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0: Air Transport 3359 Heavy, runway 22 right, let's take off.
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0: Jet Blue 77, can you tell Sergeant what's going to the early report of birds in runway environment, runway 22 right, line of flight.
2: 22 right, line of flight, Jet Blue 787.

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0: Triple 1524 Hotel, cross 2-2 right, taxi right, Bravo, ramp, monitor ground point 9.
2: Cross 2-2 right, Hotel, right Bravo, monitor ground point 9, JetBlue 1524.
0: UPS 1126 Heavy, Juliet, hold short of runway 2-2 right, remain at frequency.
3: Juliet, hold short of
0: 2-2
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5: Tower American 2855, ILS 22 left.
0: 2855, change out, charge for 2-1-3, travel heavy A300 on the deck. Had an early report of birds in the vicinity of the runway environment, wind 2305, runway 22 left to the land.
5: 22 left to the land, American 2855.
0: JetBlue 787, wind 2305, runway 22 right, so take off.
6: Surf takeoff, 22 right, JetBlue 787.
0: JetBlue 123, can't tell, birds reporting the city runway environment, runway 22 right, line of wing.
7: Runway 22 right, line of wing, JetBlue 123.

0: Kepler 123, runway 22 right, let's take off.
1: Clear for takeoff, Kepler 123.
0: Delta 892, change out, bird report in the runway environment, runway 22 right, line of point.
2: 22 right, line of point, Delta 892.
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3: Departure today is open 77.

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1: 22 right, clear for takeoff, Delta 892.
0: Delta 2206, change out, early report of Virgin runway environment, runway 22 right, line up.
1: Good morning, line up and wait, 22 right, Delta 2286.
0: 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Jibway 123, contact you with departure.
2: Over departure, Jibway 123, so long.

0: to 2286, wind 220X6, runway 22 right, good day.
1: Clear for takeoff, 22 right, Delta 2286.
0: Delta 892, contact you, departure.
1: Departure, good day, Delta 892.

0: UPS 1126 heavy Chile across to right. Alpha, Sierra, to the ramp. Mount ground 121.8.
1: Cross to right at Juliet. Alpha, Sierra, the ramp. And over to monitor ground 121.9 UPS 1126 heavy.
0: American 2855, hotel cross to right, taxi left alpha to the ramp, mount to ground 0.9.
2: Cross 22 right on a hotel, left alpha, ground 0.9, RC American 2885.
0: Delta 2286, contact you at departure, correct.
3: Switch in, see ya, Delta 2286.

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0: 22 left, clear to land, American 2996.

0: Hello, Tower Delta 452 on the ILS 22 left.
1: Delta 452, Kennedy Tower, good morning. Following 737 traffic, short final, wind 2206, only 22 left to the left.
0: 22 left, clear to land for Delta 452.

0: American 2996, taxi Juliet, hold to the runway 22 right, remain at frequency.
1: Juliet, short of 22 right, stay here, American 2996.
2: Tower, good morning, there 5363 in Van Isla, 22 left.
0: There are 5363, change Albus 321 short final, wind 2207, only 22 left.

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1: Juliet, short of 2-2 right, remain at frequency for Delta 4 frequency.
0: Chip 2869, Kennedy Tower, runway 2-2 right, line of point.
2: 2-2 right, by the way, Chip 2869.

0: Delta 452, taxiway Juliet, crossing to Tourette, taxi right, Bravo, turn around.
1: Juliet, cross speed to right, right on Bravo to the ramp for Delta 452.
0: Delta 869, contact you, departure.
2: Departure, departure, 869.

0: 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JetBlue 1129, ILS 22 left.
1: JetBlue 1129, Kennedy Tower, good morning. You're number one on the approach, wind 2206, runway 22 left to the left.
0: 22 left, clear to land, JetBlue 1129.
1: The 5363 Hotel, cross 22 right, taxi, Alpha to the ramp.
2: Hotel, cross 22 right, Alpha to the ramp,

0: Morning, Tower Delta 2139, ILS 22 left.
1: Delta 2139, Kennedy Tower, good morning, Airbus 320 traffic 4 miles ahead, wind 2207, runway 22 left to the left.
0: Fireland 22 left, Delta 2139.

0: 1179, turn right on hotel, cross runway 22 right.
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0: 1129, taxi right Bravo, monitor 1219.
1: Alright, after 22 right, right Bravo, monitor ground, jump 1129.

0: Tower Brick Air 4805 is on a 5 mile final, 22 left.
1: Brick Air 4805, same tower, 22 left, wind 2206, clear to land.
0: Clear to land, runway 22 left, Brick Air 4805.

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0: Delta 2139, taxi right, Bravo to the ramp, monitor ground.
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1: I'm at the 4 left glide 12 by the safety area. I just want to go on and pick up Bot. I'll be about 2 to 3 minutes.
0: Car 917, on runway 4 left.
1: Car 97, proceeding on runway 4 left.
0: Bridger 4805, taxi hotel, cross runway 22 right.
2: Alright, hotel cross runway 22 right, Bridger 4805.
0: Bridger 4805, taxi left alpha to the ramp, monitor ground.
2: And left alpha to the ramp, monitor ground, Bridger 4805.
0: Okay, step on me. Left alpha to the ramp, Bridger 4805.
2: Left alpha to the ramp, Bridger 4805.
3: Power Giant 8609, Exhibit TT left.
0: 8609, 80KHR, wind 206, runway 22 left, 7 left.
3: Clear land, TT left, Giant 8609, heavy.

0: Tower, good morning. Endeavour 5318 on the ILS to left.
1: Endeavour 5318, JHR, wind 220 at 6022 left, plus my turbine call and 67 foot land.
0: To left, good land, Endeavour 5318.
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1: Sure.

0: Tower, good morning, American 28, joining final 22 left.
1: American 28, joining 22 left, wind 22 due at 6-7 left.
0: Clear to land 22 left, American 28.
1: Jenny 609, heavy turn right on Juliet, hold short runway 22 right.
2: Left and right turn Juliet, hold short 22 right.
1: 609 heavy, what do you park today?
2: 73, off of the...

0: 10-8-6-0-9 heavy at Juliet, cross runway 22 right.
1: At Juliet, cross 22 right, 9-8-6-0-9.
0: 16-0-1, continue holding in position. They're doing some inspection on the runway.
2: Holding in position, Jeffrey 16-0-1.
0: 10-8-6-0-9 heavy, taxi straight ahead Alpha. I take him straight ahead, taxiway Alpha. Hold to the taxiway Alpha 1 and contact ground.
1: Straight ahead Alpha, Alpha 1, hold short and contact ground, 10-8-6-0-9 heavy.
3: Alaska 830 with the other ILS, 22 left approach.
0: Alaska 830 heavy, Kennedy Tower, reduce the final approach speed now, runway 22 left, good land, wing 22 left.
3: Reducing on the speed, you cleared the land 22 left, Alaska 830.
4: Kennedy Tower, clear 22 right and holding short when you get a chance.
0: Who is it?
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0: Triple 1601 runway 22 right, clear for takeoff.
1: 22 right, clear for takeoff, Triple 1601.
0: Triple 411, can I get you on the 22 right line of point?
2: 22 right line of point, Triple 411. Morning, Kennedy Tower, W16, left 22 left.
0: Triple 16, Kennedy Tower, plus 27, pulling the heavy 336 miles ahead, when 22 is at 7, only 22 left, 7 left.
2: Critical van, 22 left, W16.

0: American 28, 10 right on hotel, hold short on 923 right.
1: Hotel short, 23 right, American
0: 5. Step 411, runway 22 right, left takeoff.
2: 22 right, clear for takeoff, step 411.
0: Triple 2718, King Sarah, 22 right, line of flight.
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0: 2718, wind 220 7 0 8 2, right, close takeoff.
1: 220, close takeoff, number 2718.
0: Triple 16 0, C can you turn on 8 2 right, line of way.
2: Runway 2 right on the runway, triple 16 0.
0: Class 830 heavy, turn right at the end. Turn left, 31 left.
2: Right at the end, left 31 left, the left 30.
0: Triple 411, contact next watcher.
3: Triple 411.
0: Class 830 heavy, taxi down 31 left, hold short, runway 22 right.
2: Taxi down 31 left, hold short of 22 right, the left 30.
3: Mariner 954, ILS 22 left.
0: Mariner 954, heavy tank, runway 22 left. Wind 2308, clear to land. Front approach speed now, please.
3: Front approach speed, clear to land, American 954.
0: JetBlue 1602, runway 22 right, left takeoff.
2: Directly for takeoff, JetBlue 1602.
0: JetBlue 1867, runway 22 right, line of way.
4: Line runway 22 right, JetBlue 1867.
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0: 97 and company, roger. American 28 at hotel, cross 22 right, turn left off at the ramp, monitor 1219.
3: Alright, cross 22 right at hotel, and then off of the ramp. Is that 219 for American 28?
0: River 6318, cross 22 right, Juliet, turn right, Bravo, give way to American up at the back to monitor ground.
3: Cross 22 right, Juliet, right, Bravo, and give it to the
0: ground. That's your blue and American colors, give way.
3: Get with it there,
0: Triple 16, turn right, Juliet, hold short, runway 22 right.
2: Juliet, hold short, 22 right, Triple 16.
0: Should go to departure, Triple 16, certain. Departure.
2: Over to departure, 16, certain.
4: Triple 15, 15, 6 out, 22 left.
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0: Cross 22 right, Alaska 830 heavy.
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0: Triple 15, 15, getting sharp, full strength turbulence, following a heavy jet, short final, runway 22 left, clear line.
4: Clear line, 22 left, thank you, JetBlue 15, 15.
0: JetBlue 1867, continue holding in position. They're picking up some fault on the runway at the departure end.
5: JetBlue 1867,
0: welcome. JetBlue 16 at Juliet, cross 22 right, turn right, Bravo, monitor ground.
2: Juliet, cross 22 right, right on Bravo, monitor ground, JetBlue 16, go on.
0: Okay, 30 heavy, continue down 31 left, at Mike Bravo, join Alpha, follow the American 321 at Alpha, they're a little bit behind you.
2: Mike Bravo, join Alpha, and we'll follow the American.
0: Alright, I was still talking. Alaska 830 heavy. At Mike Bravo, join Alpha. You're going to go behind the American 321. That's on your right, at Alpha.
2: Mike Bravo will join behind the American, Alaska 830.
0: American 954 heavy, Juliet, cross runway 22 right.
5: Juliet, cross 22 right, American 954 heavy.
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5: Morning Tower, American 276, ILS 22 left.
0: American 276, getting Tower morning, wind 230 at 7, runway 22 left, clear to land.
5: 22 left, clear to land, American 276.
0: American 954 heavy, you can taxi straight ahead Alpha to the ramp. The heavy Hawaiian that's on 31 left is going to join Alpha in front of you, monitor ground.
5: Straight Alpha to the ramp, and that Hawaiian will join ahead of us and over to ramp, American 956.

0: Alaska 830, returning in Mike Bravo now.
1: Roger. Follow the American 321 at Alpha. Monitor the ground.
0: Okay, follow the American 321. We'll monitor the ground in Alaska 830.

0: Over 1515, if able, turn right, Juliet. Hold short, runway 22 right.
1: Juliet, short of 22 right, jump 1515.
0: Okay, 97?
2: Go for 97.
0: What is it, turtles?
2: Copy, there's a number of turtles. Just about one more minute, if that's okay?
0: Yeah, no problem. We gotta be safe. I was just wondering what kind of flight you're picking up. That's fine.
2: Copy, stepping out.
0: Over 1515, cross 22 right at Juliet, turn right Bravo, monitor the ground.
1: Bravo, 22 right at Juliet, right on Bravo, and ground, over 1515, that's good one.

0: Canyon Tower, JetBlue 69, Isle 62 left.
1: 6459, Canyon Tower, runway 62 left, wind 240 X5, clear. Are you VMT?
0: Clearland, 22 left, no, we cannot see the runway. We're going to go through a little layer here, and we're at gate 517.

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2: 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Jumbo 66, can you turn on 22 left for the line?
0: Clear line 22 left, Jumbo 66.
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0: Runway 22 right, clear for takeoff, JetBlue 1179.
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5: Kennedy Tower, FedEx 1483 Heavy, ILS 22 left.
1: FedEx 1483 Heavy, change turn on 22 left, wind 2407, clear line.
5: Clear to land, runway 22 left, FedEx 1483 Heavy.

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1: Clear for takeoff, 22 right, JetBlue 225.
0: American 2643, change to runway 22 right, loud and light.
2: Minor point 22 right, American 2643.
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2: What's the departure, JetBlue 1179, have a good morning.
0: JetBlue 59, taxi hotel, Zulu at Gulf, hold short, runway 22 right.
3: Hotel Zulu Gulf at Gulf, hold short, 22 right, JetBlue 259.
4: Tower morning, JetBlue 307, ILS D2S.
0: JetBlue 307, change tower, call my 7, call heavy 767, wind 240 at 7, runway 22 left, clear line.
4: Clear line, 22 left, JetBlue 307.

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2: Clear to land, 2-2 left, JetBlue 604.
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0: Switch at 4538, runway 22 right, wind at 240 at 5, left takeoff.
1: 22 right, clear for takeoff again, 4538.
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3: Morning Tower, Delta 2611, ILS 22 left.
0: Delta 2611, can you tell me 22 left, number 3, wind 240 at 6, clear line.
3: Number 3, 22 left, clear to land, Delta 2611.

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0: 4551, King Charles, morning, runway 22 left, wind 240, 62 left.
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2: Okay, Sarah, good morning, JetBlue 160, we're checking in ILS 22 left.
0: JetBlue 160, can you turn away 22 left, wind 246, clear line.
2: 22 left, clear to land, JetBlue 160.
0: American 1485, runway 22 right, left takeoff.
3: Clear for takeoff, 22 right, American 1485.
0: We're first for takedown, heavy cannon tower on 22 right, line of point.
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0: Hold short, Stress 369, heavy runway 22 right, Delta takeoff.
2: We have takeoff, runway 22 right, water stress 369, heavy.
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0: American 813, crossing with turbulence, runway 22 right, line up and wait.
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4: Tower low, Brigade 5802, 22 left.
0: Brigade 5802, King Tower number 3, runway 22 left, good landing, 2406.
4: Good landing, 22 left, number 3, Brigade 5802.

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0: British FedEx 1483 Heavy, turn right, Bravo, at hotel, give way to the American Embraer. 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
0: Figure 4551, turn right, Bravo to the ramp. Let's again, right, Bravo to the ramp. Monitor 1219.
3: Alrighty, right turn, Bravo to the ramp. Still clear across 22 right, and we drop it to 4551, see ya.
0: Yep, Delta 2611, cross Norway 22 right at TechUA Golf. 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
0: 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Jet Blue 307, behind this Delta, continue Bravo to the ramp. Actually, you going in Golf, right?
2: We'll talk to ITC to get in Golf here after the Delta.
0: Alright, it's two of them, then. You're going to runway change, so Bravo short of Foxtrot. Bravo short of Fox, Jet Blue 307, monitor the ground.
2: Bravo short of Fox, monitor the ground, we'll probably get in Fox there.
0: FedEx 1483 Heavy, continue Bravo, hold short of Foxtrot.
2: FedEx 1483 Heavy, continue Bravo, hold short of Foxtrot.
0: American 86-813, runway 22 right, let's take off.
2: Let's take off, 22 right, American 813.
4: American 958 is 22 left.
0: American 950 Heavy, change runway 22 left, to the left.
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0: Victor 4551, if I didn't tell you, unable, Bravo to the ramp, monitor the ground.

0: Kennedy Tower, Alaska 1535, ILS 22 left.
1: Alaska 1535, Kennedy Tower, ILS 22 left. And 2306, plus my turbine fall on heavy jet, but my...
0: Clear land, 22 left, Alaska 1535.
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4: Kennedy Tower, good morning, helicopter 38, Bravo Lima, Prospect Park in Bananin, JT requesting flight conditions.
0: Bravo Lima, Kennedy, squawk 0305.
4: 0305, Square Bravo Lima.
5: Hey Kennedy, JetBlue 254, ILS 22 left.
0: JetBlue 254, hey Kennedy, runway 22 left, wind is 23 across the land of the 50.
5: Clear to land, 22 left, JetBlue 254.
0: 3 Bravo Lima, Kennedy, rate of contact 900, altimeter 2978, cleared into Bravo. We're landing the 31s and departing momentarily. Cleared in via Park Conduit, Fort Land and Short Modern Aviation. Fortunately, terminals, all sides departing through on left.
4: Clear, as requested, the Park Conduit, question wake, looking for traffic departing, where are we landing? 3A Bravo Lima.
0: American 950 Heavy, 60 Golf, hold short, runway 22 right.
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0: FedEx 1483 Heavy, continue Echo, cross runway 31 right, left on Charlie.
5: FedEx 1483 Heavy, continue Echo, clear to cross runway 31 right, left on Charlie.
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6: Tower Picker 1502.
0: Yes, sir.
6: Yeah, we're Gulf entry after Caribbean. There's a couple outbound.
0: All right, we're Gulf 5802. Give way to the JetBlue on your left. Then turn right on runway 22 right, short of Foxtrot.
6: Okay, behind JetBlue, make a right turn onto 22 right, hold short Foxtrot, break out 5802.
0: American Alaska 1535, right Juliet, turn right Zulu.
7: Right Zulu, Alaska 1535.
0: Number care 5802, just monitor 1219er. I'll let them know what you're doing. They'll bring you back into the ramp when they can.
6: Alright, monitor 219, break care 5802, thanks.
0: American 950 Heavy at Golf, cross 22 right, turn right onto Bravo.
3: At Golf, cross runway 22 right, right onto Bravo, American 950 Heavy.
0: Alaska 1535, Zulu, Yankee, and at Foxtrot, hold short of runway 22 right.
7: Zulu, Yankee, and at Foxtrot, hold short of 22 right, Alaska 5535.
5: Tower Alaska 22, ILS 22 left.
0: Last 22, can you turn away 22 left, wind to 220 left, left.
5: Clear to land 22 left, last 22.

0: 254 Juliet. Triple 254, Roger, right Juliet, right Zulu. Right Juliet, right Zulu, triple 254.
1: Triple 254, Yankee and a Foxtrot hold short, runway 22 right.
0: Yankee and a Foxtrot short of 22 right, JetBlue 254.
1: Left 5135, Foxtrot cross 22 right,
0: 50 right, Bravo.
2: Okay, Foxtrot cross 22 right, and then Bravo left 5135.
1: 5135, it's right, Bravo, you can monitor 131. I can remain in place, please.
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1: Avianca 43, can you turn or turn left, line up and wait, are you ready for departure?
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4: Avianca 43, line up and wait, 2 on left, Avianca 043.
1: And then turn left, the Kilo Echo, Avianca 43, my correction.

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1: 53, go ahead.
2: I was talking to somebody else.
3: Chipley 254, showing Foxtrot entry for you. Is it open?
0: Yeah, it is. Chipley 254.
3: Chipley 254, Roger. Continue, Foxtrot. Cross runway, Zulu, at Golf, cross 50 right, right, Bravo.
0: Alright, Zulu Golf, at Golf, cross 2-2 right on a Bravo, Chipley 254.
3: Alaska 22 right, Juliet, right Zulu.
1: Right Juliet, right Zulu, Alaska 22.
3: Avianca 43 on the turn, left to Kilo Echo, so let's take off.
4: Vertigo 21, left Avianca 243.
3: Alaska 22, at Golf, cross runway 2-2 right, turn right Bravo.
1: At Golf, cross 2-2 right and right Bravo, Alaska 22.
3: Alaska 1535, cross 2-2 right at Foxtrot. So Jeff, please tug, should wait for you.
5: Put across 2-2 right at Foxtrot, Alaska 1535.
3: Alaska 1535, right Bravo to the ramp once again. The tug waits for you.
5: Okay, Bravo to the ramp, Alaska.
3: Jeff 189, can you charge your own left Kilo Echo, line up and wait?
6: Kilo Echo, 31, line up and wait, Jeff Blue 189.
3: Alaska 22 at Golf, cross runway 2-2 right, turn right to Bravo, remain this frequency, hold short of taxi away with you.
1: At Golf, cross 2-2 right, right Bravo, stay with you, short of with you, Alaska 22.
3: 676, Kennedy Tower, runway 3 on right, clear to land if you hear.
7: 3-1 right, clear to land, good morning, Niger Blue 676.
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8: Clear to land, 3-1 right, Jeffrey 454.
3: Mark 2226, heavy Kennedy Tower, runway 3 on right, clear to land.
5: Go to land, radar mark 2226, hello.
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0: Triple 189, 102, and left Kilo Echo, clear for takeoff.
1: Turn left Kilo Echo, clear for takeoff, Triple 189.
0: Delta 2018, King Tower, turn left Kilo Echo, line of point.
2: Turn left Kilo Echo, line up, and wait, Delta 2018.

0: Of course we do, Devil 905. We'll call a vehicle and use caution, I guess. Ninja Turtle. New York, they might have pizza. Delta 2018, running turn left to Kilo Echo, take off.
1: Here, pick up Delta 2018 from Kilo Echo 311.
0: Ready 2369, King Star, on the turn left, Kilo Echo, line of point.
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2: 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Good morning, New York. JetBlue 1024, 16 miles for 31 right.
0: JetBlue 1024, King Star, 4-point turbulence falling, the heavy 787, early turn right, number 3, clear to land.
2: JetBlue 1024, number 3, clear to land. 31 right.

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3: Kennedy Tower, Swimmer Lima, back with you, JT, requesting Comet Park, if we can get the end of the new arc, we landing, call it.
0: Sir Bravo, and stand by.
3: Stand by.
0: Sir Bravo, the code fell out, block 0306, course and departure from Mountain Beach, you're in the 737, the car correction 321, rolling 31 left right now, and the altimeter is 29 or 78.
3: 0306-2978, clear as requested, we have the traffic departing, caution wake and reset, pass 3 about Lima.
0: Delta 2049, King Tower, turn left full length, line full length, traffic right on right, left trend, helicopter.
1: Turn left full length, Delta 2049, line of way, turn left.
0: Triple 676, Whiskey, turn left on Alpha, monitor 1219.
4: Whiskey, left Alpha, 1219, Triple 676, thank you, good day, Foxtrot, answer.
0: 69, contact next part, you there?
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0: 3, problem is vertical contact 500, you said you're landing where?
3: We're landing Kearney, would like the end of with Newark, 3 about Lima.
5: Kennedy Tower, good day, Kenya 002 on the localizer 31 right.
0: Kenya 2 heavy, Kenya Tower 3 on right, clear to land, wind 2206, good.
5: Runway 31 right, clear to land, Kenya 002.
1: Tower Abex, 552 heavy, visual, sorry, ILS 31 right.
0: It was 1024, do some cruise speed now.
1: 1024, slowing.
0: Delta 2049, traffic right runway departure and helicopter through and left, clip takeoff.
1: 31 left, clear for takeoff, Delta 2049.
0: Triple 905, runway turn left, line of point.
1: 31 left, line of point, JetBlue, 905.
0: Triple 454 left, Victor, second uniform, left on Alpha.
6: Alright, left Victor, uniform, Alpha, JetBlue 454.
0: Triple 454, monitor ground.
6: Monitor ground, good morning, sir.
0: Alaska 22, continue Bravo, hold short, taxiway, whiskey.
5: Continue Bravo, hold short, whiskey, Alaska 22.
0: Triple 1024, you have the heavy 787, you're following in sight, there's 2 miles on, at 800.
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0: 1024, maintain visual separation from that traffic.
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0: Monitor Bravo Lima, contact Newark 1275, you there?
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1: Kennedy Tower, ABEX 552 heavy, ILS 31 right.
0: JetBlue 905, runway turn left, so take off.
1: Clear take off, JetBlue 905.
0: ABEX 552 heavy, Kennedy Tower, post my terminal, phone heavy 787, zero on right, wind 2105, clear to land.
1: Clear to land, 31 right, ABEX 552 heavy, South Troy Terrier.
0: Station Delta 1422, Kennedy Tower, zero on left, line point.
1: 2 on the left, line of way, Delta 1422.
0: Delta 2049, contact near departure today.
1: Delta 2049 to departure today.
7: Kenny Tower, helicopter 69 Foxtrot at the Governor Island 800, looking for port conduit to the GAT.
0: 69 Foxtrot, Kenny, score 0307.
7: 0307, 69 Foxtrot, and looking for outbound company.
0: Foxtrot, radar contact 800, the company is at your 11 o'clock, 3 miles northwestbound, 1000, they're talking to you already.
7: Alright, I'm still looking for them, 69 Foxtrot.
0: Mark 2226 heavy, left whiskey, taxi right, Bravo, monitor ground.
5: Whiskey, left Bravo, and the monitor ground, Mark 2226.
0: Mark 2226 heavy, right on Bravo, monitor ground.
5: Right on Bravo, sorry for that, and with the ground, Mark 2226.
0: Alaska 22, continue Bravo to ramp, monitor ground.
5: Alright, we will continue Bravo, our gate is pushing right now, ramp asks us to stay with you for 5 minutes.
0: Stay Bravo, hold short of Sierra, monitor the ground.
5: Stay Bravo, hold short of Sierra, monitor ground, Alaska 22.
0: Triple 905, contact Nick Parcher today.
1: Parcher, good day, Triple 905.
0: Number 69 Foxtrot, the company's off your left now, they're passing at 1,000 feet.
1: We got him in safe, it's real set, 69 Fox.
0: 69 Foxtrot, clear into Bravo, at below 1,000, course, my terminal, full size, departing 31 left, see you, park, conduit, port landing, short, monitor WD.
1: Cleared in, as requested, over 1,000, report landing assured out on risk, 69 Foxtrot.
0: 1422, runway 2 and left, left takeoff.
2: 31 left, clear for takeoff to 1422.
0: 1406, Kennedy Tower, traffic right around my departure and helicopter through on left, line up and wait.
7: 31 left, line up and wait, Delta 1400.

0: Tower number 5176, ILS 31 right.
1: 5176, change tower number 0 on right, 427, calling a heavy 767. Wind 2207, turn right to land.
0: Turn right, clear to land, and number 5176.
1: Sub 1406, traffic right runway, departure and helicopter, noise on left wind, 2207, sub takeoff.
0: 01 left, quick takeoff, Delta 1406.
1: Turbine 5217, tower traffic right runway, departure and helicopter, additionally, 757 is on the 9 mile final, turbine left line point.
2: Turbine left, bound to wait, turbine 527.
1: Delta 1420, senior departure there.
2: Departure, Delta 1422.

0: That was 1024 left Whiskey, taxi left Bravo.
1: Left Whiskey, left Bravo, JetBlue 1024.
0: This is 1024, taxi Alpha 4, Alpha, monitor ground.
1: Alpha 4, Alpha, monitor ground, JetBlue 1024.
2: Tower Delta 498 is 2.5 from Meals. You guys got the localizer turned on?
0: Delta 498, Kennedy Tower affirmative. The equipment is showing that it's on. Runway 3 on left and 2207. A couple departs prior to your arrival. Clear to land. If you don't get it locked in, let me know.
2: All right. 498, clear to land. 31 left.
0: Turn 527, traffic around. Real car, turn to helicopter. Runway 3 on left. Left takeoff.
3: Left takeoff, copy traffic, Turn 527, not 2 on left.
0: 6017 Tower, traffic around runway 4 turned as a helicopter, runway 3 on left, line of point.
2: Runway 3 on left, line of point, Delta 607.
0: Delta 1406, near the port, good day.
4: Have a great day, Delta 1406.
5: Kenny Tower, good morning, JetBlue 1419, 6 from Blue Lab, ILS 31 right.
0: Delta 1419, Kenny Tower, number 3 on right, turn right, clear to land, wind is 2206.
5: Delta 1419, 31 right, clear to land.
0: Delta 498, did you get it?
2: Affirmative.
0: Okay.
2: And just to confirm, 498 is clear to land.
0: Delta 498 affirmative, one more departure priority, it's 7-5.
2: Alright, thanks. Delta 498, clear to land, 3-1 left.
0: Kenny 2 Heavy, left Whiskey, taxi left, Bravo.
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0: Delta 607, traffic right, runway 4, Trans, company 3 mile final, wind 2105, runway 3 on left, takeoff.
2: Runway 3 on left, clear for takeoff, Delta 607.
7: Kenny Tower, helicopter 69 Foxtrot, landing assured GHC, looking after all your departures, request to keep good.
0: Delta 69 Foxtrot approved, radar service terminated, call me right now.
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5: cleared land, 31 right.

0: 1419.
1: Six left is too heavy, if we will turn right, Charlie 5, traffic is 2 mile final, taxi right, Charlie.
0: Right, Charlie 5.
1: Six left is too heavy, monitor ground on Charlie 5 ramp today. Turbine 5, correction 423, can you tower, no, turn left, line point.
0: Turn left, line of turbine 423.
2: Tower 1, couple of 136, 31 right.
1: 136, gain tower on the turn right. Clear to land, wind 210 at 5 and report.
2: Clear to land, 31 right, couple of 136.

0: Delta 498, Fable, turn right, Mike Delta, turn right, Papa, remain strict.
1: Mike Delta, Papa, it's you, Delta 498.
0: Delta 498, Papa, short of November.
1: Papa, short of November, you said Delta 498.
0: Sure, Rain 423, sure on left, let's go.
2: Sure on left, let's take off, go line, 423.
0: American 1, James Harris, sure on left, line of plane.
3: I have voice 31 left, American 1.
0: JetBlue 1198, final approach, get the out there now.

0: Delta 498, November, Quebec, right Alpha, the tug waits for you. Monitor 1219er now.
1: November, Quebec, Alpha, point 9, Delta 498.
0: So 5176 available, turn left on Whiskey, taxi left Alpha, monitor 1219er.
2: Left Whiskey, left Alpha, monitor 219, okay, 5176.
0: American 1, runway 2 and left, left takeoff.
2: Prepare for takeoff, American 1, here we go.
0: Delta 699, King Charles, turn left, monitor from Whiskey.
3: Alright, 3-1 left, one from Whiskey, Delta 699.
0: Caribbean 423, contact next departure, good day.
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1: Not able, we got Victor, Jip 1419.
0: Delta 699, we're on a turn left, left takeoff.
2: Triple takeoff, turn on left, Delta 699.
0: Delta 668, heavy change, turn on a turn left, line up and wait.
1: 3-1 left, line up and wait, Delta 668, heavy.
0: Mark 1, traffic next, park there.
3: Key departure, enjoy the day.
0: Jip 1419, Victor, uniform left, Alpha.
1: Victor, uniform left, Alpha, Jip 1419.
0: 1419, monitor 1219, is that?
1: Monitor 1492.
0: I'm 8180 heavy, can you turn way through and right to the land, 1210 at 4.
3: Clear to land, turn 8180, runway 2 on right.
0: 5666, can you turn from here, final approach speed now.
1: Kenny Tower, 69 Fox GT, looking for contact back the river.
0: 69 Fox Truck, Boston Return, full types departing, 2 in the heavy, I'm about to roll right now. Boston Modern Base, your owner, President the Bravo, at below 1000.
1: Third out, as a question, Bill 1000, caution, wake, out on the right, 69 Fox, looking for departure.
0: 668, heavy traffic, right on the right, departure, and helicopter on the turn left, left takeoff.
1: 3-1 left, clear for takeoff, Delta 668, heavy.
0: Delta 1528, can you turn, Boston Return, traffic 8 mile final, on the turn left, line 8, additional traffic, right on the right, departure, and is a helicopter.
1: Line up and wait, 3-1 left, Delta 1528.
0: Delta 669, contact next departure.
2: Delta 699, departure.
0: Sam 8181, heavy, correction, Sam 8180, heavy, final approach speed now.
3: Roger, turn 8180, 160 or not.
0: 1198, turn left, whiskey, whiskey. Victor Alpha, Alpha, monitor ground.
1: Whiskey, whiskey. Victor Alpha to Alpha, Jet Blue, 1198.
2: Tower 5066, I left 31 left.
0: Delta 5066, change tower, one departure, right.

0: wind 2204 and right through on left, Quinlan.
1: 31 left, clear land, that's 5066.
2: And tower, Delta 5079, IOS 31 right.
0: Delta 5079, 1080 tower, 427, falling heavy 787. Wind 2204, turn right, clear land.
2: Clear and right, clear to land, Delta 5079.
0: Delta 69 Fox, that's radar contact 700.
3: Radar contact, 69 Fox.
0: Delta 668, heavy contact, near departure,
3: 668, heavy over departure, have a good one.

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1: Delta 2769,
0: Charlie Star
1: 1,
0: Comma 1,
1: runway
0: 31
1: right, clear land, Delta 2769. Delta 1528, Yankee transition, contact me at departure,
2: see ya. Yankee and partial, see Delta 1528.
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1: M8180 heavy, continue on Bravo, call ground 1219, hold for Delta.
3: Roger, continue Bravo, ground 21.9, hold short Delta, turn 8180.
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1: Clear to land 31 right, Embraer 5445.
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0: JetBlue 15, WinCom, runway 31 left, clear to take off.
3: 31 left, lot of what? Wait, I'm breaking 8.
0: Commander 5079, left 42, left alpha, monitor, going to this.
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0: one time, runway
1: 31 left, clear for takeoff.
0: Clear for takeoff, 31 left, American 816. 742 Heavy, turning 71 left, final runway.
2: Clear left, line up and wait out to 742 Heavy.
0: Runway 61, range of transition, contact near departure, over the one.
3: Range of transition, over departure, 861.

0: Cell phone 42 heavy, wind calm runway 31 left, surface 35.
1: 31 left, clear for takeoff, Delta, 742.
0: American 816, Yankee transition, contact near support to get in.
2: No departure, American 8160, Yankee transition.
0: Cell 2042, Kennedy Clark, Washington, with Cell and runway 31 left, line up and wait.
3: Runway 31 left, Delta 2042.
0: Tablet 2769 left on Bravo, contact ground 1219 to go.
4: Bravo, call ground, get police 2769.

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1: Well, 742 Heavy, Ranger transition, contact units before to the
2: event. Ranger, Governor Fires at Delta 742.
0: JetBlue 264, Malby inbound.
1: JetBlue 264, can I retire? Following company 1250 at 6, runway 31 right to the left.
0: Third land, 31 right, JetBlue 264.

0: They're 5445, left on an aisle, 1200 to ground, 1219 today. Delta 2042, wind 2506, runway 31 left, clear for takeoff.
1: Clear for takeoff, 31 left, Delta 2042.
0: Delta 2011, 1085, runway 31 left, line up and wing.
2: 31 left, line up and wing, JetBlue 2011.

0: Travel 2011, wind calm, runway 31 left, clear for takeoff.
1: 31 left, clear for takeoff, JetBlue 2011.
0: Travel 2390, Kennedy Tower, runway 31 left, line up and wing.
2: Runway 3MS, Travel 2390.
0: Travel 2042, Yankee transition contact, unit departure today.
3: Yankee over to departure, Delta 242, see ya.

0: Okay, tower low, Delta 365, heavy's joining 3-1 right outside the lift.
1: Delta 365, heavy, Kennedy, good morning, wind's calm, runway 3-1 right, flight 1.
0: Land 3-1 right, Delta 365, heavy.
1: 11-85, left turn, wait to left on Alpha, monitor the ground, 1-4-1-9 today.
2: Alpha, ground 1-4-9 to board, next slide.
1: Delta 2390, wind calm, runway 3-1 left, surface takeoff.
3: Good take off through the left, Delta 2390.
1: Delta 223, Kennedy Tower, runway 3-1 left, line up and wait.
0: 3-1 left, line up, boy, JetBlue 223.
1: Delta 2011, Ranger transition, contact near departure today.
0: Ranger transition over to departure, JetBlue 2011, good day.

0: Tel 2390, enter transition, contact me at departure to deck.
1: Yankee to transition over to departure, Delta 2390. On rotation, there were a flock of seagulls, and it looks like we missed them, though.
0: Roger that, thank you. Delta 223, birds reported downfield, wind calm, and we say one last for takeoff.
2: Clear for takeoff, step blue, 223.
0: 7947, 1087, runway 31 left, line up and wait.
1: 731 left, lap away, step blue, 947.
0: Delta 264, left turn, whiskey, whiskey, left on Bravo.
1: Whiskey, whiskey, left on Bravo, step blue, 264.
0: Delta 264, whiskey, join Alpha, monitor ground, have a great day.
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0: 7947, 12506, runway 31 left, clear for takeoff.
1: Clear for takeoff 31 left, JetBlue 947.
0: Travel 750, 710, runway 31 left, line up to me.
2: 31 left, line up runway, JetBlue 757.
0: Travel 223, Ranger transition, contact me as departure, yeah.
3: Over departure, good day on the Ranger, JetBlue 223.
4: Kenny there, helicopter 69 Foxtrot, Governor Island 900, looking for park conduit to the GAT.
0: 69 Foxtrot, Governor Island, flag 0313.
4: 0313, 69 Fox.
0: 69 Foxtrot, radar contact 900 feet, turn off summits 29798, clear inbound ISP departure, remain 231, that will find. Landing at the GAT, that you own risk, carry now visible from the tower, report landing assured.
4: Cleared in as requested, out on risk, report landing assured, and clear of the 31s at all times. 69 Fox.
0: Travel 7571, comma, runway 31 left, clear for takeoff.
2: Clear for takeoff, runway 3N left, JetBlue 757.
0: There are 58, Kennedy Tower, runway 31 left, line up and wait.
5: 31 left, line point, there are 58. JetBlue 2536, just outside Zubat, right side.
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0: Zubat. 2536, Kennedy Carrick, also with 72, this is Rebel Heavy Jet, wind calm, runway 31 right, clear to land.
5: 31 right, clear to land, JetBlue 2536.
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6: On the east side, Bravo 39.
0: Okay, so 365 Heavy, left on Alpha, monitor ground, have a good day.
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0: 5081, runway 31 left, clear for takeoff.
1: Runway 31 left, clear for takeoff,
0: whatever 58. Echo 179, can I runway 31 left, line up and wait.
1: 31 left, line up and wait, American 179.
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0: American 179, wind 250 up 6, runway 31 left, clear for takeoff.
1: 31 left, clear for takeoff, American 179.
0: American 5411, turn east tower, runway 31 left, line up and wait. American 5411, line up and wait, 31 left. American 5080, Yankee transition, config unit departure, please.
2: Yankee transition to departure, endeavor 5080, so on.
0: American 5411, line up and wait, 31 left.
3: Kennedy Tower, Delta 650 Heavy, ILS 31 right.
0: 650 Heavy, Kennedy Tower, wind 250 up 6, runway 31 right, clear for land.
3: Land 31 right, Delta 650 Heavy.

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0: 69 Foxtrot, roger, radar, first turn, frequency change approved.
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0: No, 5411, helicopter traffic to the right of the field, no factor.
2: 5411.
0: Double 2536, left on Alpha, monitor ground, great day.
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0: Kennedy Tower, Triple 2001, ILS 31 right.
1: Triple 2001, Kennedy Tower, wind 206, runway 31 right, clear to land.
0: For land 31 right, Triple 2001.
1: So 21, Kennedy Tower, wind 206, runway 31 left, clear for takeoff.
2: Clear for takeoff, 31 left, Alaska 21, good morning.
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0: Avianca 021, Kennedy Tower, runway 31 left, line up and wait.
1: 31 left, line up and wait, Avianca 021.

0: Avianca 021, 1260 at 6, runway 31 left, clear for takeoff.
1: 31 left, clear for takeoff, Avianca 021.
0: Alaska 21, contact near the park, good day.
2: Roger, Alaska 21, good day.
0: Delta 650 heavy, left on Alpha, monitor ground 1419, good day.
1: Left turn Alpha, monitor ground 0.9, Delta 650 heavy.
0: Delta 403, are you all set? You'll be next.
3: I write you, Delta 403.
0: Delta 403, line up on way 31 left, traffic 8 mile final.
3: 31 left, line up on way, Delta 403.

0: 5,800
1: Tower, Florida, final, cover departure, prior to arrival, 126, direct 6, runway 31 left, center line.
0: 31 left, clear to land,
1: slow
0: and move,
1: follow, approach, Delta 403, 126, direct 6, runway 31 left, clear for takeoff.
2: 31 left, clear for takeoff, Delta 403.
1: Avianca 021, Yankee Transition, contact near departure, good day.
2: Yankee Transition, near departure, hello, Avianca 021.
1: Blue 169, you will you be ready to go?
2: Ready.

0: JetBlue 169, South of Town, 5 mile final, runway 31 left, line up and wait.
1: Runway 31 left, JetBlue 169.
0: Okay, so I'll have the 6-9 Foxtrot, Kennedy Tower departure from the DOT will be at your risk here, and I'll be visible from the tower. Remain clear, 31 left at all times. There's a 757 departing now, 321 taking the runway. Proceed outbound as requested to around premise 29 or 79.
1: Third out as requested, out on risk and clear of 31 left at all times. Looking for departure, 6-9 Foxtrot.

0: 7169, wind 25 at 7, runway 31 left, show for takeoff.
1: There for takeoff, 31 left, JetBlue 169.
0: Del 403, Ranger transition, contact New York departure, helicopter traffic to the right of the field, no stops.
2: Alright, reaching departure, good day, Del 403.
0: Shabu 2001, left turn whiskey, left on Bravo.
3: Left whiskey, left Bravo, Shabu 2001.
0: Shabu 2001, you can stay on Bravo, monitor ground, good day.
3: Monitor ground, Shabu 2001, good day, morning.

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0: Sounds like Cavitas hasn't changed the uniform, Colonel. From a 2-9 or 7-9. 9-27 team lineup on 183 on left.
1: 5-away, 3-1 left, American 2017.

0: King Tower, good morning, Endeavour 5356 in Mount Alice, turn on right.
1: Endeavour 5356, Kennedy Tower, 1260 at 6, runway 31 right, clear to land number 1.
0: Clear all right, clear land number 1, Endeavour 5356.
1: 69 Foxtrot, radio set, turn on frequency change, the fuel sequence falls, we have flight deck.
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1: 5000 A, right turn here, Quebec to Alpha, monitor ground, good day.
0: Right turn here, Quebec to Alpha, monitor ground, good day, there for 5000 A.
1: American 2017, wind 260 at 6, runway 31 left, perfect takeoff.
0: So take off runway 31 left, American 2017.
1: American 3210, Kennedy Tower, runway 31 left, line up and wait.
3: 31 left, line up and wait, American 3210.

0: Tower Endeavour 4725, just want to confirm we're following the UPS.
1: Endeavour 4725, affirmative.
0: Gotcha.
1: Dragon 3210, wind 260 at 6, runway 31 left, surface takeoff.
2: 31 left, surface takeoff, break 3210.
1: UPS 2115, heavy crane tower, runway 31 left, line up and wing.
0: Line up runway 31 left, UPS 2115, heavy.
1: American 2017, Yankee Transition, contact near departure, have a good one.
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0: Sarah, Nova 5284, with your 31 right.
1: Nova 5284, Henry Tower, following company, 12506, runway 31 right, clear for land.
0: Clear to land, 31 right, Nova 5284.
1: DS-21-15 Heavy, 12506, runway 31 left, clear for takeoff.
0: Clear for takeoff with you on left, DS-21-15 Heavy.
1: American 3210, Yankee Transition, contact New York departure, have a good one.
0: Yankee Transition, over departure, Rex 3210, take it easy.
1: Bears 3725, crossing with Jones, runway 31 left, line up in the
0: 31 left, line up in the 4725.

0: tower, JetBlue 1678 is 9 miles down for 31 right.
1: Number 5356, left on Bravo, and stay on Bravo, contact ground 1419.
2: But Bravo, Bravo, point 9 and number 5356, just letting you know there's about a couple of seagulls in midfield when they're landing.
1: Number 5356, any factors to the aircraft?
2: We don't think so, number 5356.
1: Number 5356, roger, thank you. Number 4725, 125 at 6, runway 31 left, surface takeoff.
0: 31 left, surface takeoff at number 4725.
1: Number 5284, birds reported in midfield.
0: 5284, copy that.
1: UPS 5125 heavy, can I reach out runway 31 left, line up and wait.
2: 31 left,

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1: So 1678, Henry Tower, 12506, runway 31 right, flight 4.
0: Good land on 31 right, JetBlue 1678.

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1: the Yankee Transition, departure, take care, Air 4725.
2: Hey, Derek, good morning, JetBlue 162 with you, Alice 31 right.
0: JetBlue 5125, have your runway 31 left, clear for takeoff.
3: Runway 31 left, cleared for takeoff. UPS 5125 heavy.
0: JetBlue 152, Kennedy Tower, following company, 12406, runway 31 right, clear to land.
2: 31 right, clear land, JetBlue 162.
0: Delta 613, traffic departs downfield, it's just going to be a couple of minutes.
2: Roger.
0: Endeavor 5284 left on Alpha, monitor ground today.

0: Tower, Zephyr 162. Confirm you said clear land for 31 right?
1: Zephyr 162, you are clear to land 31 right.
0: 31 right, clear land, thank you. Zephyr 162.
1: GPS 5125 heavy, range of transition, contact New York departure today.
2: Range of transition, contact New York departure, good day, GPS 5125 heavy.
1: Delta 791, Kennedy Tower, runway 3-1 left, kilo echo, line up and wait.
3: Runway up and wait, 3-1 left, kilo echo, Delta 791.

0: 7-91, 1-2-4-0-6, runway 31 left, kilo echo, clear for takeoff.
1: Clear for takeoff, 31 left, kilo echo for Delta 791, thank you.
0: Delta 613, runway 31 left, full length, line up and wait.
2: 31 left, full length, line up and wait, Delta 613.
0: Delta 1678, left whiskey, left on Bravo, whiskey to Alpha.
3: Whiskey, Bravo, whiskey to Alpha, Jabu, 1678.
0: Delta 1678, you can monitor the ground, 1219, how's it going?
2: Roger.
4: Kennedy Tower, Jet Blue 320, ILS 31 right.
0: Jet Blue 320, Kennedy Tower, wind 240 up 6, runway 31 right, clear to land.
4: Clear to land, 31 right, Jet Blue 320.

0: 6-13, 125, 6, runway 31 left, clear for takeoff.
1: 31 left, cleared for takeoff, Delta 613.
0: Delta 791, range of transition, contact New York approach late.
2: Okay, Ranger transition over departure, Delta 791, see ya.
0: FedEx 644, Eddie, can I turn runway 31 left, launch runway
1: 508, 31 left, FedEx 644, Eddie.

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0: Delta 15 Yankee, transition, contact departure. Static 644 Heavy, 124 Jet 7, runway 31 left, set for takeoff.
1: Here for takeoff, 31 left, set at 644 Heavy.
0: 11-49-19, carry shot, plus 27, runway 31 left, line up and wait.
2: Kepler 162, monitor ground.
0: Kepler 162, join Alpha here and monitor ground. 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

0: FedEx 644, heavy range of transition, contact near departure, I'm 11.
1: Major transition, departure, good day, FedEx 644, heavy.
2: Trinity Tower, Delta 915 Heavy, ILS 31 right.
0: 915 Heavy, Kennedy Tower, 124 Jet 7, runway 31 right, flight 4.
2: Clear to 31 right, Delta 915 Heavy.

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1: Runway 31 left, for start 99-28.
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0: 3199-28-12407, runway 31 left, clear for takeoff.
2: American 585,
0: runway 31 left, runway 31 left, runway
3: 31 left, American 585.
1: Baron Air 4660, 31 right.
0: And that reverse it, 4650 Kennedy Tire, following heavy 767, passing with turbulence, 124 Dread 7, runway 31 right, clear for land.
1: 31 right, clear to land.

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1: Takeoff 31 left, American 585.
0: Cover 163, Kennedy Tower, runway 31 left, line up and wait.
1: 31 left, line up, wait, JetBlue 163.
0: Okay, 9928, Ranger Transition, contact me as departure, enjoy the long flight.
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0: Delta 915 Heavy, left turn when able, and uniform, stay with me.
1: Left turn, uniform, stay with you, Delta 915 Heavy.

0: Infinity Tower, JetBlue 163. There looks like there's a turtle out here on the runway just off our nose.
1: Alright, JetBlue 163, I'll try to get a vehicle out there. Give me 1 second.
0: Roger, JetBlue 163.
1: American 585, Yankee Transition, contact Yankee Departure, great, thanks.
2: Yankee Departure, we'll go to the Departure, American 585.
1: Delta 915 Heavy, straight ahead Alpha, monitor ground 149, good day.
2: Straight ahead Alpha, monitor ground, have a great day, Delta 915 Heavy.
0: Kennedy, final 17.
1: Final 17, Kennedy Tower, turn off MS 2980, what's your request?
0: 2980, 400, left line up to Ridgewood, hand off LaGuardia, please.
1: Final 17, for the requested.
0: As requested, final 17.
3: Approach Delta 2702, ILS 31 right.
1: Delta 2702, Kennedy Tower, following a CRJ 1240 at 7 runway 31 right, clear to land.
3: 31 right, clear to land, Delta 2702.

0: know, the Port Authority's looking at 30 feet in front of us, almost on center line for JetBlue 163.
1: Yeah, they're on ground frequency, JetBlue 163, stand by one.
0: No problem.
1: 497, are you up?
2: Car
1: 97, proceed onto runway 31 left. The turtle appears to be right at the nose of JetBlue.
2: Copy that. Proceeding onto 31 left, excuse me.

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1: Line up point 31 left, Spirit 178 heavy. Fire 17 is looking for the checkout.
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1: Tip-Sec-0 31 left, speedboat 178 Heavy.
0: Shuttle 163, Ranger transition, contact near support, take it in.
1: Ranger transition, departure, JetBlue 163, have a good one.
0: American 855 Romeo, Henry Tower, Fox Runway 2, runway 31 left, line up and wait.
2: Line up and wait, 31 left, American 855 Romeo.
0: About 2702, left turn here, left on Alpha, monitor ground 1219 today.
3: Left here, left Alpha, monitor ground 1219, Delta 2702, good day.
2: Getting tower, JetBlue 2584's, Islands 31 right.
0: Delta 2584, Canary turn, number 1, wind 240F7, runway 31 right, clear to land.
2: Clear to land, 31 right, JetBlue 2584.
4: Good morning, Emirates Delta Echo Romeo Super, servicing ILS 31 right.
0: Emirates Delta Echo Romeo Super, Kennedy Terry, following a 320, 3 miles ahead, 125Z7, runway 31 right, clear to land.
4: 31 right, clear to land, Emirates Delta Echo Romeo Super, and we plan to vacate uniform 2.
0: Roger.
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0: Delta 1930, affirmative.
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2: Tower Jihad has 1 Heavy, establish local at the runway 318.
0: Okay. Jihad 1 Heavy, 1080 Tower, Apollo 2178 following Super 380, 125 direct, runway 31 right, clear to land.
2: Runway 31 right, use land, Jihad 1.

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1: Left takeoff, 31 left, American 855 Romeo.
0: American 1136, Henry Town, runway 31 left, line up and wait.
2: 31 left, line up and wait, American 1136.
3: Hello, Mark 202, Juliet, established localizer 1831 right, clear for approach, 1601.
0: Hello, Mark 202, Juliet, heavy Kennedy Tower, caution with Charlie, calling a heavy 350, 124 Jet 7, runway 31 right, clear for me.
3: Clear 7, runway 31 right, Mark 202, Juliet, heavy.
0: If you had one heavy, slow another 10 knots, please.
4: Slow 10 knots if you had one.
0: American 1136, 124 Jet 7, runway 3 and left, clear for takeoff.
2: 3 and left, clear for takeoff, American 1136.
0: Delta 1930, Kennedy Tower, runway 3 and left, line up and wait.
3: 3 and left, line up and wait, Delta 1930.
0: American 855 Romeo, range of transition, contact near departure, have a good one.
1: Range of transition, over to departure, American 855 Romeo, good day.

0: Bell 1930, 124 Jet 8, runway 31 left, perfect takeoff.
1: 31 left, clear for takeoff, Delta 1930.
0: Double 2584, join Alpha to the ramp, monitor the ground, 1219, good day.
1: Alpha to the ramp, monitor the ground, Delta 2584.
0: Double 1681, Kennedy 7, runway 31 left, line up and wait.
2: I've been waiting to our left, Delta 1681.
0: Mike 1136, TNT transition, contact near departure, how's it going?
3: Yankee yeah, transition, good morning, American, left person.
0: Okay,
2: Mach 202, Julia Heavy, reduce your speed 10 knots. Reducing 10 knots, Mach 202, Julia Heavy.

0: 1681, 12408, runway 31 left, clear for takeoff.
1: 11 o'clock, clear on left, 1681.
0: Delta 713 heavy, Kennedy Tower, runway 31 left, line up and wait.
1: 31 left, line up and wait, Delta 713 heavy.
0: Delta 1930, Yankee transition, contact New York departure.
2: On the Yankee, over to departure, Delta 1930, have a good morning.
0: American 2683, on a second radio pole, clearance delivery.
3: Ground Virgin, Tita Specker, just crossing runway 4 left.
0: Roger. Follow Mach 2020 heavy, do we have the heavy ahead inside the heavy 360?
2: Affirm, we have it clearly inside the Mach 2020.
0: Follow Mach 2020 heavy, maintain visual separation with the traffic.
2: We maintain visual separation with the traffic and we are clear to land at Mach 2020. We are at our final approach speed.
0: Roger. Emirates Data for Romeo Super, left turn uniform when able.
4: Left turn uniform, Emirates Data for Romeo.
3: And Virgin 26 Vector, they're crossing runway 4 left.
0: Virgin 26 Quebec Heavy, are you asking me if you need, if you have a crossing clearance?
3: And I was crossing to the Santa Pulse of Hotel.
0: Virgin 26 Quebec Heavy, it appears you are crossing runway 22 right. Cross runway 22 right as per ground instructions.
3: Hey, firm, we've been cleared to cross 22 right already, and we're going to be holding short of Hotel Virgin 26 Quebec.
0: Virgin 26 Quebec Heavy, you were instructed to follow traffic ahead.
3: Hey, firm.
0: Okay, why are you holding short of Hotel?
3: Oh, sorry, yeah, we'll follow the heavy 777.
0: You're on Hotel, thank you. Delta 713 heavy, 12408, runway 31 left, clear for takeoff.
1: 31 left, clear for takeoff, Delta 713 heavy.
0: Delta 253, Kennedy Tower, caution, we challenge runway 31 left, line up and wait.
5: 31 left, line up and wait, 253.
0: Delta 1681, Yankee transition, contact near departure, have a one.
1: Yankee transition, contact departure, Kennedy, Delta 1681.
6: Air Tower,
0: number 5044, ILS 311. Number 5044, Kennedy Tower, WC departure squad, your arrival traffic, IU 12 o'clock, 4 miles, turning out of 2200. Landing the power is a heavy 787, runway 31 left, clear to land.
6: 31 left, clear to land, number 5044, looking for us.
0: American 2683, Tower, if you're here, contact clearance delivery 13505.
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4: Straight ahead Alpha, Emirates Delta Echo Romeo Super.
0: Delta 713 heavy, Ranger transition, contact near departure today.
1: Ranger transition, over to departure, Delta 713 heavy, good day.
7: Tower JetBlue 1224, 170 knots, Azubab, ILS 31 right.
0: Tower 1224, Kennedy Tower, caution, wind turbulence, you're following a heavy 787, traffic currently at your 12 o'clock, descending out of 1,600, do you have them in sight?
7: Affirmative in sight, JetBlue 1224.
0: Tower 1224, maintain visual separation with the traffic.
7: Maintain visual, net traffic, JetBlue 1224.
0: Tower 1224, clear to land, runway 31 right.
7: Clear to land, 31 right, JetBlue 1224.
0: Delta 253, 12408, runway 31 left, clear for takeoff.
5: Clear on left, clear for takeoff, Delta 253.
0: Delta 15, Kennedy Tower, runway 31 left, line up and wait.
8: 31 left, line up and wait,
0: Delta 15. Delta 5044, slow to final.
6: Slow to final, Delta 5044.
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0: Lamar 202 Juliet Heavy, left Victor right Bravo.
1: Victor right Bravo, Lamar 202 Juliet.
0: Lamar 202 Juliet Heavy, monitor ground 1219 today.
1: Monitor ground 1219 good day, Lamar 202.
2: Kennedy Tower, good morning, Delta 5239 inbound, ILS 309.
0: Delta 5239, Kennedy Tower, wind 240 at 9 and runway 308,
2: Switzerland. Switzerland 309, Delta 5239.

0: JetBlue 361, Kennedy Tower, runway 31 left, line up and wait.
1: 31 left, line up and wait, JetBlue 361.
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0: Number 5044, turn right Mike Charlie, right Quebec to Alpha, monitor ground.
2: Right Mike Charlie, right Quebec to Alpha, monitor ground, number 5044.

0: Yep, blue 361, the wind 240 at 10 on 8311. Clearance for takeoff.
1: All right, 31 left, clear for takeoff, Zip Blue 361.
0: Del 2320, Kennedy Tower, and 831 left, line up away.
2: 31 left, line up away, Del 2320.
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0: Zip 2904, Kennedy Tower, number 3, 1240 at 10, runway 31 right, clear to land.
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0: Infinity Tower, good morning, JetBlue 286, last 31 right.
1: JetBlue 286, Charlie Tower, number 4, the 124010, runway 31 right, clear to land.
0: 31 right, clear to land, number 4, JetBlue 286.
1: 123-21-240-10, runway 31 left, clear for takeoff.
2: 23-20, clear for takeoff, 31 left.
1: JetBlue 183, Kennedy Tower, runway 31 left, line up away.
3: 31 left, line up away, 31
1: left. 361, Yankee Transition, contact and support, have a good day.
0: Yankee Transition, over departure, we'll see you at JetBlue 361.

0: Yeah, we're 6239, turn left out Whiskey, left onto Alpha, monitor 129, have a good one.
1: Whiskey Alpha.
0: JetBlue 183, wind 240 at 9, runway 31 left, clear for takeoff.
1: 31 left, clear for takeoff, JetBlue 183.
0: Runway 4405, Kennedy Town, 31 left, line up and wait.
1: Runway 31 left, line up and wait, that'll make you go 405.
0: Yeah, 2320, contact me, start, have a good day.
2: 2320, good day.

0: Good morning, Kennedy Ground. This is Jeff 1373 Foxtrot, short of Alpha, information uniform.
1: Jeff 1373, this is Kennedy Tower. However, good morning. You can contact Ground 1219.
0: Oh, that's embarrassing. We'll see you in a bit.
1: I'm Expo 405, wind 250 at 90, and I think the last third to take off.
0: Super take over runway 31 left on the Mexico 405.
1: 5223, Kennedy Tower,
0: runway
1: 31
0: left, monitor
1: wing. 31 left, monitor wing, 183, contact him,
2: Roger. Over to Project Alpha 183.
1: Yeah, Blue 538, exit here, Whiskey at Victor Alpha, join Alpha, monitor 129.
3: 309, Whiskey, Victor Alpha, Alpha, JetBlue, 538.
0: Kennedy Tower, good morning, JetBlue 310 on a 10-mile final, runway 31 right.
1: JetBlue 310, Kennedy Tower, good morning, number 3 behind company, the wind 250 at 9er. There'll be traffic off your left, there's a heavy 767 inbound for the parallel, caution the way turbulence, runway 31 right, clear to land.
0: Clear to land, runway 31 right, JetBlue 310, thank you.

0: 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Search for takeoff.
1: 31 left, clear for takeoff, Endeavour 5223.
0: American 2683, Kennedy Tower, running 31 left, line of point.
1: 31 left, line of way, American 2683.
0: Mexico 4205, contact here, Departure, have a good day.
1: Departure, Mexico 4205, good day.

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1: ICS 721 heavy, Kennedy Tower, hello, be sure to park this fire tower, slow to your final please, the wind 25010 over left, you're on left, first line.
0: Cleveland, 31 left, slow down, ICS 721.
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2: Whiskey, Victor Alpha, monitor the ground, 2904.
1: Target 2683, the wind 25010, runway 31 left, cleared for takeoff.
3: Cleared for takeoff, 31 left, American 2683.
1: Number 5223, contact your departure, have a good day.
3: Departure, number 5223, good day.
1: Jet 4450, Kennedy Tower, runway 31 left, line of the way, next tower is on a 5 mile final.
3: 31 left, line of the way, Bridge Air 4450.
1: ICS 721 heavy, just to confirm you're parking up by the north side, correct? 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
0: That's cargo via Whiskey, ICS 721.
4: New York Tower, Air India 101, good morning, ILS runway 31 right.
1: Kennedy 101 heavy, Kennedy Tower, number 3, wind 25010, runway 31 right, clear to land.
4: Clear to land, 31 right, wind copy, 101.

0: I'm here at 4450, wind 250 at 10, runway 31 left, cleared for takeoff.
1: 31 left, cleared for takeoff, break out 4450.
0: Shift me 286, exit here at Whiskey at Victor Alpha, join Alpha to the ramp, monitor 129.
2: Whiskey, Victor Alpha, Alpha to the ramp, monitor ground, jet 320, different 286 today.
0: American 2683, contact next part, left to the
2: 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Order March, American 2683, good day.
3: Tower, good morning, Endeavour 4932, ILS 31 left.
0: Air 4932, Terry Tower, good morning, number 2, line of heavy, 767, caution to wait service. You can check for your final post, there will be 2 departures prior to arrival, going 250 at 10, runway 31 left, clear to land.
3: Roger, copy, all will slow to final approach speed now, clear to land 31 left, Endeavour 4932.

0: JetBlue 126, ILS 318.
1: Terminal 126, can I return number 3 by the heavy Airbus 350, caution away turbulence, wind 250 at 10, runway 31 right, straight line.
0: Clear to land 31 right, JetBlue 126.
1: Take care of 4450, Yankee transition, contact near departure, have a good day.
0: I have it to departure, for account 4450, bye-bye.

0: through 310, turn left here at Whiskey, please, left onto Alpha Nobility exiting, monitor 1209, have a good day.
1: Left Whiskey, left Alpha, going on ground, monitor ground, good day, W310.
0: American 255, heavy carry tower, caution the way turbulence on the signal left, line up and wait.
2: And wait, 31 left, American 255, heavy.

0: ICA 721 Heavy, exit to the right here at Mike Delta, if able.
1: Mike Delta, vacating 721.
0: Thank you. ICA 721 Heavy, continue via November and left Alpha. Remain on this frequency, please.
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0: Target 255 Heavy, 125 Carat Minor, running through a left, clear for takeoff.
2: Clear for takeoff, 31 left, American 255 Heavy.
0: Virgin 26 Quebec Heavy, Kennedy Tower, crossing the way, Kibbles, and ICA left, line up and wait.
3: 0 left on a point, vegetation split.
0: ICA 721 Heavy, November, and Alpha holds short of uniform.
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0: Virgin 26 Quebec, heavy wind 240 at 10, runway 2 on left switch takeoff.
2: Quebec 3 on left side, 26.
0: American 255, heavy strike, left turn for the Ranger transition, contact your spark, over the bay.
3: Alright, going to departure, we're starting a left turn to Ranger transition, American 255, good day.
0: 749-32, heavy 787 on the far shore now, crossing the wake, everyone, so we're still clear to land, runway 3 on left.
4: Roger, still clear to land, 3-1 left, endeavor 49-32.
5: Tower pickup 5656, ILS 31 right.
0: Tower pickup 5656, Kennedy Tower number 2, the wind 250 at 10, runway 31 right, clear to land.
5: 31 right, clear to land, pickup 5656.
0: Icer 721, heavy continue, Alpha, hold short of whiskey.
6: Alpha, hold short of whiskey, Icer 721.

0: 126, turn left, Victor, Uniform and Alpha, monitor 129.
1: Victor, Uniform Alpha, monitor ground point 9, JetBlue, 126.
0: Version 26, Quebec, heavy contact near Spark, have a good day.
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1: Tower breaker 5677 ILS 31 right.
0: Breaker 5677 carry tower number 2, wind 250 at 9R, runway 31 right, clear to land.
1: 31 right, clear to land, breaker 5677.
0: Back in 2002, Kennedy Tower, runway 31 left, line of point, next travels on 8 small final.
3: 31 left, line of point, American 2002.
4: Tower, good morning, Sirius 41 Echo Papa, 3 from Neil, 31 left.
0: 411 Echo Papa, Kennedy Tower, you can slow your final approach to the 2 departure prior to arrival, the wind 25 Garrett Niner, runway 31 left, clear to land.
4: Slow the final approach and clear to land, 31 left, 1 Echo Papa.
2: Good day, Tower, FX 1712 Heavy, visual 31 right.
0: FedEx 1712 Heavy, Kennedy Tower, number 3, wind 250 at 9R, runway 31 right, clear to land.
2: Good land, 31 right, FedEx 1712 Heavy.
0: Tower 4932, turn right here, November, Quebec and Alpha, monitor 1219.
1: Right here, November, Quebec, Alpha 219, good day, November 4932. Kennedy Tower, good morning, JetBlue 8551 on the ILS, runway 31 right.
0: Back in 2002, wind 250 at 9R, runway 31 left, clear for takeoff.
4: 31 left, clear for takeoff, American 2002.
0: Blue 1273, Kennedy Tower, and 31 left, line of way, traffic 75 mile final.
1: 31 left, line of way, double 1273.
0: With 5656, turn left here at Whiskey, left onto Alpha, hold short of Juliet, and ground 1219.
1: Left Whiskey, left Alpha, short of Juliet, ground point 9, make effort 6.
0: 8551, Kennedy Tower, number 3, by a heavy, crossing the way terminal, so 250 at 9R, runway 31 right, clear to land.
1: 31 right, clear to land behind the heavy, caution the way, JetBlue 8551.
0: FedEx 1712 Heavy, traffic just about your 10 o'clock in 2 miles, and Sirius at 1,800, lands at parallel.
2: Copy, 712 Heavy.
0: Number 1 Echo Papa, traffic directly off your right, 2 miles, Heavy 767, descends out of 1,800, lands at parallel, caution the way terminal.
4: Got the traffic in sight, 1 Echo Papa.
0: Thank you. Right here, 721 Heavy, continue on Alpha, and left at Delta, hold short of runway 31 right.
5: Continue Alpha, left on Delta, hold short 31 right, I see 721.
0: 712-73, the 1250 at 9R, runway 31 left, clear for takeoff.
1: Clear for takeoff, 31 left, JetBlue 1273.
0: Back in 2002, left of the Ranger transition, contact your spot, have a good day.
4: Left, Ranger departure, American 2002 V.

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1: Give way to the JetBlue exiting Delta, 721, we see.
0: Whiskey 5677, turn left at Whiskey, left turn onto Alpha, monitor 1219er.
1: That's Whiskey, left Alpha, monitor 219, break care 5677.

0: Tower American 1040 on the ILS runway 31 right.
1: American 1040, Kennedy Tower number 3, the wind 240 at 10, runway 31 right, clear to land. You can start to clear your final.
0: Clear, land American 1040.

0: Icefair 721 Heavy at taxiway Delta. Cross runway 31 right, turn left onto Charlie to the ramp.
1: Cross 31 right, left on Charlie to the ramp, Icefair 721, thank you.
0: Bracken 1444, Kennedy Tower, runway 31 left, line of way.
2: Line of way, 31 left, 1444.
0: FedEx 1712 Heavy, exit to the right via Charlie 5, left Charlie, taxi to the ramp, monitor 1490, have a good one.
3: 35 Charlie, ramp above the ground, you have a great day, 1712 Heavy.
2: Kennedy Tower, 180 Juliet Whiskey with you for 31 left, requesting a long landing.
0: 180 Juliet Whiskey, Kennedy Tower, number 1, will be 2 departures prior to arrival, cross from the way 0 and 25011, runway 31 left, switch land. I need you to exit via Mike Bravo if you can, please, you have long land departures.
2: Clear to land 31 left, you'll be dying for Mike Bravo, 180 Juliet Whiskey.
0: 411 Echo Papa, exit at Mike Bravo, second left on to Quebec, you're familiar, correct?
4: Mike Bravo, Quebec, yes, familiar, 1 Echo Papa.
0: Perfect, 1 Echo Papa, Quebec to Quebec 4, and monitor 1219.
4: Back to Quebec 4 and over to Grand Point 9, 1 Echo Papa.
0: American 1444, the wind 25011, runway 31 left, clear to take off.
2: Good take off, true and left, American 1444.
0: American 1529, Kennedy Tower, runway 31 left, line of voyage.
2: Runway 31 left, this is 1529.
0: Number 0, Juliet Whiskey, slowest traffic alert suit at this time.
2: All right, we're slowing down, 0 Juliet Whiskey.

0: 1529, the wind 25010, runway 31 left, clear for takeoff, Jeff, left.
1: 31 left, clear for takeoff, Jeff, 1529.
0: American 1444, Ranger, transition, contact your spark, Jeff, Dillon.
1: Ranger, transition, over departure, American 1444, morning.
0: Jeff, 8551, no delay, exiting, turn left, Whiskey, left, Alpha, monitor 1219, or have a good one.
2: Whiskey, Alpha, no delay, monitor ground, Jeff, 8551.
3: Kennedy Tower, hello and good day. Cal 9991 Heavy, established IDS approach. 31 right.
0: Cal 991 Heavy, Kennedy Tower, number 2. Maintain your prince speed for as long as able. The wind 25010. Runway 31 right, clear to land. Save the parking.
3: Okay, 31 right, clear to land. Maintain speed and we'll be parking Sierra Bravo Ram.
0: Right, thank you. Cal 991 Heavy.

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1: Yankee Transition to departure, have a good one, JetBlue 1529.
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0: Zero Juliet Whiskey, you are coach line number one now. American 1040, exit here at Whiskey Whiskey, right Bravo to the ramp, monitor 1-4-9, good day.
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0: Tower number 2468 Heavy, good morning on the ILS 31 right.
1: Number 2468 Heavy, Kennedy Tower, good morning. Number 2 by a Heavy, caution to be way trivial, so when 250 at 10, runway 31 right, clear to land.
0: Number 2, 31 right, clear to land. Number 2468 Heavy. Just to confirm again, Cal 991, clear to land, runway 31 right.
1: Cal 991 Heavy, affirmative, so you are number 1, clear to land, runway 31 right. American 2234, Kennedy Tower, runway 31 left, on a point.
0: On a point, American 2234. 3 left.

0: morning, Tower Nova 5216, ILS 318.
1: Tower 5216, Carrier Tower, good morning. Number 3, line a heavy caution away turbulence, wind 250 at 10, runway 31 right, clear to land.
0: Number 3, 31 right, clear to land, Tower 5216.
1: Zero, Juliet Whiskey, exit here to the right, second left turn onto Quebec. Are you familiar with the field?
0: Right, I'm Mike Bravo, second left, passing Quebec, affirmative.
1: Zero, Juliet Whiskey, Roger, left Quebec, see Quebec 4, monitor ground, 1219.
0: Quebec 4, monitor ground, 1219.
1: American 2234, the wind 250 at 9, and there's 31 left, clear for takeoff.
2: All right, 31 left, clear for takeoff, American 2234.
1: Regard 4376, Kennedy Tower, runway 31 left, line up for wave.
3: 31 left, line up wave, regard 4376.

0: SoCal 991 heavy exit to the left via Whiskey Whiskey, join Bravo and taxi to the ramp, monitor 1219.
1: Okay, Whiskey Whiskey, Bravo to the ramp and 1219 confirm, 9911.
0: Affirmative, Bravo and Sierra, monitor 1219, SoCal 991 heavy.
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1: Tower, JetBlue 130, ILS 31 right.
0: 4376 and 25 here at 823 left, clear for takeoff.
2: 31 left, clear for takeoff for care 4376.
0: JetBlue 1381, Kennedy Tower, runway 31 left, line up and wait.
1: Runway 31 left, JetBlue 1381.
0: JetBlue 130, Kennedy Tower, number 3, wind 25 here at 823 right, clear to land.
1: Wind line 31 right, JetBlue 130.
0: American 2234, contact me, Sparks, have a good day.
1: Sparks, you the same, American 2234.

0: 1381, the wind 240 at Niner, runway 31 left, clear to take off.
1: Take out 31 left, JetBlue 1381.
0: We got 5750, Kennedy Tower, runway 31 left, line up and wait.
2: 31 left, line up and wait for yard acceptance.
0: We got 4376, contact New York departure.
3: No departure, we'll say, but care 4376.

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1: Victor, left uniform, Alpha, Lamppost 2468 heavy.

0: Quick Air 5750, the wind 240 at 8, and 31 left, cleared for takeoff.
1: 31 left, clear for takeoff, Quick Air 5750.
0: 1955, 30 tower, running 31 left, 1.8.
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0: Temper with 2468 heavy on Alpha, hold short of Juliet, ground 1219.
4: Alpha short of Juliet, on ground 121.9, Lamperu 2468, heavy, good day.

0: 1955, and went 240 at 8 from 831 left, third for takeoff.
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0: Number 5216, turn left via Whiskey, follow the heavy onto Alpha, monitor 1219, have a good day.
1: Left Whiskey, follow the heavy and ground 219, have a great day.
0: Skipness 323, the wind 250 at 8, runway 31 left, third for takeoff.
2: Turn left, clear for takeoff, Skipness 323.
0: 1907, Kennedy Tower, runway 31 left, line of point.
3: 31 left, line of point, Delta 1907.
0: Delta 1955, Yankee Transition contact is for today.
4: Good day, Delta 1955.
5: Hello, good morning, Chile 532 heavy, I left runway 31 right.
0: Internet 532 heavy, Kennedy Tower number 2, the wind 250 at 8, runway 31 right, Switzerland. You clear slightly east, of course, you are correcting?
5: We are correcting now, number 2 for landing, Chile 532 heavy.
0: Thank you.

0: Still 1907, the 126 here at 8, runway 31 left, clear for takeoff. 31 left, clear for takeoff, Delta 1907. Delta 130, turn left here at Whiskey, left onto Alpha, monitor 1219, have a great day.
1: At Whiskey, left Alpha, monitor 0.9, Delta 136.
0: Delta 1373, can I return, runway 31 left, on a point.
1: One for wait, 31 left, good to be back with you, Delta 1373.
0: Delta 323, contact me for a deputy.
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0: Ship Blue 13 coming through, the wind 25088, and 831 left, cleared for takeoff.
1: Clear for takeoff, 31 left, Ship Blue 1373.
0: Postman 361 Heavy, Kennedy Tower, runway 31 left, line up and wait.
2: 31 left, line up and wait, Postman 361 Heavy.
0: Show 1907, Yankee Transition, contact your departure today.
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4: Tower Brickyard 4631 on the ILS 31 right.
0: Yeah, 4631, Kennedy Tower, good morning. Number 2 by a heavy short final, crossing the wake terminal, so in 260 on 8, runway 31 right, your search line.
4: 31 right, clear to land, number 2 behind the heavy, in.

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0: Post line 261, heavy, the wind 260 at 8, runway 31 left, search for takeoff.
2: 31 left, clear takeoff, post line 361.
0: Tracking 763, Kennedy Tower, caution the Waitsville, runway 31 left, line up and wait.
3: Fly up away 31 left, American 763.
2: Kennedy Tower, helicopter 69 Foxtrot, just off Governor's 900, looking for park conduit to the GAT.
0: Number 69 Foxtrot, Kennedy Tower, 12-0-3-2-2.
2: 0-3-2-2, 69 Fox.
0: Lieutenant 532 Heavy, turn left at Victor, then left Uniform and Alpha, hold short of Juliet, ground 1-1-9.
4: Victor, in Uniform, left on Alpha, hold short of Juliet, and with ground 1-1-9 and 0-5-3-2 Heavy.
0: 69 Foxtrot, radar contact as reported, 1000, altimeter 29080, you're cleared as requested, advisor on assured modern aviation. Area is not visible from the tower, caution away from us, all types overhead.
2: Cleared in as requested, head on risk, report landing assured, then using caution. 69 Foxtrot.
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0: JetBlue 854, Kennedy Tower number 2 behind an Embraer, the 1-2-6-8, runway 31 right, search around your box 70 knots fast as of right now.
1: Roger that, we'll start slowing it down, and 31 right, clear to land, JetBlue 854.
0: Postline 261, heavy turn left, lagging Yankee transition, contact near departure today.
5: Contact New York departure left on the via Yankee transition, postline 361.

0: Kraken 763, the wind 26 here at 8 for next 3-1 left clear for takeoff.
1: 3-1 left clear for takeoff, American 763.
0: Got 1966, Kennedy Tower, runway 3-1 left, line up 8.
2: Line up 8, 3-1 left, Delta 1966.

0: Kennedy, good morning. There, 4959, 31 right.
1: Air 4959, Kennedy Tower, number 2, the wind 26 yard 8, 27 right, your third one.
0: Runway 31 right, clear to land at Denver, 4959.
1: Still 1966, so the helicopter traffic inbound to JFK in between the 31s no faster, the 127-08, 191 left, clear for takeoff.
0: Alright, 31 left, we are clear for takeoff, we'll look out for them, SOPA 1966.
1: Delta 621, Kennedy Tower, 191 left, line up and wait.
2: 31 left, line up and wait, Delta 621.
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5: Tower, good day, on mark 2214, subject to localizer 31 right.
1: Rock 21C214, heavy Kennedy Tower, good morning, number 3, the 1270 at 8, runway 31 right, QR 31.
5: 31 right, 2 line, normal, 2214.

0: Delta 621, there'll be helicopter traffic inbound to Kennedy in between the 31s and 05 to the 1270 at 8, 23 left, clear for takeoff.
1: Clear for takeoff, Delta 621.
0: So 1966, the helicopter traffic is just about your stop to 1 o'clock and 2 miles, 05, please start your left turn, contact your departure, have a good day.
1: We're in the turn, we go to departure for 1966
0: at 8. Delta 532, Kennedy Tower, 23 left, line up and wait.
2: Halfway through and left, Delta 532.
0: Number 600 Fox, the next departure off 30 left is at 321, starting the departure now.
1: You got a step in 12-7, we are landing a shared frequency, keep the code, 69 Fox.
0: 600 Fox, Roger, Kennedy, wind 2708, runner 72, terminator 662.
1: Change of proof, talk to you all the way back to 69 Fox.
0: Triple 854, turn left here at Whiskey, left onto Alpha, monitor 129, have a great day.
3: Left Whiskey, left Alpha, monitor the ground, Triple 854, Houston.

0: out of 532, the wind 270 at 8, 2031 left, cleared for takeoff.
1: Green left, clear for takeoff, Delta 532.
0: Delta 2285, Kennedy Tower, runway 31 left, line up the wave.
2: Green left, Delta 2285.
0: Delta 621, contact next part, have a good day.
2: Over departure, good day, Delta 621.

0: About a 532 left for the Ranger transition, contact departure, have a good one.
1: Left Ranger transition and contact departure, 532.
0: Shipment 2285, use caution for birds after rotation of wind 27017 when I say one left, clear for takeoff.
2: Clear for takeoff, 31 left, copy that, JetBlue 2285.
0: Number 5557, Kennedy Tower, runway 31 left, line up and wait.
2: 31 left, line up and wait, number 5557.
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0: Endeavour 5557, the wind 260 at 7 on 831 left, clear for takeoff.
1: Three left, clear for takeoff, Endeavour 5557.
0: Tripler 117, Kennedy Tower, on 831 left, line 48.
2: 31 left, line 48, Tripler 116.
0: Tripler 2285, any birds or anything?
1: Negative, Tripler 2285.
0: 2285, thank you, sir. Contact your departure, have a good one.
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3: Natalia, Tripler 736, I'm down, runway
0: 219. Tripler 736, Kennedy Tower, good morning. Number one, Tripler's arrival was a heavy, caution V-wave turbulence, so wind 270 at 8, so may 31 right, clear to land.
3: 29, clear to land, thanks, Tripler 736.
0: Tripler 117, the wind 270 at 8, so may 31 left, clear to takeoff.
2: Right, left, clear, takeoff, Tripler 116.
0: Number 5557, turn left now for the Ranger transition. Contact your departure, have a good one.
1: Left now for the Ranger, over to departure, Endeavour 5557, have a good one.
0: Del 2227, Kennedy Tower, 931 left, line of 08.
2: 31 left, line of 08, Del 2227.
0: 2214 heavy, exit here, continue via Bravo to the ramp and monitor bound, 119, Decima.
1: Bravo to the ramp, please contact 119, bye bye. Number 221, thank you.

0: Okay, sir. I'll have your 69 posture out of the GAT, looking for Connor Park back to River.
1: 467 Foxtrot, can I start departure from Modern Aviation? We'll be at the Onrus area. Is not visible from the tower. Altimeter is 2980. Can we proceed outbound via the conduit, crossing the wake from all types, overhead.
0: Third out, as requested, at Onrus, and using caution, 69 Foxtrot.
1: Java 2227, use course of birds after departure, the 1270 at 820, sitting on left, clear for takeoff.
2: 21 left, clear for takeoff, Delta 2227.
1: Java 1917, Kennedy Tower, runway 31 left, monitor 08.
2: 31 left, monitor 08, Delta 1917.
1: W 117, Yankee transition, do you see any birds or anything?
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0: 1917, 126 at 8, runway 31 left, clear for takeoff.
1: 31 left, clear for takeoff, that's 97.
0: 2227 traffic, 1 o'clock, 2 miles helicopter, no departure for you, start your left turn for the Ranger transition, contact next part, have a good day.
2: Inside in the turn, good day, Delta 2227.
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0: JetBlue 1107, the wind 260 yard 8231 left, clear for takeoff.
1: 31 left, clear for takeoff, JetBlue 1107.
0: About 1845, Canary Tower, 1831 left, line of way.
1: 31 left, line of way, Delta 1845.
0: 1917, Yankee Transition, contact next part, WDA.
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0: 736, if able, turn left here at Whiskey, left on Tower, so monitor point 9, have a great day.
1: Alright, say again for 736, left turn Whiskey.
0: Affirmative, left Whiskey, left Alpha, monitor point 9, Kepler 736.
1: Whiskey Alpha monitor, 736.
2: Okay, Tower 69 Fox, drive check now.
0: Got 1845, the wind 260 at 8, runway 31 left, save the takeoff.
3: 31 left, clear for takeoff, south 1845.
0: Got 1166, Kennedy Tower, runway 31 left, line up and wait.
3: I've been waiting 31 left, Delta 1166.
0: Number 6 on a Fox, at 8 miles from the northwest of Kennedy, but it's over 6 miles, 12 miles, 5 miles, 6 miles.
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0: Delta 1166, wind 260 at 8.22 on left, cleared for takeoff.
1: Clear for takeoff, 3 on left, Delta 1166.
0: Never 5207, Kennedy Tower, 1.82 on left, line up and wait.
1: Line up and wait, 2 on left, Delta 1206, 207.
0: Delta 1845, contact your departure, have a great day.
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0: 5207, the 12707 on I-31 left, clear for takeoff.
1: 21 left, clear for takeoff, 5207.
0: Denver 4985, Charity Tower, runway 31 left, on a point.
2: Runway 31 left, level 8, Denver 4985.
0: Level 1166, contact Nurse Burke, have a good day.
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2: Kennedy Tower, JetBlue 302, sell me ILS 31 right.
0: Number 302, Kennedy Tower, good morning. Number 1, the 12707, 1931 right, clear to land.
2: Good line, we're throwing at JetBlue 302, good morning.

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1: Runway 31 left, set for takeoff, number 4985.
0: Blue 151, Kennedy Tower, runway 31 left, runway 08.
1: Runway 31 left, Jet Blue 151.
0: Number 5207, Yankee transition, contact next flight to Bay Bay.
1: On the Yankee, over to departure, we'll see y'all later in Air 5207.

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1: JetBlue 1184, Kennedy Tower, hello, number 2 behind company, wind 250 at 6, so nice 31 right, third line.
0: 31 right, clear to land, number 2, JetBlue 1184.
1: JetBlue 151, wind 250 at 6, so nice 31 left, clear to takeoff.
0: Takeoff 3 to left, JetBlue 151.
1: JetBlue 503, Kennedy Tower, wind 31 left, runway
2: 8. 31 left, land upon wind, JetBlue 503, good morning.
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0: JetBlue 503, wind 2507, runway 31 left, cleared for takeoff.
1: 31 left, clear for takeoff, JetBlue 503.
0: JetBlue 75, Kennedy Tower, runway 31 left, monitor and wait.

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1: Chapter 948, Canary Tower, good morning. Number 2 behind company, the wind 250 at 7, runway 31 right, search land.
0: Clear to land 31 right, Chapter 948.
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1: 775, the wind 260 at 7, on A3 on left, search for takeoff.
3: Good pick up here on left, check for 75.
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4: Brook Tower, Rivers Jet 100 over Unville for 19.
1: Sorry, calling Kennedy Tower, say again, please.
5: Kennedy Tower, Delta 1993, ILS 31 right.
1: Delta 1993, Kennedy Tower, number 3, wind 260 at 8, runway 31 right, clear to land.
5: Clear to land, 31 right, Delta 1993.
6: Morning, Kennedy, Wagner 115.
1: Wagner 115, Kennedy Tower, squawk 0324, identify.
6: 0324, identify 510 miles southwest of you. Request 500 under the Bravo transitioning eastbound.
1: Number 5483, wind 260 at 8, and I say we'll last search for takeoff.
2: 31 left for takeoff, 5483.
1: Auto 683, Kennedy Tower, when I say we'll last line up and wait.
7: 31 left, runway Delta 683.
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3: Departure Bay 75.
1: Air contact as reported, sir, as requested, out of below 500, talking to the all types of head, ultimate is 2981.
6: 2981, underneath the Bravo, Wagner 115.
3: 669.
1: 669 heavy. 669 heavy, yes, sir.
3: Hey, hang on right on Juliet, worker problem. 669, no 669.
1: 669 heavy, roger, right on to Juliet, hold short of Yankee, I'll give you further at that point.
3: Sure, Yankee.

0: Sierra Blue, 1184. Disabled, turn left at Victor. Doing uniform, left Alpha. Monitor 1219. Have a great day.
1: Victor, uniform Alpha, monitor ground. Jet Blue, 1184, ciao.
0: Delta 1574, Kennedy Tower, just continue on Zulu.
2: Continue on Zulu, Delta 1574.
0: Delta 683, 125, Sierra 8, 23, 1 left, cleared for takeoff.
3: 31 left, cleared for takeoff, Delta 683.
0: Delta 1597, Kennedy Tower, runway 31 left, 1048. Delta 669, heavy turn right, Yankee, hold short of hotel, let me know whenever you're ready to go.
4: Short of hotel, let you know Delta 669 is.
0: Delta 6483, contact your departure, have a great day.
4: Departure continued, Delta 6483.
5: Kennedy Tower, you flew 1017, suit IDS 31 right.
0: November 1017, Kennedy Tower, good morning. Number 3, the wind 2508, 2831 right, clear to land. You're about 40 knots faster than the 321 you're following.
5: All right, slowing down and clear to land, 31 right, and good morning, CF2 1017.

0: Endeavour 5097, the 125 here at 8 will left, third to take off. Up 1574, Kennedy Tower, runway 31 left, line up and wait.
1: 31 left, line up and wait, up 1574.
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0: Good. Caution to Lake Elizabeth, all types overhead.
1: All right, air below 500 up the coast side of jump.
0: Delta 1574, the 125 at 90, and I threw him a left clear for takeoff.
2: Through and left clear for takeoff, Delta 1574.
0: Over the 255 Kennedy Tower, runway 3-1-left, line of 08.
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0: 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Join Alpha and monitor 1219. 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
1: Yes, ma'am. 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
0: From the 255 to wind 2509, runway 31 left, clear for takeoff.
2: Clear on left, clear for takeoff, W255.
0: Over 5436, Kennedy Tower, runway 31 left, line up and wait.
3: Clear on left, line up, wind at 5436.
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4: Canada, I'm on in Uzbek 101, long climb, all captions on look, Elijah 31 right.
0: Uzbek 101, heavy Kennedy Tower, number 2, wind 2509, runway 31 right, clear to land.
4: Clear to land, runway 31 right, Uzbek 101.

0: Zach 101 heavy traffic, 11 o'clock, 5 miles, low level VFR traffic, left to right along the shoreline, no faster.
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2: All left on Whiskey, follow the Delta to Alpha, monitor ground, let's go on Super 1017.
0: Over 5436 and 240 at 90 on SAO left, clear for takeoff.
3: Clear enough, clear for takeoff, no 5436.
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0: Super 939, Tivoli Tower, SAO left, monitor 8.
4: SAO left, monitor 8, JetBlue 939.

0: of 939, the wind 24 here in Hino, and I should have a left clear for takeoff.
1: 0-1 left clear for takeoff, Gypsy 939.
0: Gypsy 1111, Kennedy Tower, and I should have a left line up and wait.
2: Line up and wait, runway 31 left, Gypsy 1111.
0: Sever 5436, thank you, transition contact and departure, have a good day.
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0: Wagner 115, 8 miles to the southeast of Kennedy, we're going to submit a squawk VFR for changes.
4: Squawk, thanks for that, Wagner 115.

0: JetBlue 1111, runway 31 left, quick takeoff.
1: First takeoff, 31 left, JetBlue 1111.
0: Delta 773, heavy candy stair, runway 31 left, monitor weight.
2: Monitor weight, 31 left, Delta 773, heavy.
0: JetBlue 939, contact next departure.

0: Delta 773, heavy 12501 runway 3 on left, clear takeoff.
1: Clear for takeoff, 3 on left, Delta 773, heavy.
0: Ship 121, Katie, Sarah, Josh, for Jefferson, 3 on left, line 48. 3 on
2: left, line 48,
0: 121. Ship Blue 1111, contact near departure, good day.
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1: This is 2428, outside Zulab, 31 right.
0: Delta 2428, Katie, Sarah, 12501 runway 31 right, clear to land, Josh, for Jefferson, previous arrival, heavy 787.
1: Cool, and Delta 2428.
0: November 35580, if you'd like to hire, cleared in the Bravo at below 1400.
4: Alright, at below 1400, 580, thanks.
0: Blue Spec 101 Heavy, left Victor, left Uniform, left Alpha. Taxi to ramp, monitor 0.9.
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0: Delta 773 Heavy, contact near departure, good day.
1: Roger, Delta 773 Heavy, good day.

0: Backup 121, 12501, runway 3 left, please take off.
1: Just take off, JetBlue 121.
0: Jet 5330, can you say runway 3 left, line for wait?
1: 3 left, line for wait, 5330.

0: Hello, good morning, Asiana 222 Heavy, IDS on a 31 right.
1: Asiana 222 Heavy, can you stay 12410 runway 31 right, clear away.
0: Clear trend on a 31 right, Asiana 222 Heavy.
1: Delta 5330-1240-10 runway 31 left, clear takeoff.
2: 31 left, clear takeoff, November 5330.
1: Ship 1793, can you stay runway 31 left, line of point.
3: Runway 31 left, line of point, ship 1793.

0: You're on JetBlue 121 over departure.
1: Ship 121, yes, can I take departure? Good day.
0: See you later, have a good
1: one. Delta 2428 left on Bravo at Alpha 4, join Alpha, monitor the ground 49.
0: Bravo at Alpha 4 at Bravo at Alpha 4, join Alpha 49.
1: Ship 1793, runway 31 left, clear to takeoff.
2: Clear for takeoff, 31 left, JetBlue 1793.
1: American 2995, standing clear, runway 31 left, line for wait.
0: 31 left, line up, await American 2995.
3: Start up 669 heavy, ready to continue.
1: Yep, 5330, contact near departure, good day.
4: Departure, have a good one, Endeavour 5330.
1: Yep, 669 heavy, right hotel, right Zulu.
3: Right hotel, right Zulu, up 669 heavy.

0: American 2995, wind 2509, runway 31 left for takeoff.
1: 31 left for takeoff, American 2995, thank you.
0: 1691, can't stay, runway 31 left, line of voyage.
2: Clear on left, line of voyage, approaching 9.

0: Kennedy Tower, Delta 2165, outside of Mall, Zulu.
1: American, Delta 2165, Kennedy Tower, 12509, or runway 31 right, clear to land, caution, return, heavy, 37, short final.
0: Clear to land, 31 right, Delta 2165.
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1: Ship 1691, 12509, runway 31 left, clear to takeoff.
3: Runway 31 left, clear to takeoff, ship 1691.
1: Ship 1869, Kennedy Tower, runway 31 left, line of voice.
3: Probably 31 left, line up and wait for 1869.
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0: Delta 2475, Sandy Star 12508, runway 31 right, Little.
1: Go to land 31 right, Delta 2475.
0: Ship 1869, 12508, runway 31 left, please take off.
2: Runway 31 left, clear for takeoff for ship 1869.
0: American 1769, Kansas Air, runway 31 left, line flight.
1: 31 left, line flight, American 1769.
0: Ship 1691, contact near departure, have a good day.
2: Current departure, good day, ship 1691.
0: Delta 2475, get sun spawn.
1: We'll go to 2475.
0: Hey, Dan, that's 262, has he left Victor, right Bravo, text ramp, monitor 0.9, a good day.
3: Left Victor, right Bravo, then 12.9, I cannot do the same thing.

0: American 1769 with 2409 runway 31 left, clear to takeoff.
1: Clear to takeoff runway 31 left, American 1769.
0: Delta 1994, can you carry runway 31 left, line of voice?
1: 0 left, line of voice, Delta 1994.
0: Delta 1869, contact departure, good day.
2: Departure for 1869, good day.

0: Morning Tower, Delta 1942, ILS 31 right.
1: Delta 1942, Sandy Tower, wind 240 at 10, runway 31 right, clear to land.
0: Clear to land, runway 1942.
1: Delta 2165, exit here, left Bravo.
2: Left Bravo, Delta 2165.
1: Delta 1994, runway 31 left, clear to take off.
2: Clear to take off, 31 left, Delta 1994.
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3: Target morning, breaker 4587, inbound ILS 31 right.
1: Breaker 4587, Katie Sarah, wind 24010, runway 31 right, clear to land.
3: 31 right, clear to land, breaker 4587.

0: Quick 4767, runway 31 left, clear for takeoff.
1: Runway 31 left, clear for takeoff, break here, 4767.
0: Delta 20.75, exit is Victor, taxi left uniform, left alpha, taxi ramp, monitor ground 0.9, good day.
2: Victor, uniform alpha, Delta 20.75.
0: Delta 5316, Kennedy Tower, runway 31 left, monitor wait.
3: Runway 31 left, clear for
0: Delta 1994, contact Sparks, good day.
4: Sparks, Delta 1994, good day.

0: Devon 5316, wind 2409 on runway 31 left, clear takeoff.
1: Runway 31 left, clear takeoff, Lieutenant 5316.
0: Devon 5018, can you see runway 31 left, Monaco HF, 10 mile final. Brickyard 4767, contact your departure, good day.
2: Over to departure, Brickyard 4767, good day.
3: Can you tell Lieutenant 985, good morning, for established our left runway 31 left.
0: Lieutenant 985, heavy cannon tower 12409, runway 31 left, split land, maintain 1709 until 5 DME.
3: Cleared to land runway 31 left, 1709 until 5 DME, Egypt 985.

0: Kennedy Tower, good morning, Jupiter 904, ILS 31, right?
1: Jupiter 904, Kennedy Tower, 7.5 miles front end, Embraer 12409, runway 31 right, clear to land.
0: 31 right, clear to land, Jupiter 904.
1: Jupiter 5018, runway 31 left, flip takeoff.
2: 31 left, flip takeoff, and air 5018.
1: Delta 669, heavy Kennedy Tower, traffic 7 mile final, runway 31 left, line void.
3: 31 left, line void, Delta 669, heavy.
1: Delta 1942, taxi west south to the ramp, monitor ground 129, get it.
2: Delta
1: Alpha
2: to the ramp, over the ground, Delta
1: 1942,
2: get it.
1: Delta 5316, contact departure 35-9.
4: Departure 35-9, 5316,
1: zip. Zip.

0: Delta 669 Heavy 12309 on runway 31 left, clear to takeoff.
1: Clear left, clear for takeoff, Delta 669 Heavy.
2: Tower Delta 2420 is with you, 31 right visual.
0: Delta 2420, Kennedy Sierra 123011, runway 31 right, clear line.
2: Clear line, 31 right, Delta 2420.
0: Rico 4587, exit Whiskey, taxi right, Bravo, with your ramp, monitor point 9, get it.
3: Left Whiskey, right, Bravo over the ramp, Rico 4587.
0: Delta 5018, contact next departure, get it.
4: Over departure, Delta 5018, we'll keep...
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1: 69 Foxtrot, Kennedy Tower, 12-0-3-3-4 and ident.
0: 0334, ident, looking for park conduit to the GAT.
1: 69 Foxtrot, rate of contact 1000 feet, diameter 2980. And quit it to the Bravo as requested. Use caution, traffic support, Primo to the southwest.
0: 80, clear to end as requested, using caution, while report landing assured out on rest, 69 Fox.
1: Ship plate 201, Cody Sarah, caution, return for the Primo left, Montevoy.
2: Montevoy, 31 left, step to 1801.

0: EGC 985 heavy, turn right on Papa and hold short of November.
1: Right on Papa, hold short of November, repair 985.
0: EGC 985, have you switched your ground? What's 1.9, good day.
1: 1219, repair 95, thank you, bye bye.
0: Jiffa 904, left Victor, left Uniform, and left Alpha. Vector Ramp, monitor ground point 9, good day.
2: Vector, Uniform, Alpha, ground point 9, good day, Jiffa 904.
0: Jiffa 1801, helicopter traffic is about 4 miles off the departure and inbound right side of the runway land of GAC at currently at 1,000 feet. Tell Vector, 23011, runway 31 left, please take off.
2: Sure, take 31 left, Jiffa 1801.
0: Let's get 29, Evacuation 7, extreme left, monitor, please.
3: My voice 31 left, 829 heavy.

0: Echolite K-29 Heavy, helicopter traffic 2 miles off the departure end, right side of the runway. You're going to remain north of your approach course. It's 900 feet. Your departure course, wind 240 at 10, runway 31 left, slip takeoff.
1: Clear for takeoff, 31 left, 829 Heavy, thank you.
2: Howard JetBlue 816 is Isle of Stern right.
0: JetBlue 1801, contact near departure, get in.
1: 1801, okay, thanks.
0: JetBlue 816, Candy Tower, wind 24010, runway 31 right, clear line.
2: Clear land, 31 right, JetBlue 816.
0: JetBlue 2420, left uniform, left alpha, monitor ground point, now get in.
3: Uniform alpha, left turn, monitor ground, 2420.
4: Kenny Tower, 6-9 Foxtrot, landing at Sure Cheats, here with the key to code.
0: 6-9 Foxtrot, right to traffic midfield, about to lift is a Hawaiian Heavy A330.
4: Alright, we got him in sight, Mr. Olsep, 6-9 Foxtrot.
0: 6-9 Foxtrot, maintain visual separation of that traffic, and wind 2509, keep the code for exchange approved.
4: Change approved, keep the code, 6-9
0: Foxtrot. 11-1336, Kenny Tower, caution, we're coming from the extreme left line of police.
5: 3-1 last, live boy, last 253.

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0: Alaska 1536, 12409, runway 31 left, clip takeoff.
2: 31 left, clip takeoff, Alaska 1536.
0: Delta 625, Phoenix Air, runway 31 left, line up and wait.
2: 31 left, line up and wait, Delta 625.

0: Good morning, Tower Delta 2693, ILS 31 right.
1: Delta 2693, Candy Tower, wind 2309, runway 31 right, clear to land.
0: Clear to land 31 right, Delta 2693.
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1: Delta 625, wind 2309, runway 31 left, clear to takeoff.
0: Delta 625, 31 left, clear for takeoff.
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0: Ship lead 16, taxi ramp, have a good day. Monitor, point 9.
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0: Denver 5015, wind 2409 over runway 3, but let's post takeoff.
1: 21 left, come takeoff, Denver 5015.
0: Ship 186, contact departure, good day.
1: Starship 26, yes.
0: Ship 523, can you stand runway 3, but left, line of way.
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0: So 2693, Cuba to ABEX, and then follow them on Alpha.
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0: Delta 2693, just monitor 1219, get it.
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2: Kennedy Tower, Turkish 6044 is on the ILS 431 right.
0: Check 6044, heavy cancel, 125 Vietnam, runway 31 right, clear to land.
2: 31 right, clear to land, Turkish 6044.

0: Delta 9963, 12509 Niner, runway, 3-1 left, clear to take off. 3-1 left, clear to take off, Delta 9963.
1: Aviat 063, 10-7, runway, 3-1 left, line of
2: wait. Stand by, runway, Avianca 263.

0: Pregnant 249 Heavy Candy Sierra, 5.5 miles behind a Heavy 747, Coach with Kevin, runway 3 right, clear to land.
1: Runway 31 right, clear to land, Pregnant 249 Heavy.
0: I'll be on clear, 6312408, runway 31 left, clear to takeoff.
1: Careful takeoff, runway 2 on left, Heavy Anchor 063.
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0: November 136, Mike Victor, 12409, runway 31 left, let's take off.
2: Surface pick out G15.
0: Delta 2019, Kennedy Center, runway 31 left, last week.
3: 31 left, line up and wait, Delta 2019.
0: Charge 6044, have you safe parking today?
4: Right turn for Charlie 2, we're parking at Sierra 2. Sorry, Sierra Bravo for Turkish 6044.
0: Okay, Sierra Bravo, you gotta go left Delta runway.
4: Sorry, Charlie 2 for Turkish 6044.
0: Okay, then a right turn here, Charlie 5, and then left Charlie, and I can see one of those new buildings up there. You can monitor ground point on Turkish 6044 today.
4: Alright, monitor ground, Turkish 6044 today.
2: Okay, Charlie 5, thank you.
0: 519, Sarah.
2: Off of flight 300, right to go Ridge Road, Jamaica, hand off LaGuardia.
0: Flight 19, you're ready to contact 300 feet. In the altimeter, 29er, 79er, clear this request to work on the handoff.
2: 79er has a request to 3-0-5-1-9.
0: Still 2019, runway 31 left, let's take off.
1: Let's take off 31 left, Delta 2019.
0: November 136, migration contact, departure 1359er.
5: 1359er, 136, Mike Victor.
0: 359. Frickyard 4408, Kennedy Tower, runway 31 left, line of voice.
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5: Tower American 1029, ILS 31 right.
0: American 1029, Kennedy Tower, caution for turbulence, heavy 777 is touching down. 12508, runway 31 right, clear to land.
5: Clear to land, runway 31 right, American 1029.

0: Train at 249 Heavy, turn left Victor, right Bravo, and Sierra. Taxi ramp, monitor 129.
1: Roger, left on Victor, Bravo, Sierra, to ramp and monitor 129 on Crania, 249 Heavy.
0: Tricky 4408, wind 2509 on runway 31 left, flip takeoff.
2: 31 left, clear takeoff, Tricky 4408.
0: Minus 19, contact LaGuardia Tower, good day.
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0: American 2741, Kansas Sky, runway 31 left, line of voice.
2: Line of voice, 31 left, American 2741. Tower, good morning. Tree 1 to runway 31 right.
0: Black Sea 312 at the Kansas Tower, wind 2508, runway 31 right, clear the land.
2: Clear to land, runway 31 right, Black Sea 312.
0: Black Sea 312, heavy keep marking.
2: Building 263, locating via right.
0: Roger.
4: Parks 2019.
0: Delta 2019, yes, contact 359.
4: Delta 2019, see you.
0: See you.

0: American 2741, wind 2408, runway 31 left, let's take off.
1: Clear takeoff, 31 left, American 2741.
0: Jump 743, can you turn runway 31 left, line of wait.
1: 31 left, line of wait, jump 743.
0: Breakout 4408, contact departure, good day.
1: Departure, breakout 44, 0 8 8.

0: Kip 743, wind 2409, runway 31 left, clear for takeoff.
1: 31 left, clear for takeoff, Kip 743.
0: Kip 149, can you stay runway 31 left, line up and wait.
2: 31 left, line up and wait, Kip 149.
0: American 2741, contact departure, good day.
1: Over departure, American 2741, good day.
0: American 1029, left whiskey, whiskey, right on Bravo, taxi ramp, monitor 0.9, good day.
1: American 1029, off whiskey, whiskey, right, Bravo, ground 0.9, thank you.
3: That is Tower, good morning, Saudi, 023 Heavy, Atlas 3, 1 right.
0: City is 023 Heavy, Kansas Air, 5 miles behind a Heavy A330, Caution Way, Turbulence, wind 2409, runway 31 right, little end.
3: Runway 31 right, clear to land, Saudi, 023, roger.
0: Ship 149, wind 2409, runway 31 left, clear to takeoff.
2: 31 left, clear for takeoff, clear for
0: 149. Ship Blue 2091, can't stay, runway 31 left, line up and wait.
2: 31 left, line up and wait, Ship Blue 2091.
0: City is 023 Heavy, traffic 10 o'clock, 3 miles northeast on 3,000 feet, is a Piper.
3: Go ahead, Saudi 023.
0: Disregard. Ship 743, contact departure, good day.
1: Over, Ship 743.

0: Lieutenant, you also 347 ILS 31 left.
1: Also 347 County Standard number 1, there'll be a few departures. 12509 and runway 31 left, split away.
0: 31 left, good morning, also 347.
2: Tower, good day, Turkish 3 Heavy, runway 31 right.
1: JetBlue 2091, wind 2508, runway 31 left, split takeoff.
3: 31 left, split takeoff, JetBlue 2091.
1: Jet 5370 County Standard, runway 31 left, line of weight, traffic center of 5 mile final.
0: 31 left,
1: Turkish 3 Heavy, County Standard, 8 miles final, heavy 777, caution weight, turbulence 12508, runway 31 right, split away.
2: Runway 31 right, clear to land, Turkish 3.
1: Black Sea 312 Heavy, turn right at Charlie 2, taxi to the ramp.
4: Turn right, Charlie 2, we are rotating the way by Charlie 3, Black Sea 312.
1: Black Sea 3 is the start, Charlie 3, taxi to the ramp.
4: Charlie 3, taxi to the ramp, Black Sea 312.
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1: Runway 31 left, line up for wait, ABX 880 Heavy.
0: Sound over 6370, you want to filter departure?
1: 6370, contact 359, have a good day.
0: Over departure,
2: Kennedy Tower, Brickyard 5720 is on the ILS 31 right. We're 2 from Zulab.
1: Also 347, turn right, Mike Bravo, and then taxi left on Quebec. You familiar?
3: Okay, right, Mike Bravo, left Quebec. Work.
1: Also 347, Roger, you give ground a call 121.9, or good day.
4: Okay, Tower, good day, from 2 November, releasing 170.
1: Brickyard 5720, you checked in.
2: We did, we're just approaching Zulab, ILS 31 right.
1: Great, 720 heavy, 777, short final, clutchway turbulence, wind 2408, runway 31 right, clear to land.
2: Please caution, 31 right, clear to land, break here at 5720.
1: ABX 880 heavy, runway 31 left, clear for takeoff.
0: Runway 31 left, clear for takeoff, ABX 880 heavy.
1: Display 1851, Kennedy Tower, clutchway jumps on a 31 left, line for wait.
0: 31 left, line for wait, jump for 1851.
1: Catherine, 2 November, heavy Kennedy Tower, 12508, runway 31 right, split away.
4: Catherine, 31 right, Alfonso, 2 November.

0: 295,
1: check in the jet, punch from the GTs at Jervis, not visible from the south, speed outbound as requested. Maintain the affordable 1,400.
0: Speed outbound as requested at Elmer, 114, 695,
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0: Contact departure, ABX 880 Heavy.
1: Air France 2 November Heavy, reduce the final approach speed.
0: Final approach speed, yes, 2 November.

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1: 1219, monitor Tech-3.
0: Ship 1851, helicopter traffic just listed the GC, head northbound towards Manhattan. Out of 500 for 14, wind 2508, runway 31 left, clear for takeoff.
2: 31 left, clear for takeoff, ship 1851.
0: American 96, 12 Heavy, Kennedy 7, runway 31 left, monitor wait.
3: Runway 31 left, line up on way, American 96, 12 Heavy.
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1: Runway 31 left, yes, takeoff, American 96, 12 Heavy.
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0: Jeff 237, Kennedy Terrace, watch for Jones, connect 31 left, line of wait. Line of runway 31 left, Jeff Blue 237.

0: Tower, JetBlue 2802 with the ILS 31 right.
1: France 2 November heavy, left Victor, right Bravo, taxi Durand, monitor 0.9, get in.
2: Victor, Bravo, and 1.9 RF on 2 November, bye-bye.
1: American 9612 heavy, contact near departure, good day.
2: Departure, good day, American 9612 heavy.
1: JetBlue 2802, Kennedy Tower, last arrival, heavy 777, Joshua Caramel, 2508, runway 31 right, clear to land.
0: 31 right, clear to land, JetBlue 2802.
1: 6-9 or Foxtrot, he got the 3-9 Hotel Foxtrot by Governors. It looks like he's opposite direction inbound to Kennedy at 1500.
3: Looking for that traffic, 6-9 Foxtrot, and we got him in sight control set, 6-9 Fox.
1: 6-9 Foxtrot, roger. Maintain for the surveyor to that traffic. Clear to the west, there is no Miss Targets and by the statue behind him. For your service, turn right, squawk 3-4, if we can change move.
3: Squawk and switch, and looking for those four ships, 6-9 Fox.
4: Kennedy Tower 3-9 Hotel Fox.
1: Ship 237, runway 31 left, split signal.
4: Clear for takeoff, 31 left, JetBlue 237.
1: Break air 5733, Kennedy 78, 31 left, line police.
3: 31 left, line of police, break air 5733.
1: 139 Hotel Fox, check Kennedy Tower, good.
4: We're looking for Park Conduit, landing GAT.
1: 139 Hotel Fox, roger. Highway's got the traffic opposite direction, as you in sight there, 500 feet below you. Proceed inbound as requested, Park Conduit between Carlos 31 is out below 1,400.
4: Okay, that traffic's in sight, maintain visual, Park Conduit out of below 1,400.
5: Morning, Kennedy, helicopter 748, Charlie Bravo.
1: Helicopter 78, Charlie Bravo, Kennedy Tower.
5: But we're 9 miles out to the east, 800, like the descend for power lines, about 2 miles to the east, working north and south.
1: 78, Charlie Bravo, spoke 0307 and ident.
5: 0307, identic.
3: Tower JetBlue 1901, ILS 31 right.
1: Break air 5733, 12509, runway 31 left, clear takeoff.
4: 31 left, clear takeoff, break air 5733.
1: Break air 5649, Kennedy Tower, runway 31 left, line of police.
0: 31 left, line of police, break air 5649.
1: JetBlue 237, contact near departure, good day.
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3: 31 right, clear to land, JetBlue 1901.
1: 78 Charlie Bravo, you're ready to contact. 9 miles to the east at 800 feet. And say again where you need to end up on station. 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

0: Strickair 5649 and wind 2409 and runway 31 left, with takeoff traffic helicopter about 4 miles off the departure and landing right side of the runway.
1: Clipper takeoff 31 left, Strickair 5649.
0: Ship 1573, Kennedy 78, 31 left, minus wait.
2: I believe 31 left,
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0: 748, Charlie Bravo, how do you hear me?
3: I hear you fine. I hear you fine now, I decided to change radios.
0: 748, Charlie Bravo, you're ready to contact at 900 feet,
2: approximately
0: 900 miles east of the airport, and say again where you need to be on station.
3: Yeah, about 3 miles to your east, and we're looking north and south.
0: 3 miles to the east and north of what?
3: Yeah, we'll be working power lines north and south of about 3 miles to your east, I believe, below 300 feet.
0: Okay, roger. Depending on how close you get to our final, we are landing straight into runway 31 right. Are you familiar with that area? Are you going to be underneath the final?
3: Yeah, I'll be underneath. So I'll call on station if it works for you. We'll see, and then if not, just, we'll figure something else out.
0: Yeah, you Charlie Bravo. It's going to be difficult with the no maintained visual separation with aircraft. That's no longer allowed. It's been disbanded. So you can come into the Bravo and we'll see how close you get.
3: Okay, thank you, sir.
0: Ship is 28 to 2 left, Alpha Monitor Ground.
2: Alpha Monitor Ground.
4: Okay, Tower Endeavor 4916, left 31 right.
0: Precure 5649, contact support, see.
1: Partial number 5649, we'll see you.
0: Ship 1533, helicopter traffic is just about to land at the GAT. They are right side of the runway at 500 feet descending, wind 2508, runway 31 left, flip takeoff.
2: Ship takeoff 31 left, ship 5533.
0: Ship 4916, Kennedy 78, 31 right, clear to land.
4: 31 right, clear to land, there 4916.
0: One ship blue 1018, Kennedy 78, 31 left, line of wait.
2: Out of way, 31 left, ship blue 1018.
1: Line of the Fox Lane, sure.
0: Breaker 5649, you with me? 390 South Fox, roger, would you like to keep the code?
1: No, we'll call for a new code on the way back out, thanks.
0: 390 South Fox, roger. Break change crew, wind 2507.
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5: And Tower Breaker 4671, we got an issue with the passenger. We're going to have to turn around this system more.
0: Roger, I'll give you instructions after this next departure.
5: You got it.
4: Kennedy Tower on the phone, 110 heavy, 8 mile on final runway, 31 light.
0: On the phone, 110 heavy, Kennedy Tower runway, 31 right, clear to land.
4: 31 light, 30 land, on the phone, 110 heavy.
0: Ship 19-1 left alpha, monitor ground, 1219, g'day.
6: Left alpha, we'll monitor ground, ship blue, 19-1.
0: Ship blue, 1018, 12507, runway, 31 left, flip, takeoff.
2: Take off through and left
0: to 1018. Brickyard 4671, Kennedy Tower, question jet blast, you can turn right on 31 left, first right at Juliet Alpha, and hold through to Juliet, let us know what you need.
5: You got it, we'll make the right turn onto the runway, first right turn on Juliet Alpha, short of Juliet, and we'll let you know, pick you up 4671, thanks.
0: Ship 1533, contact near departure 359, good day.
2: 2 Jumbo 5, with 1533.

0: Wind 2467, runway 31 right, clear to land.
1: Behind the heavy, clear to land 31 right, JetBlue 1214.
0: Cathay 41 heavy, Kennedy Care, runway 31 left, line up and wait.
2: Line up and wait, 31 left, Cathay 41.
0: November 7-4-8, Charlie Bravo, stand by 1 second. 749-16, left double whiskey, left Bravo.
3: Double whiskey, left Bravo, November 49.
0: 749-16 at Alpha 4, joint Alpha, monitor to ground, 1219.
4: At Alpha 4, joint Alpha, ground 219, 49-16.
0: Cathay 41 heavy, runway 31 left, clear takeoff.
2: 31 left, clear takeoff, Cathay 41.
4: Tower Delta 5277, Islet 31 right.
0: 5277, Cathay, runway 31 right, clear to land.
4: Clear to land 31 right, Delta 5277.
0: November 748, Charlie Bravo, say again.
5: Yeah, I'm on station working north from here, I'll be out of the Bravo, so pretty much on the north side of 31 right.
0: Roger, so how much further south do you have to go? And like, I want to figure out how long these lines north and south you're doing are.
5: I'll be below 300 feet and then working north from this location here.
0: Roger, how far north? I know you're going to be at 300 feet, but like how far north, how far south from your current position?
5: Not any farther south, and we're going to go up to East Rockaway and then more north from there.
0: Alright, depending on where you are in East Rockaway, you work your way west, may not be doable, but for now you're fine.
5: Okay, simple. Whatever you need.
0: IC 720, heavy contact departure.
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0: 75,000, 7 Kennedy Terra, caution, 31 left, line up, wait.
3: 31 left, line up, wait, over

0: on the phone 110 heavy. Left Victor, left uniform, taxi to the ramp.
1: Victor, uniform, taxi to the ramp, on the phone 110 heavy.
0: Cathay 41 heavy, contact departure 35-9.
2: 35-9, Cathay 41, correct.

0: Heidi Tower American, 2292 outside Maldi, 31 right.
1: Okay, 2292, Kennedy Tower, 12508, runway 31 right, clear to land.
0: Clear to land, 31 right, American, 2292.
1: Jeff, 5007, 12508, runway 31 left, clear to takeoff.
2: Endeavor 5007, clear to takeoff, runway 31 left.
1: Freak out 4545, Kennedy Tower, runway 31 left, line of voice.
2: Got 4545, runway 31 left, line of voice.
3: Kennedy Tower, helicopter 69 Foxtrot, Governor Islands 800, looking for park conduit to the GC.
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3: 0313 ident, 69 Foxtrot.

0: 695, radio contact 900 feet, Kennedy Altimeter 2979er. Cleared in the Bravo via Park Conduit, Kennedy Tower 31, send advised landing insurance.
1: Thunder Diana has requested between the parallels, we'll advise landing assured and add on risk 695.
0: Breakout 4545, wind 2509er, runway 31 left, lift takeoff.
1: Breakout 4545, runway 31 left, lift takeoff.
0: Clear 411 Echo Papa Kennedy Tower, Starship with turbulence, runway 31 left, line of wait. Give 5007, contact near departure, good day.
1: 5007, out of departure, you two, there we go.
0: Ship control 14, left whiskey, left alpha, back to the ramp, monitor to point 9, good day.
1: Whiskey alpha to the ramp, point 9, ship blue, 1242.
2: Kennedy Towers, Japan, 6 model days.

0: Kennedy Tower Japonair 68, mile on final, 31 right.
1: Spot. Japonair 6 heavy runway 31 right, clear to land.
0: 31 right, clear to land, Japonair 6.
2: And Tower Brick here, 46 on the wall, we got things figured out, we'll be ready to go.
1: Extension 591, just hold there, please.
2: Holding your check there, about no one.
1: Brickyard 4545, kind of taking your departure, good day.
2: Departure, good day, Brickyard 4545.
1: November 1 Echo Papa, wind 2509, runway 31 left, please take off.
3: 31 left, clear for takeoff, 401 Echo Papa.
1: Delta 1360, can you say runway 31 left, line up and wait?
2: Line up and wait, 31 left, Delta 1360.
1: Brickyard 4671, turn right on Juliet and follow the E170 Delta.
2: I'll take a right turn, Juliet, follow the Embraer Brickyard 4671.
1: Delta 5277 left whiskey, left alpha, back to the rim, monitor point 9, good day.
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0: See you. Del 1360, you'll be in position for about 2-3 minutes to last departure study away.
2: Delta 1368, copy.
0: Cessna 591, you can continue the line now, thanks. I'll continue on to the 6591, no problem.
3: Sorry, good morning, Delta 2969 for 31 right.
0: Delta 2969, can you stay 6 miles behind a heavy 350 caution, which is 25011, runway 31 right, clear to land.
3: Clear to land, 31 right, copy on Delta 2969.

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3: Kennedy Tower, Longship 50 kilo heavy, 31 right, speed 160.
0: Longship 50 kilo heavy, Kennedy Tower, wind 24011, runway 31 right, clear to land.
3: Clear to land, 31 right, Longship 50 kilo heavy.
0: Delta 1368, climb via the SID except maintain 2000 only. 2000 only, wind 24011. Helicopter traffic landing at the GHC. If you see him right side of the runway, is a departure and no factor. Runway 31 left, clear for takeoff.
4: Climbing the SID, maintain 2000, 31 left, clear for takeoff, Delta 1368.
0: Trick here, 5835, can you check? Climb via SID, except maintain 2000, runway 31 left, line of voice.
2: Climb via the SID, maintain 2000, line of voice, 31 left, for carrier to 5835.

0: 10 and 6 Heavy, left Victor, right Bravo, taxi ramp, monitor point 9, good day.
1: Left hand Bravo, Victor, light hand Bravo, monitor ground, point 9, Japan, 6 day.
0: Helicopter 8 Charlie Bravo, when you come back down south, are you heading any further west or are you heading east?
2: Yeah, my plan was to call you here. We're going to do everything north of the sunrise. I got to go maybe another mile to the west and we'll work north.
3: Hello, clear now. 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
2: I think you got steps on getting his Vega for each Charlie Bravo.
0: Hey Charlie Bravo, yeah, when you're north of Sunrise, is that when you're heading west, or are you heading towards Rockaways and west also still?
2: Yeah, I gotta go 1 more mile to the west and we'll be receding north.
0: 1 mile to the west, but you're not going any further south, correct?
2: That's correct.
0: Okay.
3: Hello, clear now, 08 and Super, 70 and final runway 3-1-right.
0: Grenade 1 Super, can I say 3-1-right for the land?
3: Clear on this, 3-1-right, clear on air, general 8 Super.
0: 5835, wind 24011, climb, maintain 5000, again, 3-1-left, clear for takeoff.
5: Coming in 5000, 3-1-left, clear for takeoff, Ricard, 5835.
0: Ricard, 4671, can you say, runway 3-1-left, line up away, traffic on an 8-mile final.
6: 3-1-left, line up away, Ricard, 4671.
7: Okay, you're 2033 miles outside of Meal.
0: Okay, 203, Candy Sarah, number one, there'll be three departures. 12409, a runway 3-1-left, split away.
7: 3-1-left, carrier 203.
8: Sagamorning 2, 17 Romeo Heavy with you, fully established 3-1-right, 12 miles.

0: Cooper 17 Romeo, Avicata Terrace, 7 miles on a Super 8 380, saw short turn 12509 on runway 31 right, clear to land.
1: Clear right, clear to land, clear to Thompson Romeo heading.
0: Delta 2969, left Alpha, monitor ground 0.9, have a good day.
1: Left Alpha 0.9, Delta 2969, good day.
0: Brickyard 4671, 12509, our runway 31 left, clip takeoff.
1: 31 left, clear for takeoff, Brickyard 4671.
0: Pitcher 591, can you start runway 31 left, line of VHS, 6 mile final.
1: 31 left, line of VHS, 591.
0: Brickyard 5835, contact departure, have a good one.
1: And departure, Brickyard 5835.

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1: Gate 3, Longship 50 Kilo Heavy.
0: Longship 50 Kilo Heavy, roger. Right Bravo, then left uniform, taxi ramp.
1: Right Bravo, left uniform, taxi to ramp, Longship 50 Kilo.
0: Supercare 4671, contact near departure, good day.
2: Departure, Supercare 4671.
0: Set at 591-125011, runway 31 left, flip takeoff.
2: 31 left, flip takeoff, set at 591.
0: 97. Okay, 203, parking over at JetBlue.
3: That's taking for JetBlue.
0: Yeah, are you parking at JetBlue?
3: That's permanent.
0: Roger.
4: 9 Tower, bring 4808, Island, 31 right.
0: Brickyard 4808, Santa Carrier, 5.5 miles, find a heavy 777, caution by turbulence, wind 25011, runway 31 right, clear land.
4: Runway 31 right, clear land, Brickyard 4808.

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2: Target afternoon, Virgin 3 November, Sabotage S31 right, 120 knots.
0: Correct, 3 November, heavy can there, 125011, runway 31 right, to the land.
2: Check land 31 right, Virgin 3 November.
0: Just correct the 7 can there, runway 31 left, line of weight.
3: Line of weight, 3 and left to blue. So.
4: Hey there, helicopter 6 Nine Fox out of the GHC looking for counterpark back to the river.

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0: Okay, 203, go down to Mike Bravo, please.
2: Mike Bravo, Roger.
3: Hey, sir, Chapter 6, I'm on GAT looking for Connell Clark to the river.
0: Okay, 203, right of Mike Bravo, second right on Alpha, going the other way, back towards us, and hold short of Kilo Gulf, contact ground 49.
2: Roger, right on Alpha, proceed on Alpha, hold short of Kilo Gulf,
0: and who else pulled the vehicle?
3: 695 out of the GAT looking for Conway Park back to river.
0: 695, check in these guys. Watching the GAC's at your own risk. Now visible from the tower. Proceed outbound as requested. Maintain VFR at above 1,400 as requested.
3: Cleared out as requested. At own risk at above 14. 69 Foxtrot.
0: Get for 57. Helicopter traffic lifting the GAC. Climbing to 1,400 feet. Heading towards Manhattan and remaining on the right side of you. Wind 25011, runway 31 left, clear for takeoff.
4: Okay, traffic sight and clear for takeoff. 31 left, up blue. 57.
0: Ship 296, can you have a 31 left line to wait?
3: 31 left line to wait, yep.
0: 3 for 17 Romeo, have a 11 Victor. Right on, well, I need you on Alpha. So taxi Victor, uniform, and right Alpha. Monitor ground, point 9, good day.
5: Victor, uniform, and on Alpha, point 9, good day.
3: Okay, tower, Tennessee, Patriot 10, heavy, RS3 on right.

0: 10 Tower, Dynasty 5310 Heavy, Iris 3 on right.
1: Dynasty 5310 Heavy, Candy Tower, 125011. Caution for channel 5 miles, find a Heavy A350, runway 31 right, clear the land.
0: Runway 301 right, clear the land, Dynasty 5310 Heavy.
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1: 1713, 125011, runway 31 left, clear for takeoff.
2: 31 left, clear for takeoff, step through 1713.
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1: 31 right, clear for 9, JW Test 220.
0: Wind check 25011. Chapter 383, wind is 24011 and weigh 31 left, clear for takeoff.
2: 31 left, clear for takeoff, JetBlue 33.
0: Chapter 627, Kennedy Tower, and weigh 31 left, line of voice.
2: Turn left,
0: line of voice, JetBlue 627. 695, clear to Bravo, ready to service terminus, squawk VFR, frequency change blue, good day, use caution, multiple targets in the
2: Squawk Antlers, looking for that traffic, animal 22, 69 Fox, good day.
0: Chapter 1715, contact news departure today.
3: What about traffic today, JetBlue 1715?
0: Virgin 3, November heavy, turn left on Whiskey, taxi left on Bravo, remain this frequency.
4: Whiskey, left on Bravo, remain this frequency, Virgin 3, November.

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1: Alpha 4 to Alpha, monitor at 0.9 over Virgin 3 November.
0: Jeff 383, take care, contact your support.
2: Departure, Jeff 383.
3: Sir, good morning there, 5404, ILS 319.
4: Clear for takeoff, 31 left, JetBlue 627.
0: American 167 Heavy, Kennedy Tower, runway 31 left, monitor.
5: Line up wait, runway 31 left, American 167 Heavy.
3: Sir, good morning there, 5404, ILS 319.
0: Yeah, 5404, Tower, good day, wind is 25012, runway 31 right, clear to land.
3: Clear to land 31 right, there, 5404.

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1: Delta 1854, KHI, good day, wind 25012, runway 31 right, clear to land.
0: Clear to land, 31 right, Delta 1854.
1: Mark 167 heavy, wind 250 at 12, runway 31 left, clear to land.
2: Start for takeoff, runway 31 left, mark 167 heavy.
1: Rock 2727 heavy KHR, collect away turbulence, runway 31 left, line of course.
3: Runway 31 left, and runway 31 left, 2727 heavy.
1: INFC 5310 heavy, safe parking.
0: Parking between 26 sir, at INFC 5310 heavy.
1: INFC 5310 heavy, taxi right on Charlie 3, Charlie to the ramp, remain this frequency, good enough.
0: Right, Charlie 3, then Charlie to the ramp, and I am remain frequency, INFC 5310 heavy.
1: Delta 627, contact your departure.
4: Switch to departure, Delta 627.
5: Tower sent country 567 on the ILS to 31 right.
1: Delta 567, KHR, good day. Wind is 25012, runway 31 right, clear to land.
5: Clear to land, 31 right, sent country 567.

0: Realm Rock 2727 Heavy, wind 24012, runway 31 left, start takeoff.
1: Runway 31 left, clear for takeoff, Realm Rock 2727 Heavy.
0: Endeavor 5119 KTR, caution, wait for everyone. Runway 31 left, line up, please. American 167 Heavy, take care, contact, here's the
2: portrait. Alright, good day to you, American 167 Heavy.

0: identification change to Yankee, Kennedy altimeter 298, question 2978.
1: Yes.
0: Ground Rock 2727 heavy, contacting departure.
2: Departure, good day, 2727.

0: Got the 2220 taxi left uniform and left turn on Alpha to the ramp. Monitor ground a point on it, Taser.
1: Left on uniform, left on Alpha to the ramp. You have a good day. JetBlue 2220.
0: There 5119, wind 25011, way 31 left, Taser.
2: 3 on left, Taser,
0: we'll take it in 620. Delta 636 heavy, Taser, way 31 left, monitor. Turn
2: up way 31 left, Alpha 636.
3: Kenny Tower, Jim 2110, ILS 31 right.
0: Yep, 2110, K Tower, good day, runway 31 right, clear to land, wind 250 at 11.
3: Clear to land 31 right, Jim 2110.

0: Endeavour 5404, turn left Whiskey, taxi left on Bravo, remain the street.
1: Left Whiskey, left Bravo with you, and Endeavour 5404.
0: Delta 636 heavy, wind 25011, wait 31 left, clear for takeoff.
2: Clear for takeoff, 31 left, Delta 636 heavy.
0: Endeavour 5404 at Alpha 4, the next taxiway Alpha 4, join Alpha to the ramp, monitor ground on point 9 today.
1: Alpha 4, Alpha, monitor point 9 to the ramp, Endeavour 5404.
0: Allow 004 heavy KTR, runway 31 left, line up away, caution away trouble.
3: Allow 4 heavy, line up away, 31 left.
0: Endeavour 5119, contact, get to park today.
2: Approaching 5119.

0: Allow 004 heavy, wind 25011, runway 31 left, clear for takeoff.
1: Before takeoff 31 left, allow 004.
0: Endeavor 4976 KTR, caution wait turbulence, runway 31 left, long course.
2: Bottom of 0 Endeavor 4976.

0: Delta 636 Heavy, good day. Contact you at departure.
1: After departure, have a good one. Delta 636 Heavy.
0: Delta 1854, turn left on Victor. Taxi left uniform, left turn alpha to the ramp. Monitor on a 0.9, good.
2: Victor, left uniform, left alpha, monitor 0.9 to the ramp. Delta 1854.
3: Good morning,
0: 5426,
3: ILS, where you
0: want at? 5426, carry tug today, wind is 250 at 12, runway 31 right, clear to land.
3: 31 right, clear to land, and 5426.
2: Confirm a left on alpha for Delta 1854.
0: Delta 1854, affirm left turn alpha and hold short of Juliet. Hold short of Juliet, contact ground on 0.9 for brother. Good
2: on. Left on alpha, short of Juliet, Delta 1854.
0: Hello, 004 Heavy, contact your departure.
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0: Endeavor 4976, wind 25012, runway 31 left, start takeoff.
4: Runway 31 left, start takeoff, endeavor 4976.
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2: Line up, runway 31 left, jump 1009.
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1: 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And tower, Sunkist 567, you want us over the ground?
0: 567, monitor ground on 0.9, take care.
1: 0.9, Sunkist 567.
0: 1497 KHA, runway 3 on left, monitor.
2: 3 on left,
0: monitor,
2: 1497.
0: Yes, 2110, Alpha 4, join Alpha, set around, monitor ground on 0.9, good day.
2: Alpha 4, Alpha, monitor ground to JetBlue 21.
0: That's 1497, wind 25012, runway 31 left, that's clear. 31
2: left, clear for takeoff, JetBlue 1497.
0: Jeff 279, Kennedy Tower, runway 31 left, line up away.
3: 31 left, line up away, JetBlue 279.

0: Phoenix Air, helicopter 69 Foxtrot, Kevin Air Z100, looking for Park Conduit to the GAT.
1: Helicopter 69 Foxtrot, KHR, squad 0321.
0: 0321, 69 Foxtrot.

0: for 279, wind 25012, runway 3 and left, set cycle.
1: Clear for takeoff, W279,
0: 3 and left. 5426, turn left whiskey, stag G left alpha to the ramp, monitor ground 0.9.
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1: Only 2 on left, line up and wait, American 149.
0: Our 69 fast judge, rate of contact 1000, Kennedy altimeter 2978. Clear of Bravo, parking conduit, maintain VFR below 1000. Caution wake turbulence, all types of parking.
2: Third in, as requested, about 1000, caution wake, don't risk, one port landing, sure, 69 fast.
0: Mike 149, wind 250 at 12. Runway 3 on left, left side.
1: Runway 2 on left, clear for takeoff, from here to 149.
3: Kennedy Tower, American 374 is joining the approach for 31 right.
0: Mike 374, K Chugaday, runway 31 right, clear to land, wind 250 at 12.
3: 31 right, clear to land, American 374.
0: Jeff 279, contact you, Spark, good
4: on. Just like 279,
0: Jeff 215, K Chugaday, be more than 90 seconds in position for in trail. The next arrival is about a 12 mile final, runway 31 left, line up and away. Jeff 215.
5: Good.
0: Runway 3 on left, line up away, be more than 90 seconds in position for Jeff 215.
5: Okay, no problem. We're line up and wait now, 3-1 left, Jeff 215.

0: 6 9 Foxtrot, traffic on the roll now is an Airbus 321, followed by another Airbus 321 in about a minute after them. Possible terminal.
1: Discussion awake, 6 9 Fox, we'll be looking out for them. Kennedy Tower, good morning, Delta 219 Heavy, visual approach runway 3 on left.
0: Delta 219 Heavy, KSL, good day, reduce final approach speed, 1 departure prior arrival, and 25013, runway 31 left, 3rd floor.
1: 3 on left, 3rd land, Delta 219 Heavy.
0: Right, 149, the helicopter off at 1 o'clock, they're remaining right at your course at 900. RNAP score, take care, contact your course. Mark 149, contact your departure.
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0: Yes.

0: 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Helicopter 69 Foxtrot, landing ensure GAT, request to keep the code, and we got your next departure in sight for several steps.
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1: Got the 215, next arrival on a 5 mile final, wind 25013, runway 31 left, clear for takeoff.
2: Takeoff now, 31 left, JetBlue 215.
1: American 374, taxi left on Victor, Bravo to the ramp, monitor ground on 0.9, good.
3: Victor Bravo to the ramp and monitor ground, good day, American 374.

0: Kennedy Tower, Singapore 2-6-7, I'll push runway 3-1-right.
1: Singapore 2-6-7, Kennedy Tower, good day, runway 3-1-right, third line, wind 250 at 1-3.
0: Clear the land, runway 3-1-right, Singapore 2-6-7.
1: JetBlue 215, take care, contact near departure.
2: Alright, go on departure now, JetBlue 215, so.

0: Yep, 219 heavy, right turn onto Papa and hold short of November. Contact ground on 0.9 is clear. Take care.
1: All right, right turn on Papa, hold short of November, over to ground, Delta 219 heavy D.
0: Just 511, wind 24012, runway 31 left, left table.
2: 31 left, clear for takeoff, JetBlue 511.
0: America 3, KHR, more than 90 seconds in position for intro over Robbinsville, runway 31 left, line up and wait.
2: Flap and wait, 31 left, copy delay, American.
0: 10C1, taxi Bravo to the ramp, take care, monitor ground on 0.9.
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0: China Freight 1077 heavy KHR, good day, runway 31 right, clear to land, caution weight turbulence, following heavy 777X.
4: Caution turbulence, copy that, and runway 31 right, clear to land, air channel for 8-1077.

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1: Singapore 36 Heavy, turn left Whiskey Whiskey, taxi left Bravo, remain the street.
0: Okay, turn left on Bravo, Singapore 26 Heavy, we remain on frequency.
1: American 3, wind 240 at 13, runway 31 left, clip tail.
2: Alright, clip for takeoff, 31 left, American 3.
1: Royal Mirage 203, Juliet Heavy, Kennedy Tower, runway 31 left, line of course.
3: Line up 31 left, turn the way to order mark 203 Juliet Heavy, which is following.
1: Singapore 26 Heavy at taxiway Alpha 4, at Alpha 4, join Alpha to the ramp. Monitor ground, point 9, good day.
0: Roger, at Alpha 4, join Alpha to the ramp and monitor point 9, thank you. Singapore 26 Heavy, good day.

0: Romrock 203 Juliet Heavy, wind 240 at 13, runway 31 left, close to
1: Echo. Echo, check off 31 left, holiday Mach 203 Juliet.
0: Delta 767 Heavy KTR, cost break turbulence, runway 31 left, on board.
1: 31 left, left way, Delta 767 Heavy.
0: America 3, good day, contact your
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0: Mach 203 Juliet, have you a good day. 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
1: With departure, order Mach 203 Juliet, have a good one, bye.
0: Delta 767 Heavy, wind 24014, runway 3 left, left takeoff.
2: 3 left, left takeoff, Delta 767 Heavy.
0: Delta 1931 KTR, caution away turbulence, runway 3 left, monitor please.
3: Lighter boy, 3 left, triple 1931.
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0: Air China Freight 1077 Heavy, taxi Charlie 5 and Charlie to the ramp, remain this route to the ramp.
1: Okay, Charlie 5 and Charlie to the ramp, remain this route to the ramp, Air China Freight 1077.

0: 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Contact near Sparkle.
1: Good day.
0: Captain 1931, wind 25014, runway 31 left, clear for takeoff.
1: Clear for takeoff, 31 left, jet 1931.
0: All Star 347 KHR, runway 31 left, on its way, cost is over.
2: Kennedy's
0: off 519. 519 KHR, good day. Kennedy's altimeter is 2978. Third request, I got your radar contact about 2 miles east of Arizona.
2: As reported, back to Floyd, clear landing shirt.
0: 519 clear requested and advise landing shirt.
2: Roger, 5-5.

0: 1931, contact you, Sparta.
1: Going to departure, pleasure working with you, Zipper 1931.
0: Also 347, I'm way 31 left. Let's take off. Wind 2501. Kepler 1603, KTAR, runway 3 and left, long
2: blue. Bottom point 3 and left, Kepler 1603.
3: Tower Delta 267, heavy visual, 3-1 left.
0: Well, 267, heavy, KTAR, good day. Reduce final approach speed, accommodate departures. Wind 25014, runway 3-1 left, third on.
3: Clear to land, 3-1 left, slowing down now, Delta 267.

0: Got the 1603, wind 25014, runway 31 left, clear for takeoff.
1: Clear for takeoff, 31 left, jet blue 1603.
0: Delta 1029, gate there, next arrival company on an 8 mile final, runway 31 left, final 40. 31
1: left, final 40, Delta 1029.
2: Hey, Tiger, show 519, right, I should over that for you.
0: 519, copy all, radio service perimeter, frequency change, cool, talk to her. 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
3: Appreciate y'all, over departure, All Star 347, good day.

0: Okay, helicopter 6-9 Foxtrot out of the GAT looking for Conduit Park back to river.
1: 1029, runway 3 and left, clear to take off, wind 25014.
2: 3 and left, clear to take off, Delta 1029.
3: Tower, French Airflight 4732 is ILS 31 right.
1: Final, runway 3 and left, line up, please.
4: Line away 31 left, JetBlue 465.
1: Yes, 1603, take care, left turn on S4, contact you, Spark.
5: Alright, 1603, have a good one.
1: 6-9 Foxtrot KTR, departure from the ramp, via turn risk, clear via conduit and park, maintain VFR below 1000. Next departure off Roland off 3 and left is a Boeing 737, followed by an Airbus 321, cautiously chosen.
0: Clear out, as requested, out on risk, below 1000, link to that departure, 6-9 Foxtrot.
3: Tower, Frontier Flight 4732 is ILS 31 right.
1: 4732 KTR, good day, runway 31 right, clear the line, wind 25014.
3: 31 right, clear to land, Frontier Flight 4732.
1: Yep, 465 helicopter traffic, flush ramp off your right, remains right of runway and right of course, runway 31 left, clear for takeoff, wind 25014, traffic 3-0.
4: Clear for takeoff, 31 left, JetBlue 465.
1: Delta 1029, helicopter traffic off your right, remains right of your runway and right of your course, at 500. Left turn, RNF4, contact your departure today.
2: Going to score over to Parks, Delta 1029 as well.
1: Helicopter 6-9 Foxtrot, radar contact 600 feet, Kennedy altimeter 2978.
0: Clear, radar contact 6-9 Foxtrot.

0: Delta 15, 14, KHR, caution, wait turbulence, and wait 3-1 left, line up, wait.
1: 3-1 left, line up and wait, Delta 15, 14.
0: JetBlue 465, good day, contact your departure.
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0: Delta 267 Heavy, turn right on Mike Delta. Taxi right, Papa, November, Quebec, and Alpha through the ramp. Good day, Monogon 0.9.
1: Alright, see if I can get that right. Mike Delta, Papa, November, Quebec, Alpha to the ramp, Delta 267 Heavy.
0: You got it, and you can monitor ground on 0.9 for Delta 267 Heavy.
1: And ground 0.9 or Delta 267 Heavy.

0: 15-14, wind 25-015, runway 31 left, clear takeoff.
1: Clear takeoff, 31 left, Delta 15-14.
0: Delta 23-23, Kennedy Tower, runway 31 left,
2: envoy.
3: City Tower, 69 Fox, checking out.
0: Air 69 Foxtrot, hold the code, register every terminated, frequency change to take care, we'll call to us.
3: And frequency change approved, you say hold the code, 69 Foxtrot?
0: Actually, yeah, you could swap VFR, 69.
3: VFR, 69 Foxtrot.

0: Delta 2323, wind 25014, runway 3 on left, clear
1: to go. 3 on left, clear for takeoff, 2323.
0: Delta 305, KHR, runway 3 on left, line 4. 3
1: on left, line of runway 305.
0: Frontier 4732, you can roll out all the way down if you got it. If not, whiskey is fine. Okay, you got whiskey, Bravo Uniform Alpha 1.
2: Tip around to that.
3: All right, Whiskey, Bravo, Uniform, Alpha 1 to the ramp, Frontier Flight 4732.
0: Delta 1514, contact Newport.
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0: Delta 305, wind 24014, and weight 31 left, Delta Tango.
1: 31 left, Pacific takeout, Delta 305.
0: Breakout 4609, gauge out, and weight 31 left, line please.
2: 31 left, line of breakout 4609.
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0: Hello, Kennedy, Sikorsky 38 Hotel Foxtrot, we're VZ around Coney Island, requesting along the coastline eastbound.
1: Breakout 4609, wind 240 at 14, runway 31 left, left takeoff. Runway
2: left, left takeoff, 4600.
1: JetBlue 1669, gate there, runway 31 left, line up, please.
2: Flyboy 31 left, JetBlue 1669.
1: Helicopter 38 Hotel Foxtrot, gate there, squawk 0301.
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1: Hey, Hotel Foxtrot, way to contact 700, Kennedy Altimeter 2978. Proceed underneath the Bravo airspace at below 500 feet. Caution, wake struggling, call type over.
0: 2978, 500 below the Bravo and water valve, Sikorsky 38 Hotel Fox.
4: Good morning, Caribbean Airlines 005, with Johnny Ellis for 31 right.
1: Caribbean 005, KSL, good day, wind 24014, runway 31 right, cleared on.
4: Cleared land 31 right, Caribbean 5.
1: Chapter 1669, wind 240 at 14, runway 31 left, clear to take on.
5: Take out JetBlue 16.
1: Last 227, KSL, runway 31 left, line of course.
6: 31 left, last point, last 1527.
1: Breakout 4609, good day, contact me, Sparks.
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0: 9 at the Fox, Scorpio, is that 39 Hotel Foxtrot?
1: 39 Hotel Foxtrot.
0: You got the GAT?
1: Yes.
0: Alright, Scorpio 39 Hotel Foxtrot, KTI departure from the ramp, GAT turn risk. I want you to proceed direct to Jamaica Station at or below 1000, and then you can continue on the track.
1: I was on westbound.

0: C-27. Break up to CA-59K-7, wait for the left line, please.
1: Clear one left line, open the way for character CA-59.
0: Yep, 1669, contact me as far today.
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0: 39 Hotel Fosca, you can squawk 0311.
3: 0311, thank you.

0: Bring up 5859, helicopter traffic about a mile northwest of the field. It's going to be northwestbound, right of your runway and right of the course. Wind 24015, runway 31 left, approach schedule.
1: 31 left, clear for takeoff, regards to 5859, and I think I might have a slip here.
0: Up 917, KHR, runway 31 left, line of boys.
2: 31 left, line
0: of boys, 1 o'clock and a mile, they're just northwestbound, remains right of your course. You can turn left, RNF, floor, good day. Contact your departure.
3: Over departure, good day, Alaska, 227.
4: And Kennedy Sikorsky, 8th Hotel Fox, can we have flight following to East Hampton?
0: Yeah, Delta 917, runway 31 left, line of boys.
2: 31 left, line up and wait, Delta 917.
0: I as well, Fox.
4: 8th Hotel Fox, ask flight following to East Hampton.
0: Okay, JPS?
4: Yes.
0: Okay, expect handoff to a new support for flight on the other side.
4: Thank you.
1: Tower, Endeavor 52, ILS 31 right.
0: Endeavor 5052, KHL, good day, runway 31 right, clear to land, wind 240 at 14.
1: 31 right, clear to land, good day, Endeavor 5052.
0: Self 917, wind 240 at 14, runway 31 left, clear to land.
5: 31 left, clear to take off, Self 917.
0: Breakout 5859, contact your departure.
1: Departure, good day, break here 5859.
0: Car 99, KHR, confirm holding short runway 31 left at Zulu.
6: I confirm Zulu short 31 left.
0: Car 99, roger, at Zulu, proceed on runway 31 left, cross runway 22 right.
6: Clear to proceed 21 left, clear to cross 22 right, car 99.
0: Jeff 1123, KHR, runway 31 left, line up with to be more than 90 seconds in position for in-shell restriction, and a vehicle is doing a runway inspection.
7: Alright, 31 left, line up and wait, Jeff 1123.
0: Caribbean 005 left on Alpha, taxi left Alpha to the ramp, good day, monitor ground on point 9.
7: That's Alpha to ground point 9, for Caribbean 005, good day.
0: 9 Hotel Foster, clearing the Bravo to the northwest, rail service terminus, log G4, frequency change, good day.
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0: November 8 Hotel Foxtrot, contact New York 125.7.
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3: Tower Kona 9, clear, doing left.
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4: Tower, good morning, Car 45-42,
0: 1 ready. 1-4, runway 31 left, clear for takeoff.
4: That was call sign block, but 1123, 31 left, clear for takeoff.

0: Tower, good morning. Brickyard 4540, visual 31 right.
1: Brickyard 4540, Kennedy Tower, wind 250 at 14, runway 31 right, cleared to land.
0: Cleared to land 31 right, Brickyard 4540.
1: Delta 2775, Kennedy Tower, there's a temporary stop on your route of flight, so just hold there, and we'll see about maybe getting you a revision.
2: All right, we're holding tight. Delta 2775, all good plans.
3: Kennedy Tower, helicopter 69 Fox, Roger, Top Governors 900, looking for park conway to the GAT.
1: November 69 Foxtrot, Kennedy Tower, squawk 0312, cleared into the Kennedy Class Bravo airspace via the park and conduit route. Landing at the GAT will be at your own risk, area not visible from the tower. Report landing assured, use caution for traffic departing runway 31 left.
3: 0312, cleared in as requested, add on risk, report landing assured, looking out for departures, 69 Fox.
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0: Kennedy Tower, good morning, Triple 2102, RLS 31 right, Sada Maldi.
1: JetBlue 1002, Kennedy Tower following regional jet, wind 240 at 13, runway 31 right, cleared to land.
0: Blue after 31 right, JetBlue 1002.
1: American 2049, Kennedy Tower, runway 31 left at Kilo Echo, line up and wait.
2: Line up and wait, 31 left at Kilo Echo, American 2049.

0: American 2043, there's helicopter traffic 3 miles north of the field inbound. They'll remain to the right of your path at all times. Wind 240 at 13, runway 31 left at Kilo Echo, clear for takeoff.
1: All right, clear for takeoff, 31 left at Kilo Echo. Watch for the helicopter, American 2049.

0: Kennedy Tower, helicopter 69 Fox, flying assured GAT, request to keep the code.
1: November 69 Foxtrot, roger. Radar service terminated and frequency change approved. I'll hold the code for you.
0: Frequency change approved, holding code, and I've got the takeoff traffic and site control set.
1: Delta 1034, Kennedy Tower.
2: Yeah, sorry about that. Delta 1034 with you, 31 left.
1: Delta 1034, wind 240 at 13, runway 31 left, clear to land.
2: Clear to land, 31 left, Delta 1034.
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1: Brickyard 4540, straight ahead Bravo to your ramp, monitor ground point niner.
3: Alright, straight ahead Bravo to the ramp, monitor ground point niner, Brickyard 4540.
4: JetBlue 626, over Maldi.
1: JetBlue 626, Kennedy Tower, following company, wind 240 at 14, runway 31 right, cleared to land.
4: 31 right, cleared to land, JetBlue 626.

0: Endeavour 4662, Kennedy Tower, runway 31 left at Kilo Echo, line up the way. Delta 2775, I'm being told it's stopped due to volume, so hopefully it gets released here soon. But in the meantime, cross runway 31 left, and then on the other side there in the run-up block, just make a 180.
1: Okay, we'll cross 31 left, and we'll make a 180 and line up on the other side, Delta 2775.
0: Delta 1034, right Mike Delta, right Papa, hold short of November.
2: Mike Delta, Papa, short of November, Delta 1034.
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3: Whiskey, left on Bravo, and 0.9, JetBlue 1002.
0: Endeavour 4662, wind 250 at 14, runway 31 left at Kilo Echo, clear for takeoff.
2: 31 left, Kilo Echo, clear for takeoff, Endeavour 4662.

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0: On November, right Quebec, join Alpha to your ramp, monitor ground point 9.
2: And November, Quebec, Alpha, monitor point 9, Delta 1034.
0: Endeavour 4662, Ranger transition, contact New York departure.
2: Ranger transition, departure 4662, see ya.
0: Delta 807, Kennedy Tower, runway 31 left, full length, line up and wait.

0: And Delta 2775, you can just hold short of runway 31 left there on that side, please.
1: We'll hold short 31 left on the opposite side, Delta 2775.
2: Brickyard 4712, ILS 31 right.
0: Brickyard 4712, Kennedy Tower, wind 240 at 15, runway 31 right, cleared to land.
2: Cleared to land 31 right, Brickyard 47.

0: Okay, Tower, let Delta 93 Heavy with you, 31 right, 190, Phil Maldi.
1: Delta 93 Heavy, Kennedy Tower, following regional jet, wind 240 at 15, runway 31 right, cleared to land.
0: Clear to land 31 right, thank you, Delta 93 Heavy.

0: Delta 807, wind 240 at 15, runway 31 left, clear for takeoff.
1: Clear for takeoff, 31 left, Delta 807.
0: Delta 626, left on Bravo and monitor ground point 9 to your ramp.
2: Hi, Bravo, monitor point 9, Delta 626.
0: Delta 1719, Kennedy Tower, runway 31 left, line up the wing.
2: Green left, line up the wing, Delta 1719.

0: Delta 1719, wind 240 at 14, runway 31 left, clear for takeoff.
1: Clear for takeoff, 31 left, Delta 1719.
0: Emirates 5 Victor Super, Kennedy Tower, runway 31 left, line up and wait.
2: Line up and wait, runway 31 left, Emirates 5 Victor Super.
0: Delta 807, Ranger Transition, contact New York Departure.
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0: Kennedy Tower, finest 18.
1: Finest 18, Kennedy Tower.
0: Alpha Flight 200, westbound checkout.
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0: Emirates 5 Victor Super, wind 240 at 15, runway 31 left, clear for takeoff.
1: Clear for takeoff, runway 31 left, Emirates 5 Victor Super.
2: Tower Delta 2775, just for consideration, do you know how long it takes when to shut one down?
0: Delta 1917, Yankee Transition, contact New York Departure.
3: Low Departure, Yankee Transition, 1719, see ya.
0: Delta 2775, yeah, we did call about getting you a revision. Actually, nobody even answered, so. I guess you want, you can shut one down for now. How long does it take you to start them back up anyway? A
2: few minutes, couple minutes, 3 minutes.
0: Yeah, that's fine. So you can shut down.
2: Okay.
4: Sierra 4712 to offset Whiskey.
0: Pursuit 4712, straight ahead, Bravo to your ramp, monitor ground 49er.
4: Bravo to the ramp, have a great day.

0: Yeah. Delta 93 Heavy, left Victor, left Alpha, and monitor ground 0.9 to your ramp.
1: Victor Alpha ground 0.9 to ramp, Delta 93.
2: Kennedy, Finest 18, clear to the northwest.
0: Finest 18, roger, radar service terminated and frequency change approved.
2: Thank you, sir. See ya.
0: Delta 363, Kennedy Tower, runway 31 left, line up and wait.
3: 31 left, line up and wait, Delta 363.

0: 624-301 right.
1: Bridge 5624, Kennedy Tower, wind 240 at 15, runway 31 right, cleared to land.
0: 31 right, cleared to land, Bridge 5624.

0: Tower Delta 1411, visual 31 left.
1: Delta 1411, Kennedy Tower, one departure prior to your arrival, wind 240 at 15, runway 31 left, cleared to land.
0: Clear to land 31 left, Delta 1411.
2: Tower Delta 363, you got a small flock of seagulls. They were over the center line, but they turned out to be the runway now.
1: Delta 363, roger. Delta 363, are you you ready to depart or did you want to wait?
2: No, the runway looks clear. It looks like the birds have passed over to the right, but for your arriving traffic, just a heads up, but we are ready for Delta 363.
1: Delta 363, wind 240 at 15, runway 31 left, clear for takeoff.
2: 31 left, clear for takeoff, Delta 363.
1: Delta 1411, use caution for birds reported to the right of the runway.
0: Roger, Delta 1411.
3: Kennedy Tower, hello, it's got 243, sir, 1,100, about a mile to the east of Jones Beach. I'm looking for the skyline route, if able.
1: November 2438 Sierra, Kennedy Tower, Kennedy altimeter 2979er. You can proceed along the shoreline westbound, maintain VFR at or below 500.
3: VFR at or below 500, we'll follow the shoreline southbound for 3-0.

0: November 3-8 Sierra, you got traffic at your 11 o'clock, 3 miles, type unknown, altitude indicates 300 feet eastbound.
1: Looking for traffic 3-8 Sierra.
0: Yep. Brickyard 5624, left Whiskey, left Bravo, remain this frequency.
1: Left Whiskey, left Bravo with you, Brickyard 5624. Skyx 243 Sierra, we got the traffic in sight, no factor.
0: November 38 Sierra, roger, thank you.
2: And tower Delta 2751 for 31 left, can't get the tower over there.
0: Brickyard 5624 at Alpha 4, join Alpha to your ramp and monitor ground point 9er.
1: At Alpha 4, Alpha to the ramp, monitor ground point 9, Brickyard 5624.
0: Delta 2414, Kennedy Tower, runway 31 left, line up and wait. Delta 2414, Kennedy Tower. Delta 2751, Kennedy Tower. One departure prior to your arrival, wind 250 at 14, runway 31 left, cleared to land.
2: Cleared to land, 31 left, Delta 2751.

0: Hey, Tower Afternoon, Delta 205 Heavy is on the visual, 3-1 left.
1: Delta 205 Heavy, Kennedy Tower, following Company 8319. There'll be one departure between you and that traffic. Wind 250 at 14, runway 31 left, cleared to land.
0: Cleared to land, 31 left, Delta 205 Heavy.
2: Tower Endeavour 5294 is ILS 31 right.
1: Endeavour 5294, Kennedy Tower, wind 250 at 14, runway 31 right, cleared to land.
0: Cleared to land, 31 right, Endeavour 5294.

0: Delta 2414, runway 31 left, line up and wait.
1: 31 left, line up, wait, Delta 2414.
0: Delta 1411, left November, right Quebec, join Alpha to your ramp, monitor ground point 9er.
1: November Quebec, Alpha to the ramp, point 9, we'll monitor Delta 1411.

0: Care 203, Kennedy Tower. Thank you. Hold short of runway 31 right for landing traffic. Delta 2751, right Mike Delta, right Papa, hold short of November.
1: Mike Delta, Mike Papa, hold short of November, Delta 2751. Tower, Delta 2775, be ready on order.
0: Delta 2414, wind 250 at 14, runway 31 left, clear for takeoff.
2: 31 left, clear for takeoff, Delta 2414.
0: Delta 2775, you said you're ready?
1: Affirm, sir.
0: Alright, Delta 2775, hold short of runway 31 left for landing traffic.
1: Hold short, 31 left, Delta 2775.
0: Delta 2751, left November, right Quebec, join Alpha to your ramp, monitor ground 49er.
1: Left November, right Quebec, Alpha to the ramp, monitor ground, Delta 2751.

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1: Departure Delta 2414.
2: JetBlue 1520 ILS, 31 right inbound.
0: JetBlue 1620, Kennedy Tower following regional jet. There'll be one departure between you and that traffic. Wind 250 at 13, runway 31 right, cleared to land.
2: Copy all traffic, cleared to land, 31 right, JetBlue 1520.
0: Delta 2775, runway 31 left, line up and wait, caution, lake turbulence.
2: 31 left, line up and wait, Delta 2775.

0: Care 203, Kennedy Tower, runway 31 right at Echo, line up the way, traffic 5 mile final. Endeavour 5294, left your Delta, left onto Bravo, and contact ground 121.9.
1: Left Delta, left Bravo.
0: Delta 205 Heavy, right Papa Alpha, right Papa, hold short of November.
2: Right Papa Alpha, Papa, short of November, Delta 205 Heavy.
0: Chair 203, wind 250 at 13, runway 31 right at Echo, clear for takeoff, traffic 3 mile final. Delta 2775, wind 250 at 13, runway 31 left, clear for takeoff.
2: 31 left, clear for takeoff, Delta 2775.
3: Okay, South 372 Papa Heavy, South Localizer 31 right.
0: Tower runway 31 left, line up and wait.
2: Runway 31 left, line up and wait, while left mark 2501.
3: Tower, Qatari 72 Papa Heavy, establish on Localizer 31 right.
0: Qatari 72 Papa Heavy, Kennedy Tower following an A320, wind 250 at 13, runway 31 right, cleared to land.
3: Cleared to land, 31 right, Qatari 72 Papa.
4: Tower Delta 47 Heavy with you 31 right.
0: Delta 47 Heavy, Kennedy Tower following a heavy Boeing 777, 5 miles ahead, caution wake turbulence, wind 250 at 13, runway 31 right, cleared to land.
4: Cleared to land 31 right, Delta 47 Heavy.
5: Tower Delta 336 over Zulab.
0: Delta 336 Kennedy Tower following an A220, wind 250 at 13, runway 31 right, cleared to land.
5: 31 right, cleared to land, Delta 336.
0: Delta 2775, Yankee Transition, contact New York Departure.
2: 2775, we're switching on the Yankee Transition.
0: Chair 203, turn right, heading 090, contact New York Departure.
6: 090,
0: switching, Delta 205 Heavy, left November, right Quebec, join Alpha to your ramp, monitor ground point niner.
2: Left November, Quebec, Alpha ramp, monitor point niner, Delta 205 Heavy, good day.
0: Maroc 2501 Heavy, wind 250 at 12, runway 31 left, clear for takeoff.
7: Takeoff 31 left, Royal Maroc 250.
0: Air India 102 Heavy, Kennedy Tower, runway 31 left, line up and wait, caution, Lake Turbine.
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2: Okay, Sarah Hawk, after 69 Foxtrot, out of the GET, looking for parks up there, Compton Park to the river.
0: Helicopter 69 Foxtrot, ready to stand by.
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0: Air India 102 Heavy, wind 24012, runway 31 left, clear for takeoff.
3: Clear for takeoff, 31 left, Air India 102.

0: Puma 234, Sierra Kennedy, you got to check out to the west, or are you looking for a handoff to Newark?
1: Handoff to Newark for 3-2.
0: And you doing the Hudson tour or Skyline? What are you doing?
1: We're doing the Skyline route northbound for 3-2.
0: And A38 Sierra, Roger, I'll work on handoff for you.
2: Tower number 5436, IOS 31 right.
0: 5436, Kennedy Tower, following your heavy A330 traffic 6 miles ahead, talk to which everyone's from right, trail right, to the left.
2: 31 right, clear to land at 5436.
3: Kennedy Tower, minus 19.
0: Minus 19, Kennedy Tower, your radar contact, 2-2-3-4, Minna Field, Kennedy, altimeter 2978.
3: 78, off the flight as reported, westbound checkout.
0: Minus 19, Roger, you've been outbound as requested.
3: Delta
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0: Thank you, helicopter 69 Fox, Charlie Charlie, White Trail, heavy jet, upwind, departs in the GH helicopter there, West Area, some other type, should happen as requested, out of below 1,400 feet, Kennedy altimeter 2978.
6: Third, as requested, level 14, out on race caution wake, 69 Fox.
0: The 5436, Kennedy Tower, start reducing the airspeed.
2: We're slowing in there, 5436.
0: November 2438 Sierra, contact Newark Tower 12785, 2785.
1: 2785, 3 Sierra, good day.
0: Finest 19, leaving Class 5 West Base, radar service turns, folks, the street, frequency change to truth.
3: Roger, 519.
0: Qatari 72, Papa Heavy, left Victor, taxi right Bravo to the ramp, monitor ground 121.9.
7: Papa Victor, Bravo. The ramp and 1-1 decimal minor, 37 to Papa.

0: And that was a D-430. Did you have a heavy A330 short final in sight?
1: We have the same at 5436.
0: 5436, thank you. Maintain visual separation at traffic caution, which are.
1: We'll maintain visual separation at 5436.
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1: Uniform, join Alpha to the ramp, Delta 47 Heavy.
0: Brick 4385, Canadian Tower, regional jet lands on my 3 on my 2-2 right, line up, wait.
2: 2-2 right, line up, wait, Brick Yard, 4385.
0: No, 5436 traffic holds in position on 2-2 right.
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1: And that's our, you want to go east on Alpha for Delta 47 Heavy?
0: 47 Heavy, yes, the president.
1: Roger.
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5: Kennedy Tower, Air France 4 Heavy, final, ILS 22 left.
0: Air France 4 Heavy, Kennedy Tower, roger, wind 24013, runway 22 left to the land.
5: Clear to land, 22 left, Air France 4 Heavy.
0: November 7, 4-8, Charlie Bravo, Kennedy Tower.

0: Brickyard 4385, wind 24012, runway 22 right, clear to take off.
1: 22 right, clear to take off, Brickyard 4385.
0: American 525, Kennedy Tower, runway 22 right, line of point.
2: Line up and wait, runway 22 right, American 525.
0: November 748, Charlie Bravo, Kennedy Tower.
3: Before I climbed up, I thought you were calling me. Go ahead.
0: November 748, Charlie Bravo, what are your intentions?
3: We're just going to go a little bit more east and then come back into your space.
0: Okay, you need to remain clear of the Class Bravo space at that time now. We're landing runway 22 left.
3: Alright. Can we work down on the east side of the runway, say east of the 22s then?
0: November 5436, you can make this turn left here onto Bravo and you can monitor ground 121.0.
4: Left Bravo over to ground, November 5436.
0: American 525, wind 24012, runway 22 right, clear for takeoff.
2: Clear for takeoff, runway 22 right, American 525.
5: Kennedy Tower, Diplo 1868, with you 22 left.
0: Diplo 1868, Kennedy Tower, heavy Boeing 777, short final, tower support insurance, wind 23012, runway 22 left to the left.
5: Clear to land, 22 left, Diplo 1868.
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1: Over to departure, Brickyard 4385, see ya.
0: Diplo 125, Kennedy Tower, runway 22 right, line of point. Diplo 125, Kennedy Tower, runway 22 right, line of point. 40 seconds, Jeff 125 is going to take you 40 seconds to get on the runway. Runway 22 right, line of plate, call me when you're ready.
6: 22 right, line of plate, we'll call you when you're ready, Jeff 125.
0: Left the 748, Charlie Bravo, just remain clearly at Class Bravo airspace, and when you need to come back in, just let me know what your intentions are.
3: Yeah, I'd like to come back in and work the east side, say the east of the 22s if I could.
0: Okay, you want us to east of the 22s, that's approved at or below 500 feet.
3: Below 500, thank you.
0: Air France 4 Heavy, Juliet, hold to the runway 22 right, remain at frequency.
2: Juliet, hold the 22 right, remain frequency, Air France 4 Heavy.
1: Kennedy Tower, good afternoon, Delta 384, ILS, 22 left.
0: Delta 384, Kennedy Tower, good afternoon, Airbus 220, traffic 3.5 miles ahead, wind 23011, runway 22 left to the left.
1: Clearland, 22 left, Delta 384.
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7: Kennedy Tower, Delta 273 Heavy, ILS 22 left.
0: The 273 Heavy, Kennedy Tower, right?

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1: From JetBlue 125, wind 23010, runway 22 right, clear for takeoff.
0: 22 right, clear for takeoff, JetBlue 125.
1: American 493, Kennedy Tower, runway 22 right, line of wind.
2: 22 right, line of wind, American 493.

0: Air France 4 Heavy, Juliet, crosswind 2 right, straight ahead, Alpha Threat, Mile to ground, point out of grade.
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0: Thanks, Zebra 125, runway heading, contact your departure, have a good day.
2: Runway heading to departure, Zebra 125.
0: Triple 1868, hotel, hold short of runway 2-2 right, remain as frequency.
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0: Sun Country 568, wind 22012, runway 22 right, clip takeoff.
2: Alright, 22 right, clip takeoff, Sun Country 568.
0: American 493, sound taking your departure, good day.
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0: Thank you, JetBlue 384, Juliet, cross through 62 right, taxi right Bravo, Zen, monitor ground point out.
2: Juliet, clear cross 62 right, right on Bravo, ground point 9 monitoring, JetBlue 384. See ya.
0: See ya. 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
1: Or departure, Sun Country 568.
0: Thank you, Delta 273 Heavy, Juliet, hold short of runway 62 right, remain at frequency.
3: Juliet, short of 62 right, remain at frequency, Delta 273.

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0: 273 Heavy, Juliet, crossing 22 right, taxi Alpha to the ramp, to monitor ground, point 9, have a good day.
1: Cross 22 right, Alpha to the ramp, monitor ground, Delta 273 Heavy.

0: Asiana 221 Heavy, Kennedy Tower, wind 23013, runway 22 right, let's take off. Cover 2201, Kennedy Tower, caution, wait, turn, runway 22 right, line of point.
1: Line of point, ready, please.

0: Saturday for 330, Alice, 22 left.
1: 330, Kennedy Tower, roger, wind 24013, runway 22 left, clear to land.
0: 22 left, clear to land, air for 330.
2: Kennedy Tower, helicopter, zip 43.
1: Zip 43, Kennedy Tower.
2: Hey, good morning, we're at Jones Beach Monument, requesting South Shore westbound, Marine Parkway Bridge, Flatbush Avenue, Hudson River checkout, we have Zulu.
1: Zip 43, can you have a school discreet squawk, or do you need one?
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1: Zip 43, can you roger, you're at a contact 9FP, proceed westbound along the shoreline, remain clear of the class airspace at the Marine Parkway Bridge, be cleared and directed apart, over 1,000 feet, can you altimeter 2977?
2: 2977 on the altimeter, we're cleared westbound under the Bravo on the South Shore route. Once we hit the Marine Parkway Bridge, we are cleared into the Bravo at or below 1,000. Zip 43, thank you.
1: Asian 221 Heavy, contact me as far as today.
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0: Echo 2201, wind 23014, runway 22 right, let's take off.
1: Clear takeoff, congratulations.
0: 4944, Kennedy Charlie, 22 right, line up wing. 22 right, line up and wait, never 4944.

0: 4944, wind 23014, runway 50 right, let's take off.
1: 50 right, please take off, 4944.
0: Chef 83, can I tell you 50 right, line of point?
1: I'm away. You need to make that 50 right, Chef 83.
0: 5330 Hotel, hold to the runway 22 right, remain as chicken.
1: Hotel, short 22 right with you, that's 5330.

0: Tower, Cathay 830 Southwest, ILS, runway 22 left, 8.2 Jamie.
1: Cathay 30 Heavy, Kennedy Tower, Roger, wind 22013, runway 22 left to the land.
0: Good line, 22 left, Cathay 830.

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3: Okay, Tower 519.
0: JetBlue 83, wind 230 13, runway 22 right, let's take off.
4: JetBlue 22 right, JetBlue 83.
0: 80, Trainair 8250, heavy Kennedy Charlie, 22 right, line of one.
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0: Finest 19, Kennedy Charlie, Kennedy Altimeter 2976.
3: 76 519, a flight of 2 just north of Jamaica. Let's go tracks, Ridgewood, back to Floyd, clear line of ship.
0: Finest 19, Roger, you can proceed as requested out of below 1,000 feet, altimeter 2976.
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6: Triple 906, ILS 22 left.
0: 906, Cantab Talk, White Terminal Series, Bravo, Heavy Boeing 777, wind 23014, and White 22 left, settle.
6: Thank you, 22 left, clear to land, JetBlue 906.
0: Shine 8608 Heavy, wind 23014, runway 22 right, clear, takeoff.
7: Runway 22 right, clear for takeoff, Shine 8608 Heavy.
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1: At Hotel, Cross 22 right, left on Alpha to the ramp 121.9,
0: Taxi 830. Giant 8608 Heavy, contact you to depart today.
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3: Taxi Zipley 142, ILS 2 left.
0: 142, KTL Company, Airbus 320 short final, wind 24014, only 22 left to the left.
3: 22 left, clear the land, Zipley 142.

0: 1289, good afternoon. We're John Alice, 22.
1: American 1289, Canadian Tower, but 220 traffic, 6 miles ahead, wind 25014, runway 22 left, clear to land.
0: 22 left, clear to land, American 1289.
1: Triple 906, hotel, hold to the runway 22 right, remain at 6.
2: Hotel short 22 right with you for triple 906.
1: This 43 flight of two helicopters at Canarsie southbound inbound for Floyd Benefield, altitude indicates 300 feet.
3: Okay, looking for traffic to 43.
1: Find a 19 helicopter at the foot of the Marine Parkway Bridge northbound 400 feet.
4: Yes, sir, I'm at Legal 55, get a copy.
1: Payment 793, wind 25013, runway 22 right, clear for takeoff.
2: 22 right, clear for takeoff, given 793.

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1: Thank you, and Mooney 94 X-ray looking for a handoff eastbound, you're going to check out in Jones Beach.
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1: It's a question, 94 X-ray, do you want a handoff on the east side of Jones Beach or do you want to check out on the east side?
0: Yeah, I could check out east side of Jones, 904 X-ray.
1: Roger, just wait. American 1409 Kennedy Tower, runway 22 right, line up the wing. 22
2: right, line
1: up the wing. 643, leaving class by West Bay, 3-0 service turn is scope 1200, frequency change approved.
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1: Juliet, start 22 right, stable you American at 1289.
0: American 1409, wind 24013, runway 22 right, so take off.
1: 22 right, clear for takeoff, American 1409.

0: Kennedy Tower, Jolly 3-1.
1: I'm sorry, Jolly who?
0: This is Jolly 3-1, about 4 miles to the northwest of Breezy Point, looking for eastbound transition at 500 feet below shoreline.
1: Jolly 1-1, Kennedy Tower, book 0305.
0: 0305 for Jolly 3-1.
1: Jolly 31K, you're ready to contact 600 feet, you can see eastbound along the shoreline, remain clear to South Bravo, Space Kennedy altimeter 2976.
0: 2976, clear to Bravo for Jolly 31.
1: American 1289, Juliet, crossing 62 right, straight out the ramp, off the ground point, Anna.
2: Clear across 62 right, straight off the ramp, monitor ground, back 1289, take easy.
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0: Tower 616 Fox Short Heavy, Alice runway 22 left.
1: 616 Fox Short Heavy, Kennedy Tower, Roger, wind 24013, runway 22 left, settle in.
0: Peter Land, runway 22 left, Swiss 16 Fox Short.

0: Canadian Tower, good afternoon. Delta 454 is with you on the RNAV Yankee 22 left.
1: Delta 44, K-Tel, flying heavy, A330 traffic, 6 miles ahead, caution, white turbulence, wind 25013, runway 22 left to the land.
0: And Delta 454 clears land on 22 left, copy traffic.

0: Okay, Tower Track 243 Sierra is back. Over the VZ, 1500.
1: November 243 Sierra, can I tell Roger, clean out to the 2976? The Petite Sound on the control line, remain clear to place by workspace.
0: We'll remain clear, 2976, and we'll follow the shoreline back to the west. Correction, East 3 Sierra.
1: East 3 Sierra, when you get over to Jones Beach side, just let me know if you want a handoff, you're looking to check out.
0: Roger, 3 Sierra.

0: parallel speedboat, 7November Yankee, just coming established status to the left.
1: Speedboat 7November Yankee, heavy Kennedy Tower Airbus, 220 traffic, 4 miles ahead, only 2 left to the left.
0: Good night, 2 to left, speedboat 7November Yankee.
1: Brickyard 4453, Kennedy Tower, runway 22 right, line of point.
2: 22 right, line of point, Brickyard 4453.
3: Carrier 916, visual 22 left.
1: Swift 16 Foxtrot Heavy, taxi Juliet, hold short of runway 22 right, remain at frequency.
4: Juliet, hold short on 22 right, this 16 Foxtrot remaining on the frequency.
1: Carrier 916, Kennedy Tower, you're 7.5 miles until heavy Boeing 777, Tower Shaboy Turbulence, wind 25013, runway 22 left, settle in.
3: 22 left, clear to land, Carrier 916.
1: November 39, correction, November 3494 X-ray traffic. His fleet helicopter in the vicinity of the Jones Beach Monument, currently 600 feet.
5: But keeping out for that traffic now, for sure.
1: Brickyard 4453, wind 25013, runway 22 right, clear for takeoff.
2: 22 right, clear for takeoff, Brickyard 4453.
1: Delta 1691, Kennedy Tower, 22 right, full length, line of point.
6: Line of point.

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1: Departure today, Brickyard 4453.
0: Delta 1961, runway 22 right, clear for takeoff.
2: Runway 22 right, clear for takeoff, Delta 1961.

0: November 349, first air traffic now, just slightly east of the Jones Beach Monument Fleet helicopter down low 100 feet.
1: Alright, I'm looking for that traffic now.
0: November 349 for Exo, Roger, leaving my area, radar service turn, scope 1200, frequency change approved.
1: Frequency approved, and I got that traffic on the screen now, very good.
0: Tango Delta 454, hotel, hold short of runway 22 right, remain this frequency.
2: Delta 454, hotel, hold short 22 right, stay with you.
0: Delta 1961, contact me at departure today.
3: 1961, good day.
0: Swiss 165 set heavy, Juliet, cross lane 22 right, taxi straight ahead, Alpha Ramp, mile to ground for now.
4: Juliet, cross to the right, ready as on Alpha, and on the ground.
0: Delta 454 Hotel, crossing 2 to right, taxi Alpha to the ramp.
2: Delta 454.

0: Alaska 41, Kennedy Tower, runway 22 right, line up the way. Seabird 7 November Yankee Heavy, taxi hotel, posted over my 22 right, remain this frequency.
1: Hotel, hotel 22 right, remain this frequency. 7 November Yankee.

0: Charlie. 3-1, leaving Class 5 West Base. Radar service terminated. Swap 1200. Frequency change.
1: Okay, frequency change. Charlie, the runway takes off. See you.

0: Seabird 7 November Yankee Heavy at a hotel, crosswind 22 right, taxi left Alpha to the ramp, mile at the ground point out.
1: Okay, hotel, crosswind 22 right at a hotel, left onto Alpha and onto the ramp and ramp 9, Seabird 7 New York.
0: Thank you. Alaska 41, contact me with departure today.
2: Going to departure, Alaska 41, good day. Kennedy Tower, hello, Care 10, visual 22 left.
0: Care 10, K Telephone Company, short final, wind 24014, runway 22 left,
2: Federal Atlantic. Federal Atlantic, 22 left, Care 10.

0: Okay, 916, Fox Shot Cross, from 822 right, any idea where you're going into the ramp?
1: I believe it's
0: Fox Shot. Can you see 916 taxi into the ramp and remain on this 666?

0: Cebu 1503, wind 24014, runway 2T right, let's take off.
1: Let's take off runway 2T right, jet please, 15.
0: Care 10, Foxtrot, hold short of runway 2T right, remain at frequency.
2: Kennedy Tower, good day, Tower Rose 602, established on ALS, 2-2 left with you.
0: Zero 602, happy Kennedy Tower, good day, wind 24015, runway 2-2 left, settle in.
2: Seattle land, 2-2 left, Tower Rose 602.
0: No, 5399, Kennedy Tower, runway 2-2 right, line of play.
2: 7-2-2 right, line of play, there 5399.
0: November 243, sir, you wanted a handoff, you can check out.
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0: November 243 at Sierra, Roger, leave my area, radar service terminated, scope 1200, frequency change approved.
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1: All right, good day, JetBlue 1503.
0: 5399, wind 24015, runway 22 right, clear for takeoff.
1: 22 right, clear for takeoff, and there 5399.

0: Care 10, Fox Charlie, crossing 2 to right, where are you parking today? Care 10, thank you, taxi in, remain as frequency today. Saudi 022 Heavy, Kennedy Tower, runway 22 right, line of 1.
1: Line of the north, runway 22 right, Saudi 022 right.
0: 5399, contact me at the departure today.
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0: Tower Endeavour 5032 is on the ILS 22 left.
1: Endeavour 5032, Chantel Heavy, 830 traffic short final, Tosh White Chillance, wind 24015, runway 22 left, clear to land.
0: Roger, 22 left, clear to land. Endeavour 5032.

0: Saudi 022 Heavy, wind 24015, runway 22 right, let's take off.
1: Clear for takeoff, runway 22 right, Saudi 022 Heavy.
0: Taro 602 Heavy, taxi hotel, hold short of runway 22 right, remain at frequency.
2: Hotel, or short of the right, remain with you, Taro 602.
0: American 2829, Kennedy South, Joshua, Sharon's going 22 right, we're on a plane.
3: Yeah.

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1: Nassau PD 4, Kennedy Tower.
0: Afternoon, sir. Looks like we're on station about 5 southeast along the shoreline.
1: Nassau PD 4, Kennedy Tower, Roger. You're ready to contact 500 feet, Kennedy Altimeter 2975. You can proceed into Bravo Airspace as requested. Just advising you on station, please.
0: Roger, sir, 2975, cleared in, and we'll advise on station, Nassau PD 4.
1: Saudi 022 Heavy, contact New York departs today.
2: Departures, good day, Saudi 022 Heavy.
1: American 2829, wind 24016, runway 22 right, cliff takeoff.
3: 22 right, cliff takeoff, American 2829.
4: You're supposed to be 2 minutes behind that for American 2829?
1: No, 5 radar miles, but 2 minutes is available if you like.
4: Well, if you don't mind, we'd take it.
1: Oh, you got it. American 2829, we're 6 right, you're cleared to take off at your discretion, you can roll.
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1: 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Another 5032 hotel, hold sort of runway 22 right, remain at frequency.
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1: Ontario 602 Heavy Hotel. Cross to right, taxi left Alpha to the ramp, mark the ground point.
2: Hotel to the right, by Alpha, and monitor ground left on Alpha, and monitor ground 119 to the right, it's our 602.
1: Ontario 5032 Hotel, cross to right, Alpha to the ramp.
3: Hotel, cross to right, and
1: American 2029 in the future, if you want just 2 minutes, just make sure you let us know before you get in the runway environment. Just in case there's somebody on final, on runway heading for New York 1359. You have a good day.
4: All right, thanks for that. For 35-9, American 2829. Good day.
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0: Yeah, John speaks 500 Oscar South Shore, westbound checkout.
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1: Number 3-4 Hotel Fox, I can't tell Roger, you're at a contact 400 feet, just slightly southwest of Jones Beach Line, you can speed westbound along the shoreline, remain clear of the cliffs by west base, can you altimeter 29 or 75?
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1: Alaska 35, wind 25014, runway 22 right, clear to take off.
5: Clear to take off, 22 right, Alaska 35.
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1: Nashville PD-4, Kennedy Roger. November 3-4 Hotel Foxtrot traffic, 12 o'clock, 4 miles on station, fleet helicopter, just on Long Beach there, 400 feet.
0: For Hotel Fox, look at.
7: Kennedy, sir, helicopter 69 Foxtrot, Governor's 900, looking for park conduit to the GC.
1: Helicopter 69 Foxtrot, Kennedy Tower, squawk 0335. Kennedy altimeter 29 or 75. You're clear in this last flyway space as requested, out of below 1,400 feet. Your radar contact as reported 800 feet.
7: 0335 cleared in as requested, out of below 14. Out of Rancho, Port Landing, Assure 695.

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1: PD4 Hotel Foxtrot, roger. Nashville PD4 helicopter passing you east to west off your south side, as you say.
2: Roger, inside as well, sir. 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
3: Okay, 1239, I'll take it 6044.
4: Saturday there 4919
5: inbound
4: ILS 22 left.
5: There 4919, can you turn right 22 left? Wind 240 at 14
4: Quinlan 22 left there 4919.

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1: John 8603 Heavy, Kennedy Tower, 22 left, wind 240 at 14 said land.
0: Clear to land, 22 left, John 8603 Heavy.

0: 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American 101 Heavy is with the ILS T2 left.
1: American 101 Heavy, TH Air Force, Mike Sherman's calling Heavy 747. 12401 T2 left, good line.
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0: And Kennedy Tower, good afternoon, Delta 129 Heavy, Richard for 22 left.
1: Delta 129 Heavy, can you start close to the turbulence? Heavy 787, 6 miles ahead, wind 240.14, 22 left, bye-bye.
0: Appreciate that, and we're clear to land 22 left, Delta 129 Heavy.
1: 7-8-6-0-3 Heavy, turn right at the end, traffic 1 mile final, no delay off.
0: Copy, drive the end, night alone, John 963.
1: 7-8-6-0-3 Heavy, expedite off, where do you park today?
0: Building 360 Northwest, expediting.

0: 8603 heavy, thank you. Turn left on 31 left. Hold short, runway 22 right.
1: Turn left 31 left, hold short, 22 right. Turn 8603 heavy.

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1: Juliet, hold short runway 22 right, American 101 heavy.
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0: 5-17, Kennedy, altimeter 2974.
2: 2974, Ridgewood, back to Floyd, call landing assured.
0: 5-17, clear the course, report landing assured.
2: As request, report landing assured, 5-17.
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0: 10-8-6-0-3 heavy, cross runway 22 right, thank you, down 31 left.
3: Cross 22 right, thank you, down 31 left, 80-603 heavy.
0: Mark 101 heavy, continue Juliet, cross runway 22 right, straight ahead Alpha.
1: Juliet, cross runway 22 right, straight ahead Alpha, American 101 heavy.
0: 8603 heavy, continue through on left. Mike Bravo, Alpha, join Alpha northbound. Monitor 1219er, hold short of Alpha 1.
3: Copy, Mike Bravo, Bravo, Alpha, Alpha northbound 1219, short of Alpha 1, giant 8603 heavy.
0: American 101 heavy, continue Alpha, keep away to Atlas Air at Mike Bravo, monitor the ground.
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0: 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If you catch us, Atlas Air 74 at Mike Bravo, give way, monitor the ground.
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0: Sure.
2: American 1052, southbound 22 left.
0: American 1052, can you turn runway 22 left, course runway turbulence heavy 330, landing roll, wind 240 at 5, clear line.
2: 22 left, clear line, American 1052.
1: Thanks, Aaron. SP4 is clear to the east, all set. Thank you.
0: So, PD4 radio service terminated for exchange approval.
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4: Tower number 4725, ILS 22 left.
0: Number 4725, can you turn number 2, runway 22 left, good line, following 321.
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1: November 22 Bravo Delta, November 22 Delta Bravo, Kennedy Tower, altimeter 29074, TV sound along the shoreline, clarified Bravo. Course and wake turbulence, all types overhead. Do you want service on the other side?
0: Yeah, that'd be great going to Farmingdale for 22 Delta Bravo.
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1: Bracket 1052, turn right on taxiway hotel, hold short, runway 22 right.
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1: Delta 129 Heavy, Juliet, cross 22 right, turn right, Bravo, monitor ground.
2: Cross 22 right on Juliet, right on Bravo, monitor ground, Delta 129 Heavy. Tower Delta 2380, I lost 22 left.
1: Delta 2380, can you turn with 22 left, third line, wind 25 Jet 16.
2: Third line, 22 left, Delta 2380.

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1: 7.05 heavy, can you turn on with 22 left and 230 at 16
0: Redland, 22 left, Shamrock 105 heavy.

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0: Grounded, Denver, or tower, Denver 4725 is going to be Alpha 10 S3.
1: Denver 4725, roger. Question Jet Blast, detect you at Gulf, cross runway C2 right, turn left on Alpha, monitor ground.
0: At Gulf, cross C2 right, and then Alpha monitor ground at Denver 4725.
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0: Hotel 22 right, turn left on Alpha, monitor ground.
1: Cross 22 right at Hotel, left on Alpha, over to ground, monitor American 1052.
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0: Hotel 2380, effectuate Golf, hold short, runway 22 right.
2: Golf short at 22 right, Delta 93. Kennedy Jet Blue, left 54 with your visual, 22 left.
0: Turbulence 54, Phoenix Tower, force make turbulence, pulling a heavy 330, report traffic in sight, they're short final at 500, clear to land.
2: Yeah, we got a traffic in sight, we're clear to land at 22 left, JetBlue left 54.
0: JetBlue 54, roger, maintain visual separation from that traffic.
2: Maintain visual, JetBlue 54, we're slow.
0: Runway 22 Delta Bravo, clear into Bravo, at below 1000.
3: Better below 1000, pursuit 2 Delta Bravo.

0: Kenny Tower, Delta 99017 Heavy, established by ILS 22 left.
1: 9917 Heavy, Kenny Tower, good sound, close speed now, runway 22 left, runway 2405 left.
0: Reducing to final, and we're cleared to land, runway 22 left, Delta 99017 Heavy.
1: Denmark 105 Heavy, turn right on hotel, hold short, runway 22 right.
2: Hotel, hold short of 22 right, Denmark 105 Heavy.
1: Triple 2474, hotel, cross 22 right, turn right, Bravo, another ground.
3: Cross 22 right, right on Bravo, and over ground, Delta 2474.
4: Delta Bravo, I'm turning direct for Armingdale, about a 70 heading.
1: This is Delta Bravo, stand by, I'll get a few shots.
5: Charge up 79 Heavy, ILS 221.
1: 079 Heavy, can you start approach on Chevron, following company 767, 3.5 miles ahead, wind 24015, runway 22 left, clear to land.
5: 22 left, clear to land, Delta 79 Heavy.
1: 22 Delta Bravo approved. 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
4: Direct to the field, 22 Delta Bravo.

0: at 1154, turn right, hotel, hold short, runway 22 right.
1: Hotel, hold short, 22 right, JetBlue, 1154.
2: Tower JetBlue, 1032, we are 10 out for runway 22 left.
0: JetBlue 1032, can you start Boston Returns, pulling a heavy 767, wind 250 at 16, runway 22 left, clear to land.
2: Clear to land, 22 left, JetBlue, 1032.

0: Penny Tower, helicopter 69 Foxtrot of the GST looking for Comet Park Factor, over.
1: Helicopter 69 Foxtrot, Penny departure, Monterey Beach, Ernest, heading to Bravo at below 1000.
0: Third out, as requested, out on the rescue, about 1000, 69 Fox.
1: Delta 2380, Goshen Jet Blast at Gulf, cross runway 22 right, left Alpha, give way to Aer Lingus, monitor the ground.
2: At Gulf, cross 22 right, over to Alpha.
1: Tamarcon 05 heavy, cross 22 right, turn left on Alpha, I say again, turn left Alpha.
3: Here cross, 22 right, left turn Alpha, Shamrock 105.
1: Delta 9917 heavy, turn right Juliet, hold short, runway 22 right.
4: Juliet, short 22 right, Delta 9917 heavy.
1: Tamarcon 05 heavy, left on Alpha, monitor 1219.
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1: JetBlue 602, Danny Star, number 2, runway 22 left, wind 25 Jet 16, Quinlan.
0: Quinlan, 22 left, JetBlue 602.
1: 169 Fox, that's radar contact 500.
2: 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Danny Tower, Wagner 115.
1: Flight 115, Kennedy, squawk 0326 in standby. Delta 79 Heavy, turn right Juliet, turn right on Zoo.
3: Right Juliet, right Zoo with Delta 79 Heavy.
1: Delta 79 Heavy at Hotel, hold short, runway 22 right.
3: At Hotel, hold short, 22 right, Delta 79 Heavy.
4: Hey, Tara, how you doing? Delta 263 Heavy, ILS 22 left.
1: Delta 263 Heavy, Kennedy, Tara, I'm well, runway 22 left, number 3, wind 25 right, 16 left.
4: Quinlan 25 left, sorry, 22 left, Delta 263 Heavy.
1: Flight 115 is radar contact at 400, take that aircraft and request.
2: Cessna 208, shoreline transition eastbound to check out, window 115.
1: Flight 115, roger, CD found on the shoreline, remain clear, press Bravo, flush, return, assault, side, still ahead.
2: Alright, proceed eastbound, below the Bravo, window 115.

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1: Hotel Zulu, Delta 10-32.
0: Delta 10-32 is call, hold short, runway 22 right.
1: Hotel Zulu, Golf, hold short, 22 right, Jeff, please, 10-32.
0: 6-9 Fox, traffic at your 12 o'clock, 6 miles south, eastbound of JFK, 900, helicopter. Number 6-9 Fox, did you copy the traffic information?
2: Sorry, I'm looking for the traffic, 6-9 Fox.

0: Hey, sir. 69 Fox, could you tell me where the traffic is beginning?
1: 69 Fox, as I said, you're 12 o'clock, 4 miles, Sikorsky, 900, southbound.
0: All right, still looking, and got him, Simon, and we'll step 69 Fox, right?
1: Ship 1154, caution ship left at hotel, cross 2Q right, turn right, Bravo, monitor the ground.
2: Cross 2Q right, Bravo, monitor the ground, ship blue, 1154.
1: That was 9917 Heavy, Juliet, cross 2Q right, taxi straight ahead, Alpha, monitor the ground.
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1: Got 6602, turn right, hotel if you have it.
4: We got it.
1: 6602, taxi Zulu, Yankee, Foxtrot.
4: Zulu Yankee Foxtrot for JetBlue 602.
1: 7602, hold short of runway 22 right.
4: Short of 22 right, JetBlue 602.
5: Delta 546, 22 left.
1: Delta 546, can you start a force ring terminal following the heavy jet, runway 22 left to the land.
5: 22 left, clear to land, Delta 546.
1: 39 Hotel Fox, are you here?
6: Yeah, we're here at Park Conduit GAT, if we can.
1: 39 Fox, traffic approved, clear to Bravo, traffic 12 o'clock, 1 mile northbound, helicopter at 800, they have inside.
6: Inside as well, maintain visual, 9 Hotel Fox.
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4: Target day, Lufthansa 400 heavy outlet to the left.
1: Lufthansa 400 heavy, can you turn runway 22 left, my 2 Fox, 16, clear to land.
4: Lufthansa 400 heavy to the left, clear left.
7: Kennedy, helicopter 28 Bravo, Bravo.
1: 28 Bravo, Lima, you said?
7: 28 Bravo, Bravo at Colony Island 400 feet, looking for underneath the Bravo eastbound, want to check out.
1: 28 Bravo, Bravo, squawk 0327.
7: 0327.

0: Delta 263 Heavy, send right on Juliet, hold short, runway 22 right.
1: Right on Juliet, short of 22 right for Delta 263 Heavy.
0: Rotate Bravo, Bravo radar, contact 400, speed span along the shoreline, remain clear, flash Bravo, course right turn, hold tight, still ahead.
2: I'll get a call, say Bravo, Bravo, thank you.
0: All right, Bravo, Bravo, remain clear, flash Bravo, you can see eastbound along the shoreline, over.
2: All right, they clear Bravo, eastbound along the shoreline, Bravo, Bravo.

0: Canadian Tower, good afternoon, Tupelo 184, ILS 2-2-left.
1: 184, Canadian Tower, postman, turbine phone, heavy 340, wind at 250 at 17, right, 2-2-left, turbine.
0: Clan on 2-2-left, Tupelo 184. Tower, breakout 4366, ILS 2-2-left.
1: Breakout 4366, Canadian Tower, number 3, right, 2-2-left, turbine.
0: 2-2-left, clear land, breakout 4366.
1: Delta 546, turn right Juliet, turn right Zulu.
2: Right turn Juliet, right turn Zulu, Delta 546.
1: Delta 546, at Golf, hold short, runway 22 right.
2: At Golf, short of runway 22 right, Delta 546.
3: Tower, Flexcopter 33, what is the question?
1: Who was the question?
3: It's Flexcopter 33, curious if in a little while we'd want to do a governor's to Farmingdale via the track route. Can we do that when you're doing 22?
1: Yeah, you can do it, but you'll be crossing below the 22 left and right final.
3: Okay, as long as you'll let us do it, like out of below 500, that'll be good.
1: That should be fine.
3: Thank you.
1: 7602 at Foxtrot, crossing away 22 right.
2: At Foxtrot, cross 22 right, we're going to be at Foxtrot and 7602.
1: I know 7602, that's why I gave it to you. I heard there's a captain's last flight.
2: Sure is.
1: Did he leave this morning?
2: He did.
1: All right, you're back with that again. JetBlue 602, once again, fellow captain, happy retirement. Enjoy. I hope it wasn't too bad working with the Kennedy controllers. Have a good day, sir.
2: We're much appreciated. Thanks again for the send-off. You guys are awesome.
1: Delta 63 heavy, Juliet cross 22 right.
4: Clear cross 22 right, Delta 63 heavy.
1: Delta 79 heavy, hotel cross 22 right, left alpha, follow your company, Juliet, monitor the ground.
5: Hotel cross 22 right, left alpha, follow company, ground, Delta 79 heavy.
1: JetBlue 1032, Golf, cross 22 right, right Bravo, Tarrant, monitor ground.
6: Cross 22 right, JetBlue 1032, monitor ground.
1: Delta 263 heavy, straight ahead Alpha, monitor ground.
4: Straight ahead on Alpha, monitor ground, 263 heavy.
1: Delta 546, Golf, crossing away 22 right, left on Alpha.
6: Golf, cross 22 right, left Alpha, Delta 546.
1: Thunder 400 heavy, Juliet, straight ahead, crossing away 22 right.
2: Straight ahead, Juliet, then cross 22 right, left Thunder 5.
7: 39 Hotel Fox landing, sure.
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7: Okay, talk to that. JetBlue 2012, ILS 22 left.
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1: Delta 400 heavy, straight ahead Alpha behind that Delta 767, monitor 1219.
8: Lufthansa 400, straight at Alpha behind the 767 and monitor 1219.
0: Falcon 115, looking for the checklist.
1: Falcon 115, radar service 78, bridge change approved. 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
0: Squawk, Bob, navigate 191.

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1: Hi, Charlie 608, heavy Kennedy Tower, runway 22 left and 250 at 18 foot to land.
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1: Hotel Cross CT right, Picard 4366.
0: Bravo 4366, then taxi left Alpha. 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

0: Airbus 112, turn right, hotel, cross runway 22 right.
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0: Runway 28, Bravo, Bravo, radio service terminated, friction 8 through, squawk 1200.
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3: Kenny Tower, goodbye, Sir Ryan, ILS 22 left.
0: 809, Kenny Tower, Postman Sherman, Fallen Heavy 330, runway 22 left, wind 240, 17 third line.
3: Here to land, runway 22 left, goodbye, Sir Ryan.

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1: Corsi 3-9 Hotel Foxtrot 1083 request.
0: I'd like to go northbound to Baisley and then continue northeastbound.
1: 3-9 Hotel Foxtrot departure from Modern Interview at your RNS. The altimeter is 2974, clearing for Bravo at below 1000. Via Baisley, remain west of runway TP right at all times. And how much more north do you want to go? Do you want to do the track or you just want to go direct northbound?
0: Yeah, we're going to go to the north shore and then just check.

0: north of you. So if we'll stay west of the CT. 39
1: Hotel. 39 Hotel, Foxtrot, Roger. In that case, you can do Baisley, pick up the track eastbound. Is that fine for you?
0: Yeah, we can do that. Thank you.
1: 39 Hotel, Foxtrot. Once you pick up the track from Baisley, eastbound out of below 500, crossing Belmont. So below 500 crossing Belmont, crossing with terminal full type, landing 22 right.
0: All right, sounds good. Baisley tracks 500 feet crossing Belmont. 39 Hotel, Fox.
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1: 416, 24 kilo, okay, turn away 22 left, go land on 240 at 18.
2: Turn away 22 left, 24 kilo. Tower Delta 203 Heavy, ILS 22 left.
1: Delta 03 Heavy, Jenny, turn away 22 left, clear to land on 240 at 18.
2: 22 left, clear to land, Delta 203 Heavy.
1: 39 Hotel Fox, that's radar front deck at 400.
0: 39 Hotel Fox, thank you.
1: Go Bay 09, turn right, Juliet, hold short, runway 22 right.
3: Right turn, Juliet, hold short, runway 22 right, go Bay 09.

0: Fernando Hotel Foxtrot, traffic on a 6 mile final for a runway. P2 right is a heavy, 777, course on trip.
1: They're in sight, and we're actually on course at this time. We're going to continue northeastbound.
0: Fernando Hotel Foxtrot, first out of 1000.
1: 1000, thanks, Fernando Hotel Fox.
2: Kennedy Tower, good afternoon, Delta 2049, ILS 22 left.
0: Delta 2049, Kennedy Tower, course on return, falling heavy 330 company, wind is 240 at 18, only 2 left, good one.
2: Runway 22 left, clear to land, Delta 2049.

0: Hi, Charles, it's 08 Heavy Expedite. Cross 22 right, Juliet.
1: Straight ahead, Alpha.
2: Expedite, 22 right, Juliet, and Alpha, that would take you
0: to the right. 2049, report the Heavy 332 mile final in sight, please, there at 600.
3: And fly, Delta 2049.
0: Delta 2049, maintain visual separation from that traffic.
3: Maintain visual separation, Delta 2049.
0: Remember 24 kilo, turn right on hotel, remain in the frequency, hold short of runway 22 right.
4: Right on hotel, stay with you, hold short of 22 right, 24 kilo.

0: Delta 203 heavy, turn right, Juliet.
1: Hold short, runway 22 right.
2: Right on Juliet, short at 22 right, Delta 203 heavy.
3: Kennedy Tower, whatever, angle 210, ILS approach, runway 22 left.
0: 210, Kennedy Tower, runway 22 left with land wind 2408.
3: Clear up to land, runway 22 left, Avianca 210.
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0: 24 Kilo, taxi left on Alpha, the Delta waits for you, I say again, left on Alpha is the inner taxiway. Hold short of taxiway, Mike, contact 1219.
4: Alpha, hold short of Mike and ground
3: 219. Kennedy Tower, helicopter 69 Foxtrot over Red Hook, 1000, looking for park conduct to the GAT.
0: Helicopter 69 Foxtrot, Kennedy Tower, 0314.
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6: Kennedy, I'm right fine, right in.
0: Red 69 Romeo, Super Kennedy Star, wind 25018, runway 22 left, clear to land.
6: Clean land, Emirates. 69 Romeo.
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0: Remember, tree down our hotel, Foxtrot, clear, fast Bravo, resume on navigation for exchange proof.
6: All right, thank you so much. 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
3: Short 22 right, hotel, Delta 2049.

0: Good afternoon, Tower Delta 2042, ILS 22 left.
1: Delta 2042, can you Tower Force Mike Trouble, Super 380, short final, wind 2516, you might experience fluctuations in the localizers if they roll through. Clear to land.
0: Delta 2042, clear to land, 2 left, copy.
1: Avianca 210, turn right on hotel, no delay off the runway, expedite.
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1: Avianca 210, taxi right, Zulu, hold short, runway 22 right at Gulf.
2: Zulu, hold short to right at Gulf, Avianca 210.

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0: 69 Romeo Super, turn right at the end. Steady Zulu Cross, 31 left.
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0: Avianca 210, cross runway, TT right at Golf.
2: Cross runway to right at Avianca 210.
0: Delta 2049, hold the cross runway, TT right.
1: Copy, TT right, Delta 2049.
0: Delta 20, heavy at Juliet, cross TT right, straight alpha, monitor ground.
1: Juliet, cross TT right, straight alpha, monitor ground, Delta 20.
0: Avianca 210 and left alpha to the ramp, you enter at alpha 10, monitor ground.
3: Alpha to the ramp, alpha 10, I'm on the ramp, Yank 210.
0: Delta 49, turn left alpha, monitor ground.
1: Left alpha, monitor ground, Delta 49.
4: Kennedy Tower, Chapter 485, ILS 22 left.
0: Chapter 485, Kennedy Tower, runway 22 left to the land of the 2 and 2 project 17.
4: Clear to land, 22 left, Chapter 485.

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0: 69 Romeo Super, hold short of runway 2 right.
1: Short 2 right, Emirates 69 Romeo.

0: Kennedy Tower, Jupiter 1060, with the ILS 22 left.
1: 1060, Kennedy Tower, wind 240 at 16, runway 22 left, clear to land.
0: Clear to land, 22 left, Jupiter 1060.
1: Delta 2042, taxi Juliet, hold short, runway 22 right.
2: Juliet, hold short of 22 right, Delta 2042.
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1: Number 6 Romeo, super roger. Delta 902.
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0: New York, Connie 255, heavy, T2 right.
1: Connie 255, heavy, Kenny Charles, say runway assignment.
0: Excuse me, runway 22 left. Copy that.
1: 255, you win 240, 1-7-0, 22 left, clear to land.
0: 2 left, clear to land, Connie 55, heavy.

0: Ship with 1060, turn right, hold tow, hold short, runway 22 right.
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0: Pop Golf Air contact 3 miles northeast Jones Beach Monument. Altimeter 2974, sir.
2: Altimeter 2974, request along the shoreline at slow 500 feet going to a city for city tour 0 Pop Golf.
0: Number 6, 9 Romeo Super, cross runway 22 right, central zone Alpha.
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1: Okay, let's cross to the right, call right on Bravo, give way to the Super, JetBlue 485, monitor ground.
0: 1060 Hotel, cross to the right, traffic through Mount Final, right Bravo, monitor ground.
2: Cross to the right on Hotel, right on Bravo, monitor ground, just to...
3: Delta 42 at Juliet, cross to the right.
4: Delta 2042, Juliet, cross to the right.
0: Delta 2042, taxi right on Bravo, RJ to you, monitor ground, 762 Mount Final.
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5: Aramigo 408, final with 22 left.
0: Aramigo 408, heavy change, runway 22 left to land, force north turbine.
5: There's a land, runway 22 left, Aramigo 408.
0: Runway 70, pop a call, keep speed down along the shoreline, remain clear of class Bravo, force north turbine, class overhead.
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0: Runway 252 heavy at Juliet, hold short, runway 2 right.
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5: American 83, 10 mile final, 2 left.
0: American 83, getting there with 3 left, 4 short, 7 full, and 87 to left.
5: Put on 2 to left, American 83.
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8: Everett 69 Romeo, just look where Bravo go, clear them by go.
0: Everett 69 Romeo, super taxi, sit up if the ramp cleared you in. 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I don't know if you'd have to look for that Kenya, but you can monitor 1219.
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1: Juliet, turn right, Zulu, I don't make the 408.
0: Mexico 408, heavy, Mexico Yankee, and that shuttle short runway, 22 right.
1: Roger, Juliet, Zulu, Foxtrot, Zulu, Yankee, Foxtrot, short runway, 22 right.
0: Mexico 40, heavy, read back hold short instructions, include your call sign.
1: I don't make 408, thank you.
0: No, you have to say your call sign and short, hold short runway 22 right at Fox, that's there, Mexico 40, heavy.
1: Vehicle short, runway 22 right, they have Foxtrot, that's Mexico 40.
2: Kennedy Tower, that's 1422, I have 2 to left.
0: 1420, can you turn away 2 to left, please land in 24017.
2: 2 to left, please land, Delta 1422.

0: 255, heavy contact across to right at Juliet Street at Alpha and confirm build 26 Street.
1: Left 2 to right on Juliet, straight ahead to Alpha and yes, 26 Street, Connie 255.
0: Connie 255, heavy straight ahead, Alpha hold short of Alpha 1 and contact 1219.
1: Alpha hold short Alpha 1 and contact 1219, Connie 255.
2: Tower
0: Bear 4356, inbound 2 left. Radio 4356, can you turn with 22 left, wind 240 at 17.
2: Clear line. Clear line, 22 left, Radio 4356.

0: Good afternoon, Triple 1436 with the LS2 left.
1: Triple 1436, turn on the left, clear to land, wind is 2-1.
0: Clear to land, 2-2 left, Triple 1436.
2: Triple 1432, turn right Juliet, turn right Juliet.
0: Right Juliet, right Juliet, double 1422.
1: 1422 at all, hold the runway 22 right.
0: Golf, hold door 2 right, Delta 1422.

0: right, so 48 has left cluster, cross runway 2 right, so out monitor 219.
1: Cross runway 2 right, and focus on
0: 40. Left, officer. American 83, close to the cliff, cross runway 2 right, hotel, south alpha.
2: Copy, try hotel left, out American 83.
0: Richard 43, 27, hotel, hold short, runway 2 right.
3: Alright, hotel 43, right, Richard 43,
0: 59, turn 52 left, Atlanta, they pushed you?
4: Yeah, they just pushed us, 52 left, 59.
0: American 83 left, monitor 219 today.
2: Take care,

0: 1436, turn around hotel.
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3: Kennedy, question 33 north, 7900, back out to deep.
1: Secretary King, 033, bro.
3: 3-0, 733.
4: Can't tell, T-47 heavy if I lost
1: T-2. L-247 heavy, King Tower, 2-2 left, and 2-0-1-5, said land. Did you switch also?
4: Yeah, we just got like a second ago.
1: Alright, select top 33, third at contact, 1000. Time is 29740 along the track. Played in travel at a 1700, cross Belmont, at a below 500, corner terminal, hold tight ahead.
3: Hey, we're clearing out the track slip to 400, then to 500 Belmont. I'll let 733.
5: Okay, 4252 on the south, you today.
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0: 211 on line.
1: Midland, 211, ship 13, 24.
0: Number 0, off of Colorado, 1,500, and car levels approved.
1: That would be the 1,100, 0, 4, 4.
0: Tell 247, have Juliet, short of 2 right.
2: Juliet, short of 22 right, 247 heavy.
3: New York, Command, Comanche 7 to 4, go Mike.

0: 1422, traffic 3.5 pound, cross to right, left alpha.
1: Cross to right, left alpha, Delta 3.
0: Figure 4356, cross to right, left alpha, monitor 219.
2: Factors 22 at a hotel, left alpha, ground plan, brick 4036.
3: Hey, Captain, man, 272, no problem.
0: That's all, no problem.
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0: 1422, you may monitor 219 to land.
1: 21 to the ramp, Delta 422.
4: Tower break here, 4568, LS 22 left.
0: Break here, 4568, and H on wind 3-1 high, from 22 left, clear land.
4: 2 left, clear land, break here at 4568.
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0: Break, remain clear. We're 7 Joe Papa off using contact, North Tower 127 to Nate Fox.
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0: 1596, Chevron South Traffic was in position, cross 2 right. JetBlue 1436, Chevron final traffic in position, no delay, cross 2 right, Bravo.
1: Cross 2 right, delay, Bravo.
0: Del 247 heavy, I'm sure you heard all that, cross 2 right, straight on Alpha, expect please.
2: Exit, cross 2 right, straight on Alpha, we're 2 low golf country.
0: That's fine with me, ma'am, just go. And there's 1396, straight in.

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1: 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Please go hit on Bravo.
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1: That's a word of expert. I gave you full warning, everything. Monitor 219.
3: 4 miles,
1: 22 left. 5018, Canadian 12017, runway 22 left, clear to land.
3: 22 left, clear to land, 5018.
1: Delta 1342, left, CT, right, Juliet, short of 2 to right.
0: Left, east, Juliet, short of 0, clear, 13.
1: Viva 100, hotel, short of 2 to right.
0: Delta 1342, right, 0, 100.

0: Tower, Delta 9722 left.
1: We are 4568, traffic 3 Alpha, situated left Alpha.
2: Crest to right, left Alpha, 04.68.
1: Jabu 1374, you're going to hold the second Delta from left to right, the one that impacts momentarily. Cross situated right, Bravo.
2: I'm going to follow that, the 220, cross to turn on the tail right, Bravo, chip 1374.
1: Delta 1322, cross to right, right, Bravo, traffic inside of 3.
2: Cross to right, right, turn Bravo to 1322.
1: Delta 934, 80 Kenny, 2 left of the land.
0: 2 left of the land, Delta 934, 80.

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3: Delta 520 ILST left.
1: Delta 520 ILST, Cross 20, 7 B, 7 B, 4 final, run 22 left at the land.
3: 22 left at the land, Delta 520.

0: 4-8, you want us on the ground?
1: Breakout 4-8, you can enter 219, that's fine. Runway 100, the traffic way cross 2-8, X-ray, left on Alpha.
0: Okay, today crossing runway 2-8, left Alpha, B-100.
1: B-100, expedite, the word expedite, crossing.
0: Expediting, B-100.
1: 934 heavy, hotel short of 2-8.
0: Hotel short 2-0, Delta 934 heavy.

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1: Feeble 100, monitor 11.9.
2: 219, are you all?

0: Hello, Tower American 7266. ILS 2 left.
1: And American 7266, and a Tower 1230 16.22 left.
0: Quit land 22 left, American 1630.

0: And there's C-18, copy to Eagle Trading. Delta 9-4 heavy, allow off the level for you, copy to left on Alpha under 21.
1: Cross 2-2, right left on the 21, Delta 9-34 heavy.
0: Delta team, CX, cross 2-2, right bubble.
2: 2-2, right bubble, hill bravo, 2-2.

0: Delta Team 20, right, Bravo Monitor 219, figure out the ramp who they want in for you, or comp 7.
1: Roger, Monitor 219, Delta Team 20, right over.
0: Delta 30 for heavy, Monitor 219, copy your ramp long. 1598, Juliet, hold short of 2 plates.
2: Tower,
0: Mike 118,
2: IF 22.
0: Mike 118, Kennedy Town, 123, here, 14, room 22, to the land.
2: 22, left, Atlanta, Mike 118.

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0: 22 left, clear to land, Endeavour 23.

0: American 17-26, clear 3-1 left, hold but of runway 22 right, 9.
1: Clear run 3-1 left, hold short runway 22 right, American 17-26.
2: County Tower, Chapua, 160 about 1.5 outside south over 22 left.
0: 160 and kick down wind 220 14 runway 22 left on the land.
2: Chapua 160 runway 22 left, 32 land.

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0: 2-2 left, clear land, Triple, only 102.

0: Master 182, cross 2-2-8, left Alma.
1: Copy,
0: just left on Alma. F-5098, cross 2-8, right Bravo. Okay, then straight up, American 7266, cross 2-2, continue down 3-1 left.
2: Cross 2-2 right, continue to 3-1, American 7266.
0: American 118 south, I'll go behind the shear, 9 are still moving, and monitor 21-9.
1: Left on Alma, giving me 2-2-3,
0: 20-9. American 98, any down, cross 2-2 right, straight on Alpha. American 7266, hold short on Bravo, you can contact ground 319 when you're there.
2: Hold short on Bravo to ground, we're there, American 766.
0: Jet 116, Juliet, Blue, and Hotel, hold short of runway 22.
3: Back up, 116, Juliet, Blue, Hotel, hold short at 23.
0: Break down for the 823, keep down runway 22, left, little.
2: 22, left, climb, break up for 623.
4: Alright, good afternoon, 38 Bravo, that's Governor's 8, turn for Park, Condo, GAT.
0: Number 3, off Lima, Kintown, squad 0335.
4: 0335.
5: Into tower, 0813 whiskey kilo, 1066.
0: Yes, how can I help you?
5: Send a shoreline to Vedano Bridge and to northbound Westchester Airport.
0: Somebody with people, maintain VFI to blow 500 feet along the south shore, you constantly multiple connector, constantly turbine, so types overhead, I have your request.
5: Maintain to below 500, 8 whiskey kilo.
0: Level 2102, hotel, left Yankee, right on Juliet, and hold short of runway 22 right.
6: Hotel, left Yankee, right Juliet, short 22 right, Jeff 2102.
7: Jeff 124, for 2 left.
0: Jeff 124, can sound 22.14, runway 22 left, you're fiddling.
7: Clear, and 2 left, Jeff Blue 124.
0: No, Bravo, right on 800, clear direct, monitoring, and monitor VH, and rest report landing assured.
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0: Nervy 43, cross 2A, left alpha.
1: Cross 2A, left alpha, at 480.
0: Kepler 1-16, next 2A hotel, cross 2A, right Bravo, monitor 19.
2: Kepler 1-16, we're crossing 2A, hotel Bravo, monitor. You have a great day.

0: JFK Tower Delta, 2023, afternoon, 180, coming up with Alpha 22 left.
1: Break up the 813 Hotel, hold up on 122
2: right here. Hotel 22 right here,
1: 23. Delta 2023, Kennedy Tower, 1-2-1-2-1-2, runway 2 left, at the land.
0: 2-2 clear land, Delta 2023.

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1: 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Hotel Zulu Golf, short of 2 to right.
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0: County Tower, Air Force 370, Los Angeles.
1: 124, traffic 4 out, Los Angeles, right, Bravo.
2: Los Angeles, right on Bravo, Jeff 124.
3: 5823,
1: right in there, 53, Kenny, 12015,
3: 22
1: Everland.
3: 22
1: Everland, Air 53. Jeff 102, 113, 19.
3: How's the
1: craft? Roger. Giants, 51, the
4: Juliet,
1: Zulu, and Golf,
4: hold
1: short of
4: home, keep right. Juliet, Zulu, Golf, hold short of the Giants.
0: Parallel 007, published.
1: Parallel Sanevi, Kenny Tower, runway 2 West, Lund. 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
5: Hotel American 36, Alpha inbound.
1: American 636, Kenny Tower, runway 2015, runway 2 West, Lund.
5: Quinway, runway 2 left, American 636.
0: Sir,
1: Hold 69 on strategy, looking conway for Tech River. Number 69 on Fox Truck, Kenny, a departure from Honorable Vietnam Risk. Clint 5 over here, set out over 1,500. You can proceed direct, keep right, and 27 on top of it.
0: Sir, as reported below 15, and direct,
6: Honorable Vietnam Risk. Hey, Tower 119.
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6: Good, Roger, go deploy landing, sir.
1: Roger.

0: LC370, continuing Yankee and Fox short at 22.
1: All right, 8 and Fox short at 22 right there, excuse me. All right, 127 heavy, ILS 22.
0: Message 36, no need to respond, you have only had some roll on exit at Elia. And there were threats for 127 heavy and 8 tower, you are form trail by Dreamliner. Constantly servants, wind 21, JR 13, runway 2 left, land.
1: Land, landing left, traffic, 127.
0: Mark 636, Julia, short of 2 right.
2: Good, short 2 right, right, please.
0: Number 600 Fox, radar contact 900 feet, mark radar, 78 Fox, VFR, position 2.
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0: Harbinger 5835, Joan, get you up.
1: File 7 Heavy, Juliet, Charlie 2 right.
2: Juliet, Juliet, to the right, Alpha 0, 7.
1: And Heavy 316, Canadian Town, Constantly, Turbulence 5.5 in trail by Heavy 833, wind 20014, runway 2 left, set of land.
3: Tower, hello,
1: Sendera
3: 5316 inbound,
1: I'm sorry, what was that?
3: Sendera
1: 5316 inbound,
3: I'll 2 left.
1: Sendera 5316, keep down, with 2-2 left, but on the constant wind turbulence.
3: Only 2 left, I'll land, Sendera
1: 5316. Sendera 5316, 2-2 left on Alpha.
4: Sure.
1: 51 heavy, you're going to 2-6, correct?
3: Yes.
1: 751 heavy, cross 2 right, right bubble, short of speed.
4: Cross 2 right, right bravo. Hold Whiskey to 751.
1: You got 5823, cross 2 right, straighten.
5: Cross 2 right, straighten, take care of 5823.
1: And the 5370, Jeb Waits, monitor ground 219, left alpha.
4: I'm grounded.
1: American 636, cross runway 22 right, straight on alpha, traffic going position, monitor 21.
6: Clear cross 2 right, straight on alpha, monitor ground 236.
1: John 751, and hold short of Victor 260 all the way at the end, just monitor 219.
4: Hold short of Victor and monitor ground 121.9 at 71.
1: Okay, Roger. 5835, keep tower runway 22 left on the land.
0: 22 left on the land, Breaker 5835.
1: Minus 19, Roger. Yeah. Put the 127 heavy, taxi by Juliet.
3: Right,
1: Zulu, I'll give you further.
5: Juliet, left Zulu, standing by Delta 127.
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1: JetBlue 2786, feet out, wind 220013, runway 2 left, 7.
0: Quail on 22 left, JetBlue 2780.
1: Also 127 heavy, Azul, enter runway 31 left, it's 9 use, and hold short of runway 22 right.
2: Enter round 31, short 228, Delta 127 heavy.

0: Tower, this is the Hotel, this is the left.
1: Zulu, hold short on my speed right.
2: Hotel, Zulu, golf, hold to the right, okay.
1: So 127 heavy.
0: Good.
1: Yeah, they made green. I don't know who you pissed off, but now no longer green. So you're gonna hang tight there for a little with me.
0: Awesome. I know what most of that means, but we'll hang tight. Delta 127 heavy.
1: We have gate arrival system, green meter gate available. It was told available. Now it's no longer available. The rest.
0: Got it. We'll hang tight.
3: Tower, good day for the fourth. 10 minutes to left.
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1: Ship 70, Kenny Tower, almost extend trail by heavy long ship 7, runway 2 and 220R13, runway 2 left, clear to land.
0: 2 left, clear to land, Ship 72.

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0: All right, everyone, to pay attention, we'll make the trick in there, 5315, cross the right, go in, traffic 3L.
2: Right,
0: 5315, there's traffic behind you, cross to right, go in. Breaker 5885, that was for you, cross to right, there's traffic behind you, traffic on final, go in.
1: Coach Ray, breaker 5885, go in.
0: Yeah. 2076, cross to right, right Bravo, traffic 2.5 on.
3: Cross to right, right Bravo, Jeff 2866.
0: Delta 127 Heavy, cross to right, hold short of Kilo Echo, I'll go further.
1: Cross 2 right, short go Echo, Delta 127.
0: Delta 4 and Heavy, Juliet, short of 22 right.
2: Delta 4 and Juliet, hold short of 2 right.
0: Jeff 2786, want to make the right on Bravo, monitor 29, traffic 2 out.
3: Bravo down, monitor 29, on right on Jeff 2786.
0: Thank you, Sadia 21 Heavy, Juliet, short of 2 right.
4: Juliet, hold short of 2 right, Sadia 021 Heavy.
0: Delta 127 Heavy, Echo, Echo turn right, then let Alpha, just monitor 219, starting now.
1: Okay, right, Kilo left at the monogram, yes. Delta 127.
0: Can 234, can you tell me 22 left for the land? I'm ready, Bravo Lima, you're ready on contact, also ready to receive the clock far from you, should approve.
1: Okay, Bravo Lima, thanks, yes. Okay, now we're American 34 with the ILT 2 left.
0: American 34, runway 2 left for the land.
1: They land 2 left, American 34.
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1: Hotel short of 22.
3: We do that as hotel short 22 right with 72.
1: Delta 320, caution, we're on 5.5 control, heavy dreamliner, wind 220, 3, run 22, center land, caution, wait for the land.
0: Center land, 2 left, Delta 2320, to report.

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0: 6 Lufthansa 470, cross 2 right, straight Alpha, 10-6 straight Alpha, monitor 21-9.
2: Lufthansa 470, cross 2 right, straight Alpha, 21-9, fine.
0: Try the 21 heavy, cross 2 right, straight Alpha, monitor 21-9.
3: Cross around the way, 2-2 right, monitor 219, study as the 21 of me.
0: Yes, sir, but do not stop in the middle of the intersection, straight on out, just go straight.
3: Straight, study as the 21.
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0: American 235, read Juliet, short of 22 right.
1: Juliet, short 22 right, American 35. Kennedy Tower, chip 20, I left to left.
0: Chip 20, Kennedy Tower, wind TZR 1, 3, room 22 left, little end.
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0: Curious Tower, Square 55, Hotel Fox, coming up to 5 at Lake Shore. Westbound, Flatwood Park.
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0: 307 to you.
1: Number 5 Hotel Fox, you're in contact. Let's say 2 miles southeast of Stones Beach Monument, 400 feet. Proceed on the south side of below 500 Marine Parkway Bridge, Queen Class Bravo. At that time, out of below 1,500 proof. Customer wind clear on south side, so ahead.
0: Right, out of below 500 along the shoreline, and then out of below 1,500 at the bridge, 3-5 so far.
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2: We're doing our best again, American 9786. 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
1: American 9786, yeah, does the field really?
2: Yes.
1: No, it's not for the traffic in front of you, it's the traffic behind you. There's a 15-knot or two, so Evans won't really help. Just best forward speed of field.
2: Okay, we'll let's see as we can.
1: 2326 via Hotel Zulu and Golf, short of only 22 right.
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1: 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JetBlue 717, change runway 2 right, cleared visual post, runway 2 right, and 2 right, you're clear to land.
2: Clear to land, 22 right, with the visual 22 right, Blue 770.
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4: Trinity Tower, helicopter 84 Bravo, Winter Park, park, left the park, call it inbound to the Chiquit.
1: And number 84 Bravo Lima, that was?
4: Yeah, roger, 84 Bravo Lima.
1: All right, 84 Bravo Lima, just stand by and swamp, that's weird. Swamp 0327.
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4: 0327, 8 Bravo Lima.
1: 4 Bravo Lima, radar contact 700 feet, use a pre-direct, I'm on landing, I will be at own risk, triple landing assured.
4: Modern and mine will be at own risk, triple landing assured, 4 Bravo Lima.
1: JetBlue 20, hotel at a 2 right.
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2: South 5, tower, left, 2 left.
1: South 5, check in 8 tower, wind 2 2 3 runway 2 left, clear to land.
2: 2 left, clear to land, outside.

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0: Delta 510, 75, and Juliet, short of wrong, 2 right.
6: Juliet, short of 2 right, I'll die,

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1: 10-9-2-3, heading south, 4.5 inch by heavy, 6, constantly thrilling, wind 2-2-1-2, runway 2 left, circle in.
0: To left, for line, Sky Miami, I'm 23.

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1: Yeah,
0: 4065,
1: can you run a
0: 2-0 left? 2-2 left, clear
1: the line picture, 4065. 7979, we taxi, Zulu Hotel,
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1: Delta 5, in course 1-2-2 right, where do you park?
0: Across 2-2 right on, so yeah, we're still fog entry, but they gotta get some out of there.
1: Straight ahead, Alpha, on the ground.
0: Straight ahead, Alpha, on the ground, 5-10.
1: Delta 2012, 2-2 right, we're follow traffic, get monitor.
0: Copy, trade, we have follow traffic, monitor, guard, total.
1: 949, we call 2-2 right, tell us, just straight ahead.
0: Cross 2-2 right, hotel, straight ahead, good one, still 949.
1: Candy 920, cross 1-2 right, hotel, turn left, Alpha, on the ground.
2: Okay, good one, 2-2 right, hotel, turn left, Alpha, on the ground, computer, maybe, 923.
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1: 35 Hotel Oscar, St. Louis, Fox 3-4, we're going to have a good day.
4: Good afternoon, Pablo, 6 November Yankee, I 2-2 left, Mike.
1: 6 November Yankee, we can't even 2-2 left, Mike.
4: 2-2 left, 6 November Yankee.

0: Tower 38 Bravo, that covers 800 inbound to the GFT.
1: Green Bravo, McKinney, 12-0-3-3-2. Requested for McKinney, Bravo, 7 GFT, turn 1, clear that building tower.
0: 0-3-3-2, clear in,
1: Pick up your 75 plus 1-2 right Juliet, get Alpha, monitor the ground.
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1: 4976, turn right, hotel, 1-2-3.
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2: Oscar Red Hotel, Bravo, on the ground. Crescent, 2 Red Hotel, Red on Bravo, on the ground,
0: 1209
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4: ILS
2: 2 left.
4: 7-8,
0: and
4: 2 left, JetBlue 788. Hey, all
0: Governor, 748,
4: Charlie Bravo.
0: 748, Charlie Bravo.
4: 9 miles up to the east, time, what for 300. Staying east of the 2-2s, please.
0: Alright, give me a call, Connie.
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0: 5-6, Miami, Heavy Hulk 32-8.
5: Hulk to the right, Lord, 6-7, may I ask?
6: Okay, Charlie 1, Bravo, Patrick 2-2 left.
0: Yeah, look, Bravo, I'm beginning on my 2-2 left on him.
6: Six, how do you want, Bravo?
0: Hey, yeah, look, Bravo, I'm beginning on my 2-2 left on him.
6: Clear turn, runway 2-2 left, it's a 1-1, Bravo.
0: HR, Bravo, ready to contact 903-600, continue to request, getting out for 2-2.

0: remain east of runway 23 left at all.
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0: 8 Charlie Bravo, you said in the confirmed call.

0: second of the tower, looks very full. Selena is a moderation with the Condor Park Alpha.
1: 3-8, Avelina is landing a short cliff, keep the code, have down inside.
2: 8 Bravo Lima. Main service coming in, 15 if we were to hold those for you. Who wants the outbound? 4 Bravo Lima.
0: Roger, 4 Bravo Lima, the Condor Park outbound.
2: 4 Bravo Lima, departure on Fizzy Rome, SKS numbers, from the tower, proceeding to request, 2973.
0: I'm on risk, and I request, it's Bravo Lima.

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1: Can Juliet hold on to 82 right 2-2? One more, Bravo.
0: Okay, Bravo 11 will contact 5 request, John Juliet, and now 7-2-9-7-3.
2: 9-3, hold on.

0: Yeah, 78, clear to right, golf, and Bravo, mine on the ground.
1: Clear to right, clear to cross, golf, Bravo, the ground, 10-8.
0: That's 60 Miami Yankee, heavy cross, clear to right, hotel, and left on Alpha, and mine on the ground.
2: Okay, clear to the right, and turn left, hotel, mine on the ground, but 6 over again.
0: I got 11 Bravo, heavy cross, 22, right, Juliet, turn right, Bravo, mine on the ground.
1: Cross runway, at least, cross runway to right, Bravo, set up ground 1, 1 to 1, 1, 1, 1, 1, 1, 1, 1, 1, 1, 1, 1, 1, 1, 1, 1, 1, 1, 1, 1, 1, 1, 1, 1, 1, 1, 1, 1, 1, 1, 1, 1, 1, 1, 1, 1, 1, 1, 1, 1, 1, 1, 1, 1, 1, 1, 1, 1, 1, 1, 1, 1, 1, 1, 1, 1, 1, 1, 1, 1, 1, 1, 1, 1, 1, 1, 1, 1, 1, 1, 1, 1, 1, 1, 1, 1, 1, 1, 1, 1, 1, 1, 1, 1, 1, 1, 1, 1, 1, 1, 1, 1, 1, 1, 1, 1, 1, 1, 1, 1, 1, 1, 1, 1, 1, 1, 1, 1, 1, 1, 1, 1, 1, 1, 1, 1
3: Good night. Yes, change. Good afternoon, F6, Eddie, 36, and final 3.
0: Your friend, 7, anyone know you do all the time?
3: Good, I'm 236, Eddie.
0: Katie, Chai, Julia, Tech, Zulu, and all folks are going to do it.
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0: Echo TCK, turn left, all short line to do right.
1: Right on Hotel Home, turn to take the blue escape.
0: Kelly 380, clear to right of golf, turn right, Bravo, Monaghan.
1: Cross blue to right on golf, right on the Bravo, Monaghan, Jebu, 380.
0: 526, cross to right, Juliet, Alpha, Monaghan.
1: Juliet, cross to right, straight out, over to Grand 26.
2: Good afternoon, Chapter 2348, RST2 left.
0: 2348, any coordinate to open phone, shift out of touch and down, I could do a lot of wire.
2: Double N2 left, Chapter 2348.

0: Crossing to right at Juliet, Mike Gramma, other side, FN 5.
1: Delta 429, bound to hold 22 left.
2: Delta 429, Cammy, 192 left, for the way.
1: 22 left, clear to land to 429.
2: Delta 41, Tennessee, Juliet, Zulu, and Hotel, hold short, 192.
0: Juliet, Zulu Hotel, short 2 right, Delta 41.

0: 0306,
1: including the buzz requested, animal different risk, 84 Bolima.
0: 84 Bolima, 2 miles from West Coast, contact it under speed up under 2973.
2: 73. Delta 1 live heavy, the outside is out both, 2-2.
0: Delta 115, FK, anyone 2-2 up.
2: Go ahead, 2 left, 1 left, 5-8.

0: Canadian Tower, Cherokee 5 Victor Tango, Breezy Point, weather east 5 below, clear the bow.
1: 505 Whiskey Tango.
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0: 515 Victor Tango.
2: Target in Del 45 heavies, LST 2 left.
1: Delta 29, check hotel, short runway 23.
3: Hotel, short 22 right, Delta 29.
1: Delta 45 heavy, canyon runway 22 left, terrain.
2: Good line to left, Delta 45.
1: 500, descend over to Kempeg. At 8 southwest, eight on correction, 500 feet, up in the 29 and 73, Chief Hawaii, down on 51, correction, we'll set away.
0: 973, edible 500, Ventura, level 5.

0: Yeah, well, see, now I have to do a little short of my...
1: Short of two right. Delta 115, that's...
2: Okay, tower, level 7, Alpha Heavy, I left 2 left.
0: On level 7, Alpha Heavy, can't hear what you do, off course.
2: Okay, land 2 left, level in the Alpha Heavy.
1: Gate something in the middle, 51.
0: Okay.

0: 429, copy to hotel, taxi, Blood Alpha, on ground.
1: That's 2-5 at hotel, left Liberty ground, Delta 429 today.
0: Delta 115 across from 2-2 Juliet, right, Bravo, on ground.
2: Put across 2-2 right, Juliet, front, monoground to 115 heavy. Good night.

0: 10:45 heavy, plus 22 right, Juliet, turn right, Bravo,
1: Cross, we brought you with right on Bravo monitor, ground. Have a great day, Delta 5 heavy.
2: Hello, American, deal 1, 2 left.
0: American, deal 1, can you call us, everyone's following heavy, 787, smile, everyone, 2 left, line.
2: Clear to Hammond, heavy, American, 801, 22.
3: Kennedy 3-8, rattling the GAP, clear park to go.
0: November 3-8, Bravo Lima Kenny, Park Ramp and West, is requested, altimeter 0, correction, squawk, 0 to 0 5.
3: New squawk 0 3 0 5 on 3, that is requested, 3-8, Bravo Lima.

0: 2000.
1: And go around American 1161. And say heading in altitude again for 1161.
0: American 1161, left heading 180, climb 18 2000.
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1: 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Tower Delta 405, Z. ILS 2L.
0: 405, AK 192F, man.
1: 2 to ladder line, Delta 405.
2: And the tower, look up for bubbling up modern aviation. Might go park outbound.
0: Number 8, we're bubbling. Can you depart tonight? What's your question? I'm asking that
2: question for bubbling up.
0: Number 3-8, bubbling. We're at the 7-3 St. Louis. What's your party name?
2: 3-8, bubbling. What's your name?
0: 5-1-5, Victor Tango. Traffic up to 400 feet. VFR. Airborne home.
3: Helicopter high. 5-1, Victor Tango.
0: And 5-8, Tango, you want to hand off? We'll check it.
3: Oh, 2000, Charlie. 7-5, Tango.
0: 7-5, Tango. We're at the 7-3 St. Louis. What's your party name?
3: Pretty soon proven, 055 Argus.
0: American 801, get my three little 212, right?
2: Yeah, that's right, you do right, American 801.
0: American 801, get my three little 212, right?

0: to the 45, I turn right, please. Arsenal Hotel, turn right, 50 right.
1: Southport,
0: 50 right, 4-5-5. Long shoot, 7-5, 50 right, Juliet, Red Hat, Alpha, Bonnet, Sandra.
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0: Second and 1, 50 right, follow traffic ahead, Bonnet, Sandra.
2: Alright, cross 50 right, follow traffic ahead, Bonnet, Ground, Main, 8-0.
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1: American 1161, can anyone make the left for the land?
0: 22 left, clear to land, American 1161.
1: The 1918, flight 22, Juliet, turn left, Bravo, Montana.
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0: 524, can you wait 2 to left, go ahead.
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1: Trinity Tower, Wagner 115.
0: Wagner 115.
1: We're seeing traffic alert at 6 o'clock, we're sure, 3288.
0: I mean, they're behind you, I'm not talking to them, be up on the shore. Yeah, I'm showing traffic behind you at 400 feet, that's what I'm showing. I think he's slightly off of your right.
1: Alright, we're going to come a little bit up to the shoreline, Wagner 115.
0: VFR, 400 feet, just out of Kennedy.
3: Hey, go ahead.
0: You get the traffic on the left.
3: You got a midnight visual passing on the right side.
0: There you go, Wagner 115, you heard that?
1: Copy, thanks, Wagner 115.

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1: Last 20, can anyone see 2 left on it?
0: 2 left, 3 left, don't think.

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1: Again?
0: We missed current for Juliet, can we take Uber?
1: Okay, Zulu 1 Hotel, at the 11th, hold short my 2 right.
0: Zulu 1 Hotel, hold short 2 right.
2: 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Charlie, request Flatbush, bound for East Chicago.
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3: County Tower, request Copter 6.
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3: Edward to Willie B, we have information, Charlie, requesting track set out.
1: Last 24, turn right, good old 0123.
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0: 1406, anyone on my street, left.
1: 2 left, clear left, 1406.
2: Good day, 2 Romeo, heavy on the left, runway 22 left.
0: Charlie Romeo, we can move 22 left, runway.
2: Clear to land, runway 22 left, 2 Romeo.
3: Kennedy, Wagner 15, clear airspace with CFR.
0: Wagner 15, traffic just south of Demond and 800 feet coming your way, VFR type on over the service, may free to close, block VFR.
3: On seat, that's swap, which next to that, Wagner 15.
0: 566, I contact, northwest up. 1,000 feet up at 2973, proceeding to stick close to the Demond, that'll find the V-course, get several steps over here.
4: 300 for 3500
0: North 7,
4: fuck out the ship.
0: Yeah,
5: just confirming,
0: 4 Fox,
5: clear, flash.
0: 3 Fox, clear, request, go line, open at 2973, the contact has reported 800 feet, partial way to full pit rate.
6: As requested,
0: flash, number 8, report. 7-10, go to 2-3, turn right, Bible, mine around.
7: Cross 2-3, right brown on ground, blue, 7-10.
0: Flash 24, call 2-3, right, do a channel, on the ground.
7: Cross 2-3, right, pitch it, any order, left, guys, 20.
0: Flash to 20, call to the right, let's call somebody behind the ground.
1: Juliet, follow the ground, because the seat's on the ground for that for the last 20.
0: Second, 11, C1, cross to the right, hotel, turn left, Temple Falls, second, last airline in the last 20 ground.
8: Cross to the right, hotel, left, Temple Falls, second, 11,
9: tower load, Delta 231 to the LS 2 left.
0: Got to see the one heavy coming, 2 left.
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1: Jet Blue 1530, 9 miles, 2 to left.
2: So, what's you doing again? You want to left,
1: huh? Well, 2 to left, Jet Blue 1530.
2: Tiger 21, maybe Tiger Julia, what are you doing?
3: Tiger Julian, take it as Tiger Romeo. And hold up 2 to it, Tiger Romeo.

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1: So good afternoon, B-Line 185, we are about to intercept the lock speed 160.
2: And Delta 157 has with you for 22 left.
3: Delta 157 heavy, can you do up
2: to clear land, 22 left, Delta 157 heavy.
1: Good afternoon, the copter is at 4 off.
3: Z45, can you Squadio
1: 323? 0323 and Z45, I'm coming to Island Flatbush Marine Point Bridge, south over eastbound.
3: Z45, right on set, as reported, 900 estimate 973 east, Flatbush eastbound?
1: Yes, sir. Flatbush Marine Park Bridge, south shore.
3: Roger, see the request.
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3: Shadow C31 heavy, turn right, Juliet, Ultra
0: 12 right. Alright, Roger, Juliet, and we'll sort it to right, Ultra 234. Kenner Tower, hello, 3-8, Bravo Lima, Prospect 900, park conduit, JT.
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1: 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Enter 72 Laconia on 1000.
0: 8 Bravo Lima, what's the request?
1: Park condo for the GT, 38 Bravo Lima.
0: 8 Bravo Lima, second is the quick landing ET from my scale, 2973.
1: Clear, require lecture, 8 Bravo Lima.
0: 7, what's the request?
1: Yeah, 1000, go over Coney Island.
0: What's the request?
1: Yeah, we'll get just be on station. Next, we'll take 1400 if that works for you, over Coney Island.
0: 72 is the request, Alex, I'm ready to go, sorry.
1: Thank you.
2: Hey, Tower X 664, go.
0: Okay, 666, Bucks Tower 66, right as a turn, between the foos, I'll see you far again.
2: Take it up, have a day.
0: Thank you.
1: Alright, clear the land 2 left, L 367.

0: ground, Delta.
1: Phoenix 7, got the 30 inside.
0: Yeah, we got inside, 36.
1: 617, we're separation with that traffic, call it
0: 367, maintain visual.
1: 4-4 traffic, out to the bridge, 400 feet, be for type 1 on westbound.
0: That after you can sign maintain visual, is it 4-5?
1: Delta 157, everything right up Juliet, hold short, my 2-2-8.
2: On Juliet, hold short, 2-2-8, Delta 157, air. 3-8, probably best line assured, best to keep those.
1: Hey, Bobby, Roger, I'll hold the closer. And hey, wait, somebody have Juniper.
0: Yep. Hey, Roger, please, 2-2000, Alex, if you love.
1: Yeah, what did you do? Anyone with you, Oscar?
0: You lost the line, please.
2: Tower 231 on the head,

0: Yeah, I'm sorry, but every taxi via Juliet Hotel, QQA.
1: Juliet, Golfshore 229, one Charlie Papa 8.
2: Tower, Gerard 4592, I left 2 left.
0: Gerard 4592, Candy 92, 2 left, 2 left.
2: 2 left, clear, Limbrick, Gerard 4592.
0: Gerard 1530, 2 Hotel, Bravo, Monte Grande.
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0: Charge me, Romeo, cross to right, Juliet, straight Alpha, on the ground.
4: Cross to right, straight on Alpha, and 18 on the right, 20, show me.
0: Out of 31 Heavy, Juliet, cross to right, with the gate.
5: Alright, Juliet, Gerard, going to Bravo, 41, Hotel Bravo, entry.
0: Right, Bravo, on the ground.
5: Bravo, on the ground,
0: Alpha 51. Yeah, 157 Heavy, cross to right, Juliet, straight ahead, Alpha, on the ground.
6: 157 Heavy, cross to right, Juliet, Alpha, on the ground, Delta, okay.
0: B-line 1, shot up heavy, cross 22 right, Juliet, straight ahead, Alpha, on the ground.
7: Crossing the 2-2 right, Juliet, Alpha, monitor, ground, 1 shot up,

0: Tower, good afternoon, Kuba 819, approaching Suffolk, ALS 2 left. Tower, Kuba
1: 819. Kuba 90 County, 12 Kuba
0: 9. 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
1: 819. W6 and Hotel, so 12
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0: 37 Corollary 2507, how far does it have?
1: Cross 2 right hotel left, I'll phone monitor ground, Delta.
2: Tower Gate, Shamrock, Woodley Motel, ILS 2 to left.
0: Shamrock, Woodley Motel, Tandy, Woodley 2 to left.
2: Alright, 2 left, clear on Shamrock, Woodley Motel.
0: Captain 2, taxi hotel, Zulu and Golf 4, 2 and 1, 2 right.

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1: They're coming at you from Iowa.
2: 221.
1: 11-8-5-10-8-2-2-2-2-2-2-2-2-2-2-2-2-2-2-2-2-2-2-2-2-2-2-2-2-2-2-2-2-2-2-2-2-2-2-2-2-2-2-2-2-2-2-2-2-2-2-2-2-2-2-2-2-2-2-2-2-2-2-2-2-2-2-2-2-2-2-2-2-2-2-2-2-2-2-2-2-2-2-2-2-2-2-2-2-2-2-2-2-2-2-2-2-2-2-2-2-2-2-2-2-2-2-2-2-2-2-2-2-2-2-2-2-2-2-2-2-2-2-2-2-2-2-2-2-2-2-2-2-2-2-2-2-2-2-2-2-2-2-2-2-2-2-2-2-2-2-2-2-2-2-2-2-2-2-2-2-2-2-2-2-2-2-2-2-2-2-2-2-2-2-2-2-2-2-2-2-2-2-2-2-2-2-2-2-2 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
2: Yeah, left, 4 to left.
3: 1155, Kennedy 1212, ma'am.
2: To left, here to left, American 1135.
3: Well, by 19, Juliet Ultra, 1 2 3.
1: Juliet Ultra, 2 2 right, 18.

0: Boy, we do cross, you ride a Gulf Mainline Bravo on the ground.
1: Cross 51 Gulf, right turn Bravo on the ground.
0: Okay,
1: we're flying 2 cross, 2 right, left on the ground. 2 right, hotel left on the
0: ground, 4 92. Call 19 cross, 2 right, dually turn right, Bravo, left the ground.
1: Cross 2 right, left, turn right, dually at that contact, Bronco 5, 2
0: cross 2 right, dually turn right on Bravo, and on his ground, call 892.
1: 2 right, Juliet, right on Bravo, monitor room 2 right, call 892.
0: Monitor the ground.
1: I monitor wrong line.
0: Shamrock on limo, tall taxi, short 1 2 right.
1: Good, hold short 2 right.

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1: Yeah, 215, Kenny, we're 2 left to land.
0: 2 left to land for 515.
2: Mr. Griffin, could we take it towards Lindbergh Bridge and up LaGuardia?
1: At New 7, one,
2: sir? Yeah, for 7, sir.
1: Alright, the pit's closed.
2: Thank you.
1: Sean McLaughlin, myself, Boston, only 2-2 right at Julia. Can you head on off of the ground?
0: Cross 2 right at Juliet, can you ask the monitor around?
1: Actually, I get Rob on the ground there, Lynn.
0: Clear to cross 2-2 right, center right on Rob, monitor ground. What name is
3: okay, R385LAMPAD, Condo Park, check out.
1: 3-8, probably in the parking lot, I'm going to make a couple of questions.
3: Get out, that's
1: requested. 3-8, probably. Back in 1185, turn right, 0-0, what's your
0: turn? Probably all 2-2, 7-8.

0: Hey, Roger, if I'm Juliet, I'll go on to right.
1: Juliet, hold short to right, American 735.
0: You send Carlo Gold 126-135.
1: Sir, Sam, thank you, thanks. Alright, hello, 44, I'll ask 22 left.
0: 49-44, can't remember if you do it, go ahead.
1: 22, go ahead, 44 and 44.

0: Hello, Steve, it's from the Heavy approaching Southport ILS 22.
1: So I'll get Heavy
0: anyway, Steve, don't land, Steve, it's not Heavy.
1: Sorry about the roll. 50-50, can I now tell Charles what you're at?
2: Transfer, tell Charles what you're at.

0: Xfinity Tower, helicopter 8, Bravo Lima, just north of Project Park, like Sea Park, Condo and down, Martin Baby 8.
1: April Bravo,
0: see you. Just from Prospect Park, like the Condo and that Martin Aviation, April Bravo, and that outbound track in sight.
1: April Bravo, and that is
0: 0335. 0335. 38, Bravo, and that has a traffic in sight, individual, check out. Sound there, 15 outbound track.
1: Alright. 4 Bravo Lima 89 is requested by GAT North Kids on visual terminal 2950, radical tag 10 over.
0: Inbound to GAT, as requested, and Lima on rush, Bravo Lima. Bravo Lima for the checkout.
1: 3 Bravo Lima, this is going to feature food, copy of fog
0: tonight. Like
2: that. Start up 53 heavy with slow and 1 speed 2 left.
1: Yeah, the 53 heavy, can you call it? Give us 5 miles ahead, only 2 to left,
2: alright? Alright, clear to land, 2 to left, 100 to 7, 0 to 3 heavy.

0: Kennedy Tower afternoon, this is the first six here ago.
1: Bye then.
2: 7168, runway 2 left.
1: 168, Kennedy, West Wind, 7 7 4 miles in, runway 2 left, go ahead.
2: Atlanta, 7-6.
0: Kennedy, 360.
1: 360,
0: Kennedy. 360, Prospect Park, 900, Crescent to Bush Point Parkway, and then Shot East Bend Center.
1: She's the
0: question, 360, go. Crescent, 360, verify, clear to the route.
1: 360,
0: this is
1: the question,
0: clear to the
1: request,
0: I'll come with
1: squawk
0: 0-2-2. 3-2-2,
1: clear to the route, as requested, clear to the route. 2-4-5, heavy, tonight,
2: Julius, 0-1-2-8. Roger, yeah, hold short to 2 right, speed bad, 0-4-5, heavy.
0: 8-4, above in this landing, third, like a code.
1: 8-4, Bravo, we need a 3-3 to begin to go at all costs.
0: Change, we're playing this yet.

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1: Seek clear Golf.
0: Sir, 5015, close to 2 Hotel, Fax, where do you park?
2: Hotel Alpha,
0: there, Trading. I can only 5 right, but straight off of Monogram.
2: Across the wide, I can only set off on it.
0: I can only 35, cross to the right, comedy my ground.
3: Cross to right, follow company, ground 2M, I know, but I need
0: 75. Yeah, 4944, taxi, hotel, cross to the right, trading.
2: Hotel, cross to the right, trading, I think that's 740.
1: Delta 3 and 10-3.

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0: hotel Zulu, Gosford, 2 right.

0: Delta Whiskey, then 915, you're 9 miles to your left. Tower Whiskey, name 915, we are 8 miles to left.
1: Canning Rapid, Navy Canning.
2: You said ready?
1: File traffic 2.5 miles right, indicating 60 knots following you. Reduce the final speed by 2 kilometers.
0: Reducing speeds, Canadian 915.

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1: 747, Tango Charlie, Hotel 2128.
2: Hotel Shirt of 2 right, Delta 407.
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0: Take Kennedy Tower, Forsky 7.

0: Flag 64, southwest of Republic at 17, looking for track. Sorry, westbound.
1: Three snowback, Kennedy Squad to 307.
0: 307-27-X-ray.
1: Car 9.
2: 9.
1: 42 more arrivals.
2: 2 more arrivals.
1: 7-9-X-8. Kenny, I already contact the 14 miles east of the 2000 feet up 7-2-9-7-2 for track westbound. Admiral 500, 1 past Belmont, Admiral 1500, call the Wake of Lung, hold Applebed.
0: Okay, cruise into the Bravo along the track route, Admiral 500, once across Belmont, Admiral 1527-12-X.
3: Thanks, sir. Chopper 4, check in, and we're going to check out. Thank you.
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5: Navy 915, firm clear, huh?
1: Hopefully the traffic just before we get over the threshold, but very clear, keep me in the 15 Navy.
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1: Check 434 Tower, short runway to direct. Wag, go ahead.
0: Clean Island, requesting decision, west speed, 500, short line,
1: 182. Hey, one of the
0: passengers,
1: you
0: want to
1: go on
0: this is advising that we're going below your airspeed at 500, 182.
1: Okay. You don't need to bother this today, I'll give him to you. Wag, 32, squad, 0332.
0: 0332, appreciate it, 182.
1: Navy 915 Heavy, turn right on, Juliet, hold short, 182, right.
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0: Wagger to do radar con, take a left south, left side, feet up, 2 and a 72, keep going on, westbound, and we'll have one, fortunately, typical type of it.
1: 10 72, as much for our duty time.
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1: 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Okay. 4th, 2 off, Carnine.
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1: Alright,
0: Coffee to Red Hotel, Alpha, and Hotel Juliet. 2 Alpha, because traffic 3 mile final. Can you straight on out, monitor the ground?
1: Cross to 2, right, straight ahead Alpha, that covers the ground, speed 0 Alpha heavy.
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0: 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Alpha, hold short of Quebec, I'm on the ground.
1: Alpha, hold short of Quebec, on the ground, 4-3-4.
0: 2-9, heavy, ETAC, Julie, hold short, hold short of
2: Quebec. Yeah, Julie, hold short of E2, Rock Hill, 289.
3: Hey, Charlie, Bravo, love, darn it, help
0: second. Who was that?
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0: 7-4, Charlie, Bravo, we're going to September 15th, Blue Dog, 2, Harvard Bay.
3: 5-9-0-7-3-5-5-5-5-5-5-5-5-5-5-5-5-5-5-5-5-5-5-5-5-5-5-5-5-5-5-5-5-5-5-5-5-5-5-5-5-5-5-5-5-5-5-5-5-5-5-5-5-5-5-5-5-5-5-5-5-5-5-5-5-5-5-5-5-5-5-5-5-5-5-5-5-5-5-5-5-5-5-5-5-5-5-5-5-5-5-5-5-5-5-5-5-5-5-5-5-5-5-5-5-5-5-5-5-5-5-5-5-5-5-5-5-5-5-5-5-5-5-5-5-5-5-5-5-5-5-5-5-5-5-5-5-5-5-5-5-5-5-5-5-5-5-5-5-5-5-5-5-5-5-5-5-5-5-5-5-5-5-5-5-5-5-5-5-5-5-5-5-5-5-5-5-5-5-5-5-5-5-5-5-5-5-5-5-5
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1: Moonland 2 to left, 1049.
0: Delta 265, heavy, 2 to left. Delta 265, heavy, 2 to left.
2: 265, heavy, can anyone see Zulu Golf land?
0: Maryland 2 to left, Delta 265, heavy.
3: Standing down, look up 3-4 Buffalo Wings, monitor. 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
1: 38 Bravo Lima, call 0301, see the suspect.
2: 0301, and we'll clear down, we have the truck off our own place.
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2: 73 Bravo Lima.
1: Target 1049 from left hotel, hold up a 2 right.
2: Left on hotel, hold up a 2 right. American 10-9.
1: Delta 2-2 heavy, follow American, hold short runway 2-2 right at hotel.
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0: 1049, copy Juliet and select Alpha, follow Connie and Juliet, monitor ground.
1: Copy to, London, say again, America, 1049.
0: 1049, cross 22, left Alpha, give with company Juliet.
1: Left Alpha, two, cross 22, right, give with company Juliet, America, 1049.
0: 1049, cross 228, entrance to go next.
1: Kill box, sir.
0: Thanks, 1049, straight ahead Alpha, monitor ground.
1: Straight Alpha, monitor ground, 1049.
0: 105 heavy, cross 228, Juliet, straight ahead Alpha, monitor ground today.
2: Cross 228, Juliet, straight ahead Alpha, monitor ground, America, 105.
0: 316, single blue, then I'll hold up
3: 23. Go hold short, 2 right, blue, 316.
0: Delta 265 heavy, right across 22 right, turn out.
4: Said I, across 22 right, we'll let her now, Delta 65.
1: 3, I'm going to let her finish, let's keep those.
0: Have 3, bro.
1: Yep.

0: 13, I'll cross you to Radio Bravo, Papa Buffalo, left wing to you, monogram.
1: I'm sorry, say again.
0: 316, cross you to right, Bravo, monitor, gun Delta holding to you.
1: Cross you to right, and Delta C, JetBlue, that's 2.
0: 539, and cross you to right, back to the ramp.
2: Cross you to right, exit ramp, 539.
0: Delta 70, and move up to hold to the right, please.
3: Move up for 2 right, Delta
0: 9. 950, can you be zoomed out, hold up 2 right?
4: 2 Luke, hold short of 2 right, Delta 950.
0: Delta 70, sorry about that. You can actually cross 2-2 right, left turn to Alpha, we're going position, monitor.

0: Just an update, Steve. 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
1: Alright, turn off all, you know, Alpha 90 and heavy.
2: Dr. Valor, this is 261, Delta 7, we're to the...
0: Getting 2 swings off, good afternoon, runway 22 left, 2 end, 2400.
2: 2 end, runway 2 left, Delta 7, Delta 7.

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1: 10
0: minutes. Affirmative.
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0: Yankee Shore Fox will let you know.

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1: Trip 176, afternoon, have 787, 2 mile on for the Fairmont, 24011, 22 to Clidland.
0: Clidland, TLS 3-1-26.
2: Delta 49 Heavy ILS 2 to left.
1: Delta 49 Heavy Cane number 39 and F2 and 2301 runway 2 to left, set of line.
2: Atlanta 2 left, Delta 49 Heavy.
1: Delta 49, you can see on Juliet short of 2, right?
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1: 3 Bravo, outbound is touched about 2 item 2.
0: 72, outbound is 3 Bravo.
1: 70 round heavy, cross 2-2 right, set Alpha on the ground. Good.
2: Right, clear off 2-2 right, and 100 ground, 0.9 Delta, 2-9 heavy.
1: Danny, it's East 1 Golf Heavy, turned on Julie, hold still, runway 2-2 right.
3: Right, and Julie, hold still, roger then, East 1 Golf.
4: South, 209 Heavy, ILS, 2-2 left.
1: So 209 Heavy, good afternoon, Palm Bay 3, Big 4, Turbulence, 2-2 left of the land.
4: Land, 2-2 left, 2-9 Heavy.

0: Tower, good evening, 5215, I was 2 left.
1: Air 315, Kennedy, wind 2311, rock 22 left, out of line.
0: 22 left, clear, landed at 5215.
1: Have Julie short runway 25.
2: May it shift to your right up to 40 and a half.
1: 3 follow limits, come out to the water, turn 12 3 4 2 letter.
3: 3 follow limits, that's it.

0: Cooper 176, Ross 2 right, right turn Bravo, I'm on the ground, eh?
1: Cooper 2 right, right Bravo, I'm on the ground, 3176.
0: Delta 39 had Ross 2 2 right, Julius, head out from on the ground today.
2: Fox 2 2 right on Julius, head on the ground, Delta 4 and heavy.
3: Brickyard 4781, going up to left.
0: 4781 number 3, runway 2 left, foot end, wind 2011.
3: Cleared land 2 2 left, air 4071.

0: Tower Delta 9 DHT, ramp up to call approaching Alpha 10.
1: You can make the left Foxtrot order to right, but they just put a Virgin only back in the alley. What moves? Knowledge you're moving. Foxtrot order to 2, I'll get back in a minute.
0: Alright, Foxtrot order
1: to 2 right. 2-0 heavy, taxi Juliet, and hold short runway 2 right.
0: Taxi Juliet, hold short 2-2 right, Delta 2090.
2: Yeah, there's a limb right over the Alpha, but you just have to like be 2 feet on top of it.
1: Copy that.

0: Tower, Airbus 3327 Heavy is approaching outside of Zalpa.
1: Airbus 3327, can you squawk and boom, report right at the hallway, 2302, runway 22 left, clear to land.
0: Alright, 22 left, clear to land, Air Transport 3327 Heavy.
2: Tower to 185 Heavy, ILS 22 left.
1: Airbus 185 Heavy, can't call on 76, wind 2312, runway 22 left, clear to land, use squawk and bird, report right at the hallway.

0: 2 weather to land, looking at 25.
1: And just re-edify, it was a balloon we had off over 47A.
2: I think that's what I said, wait for the one.
1: Okay, got it.
2: So the 9 peak, 22 Fox, I'll stop, looks like we lit up the alleyway, monitor ground. Good. 209, cross 2 right, 2 right, turn via Bravo, monitor ground, have a nice.
3: Alright, cross that runway 2 right, Juliet, right turn at Bravo, monitor ground 21, good day, Delta 20 and heavy.
2: There, 5th through 15, hold short, runway 22 right, hotel.
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2: 0306.
0: So far, contact 500 to contact 500 to each other, 2972. She is requested course 23rd, 72 right, set on. 72
2: is requested, Columbia Carabia, 3-4 Hotel Fox.
0: Air Transport 327, hold short of 2-7 at hotel.
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0: Good afternoon, 3 Tower, Nassau, PD. Sierra 15, 228, right Bravo, Mike Ground.
1: Truck 228, Bravo, Mike Ground, Sierra 15.
0: Brigade 4031, cross 22 left Alpha Monitor Ground, good day.
2: Cross 22 right, left on Alpha Monitor Ground, Brigade 71.
0: And good afternoon, Kennedy 10, Nassau, P6. 226, go ahead. 86-9, last 600 feet, 10 miles to the 600 feet, but they want to stay 5 miles east of the other side. 86-2 is requested, Kennedy has 7-2-9-2, got your contact 700. Put in touch request, Nassau, PD, thank you. Cross that old 2-2 right hotel.
1: Hold short, 2 right hotel, it's 1-5 heavy.

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1: 22
0: right, left Alpha, ground
1: up 121,
0: have a nice.
1: Alright, it's Carson 22 right, left Alpha, contact ground, good day, Transcar 327, heavy.
0: Delta 185, heavy, any idea if he's available?
2: We still don't know for Delta 1.
0: Delta 180, heavy, cross 22 right, left Alpha, if you have a gate taxi, if not, hold ground 119.
2: Yes, sir, clear to cross 22 right, tell Alpha, and we'll hop over to Rings.
3: Hey, tower, good afternoon, helicopters 4 Fox.
0: The helicopter 745, did I hear clearly?
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0: That makes sense. 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
1: Thank you, 6.
2: Tower American 642, 2 to left.
1: Correct, Tower 642, good afternoon. Heavy 7-8 short, 420 Caribbean, 2 left, clear to land.
2: Clear to land, 2 left, American 642.

0: Indigo now, CV6 being requested to back 10 to up the line. If we can get a little closer to the airport, we'll stay just one east of the 7 of the S.
1: Here, I'm going to be to the right, taxi straight at Alpha, ground 9, good day.
2: Ground 9, ahead, the Alpha, ground 9, you're up to 9, 1, 8, 6,
1: 9. No, sorry, now the 6, actually very broken, I changed my receiver, say that again.
0: Yes, sir, we're looking to track Pinewood Boulevard to about 2 miles east of the field. We will stay well clear of the 2-2 level.
1: So CD2 question.
0: As requested, thank you.
1: The Europe 9-1, make right turn on Bravo, please.
2: Turn on Bravo, by the way.
3: Andy Tower, Pit 45 ILO, 2-2 left.
1: We're getting 45 left, Andy, runway 2-2 left, 209, clear to land.
3: 2-2 left, clear to land, 45.

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1: 2500, Canada, runway 22 left at a land, wind 207.
0: Here's to land, runway 2 left, there's Serbia 500.
2: Kennedy Tower, hello, helicopter 9, Foxtrot Conduit Park, 900 Echo, look for 69 Foxtrot, look for Conduit Park, inbound landing, D8.
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4: Okay, tower 38 Bravo Lima, come on, prospect the honors for park conduit GED. 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
1: Bravo Lima, 030, cleared in, requested.
4: 0330, cleared in, 3 Bravo.
3: Our November 7-4 Echo is way outside of the Alpo and the ILS 2 left.
1: Simple Echo, good afternoon, for heavy 3 inside of 3, final 4 and turbulence for 2 left, clear to land.
3: Clear to land, 2 left, 4 Echo.
1: Find a scene behind that helicopter nose unit, have another 2 miles behind him, following up to the airport.
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0: We're Plum Island, we're going to be looking for a shoreline transition for Wagner 3.
1: Wagner 3, squirrel 0320, 0324, I see the difference.
0: 0324,
1: this is Wagner 3. That's 500 feet, turn around, Julia, hold short on right 2 right.
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1: 500. 45 cross 2 right, straight ahead, Alpha, monitor 19.
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1: 5. Whoever's calling 25-5, come on 19-1.
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7: For 2-2 Delta Bravo.
1: Thank you. What your typing was?
7: Stuff 20.
8: Is there any problem with landing here, requesting kill?
1: Not very problem. 2-2 Bravo, get your radar contact 500, that's minutes 297. In 380, you have a half-south direction on the south corner of the Impala River 500.
0: We're looking at traffic near 3.
1: So we have 500 heavy, but move across 2-2 right, straight ahead Alpha, monitor 1-9.
2: Keep moving here to cross 2-2 right, after cross 129,
1: 3-500. 245, traffic head, deal at 500 feet, excuse me, I'm going to have 500 feet heading east on the shore.
7: That traffic is 5-7-4.

0: Tower, now 4062 ILS.
1: Tower 4062, runway 2 left, clear to land, 2208.
0: 2 left, runway 4062.
1: 6-1, have your triple left, 2-2 right.
0: Station air, 12 left, 2 left, check, runway.
1: 538, head to left, 400 feet, heading westbound.
2: Overcome, I cleared it.
1: 2-2 off the Bravo helicopter, head to left 500 feet, looks like an attack south.
3: 2-2 Bravo, traffic in sight.

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1: 32 Graph and 22, clear to land, 2307.
0: Clear to land on 22, Justin 1382.
1: 254, back to the right, it's current 12-0, 3, Mr. Sheila.
2: 12-0, feature 2, 0452.
3: Oh, you want to talk to us a couple of ground or stay with you?

0: Outside left.
1: Hold some.
2: Yes, sir. Step forward, Rocket. We're here with the
0: Cisco. So, you can continue Alpha and hold short of back when you get your full ground 209.
2: Right, Alpha, hold short of back and we'll call there.
0: Circuit 20, cross through 2 right, follow the Challenger and monitor ground 0.9.
3: Customer, it's a rifle of the Challenger and 0.9, Turkish 1, goodbye.

0: Sunday Tower, hello again. Look up to 69 Fox Fox GAT, looking for the Columbus outbound.
1: 69 Fox, Kennedy, step out as a request about 7292.
0: 972, clear out of road, that's 69 Fox.
1: And there are 62, hold the runway 2 right at hotel.
2: 42-2 right at hotel, 4662.
3: Target Uno American 168 heavy for 22.
1: Bravo 16 heavy camera 22 for the land 210 attic.
3: For land 22 left American 168 heavy.
4: Veggie 127 Charlie heavy.
1: Veggie 127 Charlie heavy, number 300 safe, for one caravan 109, 2 left of the land.
4: Run 2 left, Veggie 127 heavy.
1: 69 Fox, account 400 up, is the same 2972.
0: 972, round tag 69 Fox.
1: Flag 3D, see the flight following somewhere?
5: I'm negative,
1: flying 30. Approaching Jones Curse, his parents are offering to change groups. The only VFR target I suppose is about 3 miles east of Jones Beach, 400 feet, moving southbound.
5: Alright, squawk and swap, appreciate your help, I cleared it.

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2: 2785, Delta 2.

0: Tower, Delta 1832, on a delay for 22.
1: Tower, Delta 1832, Andy, heavy, restart headquarters, turbulence, 2213, runway 22 left, flat.
0: 22 left, flat, Delta 1832.
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0: 695 down the water, 3 turns, 12 to far from University.
1: Target 50, yes, 6-9.
2: Okay, Tower 519.
0: That's 719.
2: Off of Floyd 3, I'd like to go direct to Ridgewood, East Hugh, and then off to LaGuardia.
0: 119, I will proceed with the question about some of the 2972 radar contact 200.
2: That is out of the question, 19.
3: Kennedy, I'll go to 28 Bravo.
0: That was 28 Bravo Golf.
3: There's 28 Bravo Bravo, just past Oak Beach, and we are at 400 feet to transition underneath the Bravo and the Flat Avenue, go to 605.
0: 2 Bravo, 4-0-3-2-6, proceed to blow the Bravo, cleared in at the Marine Park, we had to blow 1,000.
3: 2-6-6-5, and then blow 1,000 at the bridge.
1: Target giving Delta 1966, ILS 22 left.
0: Delta 1966, get in 22 left, wind 201, clear to land.
1: Land, 22 left, Delta 1966.
0: 1-2 Shuttle Heavy, hold short of runway 22 right hotel.
4: Hotel 22 right, Delta 1966.

0: Charlie, 17 Charlie, I'm holding a Virgin Cross 228 taxi ramp.
1: 228 taxi ramp, Virgin 127 Charlie, heavy.
0: Mark 168 heavy, cross 228 straight via Alpha, mod 129B.
1: Cross 228 Alpha, ground American 168 heavy.

0: and tower balloon on final, 200 feet below us.
1: Thank you, Sergeant. Who's saying that?
0: Out of 1966.
1: Thank you.
2: Okay, down low, Delta 967, Isla 2 left.
1: Delta 967, Ken, good afternoon. Balloon reported about 5 miles ahead, just south, about a mile south. We'll use caution, wind 2201, run 22 left of the land.
2: Good on 22, copy the caution for 1927.
1: Flight 19, full LaGuardia, 26.5, see you later.
3: Flight 605, I think.
1: Delta 1820, right, Juliet, hold short, runway 2 right.
0: Right, Juliet, short, hold short, 22 right, Delta 18, thank you.

0: Tower, Delta 2661, Zero Nav, Yankee, 22 left.
1: Delta 2661, Candy, East Flushing Saloon, report inside Zappo, wind 22011, left 22 left, clear to land.
0: Alright, 22 clear to land, we'll look out for 2661.
2: Say 38, going to GAC, condo, parking out. Tower, Hattie Blue, 317, 2400, inside roughly.
1: Contrarizer, must have been JetBlue 370, 22 left, clear to land, 22011, use code for just inside Alpo.
2: Blue and just inside Alpo, 2 left, clear to land, JetBlue 370, thank you.
1: 1966, hold short of 23 at hotel.
3: Hold short of 23 at hotel, 966.
1: 3 Bravo Lima, I'm sure if you say you're cleared out as requested.
4: Yeah, cleared out, that's request 3 Bravo, thank you.
2: At Tower Delta 1957, we never saw that balloon.
1: Appreciate that.

0: That's 1966, cross 22 Red Hotel, left turn Alpha, just monitor ground today.
1: Across 22 Red Hotel, and left turn at Delta.
0: 18.2, cross 22 Red Julia, right Bravo, monitor ground, have a nice day.
2: Cross 22 right Bravo, monitor ground,
3: Delta 18-20.
1: And tower, that's 1966, that was a left turn, wish to activate, got blocked.
0: Left turn Alpha, choke our fan of computers, you're going to Hotel Bravo.
1: Hey, first, left on Alpha, Delta 1966.
3: Grand Delta 771, heavy is Hotel Bravo from Mission Echo Ray.
0: Delta 771, accept for your mission. Well, this tower, go down to 129, please.
3: Whoops.
0: Delta 1957, right turn on Juliet for the Yankees.
3: Juliet, Charlie.

0: Abbey 17, Abbey, that's a negative for the balloon. I'm coming short on 17 knots on the wind up here.
1: Copy that, thank you. 26 going all short of runway 22 right at us. Look out the 19-57, you move up and hold it to Chicago back to you a moment.
2: Ultra 22 right to 19-57.
1: That we should be taken care of it then, hopefully.

0: And Kennedy down, SLP 6 all down on station, departing the Bravo sound. Thanks for help tonight.
1: Good time, sir. You Presbyterian for now, 86.
0: Nice, I'll be doing it. Have a good night.
1: 3317, taxi Juliet, Zulu, then Golf, full start of 2-2 right.
2: All right, Juliet, Zulu, then Golf,

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1: Integrity, Bravo Lima, 10 miles northwest, first and terminated, so if you're far from confirmed, you are.
0: Sir, see.
1: Anchor 317, most fun part, hold short runway 22 right at Golf.
0: And we will hold short 22 right of, at Golf, JetBlue 317. And JetBlue 317, looks like I think 501 today, so we'll probably be a Golf and have a check just.
1: It actually looks available if it is a one, and is my computer showing you clear in?
0: Okay, copy that, good enough.
2: Tower low endeavor 5151, ILS 22 left.
1: 5151, can't get up there, runway 22 left, clear to land, wind 2010.
2: Runway 22 left, clear to land, endeavor 5151.
3: Kennedy, helicopter pit, Bravo, Bravo, over to you, please.
1: Very good, sweet, Bravo, Bravo. Couple targets in the vicinity of Governor's Island, radar service terminates, 12 feet, far from Chinfro, good night.
3: We'll keep an eye out for the packs and help, good night.
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1: JetBlue 1604, County Runway 22 left, clear to land, wind 23010.
0: 22 left, clear to land, JetBlue 1604.

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1: JW156, standing runway 22 left, 12301, clear to land.
0: Clear to land, 22 left, JW156.

0: Delta 317, attack to the Golf, cross 22 right back to the ramp, good day.
1: Golf, cross 22 right, over to the ramp, JetBlue 372.
0: Sierra 5151, cross 22 right hotel, right turn via Bravo, monitor ground, have a nice day.
2: Cross 22 right hotel, right Bravo, ground
0: 51. Delta 1166, cross 22 right Juliet, right turn Bravo, monitor ground, good day.
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0: Ship 156, stay on hotel, and I'll offer the for you in a second.
1: All right, stand on hotel, Ship 156.
2: Yeah, they JetBlue
0: 1910 for 22 left. JetBlue 1910, good afternoon. 22 left, clear to land, wind 23010.
2: Clear to land, 22 left, JetBlue 1910.
0: Yes, sir. JetBlue 1910, clear to land, 22 left.
2: 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Clear to land.

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1: 38 Bravo Lima, 0301, cleared in as requested.
0: Alright, 0301, we'll clear in. 38 Bravo Lima.
1: Yeah, 1604, cross 228 right Bravo, monitor ground only, good day.
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1: 38 Bravo Lima, radar contact 900, altimeter is same, 2972.
0: 72, 8 Bravo Lima.
3: Delta 620, ILS 22 left.
1: Delta 620, Kennedy, wind 22010, runway 22 left, clear to land.
3: Clear to land, 22 left, Delta 620.

0: 3 Bravo Lima is a landing sheriff, let's keep the code.
1: Sounder 3 Bravo Lima.
2: Sounder 5289, ILS 2-2 left.
1: Air 5289, can you run 2-2 left, clear to land, 12209.
2: 2-2 left, clear to land, air 5289. Fire up birds on final 400 feet, about mile out, 2-2 left.
1: Copy that.
2: Up 620.
1: Triple 19-10 cross 2-2 right, traffic's holding in position, monitor ground, go ahead.
0: Roger, 2-2 cross runway 2-2 right, and up on your ground, Triple 19-10.

0: Delta 620, cross 22 right at hotel, and taxi left on Alpha, just passing on the JetBlue.
1: Cross 22 right, left Alpha behind JetBlue, Delta 620, yeah.

0: Air 6289, right turn on hotel, hold for the Yankee.
1: Right, hotel for the Yankee, yes.
2: Tower, Alaska 34, ILS 22 left.
0: Alaska 34, K number 2, wind 2209, runway 22 left, clear to land.
2: Number 2, clear to land, 22 left, Alaska 34.

0: Tower Delta 383 is 2.8 turning left and is up low clouds clip with Atlas 22 left.
1: Delta 383, can't get up there, number 3 behind the 7-3, wind 22010 and 22 left, clear to land.
0: 22 left, clear to land, Delta 383.

0: Just move up and hold short of 2-2 right, Endeavour 5289.
1: Move up and hold short of 2-2 right.

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1: Hotel Zulu Golf, full short of 22 right, W 1716.
2: Kennedy Tower, helicopter 80, November Yankee.
0: 80, November Yankee.
2: Prospect 1000, looking south, looking for stuff on along Flatbush and then out of the low 5 along the south shoreline eastbound.
0: 80 November Yankee, call 0334, proceed as requested.
2: 0334, proceed as requested, 80 November Yankee.
3: South 3 15 Kilo, heavy establishing 220.
0: 215 Kilo, heavy gain 22 left, clear to land 2208.
3: Clear to land 22 left, stable 15 Kilo.
4: Tower Delta 2934 is intercept localizer ILS 22 left.
0: Delta 2934, can you runway 22 left, clear to land with 2208?
4: Clear to land 22 left, Delta 2934.
0: 80 November Yankee, got you radar contact 900, that's 2971.
2: 2971, 80 November Yankee.
0: Air 5289, cross 22 right, taxi to the ramp.
2: Cross 22 right, taxi to the ramp, 5289.
0: Clear the 1716, traffic pulling in position, cross 22 right, golf right, Bravo, monitor ground.
1: Did you write a call from right Bravo Monitor? How did you get the 1716?

0: That's 34, right turn on Juliet, hold short of runway 22 right.
1: Right, Juliet, hold short 22 right, left at 34.
0: Captain 1716, if you're with me, just taxi disregard. You can go right on Bravo, that way, they're going to go on Alpha.

0: Enter November Yankee, VFR traffic 2 miles to south, 400 feet, eastbound, type unknown.
1: Inside is the helicopter, we'll maintain visual 7, November Yankee.
0: Thank you.

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1: What's short of runway 22 right?
0: Juliet, short of 22 right, Delta 383.
2: Canada 515.
1: 515?
2: Just by breezy, going back for a call on your ship.
1: Alright, 515 has requested us from this 2971.
2: 2971 has requested 18.
0: Long Island 34 to monitor ground.
1: I'm sorry, was that Alaska 34? Yes, sir. Monitor ground 119.
0: Good day.

0: Up 3 degree cross to Juliet, right turn via Bravo and monitor ground only. Good day.
1: Bravo ground, we'll monitor Delta 2934.
0: Delta 2934, that was not for you, sir. You're on Juliet, hold short at 22 right.
1: Okay, sorry about that. Hold short 22 right.
0: Delta 383, you're clear to cross 22 right.
2: Clear to cross 22 right, Delta 383.
3: Tower Delta 333, ILS 22 left.
0: Delta 333, Candy Fawn, heavy 777 short, final 4 point turbulence, 22 left, clear to land.
3: 22 left, turn land, Delta 333.

0: Kennedy Tower, Wagner 382.
1: Wagner 382.
0: Good evening, we are Cessna 208. We are at Jones Beach. We're going to be transitioning from east to west below at 500, Wagner 382.
1: Wagner, we Wagner 380, spoke 0312. You have traffic off your nose, 2.5 miles, instruction 500.
0: 0312, I got traffic inside, Wagner 382.
1: Get to where you're at, 500, Wagner 382. This traffic's ahead to you right now, 500.
0: Inside, we'll avoid Wagner 382.
2: Okay, that way too, that new shirt.
1: 215 kilo on Juliet, hold short of runway 22 right.
3: Hold short 22 right on Juliet, 215 kilo.
1: Did someone else call?
2: 516 on your shirt.
1: Thanks.
4: Terra W2901, left 22 left.
1: Trip plan on 1 Kennedy, number 2, wind 2208, runway 22 left, clear to land.
4: Clear to land, 22 left, W2901.

0: Lieutenant Tower 3, Bravo Lima, GAT, Condo Park, pickup.
1: 3, Bravo Lima, outbound is requested, estimate 2971.
0: 2971, outbound is requested, 3, Bravo Lima.
1: That's 2934, cross 22 Red Juliet, straight 8 Alpha, monitor ground, good day.
2: Cross 22 Red Juliet, monitor ground, Delta 2934.
1: 215 Kilo Heavy, cross 22 right, straight ahead Alpha, monitor ground, good day.
3: Cross 22 right, Juliet, straight ahead, I'm on the ground, see what, thank you, thanks.

0: And helicopter 80 November Yankee, want a checkout?
1: 80 November Yankee, yeah, we'll take a checkout.
0: Helicopter 80 November Yankee, maintain VFR, squawk VFR, right our service, terminal change, good day.
1: Good day, talk to you later, 80 November Yankee.
2: Kennedy Tower, good afternoon, American 763, join on the final 22 left.
0: 763 Kennedy, hello, 22 left, clear to landing, number 2, the wind 230 right now.
2: 22 left, clear to land, American 763.
0: Delta 333, exit Juliet, short of Yankee.
3: Juliet, short of Yankee, Delta 333.
4: Yes, Tower, good afternoon, I'm on okay, 200 November, easy.
0: Mark 200 November, Avi Kennedy, you're number 3, runway 22 left, clear to land.
4: Clear to land, number 3, 22 left, I'm on okay, 200 November, easy.
0: Delta 333, I want you to hold short of Yankee and just call the ramp, let me know the status of your gate.
3: Hold short of Yankee, call ramp, Delta 333.

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1: Delta 333, roger, turn right on Yankee Hotel, short of 22 right.
0: Right on Yankee Hotel, short of 22 right, Delta 333.

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1: Thanks, we'll see you at 8 Bravo Lima.
0: And Wagner 3D team, may see shoreline traffic. I'm not talking to him. It's traffic at 12 o'clock, 2 to 3 miles off the direction eastbound, shoreline 400. Type unknown again, altitude in the case 400 for you.
2: Okay, we got him in sight. We'll avoid Wagner 382.
0: Wagner 382, thank you. Just maintain visual separation with that target.
2: We'll maintain visual step 32.
0: Jibble 2901, exit Juliet, Zulu Golf, short 222 right.
3: Juliet, Zulu Golf, short 222 right, Jibble 2901.

0: Can you tell Triple 1084 dogleg final for Roslee, Tutula?
1: Triple 1084 Kennedy, hello, clock to Lake Fauna, heavy 787 5 mile final runway 22 left, clear to land.
0: Clear to land 22 left, JetBlue 1084, copy.

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1: Tamarack, Swinger, November, heavy exit, Juliet, Trotter 22 right.
2: Exit, Juliet, Trotter 22 right, on Mark 2 on the November.
1: Air France 8 Foxtrot, heavy Kennedy, 22 left, clear to land.
0: Clear to land, Air France, runway 22 left, Air France 8 Foxtrot.

0: Chipley 2901, cross speed to Reddick, off turn right, Bravo. Delta Triple Three, cross speed to Reddick Hotel, turn left Alpha.
1: Cross speed to Reddick Hotel, left Alpha, Delta Triple Three.
0: American 763, cross speed to Reddick Juliet, straight Alpha, traffic in position.
2: Cross speed to right at Juliet, straight ahead on Alpha, American 763.
0: MROC 200 November Heavy Cross C2, actually, do you have a gate today?
1: Stand by, we have in 30 seconds.
0: No, you don't, someone's blocking you. Hold short 2-2 right, MROC 200 November Heavy.
1: Hold short 2-2 right, I'm okay, 2 November Heavy.

0: Guatemala, 51 November, we have gate 2 open.
1: 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Your gate is open, however, there's traffic blocking your alley, so I'm not putting you over there, so just hold short 2-2 right.
0: Hold short 2-2 right, Guatemala, 51 November.

American 763, you can monitor ground 12165 only. It was 2901, monitor 12165.

0: Tower Ghibli 1858, step shot the localizer, runway 22 left.
1: Ghibli 1858, Kennedy, 22 left, clear to land, caution light on a heavy jet, nonetheless, 22 left, clear to land.
0: Clear to land, 22 left, Ghibli 1858.
1: Ghibli 1084, exit Juliet, Zulu, Golf, go to 22 right.
2: Juliet, Zulu,
1: and JetBlue 1084, you were stepped on by someone else. Just confirm Zulu Golf short of 22 right, JetBlue 1084.
2: Yes, sir. 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

0: and finest 19 Kennedy.
1: 513.
0: Are you just going out to the Rockaways and then headed, where are you headed after this?
1: I'm going to take the outer shoreline and then Marine Park Bridge, Fort Bennett, landing assured.
0: Okay, finest 19.
2: Tower Singapore 24 Heavy, inbound for the ILS 22
0: left. Singapore 24 Heavy Kennedy, runway 22 left, set to land, wind 260 right back.
2: To land 22 left, Singapore 24 Heavy.

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1: Juliet and holding short of runway 23 right, Air France 8, Foxtrot.

0: JetBlue 1084, you can cross C2 at a golf, turn right, Bravo monitor ground. JetBlue 1084, didn't get read back from me.
1: I'm sorry, I was on the other radio. So 1084, we'll cross C2 right, join golf monitor ground.

0: Tower, Delta 1514, over Rosley, inbound ILS 22 left.
1: Delta 1514, Kennedy Tower, runway 22 left, clear to land, call for my turbulence on a heavy A350.
0: 22 left, clear to land, we'll use caution for the wake. Delta 1514.

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1: Juliet, Zulu, golf, short of 22 right, Chevrolet 1858.
2: Tower endeavor 5320, 3000, direct to Roseley, ILS, 22 left.
0: 5320, Kennedy, runway 22 left, clear to land.
2: Clear to land, 22 left, endeavor 5320.

0: Singapore 24 Heavy vacate Juliet, continue Zulu, hotel, hold short runway 22 right.
1: Vacate Juliet, Zulu, hotel, hold short runway 22 right, Singapore 24 Heavy.
2: Tower EPS 2114 Heavy, ILS 22 left.
0: EPS 2114 Heavy, Kennedy Tower, runway 22 left, clear to land.
2: 22 left, clear land, EPS 2114 Heavy.

0: Triple 1858, cross 22 right of golf, turn right Bravo, monitor ground 12165.
1: Alright guys, cross 22 right of golf, right on Bravo 2165 to monitor Triple 1858.

0: Hey, flock of birds for those 15, 14 about a mile out.
1: Copy. And Endeavour 5328 as well as UPS 2114, use caution to birds as you get closer to the airport. Bird report, 1 mile final, bunch of birds, use caution.
2: Roger.
3: New York Delta 2775 is intercepting 22 left.
1: Delta 27, I'm sorry, Delta 2775, Kennedy Tower number 3 behind a UPS 767. Use caution for the way turbulence. Birds reported a mile final. Runway 22 left, Switzerland.
3: Switzerland 22 left, copy all Delta 2775.
4: Tower Singapore 24 Heavy, we are turning left hotel and holding short runway 22 right, control.
1: Singapore 24 Heavy, you know what, turn left on hotel, short of Yankee. I want you to call the ramp and let me know the status of your day.
4: He's turn left on hotel, whole shot of Yankee will let you know Singapore 24 Heavy.
1: No, 1514 exit Juliet, turn right through low, I'll give you further.
5: Juliet, right turn through Delta 54.
6: Okay, that'll find us 1990, sure.
1: 1990, sir, 73 and change, where are we going?

0: confirm for us, Vegas on final. Thanks for your time.
1: Say again?
2: There are Vegas on final, 1 mile.
1: Okay, copy. And UPS 2114, did you hear that?
0: Affirmative.
1: Singapore 24 Heavy, looks like you got an Alpha 10 entry. Continue hotel, hold short runway 22 right.
0: Hotel, hold short runway 22 right, and yeah, we got about 5 to 10 minutes delay for the Singapore 24.
1: Delta 1514, continue Zulu Golf short of 22 right.
3: Zulu Golf short of 22 right, Delta 1514.
2: Delta 612, ILS 22 left.
1: Delta 612, Kennedy Town, Kennedy Tower, hello. 22 left, Fiddleland. He's talked to birds on a mile final to win 2-8 at 1-3, just 1-9. Nonetheless, 22 left, Fiddleland.
2: 22 left, Fiddleland, copy the birds, Delta 612.
1: Delta 1514, do you know if it's a golf entry?
3: Find out right now, Delta 1514.
1: Okay, call them and let me know. Delta 53, 28 exit hotel, short of Yankee.
0: Hotel short.
1: Singapore 24 heavy cross 22, actually no, it's the same level. Singapore 24, hold short 22 right.
0: Singapore 24 heavy.
3: And for Delta 1514, this one of AK, it will be golf for us.
1: Delta 1514, Roger, hold short 22 right of golf.
3: Hold short 22 right of golf, Delta 1514.
1: And Delta 5328, looks like you got a kilo golf entry, so hold short 22 right. And Delta 5328?
2: Kilo golf entry short of 22, Endeavor 5328.
1: Endeavor 5328, just confirm hold short 22 right at hotel.
2: 22 right short. Short of 22 right at hotel.
1: UPS 2114 heavy turn right, Juliet Zulu Golf short of 22 right.
0: Juliet Zulu Golf hold short of 22 right, UPS 2114. Singapore 24 heavy, this is Paul from RAM, that you need letter to show this first before we can enter.
1: What did you need?
0: We just know from RAM that letter needs to be told this first before we can enter the RAM, Singapore 24 heavy.

0: Tower, get into Delta 1833. With you on the ILS 22 left.
1: Delta 1833, Canada, good evening. Number 3 behind company, you saw the birds on final. Around a mile to a very short final. The wind 2013, runway 22 left, Quiddlewind.
0: All right, Quiddlewind 22 left, copy the birds on about a mile final.

0: Delta 5014, just said as long as we get in before Singapore, Alpha 10 works.
1: So who do they want in first?
0: As long as we get in first before Singapore.
1: Okay. Delta 1514, cross T2 right at Golf, turn left Alpha.
0: Cross T2 right at Golf, left and Alpha, Delta 1514.
1: Delta 2775, exit Juliet, turn right Zulu, short to Golf.
2: Juliet, right on Zulu, short to Golf, Delta 2775.
1: Singapore 24, have you can cross 22 right at Hotel, hold short Alpha, please.
3: Cross 22 right at Hotel, hold short Alpha, Singapore 24 heavy.
1: Delta 2775, continue Zulu Hotel, short of 22 right.
2: Zulu Hotel, short of 22 right, Delta 2775.

0: Delta 1514, you can go into Alpha 10, mod out of ground. Singapore 24 Heavy, I want you to follow the Delta 737 from your right on Alpha. Just follow them in via Alpha 10 and you can contact ramp.
1: Delta 737 to Alpha 10 and contact ramp Singapore 24 Heavy.
0: Delta 612, turn right, Juliet, right, Zulu, I'll give you further.
2: Juliet, right, Zulu, Delta 612.

0: UPS 2114 Heavy, cross 22 right at Golf, turn left Alpha, short of Alpha 10, please. Or actually, short of Hotel.
1: Alright, cross runway 22 right, Golf, and then Alpha, short of Hotel, UPS 2114
0: Heavy. And make sure it's a left turn, because if you go right, you're going to be blocked.
1: Yeah, by that left turn on Alpha.
0: Number 5328, cross 22 right at Hotel, turn left Alpha. Call 2775, cross 22 right at Hotel, turn left Alpha.
2: Cross 22 right, on Hotel, left on Alpha, Delta 2775.
0: Call 1833, turn right Juliet, Zulu, Hotel, short of 22 right.
2: Juliet, Zulu, Hotel, turn left 22 right, Delta 1833.
0: Delta 612, continue Zulu, Golf, short of 22 right.
3: Zulu, Golf, short of 22 right, will be a Golf entry if the CRJ can move.
0: Delta 532, runway 22 left, clear to land.
3: Clear to land, 22 left, Delta 532.
0: GPS 2114, have you got a good voice? This is Delta Airbus from your left at Hotel. Continue Alpha short of Sierra, please.
1: Alright, give way to the Delta here at Hotel and continue Alpha short of Sierra.
0: Delta 2775, UPS holds for you. So left Alpha and monitor ground 12165, please.
2: Left Alpha, monitor ground, Delta 2775.
0: 75328, monitor 12165. UPS 2114, have you monitor 12165.
1: 1265 UPS 2014. Where'd you want Delta 1833 hold short of 22 right at?
0: Delta 1833, turn left Hotel, hold short, runway 22 right at Hotel.
1: Alright, left on Hotel, short of Hotel, 22 right at Hotel, Delta 1833.

0: Kennedy Tower 38, Bravo Lima, Governor's 800, park conduit GAT.
1: Helicopter 3, Bravo Lima, Kennedy Tower, squawk 0335, cleared in to Bravo.
0: We're cleared in, 38, Bravo Lima.
1: Delta 532, exit Juliet, hold short 22 right.
0: This is Juliet, hold short 22 right, Delta 532.
1: Helicopter 8, Bravo Lima, radar contact, landing GAT on risk, use caution, the altimeter 2972.
0: 2972, on risk, we're calling landing short 3, Bravo Lima.
2: Kennedy Tower, good evening, Endeavour 5301, ILS 22 left, 18 South Alpha.
1: Kennedy, hello, 22 left, clear to land number 1.
2: 22 left, clear to land number 1, ILS front, Endeavour 5301, confirm.
1: Endeavour 5301, affirm, runway 22 left, clear to land.
2: 22 left, clear to land, Endeavour 5301.

0: All right, go up to 612, cross 22 at a golf, go straight in if you can. Actually, you can't go straight in. So cross 22 at a golf, turn right, Bravo, I'll give you further.
1: Cross 22 right at golf, right, Bravo, go up to 612.
0: Go up to 1833, cross 22 right at hotel, turn right, Bravo, I'll give you further. Turn right, Bravo.
1: Cross 22 right at hotel, turn right, Bravo, Delta 1833.
0: Mark Slinger, November, happy, cross 22 right at Juliet, taxi straight Alpha.
2: Cross 22 right at Juliet, taxi straight Alpha, all along 200 November.
0: Air France, 8 Fox, right, heavy, cross 22 right at Juliet, taxi straight Alpha.
3: We cross 22 left and straight ahead, then on as I want the 8 Juliet. 8 Fox.
0: Cross 22 right.
3: 22 right, correct, sir.
2: 3 Bravo, Lima, Sunny Shirk, let's keep the code.
0: Change to 1239er. Endeavour 5301, exit hotel.

0: Air France 8, Foxtrot, have you monitor ground 12165?
1: 12165, Air France 8, Foxtrot.
2: Right. ICE 615, 9 miles.
0: ICE 615, Kennedy 22 left, right line.
2: It landed runway 22 left, ICE 615.
3: GPS pulls up, Delta 1833, get into the office.
0: GPS, I'll try to make the word over to the ground. Delta 612 on Alpha Shooter Golf, monitor 12165, please.
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1: Juliet, Zulu, Golf, short of 22 right.
0: Step 1548. Endeavor 5301, cross 22 right at Golf, turn left, Alpha. Delta 532, cross 22 right at Juliet, straight Alpha, traffic in position.
2: Cross 22 right, Juliet, straight Alpha, Delta 532.
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3: Endeavor 5301.
0: Endeavor 5301, cross 22 right at Golf, turn left, Alpha, traffic in position.
3: Cross 22 right, Alpha.
0: Just stay with me for now.
2: Tower, JetBlue 1528, 4 mile final, 22 left.
0: JetBlue 1528, Kennedy, runway 22 left, clear to land, the wind 280 at 11.
2: Clear to land, 22 left, JetBlue 1528.
0: Delta 532 on Alpha, straight ahead, I want you to monitor ground 12165 to the ramp.
2: Alright, on Alpha, straight ahead, 12165 to the ramp, Delta 532.
0: Endeavor 5301, monitor 12165 to the ramp as able.
3: 12165,
0: 7601, we need an Alpha. And UPS 2115, you with me? Sir, 615, turn right, Hotel Zulu Golf, go to 22 right.
4: You're red, Kevin, Juliet, ISO 615.
0: That's fine, ISO 615, turn right, Juliet, Zulu, Golf, short of 22 right.
4: Juliet, Zulu, Golf, hold short, 22 right, ISO 615.
5: Hotel, they were in 3, Sierra Delta, heavy, and the localizer 22 left, ILS.
0: Iberia 03, Sierra Delta, heavy, Kennedy Tower, runway 22 left, foot to land, the wind 280 at 13.
5: Good run, 22 left, runway 22 left, thank you.

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1: 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JetBlue 1548 cross 22 right at Gulf, turn right, Bravo.
2: Cross 22 right on Bravo, on Gulf, turn right on Bravo, JetBlue 1548.
1: American 1044, Kennedy Tower, Fox, Charlotte, Fauna, heavy jet, runway 22 left, clear to land.
0: 22 left, clear to land, American 1044.

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1: Okay, thanks. Just the 2165 for me. I'll strip leader 1548.

0: Kennedy Tower Louis, Tarot 6 Navy, going to establish ILS 22 left.
1: Tarot 6 Navy, Kennedy Tower, runway 22 left, Fiddle landing number 2 behind a 737, the wind 28013, runway 22 left, Fiddle.
0: Just went 22 left, number 2 behind the 737, Tarot 6 Navy.
1: Iberia 030 Delta Heavy, vacate Juliet, hold short, runway 22 right.
2: Vacate Juliet, hold short, 22 right, Iberia Sierra Delta.

0: Tower, American 238, approaching Zelpel.
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0: That's American 238.
1: Sorry, 238 Kennedy, you're following a heavy A330 on a 2 mile final at 800 feet. Do you have them inside?
0: Inside, American 238.
1: American 238, maintain visual separation with that heavy 330. Runway, approximately turbulence, runway 22 left, clear to land.
0: 22 left, clear to land, American 238.
1: American 1044, exit Juliet, hold short, 22 right.
0: Juliet, hold short, 22 right, American. What's up?
1: I sir, 615, cross 22 right at Golf, turn right, Bravo, short of Whiskey.
2: Right on Bravo, sorry, cross runway 22 right, Golf on Bravo, Hotel Whiskey, I 615.
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1: Iberia 03 Sierra Delta Heavy, cross 22 right at Juliet, taxi straight ahead, Alpha.
4: Cross 22 right, Sierra Delta, Iberia 3 Sierra Delta.

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6: Juliet, or short Yankee, down row 610.
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0: So 192, Kennedy, 22 left, clear to landing, number 2, the wind 2 is 0 at 11.
4: Clear to land, 22 left, JetBlue 192.

0: Tinito, hello, Finnair 15 Heavy, ILS to the left.
1: Finnair 15 Heavy, Kennedy, you're following a JetBlue Airbus on a 2 mile final out of 900 feet, runway 22 left, you're clear to land.
0: Runway 22 left, clear to land, Finnair 15 Heavy.
1: American 238, exit Juliet, hold short, 22 right.
2: Exit Juliet, hold short, 22 right, exit 238.
1: And Ataro 610 Heavy, exit Juliet, I'm sorry, Ataro 610, just continue Juliet, hold short, 22 right at Juliet, Ataro 610.
0: Okay, now continue, hold short, 22 right on Juliet, Ataro 610.

0: Tower, good evening. JetBlue 944, ILS 22 left.
1: JetBlue 944, Kennedy Tower, full extremely turbulent, spawn a heavy jet, runway 22 left, clear to land.
0: Runway 22 left, clear to land, JetBlue 944.
1: Charlie 610, heavy traffic in position, cross P2 right at Juliet, straight Alpha.
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0: Center 15 heavy exit Juliet, hold short 22 right.
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0: Blue 36, Kennedy Tower, runway 22 left, go to land.
2: Runway 22 left, go to land, JetBlue 36.

0: Stardust 2370 at ILS 22 left.
1: Delta 2378, Kennedy Tower, runway 22 left, clear to land, your number 3.
0: Number 3, clear to land, Delta 2378.
2: Kennedy Tower, Virgin 153 Heavy, with you 2,000 feet to ILS 22 left.
1: Virgin 153 Heavy, Kennedy Tower, number 4, runway 22 left, clear to land.
2: Clear to land, number 4, 22 left, Virgin 153 Heavy.

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0: Center 15 heavy, cross 22 right at Juliet, taxi straight Alpha.
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0: Finnair 15, heavy monitor 12165.
3: Monitor 12165, ma'am, 15 heavy.
4: Cannon 3, Bravo, and the GAT, condo park, check out.
0: Helicopter 3 of Bradley McKennedy, cleared as a request to departure on rescue caution, altimeter 2972.
4: 2972, clear out, request 3 of Bradley.
6: Tower, jumper 1682 inside Rosley.
0: Jumper 1682, Kennedy, number 2 behind a heavy 330 course, come away, runway 22 left, at all.
6: Good land, 22 left, jumper 1682.
0: Jumper 1682, runway 22 left, clear to land.
6: Yeah, clear to land, 22 left, jumper 1682.
0: Helicopter 8 Bravo Lima, radar contact 300.
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0: Delta 2378, exit Juliet, short of Yankee.
7: Juliet, short of Yankee, Delta 2378.

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2: Kennedy Tower, helicopter 80, November Yankee.
0: Helicopter 80, November Yankee, Kennedy.
2: Coming up on the Jones Beach Monument, looking for the South Shore Lines westbound out of 05, Marine Parkway Bridge, Prospect with the checkout to the river.
0: Helicopter 80, November Yankee, welcome back. You can squawk 0303 westbound shoreline below the Bravo. At the bridge, you're cleared into the Bravo, 1,000 feet.
2: Roger, 0303 on the squawk, we'll keep it out of below 5, and then at the bridge, clean into the Bravo, out of below 1,000, you hear on the main.
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1: Ground, 2165, JetBlue 36.
0: Roger, 153, heavy exit Juliet, turn right Zulu, I'll give you further.
3: Exit Juliet, turn right Zulu, copy, Virgin 153.
0: Delta 2378, whenever you get a second, I want you to call the ramp and let me know the status of your gate.
4: Okay.
0: And helicopter 80 November Yankee, if I didn't tell you before, you are radar contact 600 feet, Jones Beach. Again, the altimeter is 2972.
2: Roger, 2972, are you with November Yankee?
0: Finest 19, Kennedy, I saw you pop up. If you're with me, the altimeter is 2972.
5: 2972, Finest 19, Lincoln Terrace, handoff to LaGuardia, please.
0: Finest 19 on course, working on the handoff.
5: Thank you, sir, Finest 19.
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0: Heavy again, right Zulu, short of golf, you let me know the status of the gate whenever you know.
3: Right Zulu, short of golf, Virgin 153, we'll get.
0: Helicopter 8, Bravo Lima, maintain VFR radar, sir, turn me for change, good day.
5: Yeah, Bravo Lima, see
4: ya. Ground up 2378, it's occupied till the top of the hour.
0: Delta 2378, turn right, Yankee, short of hotel.
4: Yankee, short of hotel, Delta 2378.
0: JetBlue 662, Kennedy Tower, if you're with me, appreciate the patience. Your number 2, 22 left, clear to land, JetBlue 662.
6: Clear to land, 662, JetBlue 662.

0: Triple 1682, you can exit Juliet, hold short 22 right.
1: Juliet, short 22 right, Triple 1682. Ground Virgin 153, we're parking Alpha 7, just waiting for one aircraft to take a go.
0: Alright, Virgin 153, have you continue Yankee, Foxtrot, hold short 22 right at Fox.
1: Continue Yankee, Foxtrot, hold short 22 right at Foxtrot, Virgin 153, heavy.
2: Tower Brickyard 4456, good evening, 22 left.
0: Brickyard 4456, standing tower, good evening, 22 left, clear to land.
2: Clear to land, 22 left, Brickyard 4456.

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1: Delta 616, Kennedy Tower, runway 22 left, settle in.

0: Kepler 1682, traffic will hold up position. You may cross 22 right at Juliet, turn right, Bravo. Kepler 1682, I didn't get a read back from you. Cross 22 right at Juliet, turn right, Bravo.
1: Sorry about that. Cross 22 right at Juliet, right turn, Bravo, Kepler 1682.

0: Roger, Blue 1682 on Bravo with the right turn. I want you to monitor ground 12165.
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0: Echo 662 on Bravo, monitor ground. Actually, you know what? If that if you see that Air Mexico in front of you at Hotel Bravo, just give way, but right Bravo and monitor 12165, give way to Air Mexico if they do join Bravo.
1: Okay, we're switching to 12165, right turn Bravo, give way to Air Mexico, we'll hold short, JetBlue 662.
0: We got 4456, exit Juliet, short at 22 right.
2: Juliet, hold short runway 22 right, return 4456.
3: Qantas 7581, Nihilos 22 left.
0: Qantas 7581, Heavy Kennedy, hello, 22 left, Fiddle Land.
3: Fiddle Land, 22 left. Qantas 7581, Heavy.

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1: JetBlue 1568 Kennedy, Tower Fox Lake Charlotte, small and heavy 22 left, clear to land.
0: Clear to land, 22 left, JetBlue 1568.
1: Thank you. It's going to be a minute, Virgin. I'll get back to you, alright?
2: Delta 616.
1: Delta 616, Hotel City Yankee, please.
2: Hotel City Yankee, Delta 616.
1: Alright, break out 4456.

0: If you look off your right side, traffic is only taxiing down the runway. They're not departed. You may cross to 2 Red at Juliet, taxi straight at Alpha and monitor ground on 12165.
1: Cross runway 22 right at Juliet, straight onto Alpha and over ground. Thanks for that, sir. Restart 4415.
0: Delta 616, I'm showing Alpha 10 entry, so continue hotel, hold short 22 right.
2: Hotel, hold short 22 right for Delta 616.
3: Ground up 2370, we just cleared in Alpha 10.
0: Who was that?
3: That's up to 2370.
0: 2378?
3: Yes, sir, Delta 2378,
0: we just cleared in the ramp. I want you to follow the company 319 off your right, hold short 22 right at hotel.
3: Oh, company off your right, hold short 22 right hotel, Delta 2378.
0: Qantas 7581 heavy vacate at the end, cross 31 left at Zulu.
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0: Version 153 heavy, you can cross 22 right at Foxtrot, turn left alpha, traffic's holding in position.
1: Cross 22 right at Foxtrot, turn left on alpha, Version 153 heavy.
2: Paragraph 5207, IOS 22 left.
0: So 5207 Kennedy, 22 left, clear to land.
2: 22 left, clear to land, there 5207.
0: Helicopter 80 November Yankee, maintain VFR squad, VFR radar service, turn return, change for the other going.
3: Talk to me later, AZ November Yankee.

0: Virgin 153 Heavy, one phone Alpha with the left turn. You can monitor ground. Good day.
1: One phone Alpha, the left turn, monitor ground. Virgin 153.
0: Qantas 7581 Heavy, where are you parking today? Do you know?
2: Yeah, building 23 up in Sierra Bravo.
0: All right, Qantas 7581 Heavy, make the left turn. Juliet, hold short, runway 22 right.
2: Juliet and hold short 22 right, Qantas 7581.

0: Tower Endeavour, 5085, Wendy's is Alpha on the ILS 22 left.
1: Number 5085, Kennedy Tower, runway 22 left, clear to land, and number 2 behind company.
0: Runway 22 left, clear to land, and number 5085.

0: and you want Qantas 7581 over to tower.
1: Was that Amherst?
0: No, it's Qantas 7581. Do you want us over to 23.9 or stay with you?
1: I'll stay with me, please.
0: Okay.
2: Yeah, hello, Amherst. Pop up of Victor Super is on the Isles to 22 left, 7.5 miles, reducing speed 160.
1: I'll continue and get right back to you. Delta 616, cross 22 right at hotel, go straight into Alpha Town.
3: Cross 22 right at hotel, straight into Alpha Town, hold 616, see ya.
1: Qantas 7581 heavy, cross 22 right at Juliet, straight Alpha.
0: Cross 22 right at Juliet, straight Alpha, Qantas 7581.
1: Delta 2378, traffic in position, cross 22 right at hotel, follow company.
4: Cross 22 right at hotel, follow company, go 2378.
1: 11-15-07 exit, Juliet, turn right, Zulu, short of hotel.
4: Right turn on Zulu, short of hotel, 11-15-07.
1: Number 4, Papa Victor Super, you're number 2 left, clear to land.
2: Number 2, clear to land, 2 left, number 4, Papa Victor Super.
1: And our Qantas 7581 heavy, continue Alpha, Romeo, Sierra Bravo, and you can monitor ground only on a 121.65, please, 121.65.
0: Alright, we'll monitor ground, it was Alpha, Romeo, Sierra Bravo for Qantas 7581. Nice job, we'll see you.
5: Okay, Tower 38, Bravo Lima's at Prospect, about to monitor, 4800.
1: 1568, traffic in position, you may cross 22 right at Golf, turn right, Bravo.
6: Cross 22 right at Golf, and turn right on Bravo, 1568, cross.
1: And who is the helicopter?
5: 38, Bravo Lima at Prospect, about monitor.
1: Professor Sierra Bravo, Bravo Lima, Slug, 0321, cleared on the Bravo.
5: 0321, we're cleared in, A Bravo Lima.
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8: Clear to land, 22 left, FedEx 764 Heavy.
1: Helicopter 8, Bravo Lima, your radar contact 800, landing GAT on rescue, caution again, you're cleared into Bravo. The altimeter is 2972.
5: 2972, we're cleared in, we'll call you landing surety, Bravo Lima.
1: JetBlue 1568, if you're still with me, you can monitor the ground to the ramp, it's 12165. Endeavor 5085, continue hotel, short of 22 right, please.
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9: Left hotel, short 22 right, Endeavor 5207.

0: Number 4, Papa Victor Super, vacate at the end, cross 31 left at Zulu.
1: Vacate at the end, cross 31 left at Zulu, number 4, Papa Victor Super.
2: Yeah, Deputy 207, Alpha 12 now for the gate, Alpha 10 entry.
3: Tower, good evening, Delta 4 Heavy is with you, lined up for 22 left.
0: Delta 4 Heavy, Kennedy Tower, runway 22 left, clear to landing, number 2 behind a 767, cross the lake, nonetheless, 22 left, clear to
3: land, 22 left, Delta 4 Heavy.

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2: November 87 November Whiskey,
1: Kennedy Tower, runway 22 left, Little Land, caution way, turbulence, Chiffana, heavy A330 on a 6 mile final at a 1,900 feet. Nonetheless, runway 22 left, Little Land, number 3.
2: Number 3, clear, land 22 left, runway.
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1: Zulu, Yankee, Foxtrot, hold short runway 22 right. Number 4, Papa Victor Super.
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1: Tower Double 1852, ILS 22 left.
0: 1852, Kennedy Tower, runway 22 left, clear to land, the wind 23010.
1: 22 left, clear to land, Double 1852.

0: Delta 4 Heavy vacate Juliet, and it's going to be a right turn Zulu. I'll give you further.
1: Okay, vacate Juliet, right turn on Zulu, Delta 4 Heavy.

0: Delta 4 Heavy, I want you to make the right turn, Zulu, show the hotel, and call the ramp and let me know the status of the gate whenever you know.
1: Okay, Zulu, hold the short of a hotel on Zulu, away now Delta 4 Heavy.
2: Hey, Tiago, you're in Double 1112, 22 left.
0: Double 1112, Kennedy, hello, you're number 3 behind company, the 12309 runway, C2 left, go to land.
2: 22 left, go to land, Double 1112.
3: Whatever scope Alpha Victor, C2 is approaching. Foxtrot and hold short 22 right with the apron, Alpha Victor is available, however, hotel travel congested at 15 minutes in the time.
0: Number 12 Papa Victor, Super Roger. All right, in that case, just do me a favor. Hold short of Foxtrot, please. Hold short of Fox.
3: Holding short of Foxtrot, Papa Victor.

0: Delta 4 Heavy, looks like I don't think you got a gate today, do you?
1: Delta 4 Heavy, they said about 15-1-5 minutes.
0: Delta 4 Heavy, make the left turn hotel, right turn Yankee, short of Gulf.
1: Left hotel, right Yankee, hold short Gulf, Delta 4 Heavy.
2: That's KLM 643 Heavy for MS 22 left.
0: KLM 643 Heavy Kennedy Tower, number 3, runway 22 left, clear to land, the wind 240 days.
2: Number 3, clear to land, KLM 643 Heavy.

0: November 7, November Whiskey, turn right hotel. Hold short runway 22 right at hotel.
1: Short, hotel short of 50 right on hotel. How about 40?

0: Kennedy Tower, Augusta 696, Bravo, Bravo.
1: This is 696, Bravo, Bravo, Kennedy, Club 0301, where are you going?
0: 0301, north of Jones Beach, descending 500, looking for a direction westbound at Marine Parkway, Flatbush, check out.
1: Alright, you are a helicopter, I missed it.
0: Augusta, helicopter.
1: Like that, Augusta 6 Bravo Bravo, well, you're cleared westbound shoreline below the Bravo at the Marine Parkway Bridge, you're cleared into the Bravo, out of below 1000.
0: Below the Bravo up to Marine Parkway, then 1000 in the Bravo 6 Main, 6 Bravo Bravo.
1: Augusta 6 Bravo Bravo, the Kennedy altimeter is 2973, your radar contact 600.
0: 2973.
2: Kennedy 3 Bravo, the GAT, counterpart check out.
1: Helicopter Sierra Bravo Lima, hello again, lifting GAT on rescue, caution cleared as requested, the altimeter is 2973.
2: 2973 now, it's cleared out to request 3 Bravo Lima.
1: Triple 1852 exit Juliet, hold short, runway 22 right.
3: Juliet, short of 22 right, double 1852.

0: Kennedy Tower, hello, Delta 791 ILS, 22 left.
1: Delta 791 Kennedy Tower, approximately terminal spawn, heavy jet, runway 22 left, clear to land.
0: 22 left, clear to land, Delta 791.

0: 11-12 AK Juliet, hold short, runway 22 right.
1: Juliet, short 22 right, get move 11-12.
0: Emirates 4, Papa Victor, Super, make the left turn, Foxtrot, hold short, runway 22 right.
2: Make the left turn, Foxtrot, hold short, runway 22 right, Emirates 4, Papa Victor, 2 right.

0: FedEx 764 Heavy, traffic will hold in position. You can cross CQ right at Golf. Turn right, Bravo, short of Victor.
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0: And FedEx 764 Heavy, once you give way to Emirates, that's Foxtrot, please. 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
0: Emirates 4 Papa Victor, Supercross, CQ right at Foxtrot, turn left, Alpha.
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0: KLM 643 Heavy, exit Juliet, short of Yankee.
3: Exit Juliet, short of Yankee, KLM 643.
0: And let's see, FedEx 764 Heavy, once on Bravo, you're going to give way to another Delta now. Give way to a Delta 319 at Foxtrot now, they're behind the Super.
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0: Thank you. 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
0: Helicopter 8 Bravo Lima, maintain VFR radar service, turn between turns through.
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1: County Zone 2 Heavy's fully established.
0: And New Zealand 2 Heavy, Kennedy 22 left, clear to land.
1: Clear land 22 Heavy, thanks. New Zealand 2 Heavy.
0: And at FedEx 764 Heavy, again, behind this Delta 319 coming across the active, I want you Bravo short of Victor and just monitor ground only, 121.65, please.
1: All right, after the 319, Bravo short of Victor, monitor 0.65, FedEx 764 Heavy.
0: November 8, 7 November Whiskey, continue Alpha short of Quebec, and I want you to monitor only 12165, please.
3: Monitor only 2165 Alpha short of Quebec.
0: W1852, monitor only 12165 to the ramp.
4: Monitor 2165,
0: W1852. W1112, monitor only 12165 to the ramp.
5: Monitor 465 to the ramp, 1112.
0: Number 4 Papa Victor Super, continue Alpha and monitor ground 12165 to the ramp.
2: Continue Alpha, monitor 12165 to the ramp. Good AM, Mr. 4 Papa Victor Super.
0: ALM 643, heavy, continue Juliet, hold short 22 right.
3: Continue Juliet, hold short 22 right, KLM 643, heavy.
7: Triple 2510, Zalpo limbo.
0: Triple 2510, Kennedy, hello, you number 3, correction, number 2 behind the Dreamliner, cross the way, 22 left, clear to land.
7: Clear to land, 22 left, Triple 2510, Delta entry for us.
0: Thank you, Delta 791, exit Juliet, turn right Zulu, I'll give you further.
6: Alright, Juliet, right Zulu, Delta 791.
0: Finest 19, Kennedy, if you're with me, appreciate the patience. The altimeter 2973, if you're with me.
1: Antar 333, Kilo Heavy, Ida 2-2.
0: Super 33, Kilo Heavy, Kennedy, 22 left, federal land, the wind 250 degrees, 10 knots.
1: Antar 2-2 left, 33, Kilo.
0: Delta 791, continue Zulu, Hotel, hold short, runway 22 right at Hotel.
6: Zulu, Hotel, hold short of 22 right at Hotel, Delta 791.

0: Okay, Tower 519.
1: Bonus 19 Kennedy, the altimeter 2973.
0: 2973, just north of Ridge. I'd like to go back to 40 call landing, sir.
1: Bonus 19 Encore, back home. Again, the altimeter 2973, landing Floyd Bennett on refuse box. I keep advised of traffic.
0: 2973, as requested, Bonus 19.
1: Air New Zealand 2 Heavy, vacate Juliet, hold short runway 22 right.
2: Vacate Juliet, hold short 22 right, New Zealand 2 Heavy.

0: Tower, good afternoon. Jibla 280, ILS to Tulip.
1: Jibla 280, Kennedy, Tower 44, Charlie, respond to Heavy 777. They're on about an 8 mile final course from Lake, the wind 260-10, runway 22 left, fiddle.
0: 22 left, clear land, copper wake, Jibla 280.
2: Start up 305, ILS 22 left.
1: Up to 305, Kennedy, number 4, 22 left, clear land.
2: 22 left, clear land, up 305.
3: Kennedy, helicopter 747, Echo is with you. We're just a mile south of the Statue of Liberty. Would you like to come inbound for modern, please?
1: Colin Kennedy, say again, I'm sorry.
3: On a terminal, 747 Echo is with you. I'd like to come inbound for modern.
1: That radio is broken. The call sign one more time, please. That radio is coming in broken.
3: That was a little low. We're in a climb now. It's 747 Echo.
1: All right, helicopter 747 Echo. Am I saying that right?
3: Yes, sir.
1: All right, squawk 0306.
3: 0306, 7 Echo.
1: And Augusta 6, Bravo. You're going to see, you'll possibly see New York's finest. Direct your 1 o'clock, about 3 miles, landing Floyd Bennett, descending out of 300.
0: We have it on TCAS, we're looking outside 6-0, Bravo.
1: Roger, and helicopter 7, Echo. Your radar contact 12 miles northwest of Kennedy VOR at 800 feet. Are you familiar with the Conduit Park?
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1: All right, helicopter 7, Echo. Cleared inbound Conduit Park, routing into the Bravo VFR to below 1,000.
3: Cleared in for the park, Conduit at below 1,000, 7, Echo.

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2: Tower, hello, Delta 213 Heavy, we just final to 22 left.
0: Delta 213 Heavy, Kennedy, number 4, yeah, number 4 for the left side, the wind 2609, 22 left, good one.
2: Good land, 22 left, Delta 213 Heavy.
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3: Use caution, we'll cut that risk, we have 2973, 7 Echo Echo.
0: And helicopter 6 Bravo Bravo, I'm going to get you the switch here soon. You do have traffic 12 o'clock, about 2 miles inbound to Kennedy, it's another helicopter, 900 feet, shouldn't be a factor for you.
4: Helicopter inbound inside McKenna Beach at 6 Bravo Bravo.
0: Alright, helicopter 6 Bravo Bravo, you can maintain VFR, squat VFR, radar service, turn machine change crew, how's it going?
5: Okay, Tower 519, my name is Shirt.
0: 519, radar service, turn machine change crew, how's it going?
5: G2, thanks, up.
0: Seabird 33, Kilo Heavy, vacate, Juliet, short of 2-2, right?
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1: Brickyard 4359, Kate Tower. Heavy over 330, 6.5 miles, 6 miles, edge, partially service, 22 left, third line.
0: Third line, 22 left, Brickyard 4359.

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1: 7 Echo Echo, Roger, landing JP Jarvis, not Joseph Tower, hold the code. Ready, sir, 33 change proof.
0: For the rest of the landing, we'll hold the code. 7 Echo Echo.
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0: Cebu 2510 Golf, cross 2-2-right, taxi right Bravo, monitor the ground.
1: Alright, clear to cross 2-2-right on Golf, right Bravo ground, Cebu 2510.
0: Delta 7-1 the hotel, cross 2-2-right.
1: Delta 791 at hotel, cross 2-2-right.
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0: 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Straight ahead Alpha, monitor ground.
1: Straight ahead Alpha, monitor ground, KLM 6-3.
0: Okay, Delta 791, Juliet, Zulu Hotel, hold short of 22 right. I'm sorry, Delta 305, Delta 305, Juliet, Zulu Hotel, hold short of 22 right.
2: Juliet, Zulu Hotel, short 22 right, Delta 305.
0: Delta 791, straight into the ramp. Okay, now we're going to go to 22 left, 26. Brickyard 2359, you have traffic 12 o'clock, short final sight, that's 400 feet.
3: Yeah, we got him, Brickyard 2359.
0: Brickyard 2359, thank you, maintain the vision separation. Caution for your service, 22 left, side of line.
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1: Mega 333, 239.
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1: Delta 213 Heavy, exit via Juliet, hold short, overnight 22 right.
0: Exit Juliet, hold short, 22 right, Delta 213 Heavy.

0: Oh, good afternoon. Approach 209 Kilo 2000 at 2681709.
1: Approach 209 Kilo Heavy, catch every boat 777 3.5 miles ahead. Cross road turn 322 left, go to land.
0: Good line, running 22 left. Copy track information. Approach 209 Kilo left.
1: Yeah, Delta 230 Heavy, Julia, show the speed drive it in, please.
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4: Thanks, cross 23 right, Juliet and straight Alpha, New Zealand 2.
1: Jebus 280, right Bravo, monitor the ground.
4: Right Bravo, 219, good day, Jebus 280.
1: And New Zealand's 2 heavy, monitor the ground, the other side.
4: Monitor the ground, the other side, that could be New Zealand 2 here.
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1: 2609.

0: Brickyard 4329, exit Juliet.
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0: Then taxi Zulu and Hotel, hold short of 22 right, please.
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1: Head air for heavy case there, heavy Airbus 330, 5.5 miles ahead, course for return, 22 left, middle end.
0: 22 left, clear to land, Japan Air 4, heavy.

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1: John 8-9-7-7, traffic off your 105, primary end is 2,500 feet. Yeah, traffic inside.
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0: 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See that found me the conduit park maintained via Farber 1000
2: or 2972. 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
0: Switzerland, runway 22 left, Capital 297.
1: Rock 4 Tango Lima Heavy, exit via Juliet, hold short of runway 22 right.
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1: Airbus 107, catch Airbus 320, 12 past 4 miles, runway 22 west, red line.
0: Copy traffic, clear land, 22 left, Shamrock 107.
1: Air Force Go 2, United Kilo Heavy, exit Juliet, then taxi Zulu Hotel, hold short of 22 right, please.
2: Juliet, Zulu Hotel, hold short 22 right, departure 209 Kilo.

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0: 305, hotel, cross 22 right.
2: Hotel, cross 22 right, now 305.
0: 3 TKW, Julia, cross 22 right, no delay, traffic crossing behind you. 3 TKW, without delay, cross 22 right.
3: Without delay, cross 22 right, 3 TKW.
0: Delta, 210 W, at Julia, cross 22 right, Bravo.
4: Julia, cross 22 right, and right up Bravo, Delta 2, 1300.
0: Delta 305, straight in.
2: Straight in, Delta 305, thanks.
0: Japan Air 4,

0: Juliet, hold short of 2-2 right.
1: Juliet, hold short 2-2 right, Japan Air 4 heavy.
0: 3-3-2-1-8, no delay please. Traffic in position, traffic crossing behind you, no delay sir. Cross the guard, Juliet, straight Alpha, monitor the ground.
2: Straight Alpha, monitor the ground, 3-2-0.
0: Delta 213 heavy, taxi right Bravo, monitor the ground, traffic in position.
3: Right Bravo, monitor the ground, Delta 213 heavy.

0: Star, good evening, Austrian 7 Kilo Heavy established. Could you left?
1: Austrian 7 Kilo Heavy, County Tower, 7 miles and traveling heavy, airboat 330, Foxway, Thursday, 22 left, flight of land.
0: Could you left, flight of land, Austrian 7 Kilo, thanks.

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1: Negative
0: 1. Terminal 1, Roger. Lot 4, St. Levy, what's your gate number tonight?
1: Gate number 5, lot 4, Tacalima.
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2: Zulu, Zulu, Golf, whole short runway 22 right, JetBlue 297.
1: JetBlue 424, Kennedy Tower. Heavy Boeing 787, total cost 6 miles. Caution, my turbine 22 left, let it land.
0: Let it land 22 left, JetBlue 424.

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0: F4 Heavy, Julia, cross speak your right. 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
0: 5-4 Tango Heavy, straight Alpha, monitor ground.
2: Straight Alpha, monitor ground, lots of Tango Lima.
0: And F Heavy, no delay please, you gotta move your aircraft, sir, traffic waiting.
5: Roger, no delay, Japan flight.
0: Brickyard 429, taxi left Alpha at Juliet, giveaway to Japan Air, behind Japan Air, monitor ground.
6: Juliet, give way to Japan, monitor ground there, Brickyard 4359, good night.
0: And Brickyard 429, behind Japan Air, monitor ground, see ya.
6: Yeah, behind Japan, over ground, Brickyard 4359,
0: good night. Japan Air, straight Alpha, monitor ground.
7: Straight Alpha, monitor ground, cross 229, Japan 4 Heavy.
0: 429, Kilo Heavy, follow American Eagle, all to Alpha, monitor ground, good day.
3: Left on Alpha, monitor ground, 1.9, approach 229, Kilo Heavy, thanks.
8: Tower Brickyard 4389, ILS 22 right.
0: Brickyard 4389, continued approach change 21239.
8: 239, thanks.
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0: Tower Delta 972 Heavy, 15 out, 22 left.
1: Yeah, 972 Heavy, catch Heavy Boeing 747, see 12 o'clock, 5.5 miles, squawk 23rd, 22 left, go to land.
0: We see the sub 4 and clear to land, 2 left, Delta 972 Heavy.

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1: Delta 4 Heavy, roger, what's your, second week, Delta 3, okay, just hold this right there, sir.
0: We're holding, thank you.
1: Actually, Delta 4 Heavy, you know what, sir, can you, Yankee Fox, hold short to 2-2 right, Delta 4 Heavy.
0: Yankee Fox, hold short 2-2 right, Delta 4 Heavy.

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0: 2972, we're cleared in, outboard 1000, Corey Landing, sure, 84 Bravo Lima.
1: 84 Bravo Lima, radar contact, you said 84 Bravo Lima, 3 Bravo Lima?
0: Sorry, it's 38 Bravo Lima.
1: 3 Bravo Lima, thank you, sir. And radar contact, 11 miles northwest, 800.
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0: Question 7 Kilo, straight Alpha, monitor the ground.
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0: 8. JetBlue 407, taxi right Bravo, monitor the ground.
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1: JetBlue 2286, Cat Airbus 321, 12 o'clock, 4.5 miles, and a 2QF, good land.
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0: Any tower, good afternoon, Lufthansa 404 Heavy, just about to join local airport to the left.
1: Lufthansa 404 Heavy, catch Airbus 220, 12 o'clock, 3.5 miles, and a 22 left, clear to land.
0: Charlie's inside, and 22 to the left, clear to land, Lufthansa 404.

0: 3 Valley, we have traffic helicopter off your front right now, 300 feet, northwest down.
1: We have them in sight. I'll maintain a visual. We are landing Shirk. Let's keep the code 8 probably.
0: 3 Bravo, roger. Landing is at your own risk, not visible. Tower main, in VFR for that other landing traffic. Where is there? Should we change this?
1: You probably missed that.
0: Delta 972 heavy, exit via Juliet, hold short of runway 22 right.
2: Juliet, short of 22 right, Delta 972 heavy.

0: Santa Beach Tower, good evening. Helicopter 69 Foxtrot, Jones Beach Monument on the South Shore. Roots, we're looking for a Bravo transition out of below 500 with a Flatbush transition and a Hudson checkout.
1: 69 Fox, Los Angeles 323, please request it. Shoreline West, out below 5, Marine Parkway, Clinton the Bravo at that point, out below 800, altimeter 2972.
0: 972-0323 in the box, and we're cleared through the Bravo out below 500 as requested. 69 Fox.

0: Tower, g'day, Cathay 840, maintaining 2000, heading 260, clear the ILS P2 left.
1: Cathay 40, heavy KSR, heavy Airbus 330, 12 o'clock, 5 miles, cross-way service, 22 left, clear to land.
0: Clear to land, 22 left, Cathay 840.

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3: Okay, Juliet, straight ahead, cross 22 right to Alpha, Delta 972, wants to go to ground over there.
0: Number 424, Golf, cross 22, no delay.
4: Cross 22 right, no delay, to blue 424.
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3: Yeah, this is going to be a while, 3 or 4 to come out.
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0: 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JetBlue 348, ILS 22 left.
1: JetBlue 348, Tower. Flying heavy over 350, 12 o'clock, 6.5 miles. Caution, return, 22 left, clear to land.
0: Traffic site 22 left, clear to land. JetBlue 348.

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1: Chopper 1802, can I text LBMS 321 for the Fox 4 miles and a 31 right, question right, 22 left, clear to land traffic. Well, if you're 1 to 2 o'clock now, 3 miles at 3,000 feet, descending for the parallels in Airbus 321, you caution.
0: Hey, got to both traffic in static here, so lines runway 22 left, Chopper 1802.
1: Response to 404 for every exit via Juliet, hold short of runway 22 right.
2: Exit via Juliet, hold short of 22 right, 404.

0: Antenna Tower, helicopter 6-9 Fox, I'm just verifying we're cleared for the flatbush transition back to the Hudson.
1: 6-9 Fox, yes sir, at flatbush and Marine Parkway, clear to the Bravo, at that point, at below 800 feet.
0: At below 800 feet, good, copy 6-9 Fox, up.

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0: Cat 840, heavy Juliet, hold short of an 822 right.
3: Juliet, hold short of runway 22 right, Cat 840.
0: Times a 40, straight ahead Alpha and monitor ground.
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0: 2236 to right Bravo, monitor ground.
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0: 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Right Bravo, monitor ground.
2: Right Bravo, monitor ground, triple 740.